0: money.
1: And you are thinking, imagine in your mind
0: how
1: you will scatter the people around you there, how you will disturb them there. You don't like what has been said. The same thing was Saul. He didn't like what was being done. And he was going and galloping to Damascus. And then the Lord met him. The day of decision. And then he said, Lord, what will you have me to do? And it was that decision that makes us to hear the name of Paul. Will change your destiny. The decision you take today will change your history. If you will call on the name of the Lord. And it says, whosoever. And then that Saul,
0: Sorry.
1: Enemy of righteousness, enemy of the church, opposer of Christ, he took his decision. I'm going to change. I will not oppose again. I will not destroy again. I will not fight again. It was the decision of that day. That changed his life, changed his history, changed his destiny, and changed the final place of abode in eternity. And I come to call you today that you too will change the life you have been living, and you become like Paul.
0: Call
1: on the name of the Lord, that whosoever shall call on the name of the Lord shall be saved.
0: He
1: will save you from your sin. He will save you from your sickness. He will save you from your destruction. He will save you from your curse. He will save you from the yoke upon your life. Whosoever shall call on the name of the Lord shall be saved. That's why Peter now tells us in verse 39, for the promise is unto you. The promise of salvation. The promise is unto you. The promise of healing. The promise is unto you. The promise of deliverance. The promise is unto you. The promise of sanctification. Holiness in the heart. Holiness in the soul. Holiness in your emotions. Holiness in your mind. Holiness in your practice. Holiness in your family. The promise is unto you. The promise of power. The power of the Holy Ghost. You shall receive power. After the Holy Ghost has come upon you. And ye shall be witnesses unto me. Both in Jerusalem. And in Judea. And in Samaria.
0: Samaria.
1: And to the uttermost part of the earth. The promise is unto you. The promise of success. This word of the Lord shall not depart from your mouth. You meditate therein day and night, that you may be prosperous and have good success. The promise of promotion. Progress. If you will hearken to this word that I speak unto you this day,
2: And you will not turn to the right.
1: But my life is bad.
2: Or turn to the left. I will make you the hedge. And you will not be the tail. The promise of progress. In your life. Move on, move forward. And the goodness of the Lord. Will be upon your life. The promise is unto you. It depends on the decision you are taking today. The decision you are taking today. If you will take the decision of the wise. And you say, yes, Lord. I am here. I accept the promise. Something good will happen in your life. I said something good will happen in your life. You know, when you raise up your hand like this, and you are telling God, oh God, my creator, oh God, my redeemer, I'm raising my hand to you. I accept you today. I receive you today. I will never go back again. All the bad things I've been doing, I reject them. Lord, I raise my hand to you. I am surrendering to you. All to Jesus I surrender. All to him I freely give. I will ever love and adore him. I surrender all. I surrender all to thee, my blessed Savior. I surrender all. When you raise up your hand like that, that's a decision. That decision takes you from where you were and brings you to where you want to be. Glorious day. Wonderful day. And that day is this day. This is that. And because this is that, that's why you are taking the decision today. And then look at verse 40. And with many other words, did he testify and exhort
1: saying,
2: save yourselves from this untoward generation. What does that mean? It means that you are being in the gang, in the group, in the company of smokers. Save yourself from this untoward generation. Come out of them. It means you are being in the company of those who are drunkards. You waste your time. You waste your money. You waste your energy. You spoil your health. Come out. Save yourself. From this untoward generation. It means if you have been among the people that are coming for
1: Nicholson.
2: You destroy yourself. You're going to have venereal disease. HIV AIDS is not far away from you. Save yourself from this untoward generation. It means if you are in the gang of robbers, and then you are not but too far from there. One of these days there may be a gun battle between the robbers and the police, and you die before your time. Save yourself from this untoward generation. Wherever you are, whatever you are doing, that God is saying, this is not right. This is not good. This is not acceptable. and the Lord wants to bring you out of the dungeon of your problem. And he wants to bring you to the mountain top of progress. And he says you have to make up your mind. There is a decision to take. You will call upon the name of the Lord. For the promises unto you and to your children and to as many as are called, as many as are far away, as many as the Lord our God shall call. Save yourself from this untoward generation. Now comes the moment of decision. You see, hearing preaching without decision will not lead us anywhere. Coming to crusade without taking a decision will not lead us anywhere. Reading the Bible from cover to cover without taking a decision will not lead us anywhere. Joel, together with Peter, may speak to us. If we won't take a decision, it will not get us anywhere. The greatest moment in your life is when you decide on what you have heard. Now you know the promise is unto you. Salvation is available for you. Healing is available for you. Deliverance is available for you. Now you need to take a decision. In verse 41. Then they that gladly received his word. Decision. They accepted. Decision. They received. Decision. They gave themselves to the Lord. Decision. They accepted the forgiveness of the Lord. They that gladly received his word were baptized. The same day. What is that? That's the day of the Lord. It's the day of salvation for those who believe. The same day is the day of healing for those who believe. The same day is the day of deliverance for those who take the right decision. For them, that same day, there were added unto them about 3,000 souls. A decision that was taken. The right decision. The wise decision. The appropriate decision. And here comes your chance today. You have had the word of God. And now you need to decide. Because this is the day. The day of healing for you. The day of salvation for you. But it's going to depend upon your decision. And now they took that decision. How many of you know that in life, one decision alone cannot take a person to the place he wants to get to? You know, we take it. I'm going to go to school. And then I register. I buy all my books. And I take my box of books. And I get to the school. That's the first decision. That decision of entering the school does not give me certificate. I have to take another decision now. That I will stay in class. I will learn from the teacher. I will do my assignment. I will be a real student. It is that second decision that joins with the first decision. That's the thing that will give certificate to me. Is it enough that a person will say I will be a farmer? That's a great decision. But it is a decision. I will go to my farm every day. I will plant. I will keep, I will protect the crop. I will harvest the crop. I'll bring the crop home. I will take it to the market. And that's when there is a second decision. The decision of continuity. Joining the decision of commencement. The decision of commencement. When you raise up your hand. Yes, Lord. I give my heart to you. Yes, Lord. I believe on Jesus. Yes, Lord. I turn away from my sin. Yes, Lord. I receive your salvation. That's the decision of commencement. You start. You commence. Commencement. But is the decision of continuity. The decision of continuation. The decision of the wise. That will bring the final certificate in your hand. That's why it says in verse 42. And they continued steadfastly. And they continued steadfastly. I may not be the first person to come for crusade in your city here. There might have been millions of people, thousands of people that raised up their hand in another crusade.
3: But
2: all those people that raised up their hands at that time, are they still enjoying their salvation? Are they still enjoying their healing? Are they still enjoying their deliverance? Is that the evangelist's fault? No. It's their decision. There are many people that see. The decision of commencement is all I need to take. Then they go back home. They don't join the decision of continuation with
3: him.
2: But you see these people in verse 42. And they continued steadfastly in the apostles' doctrine and fellowship and in breaking bread and in prayers. When you take a decision here, that is the beginning. And then, as you're going back home, you get a copy of the Bible. You possess a Bible for yourself. And you read your Bible every day. And you pray every day. That you will grow. Then you find a Bible believing church. And then you start going to a Bible believing church. You are in fellowship with them. And you are rejoicing with them. And you will not say Sunday school is for young people. You go to Sunday school. Wherever it is, you have gone. You are learning the word of God. You are growing in the Lord. That decision, commencement with continuation, eventually we will meet in heaven. I said we will meet in heaven. The first decision alone does not take you to heaven. Commencement alone does not take you to heaven. It's the two joined together. The commencement and the continuation. The decision to start and the decision to move on. The decision to stay with the Lord. The decision to abide in the Lord. The decision to come into the fellowship of the people of God. You start. You continue. If ye do my word. If you will keep my word. If you will obey my word. Then are you my disciple. If only you know the truth. And you keep the truth. And you continue in that world. Then are you going to be my disciple? The Lord is calling you to decision today. The wise will take a wise decision. The foolish will take a foolish decision. But I am going to be wise. I said I am going to be wise. And if you're going to be wise, you have not given your life to the Lord Jesus Christ. The very first decision you can take that will show you to be a wise man. That will show you to be a wise woman. The very first decision you take that shows you to be a wise boy, a wise girl. The very first decision you will take that will show you to be a wise human being is to come in connection with your Creator. Is to come in fellowship with the Savior. And the moment you raise up your hand, I am wise. I am linking with my Creator. I'm linking up with my Savior. I accept Jesus as my Savior. He is my Lord. He is my Savior. I have come to Christ today. I will never go away from Christ. I will never go away from Christ. Heads bowed and eyes closed. Heads bowed and eyes closed. Whatever you are now, this is a solemn moment in the sight of God. The moment of decision. Multitudes. In the valley of decision. Where are the wise people? Where are the wise people? I said, where are the wise people? Do I have them here this day? Where are the wise people? Can I see your hand if you are wise? Can I see your hand if you are wise? Can I see your hand if you are wise? Thank you, God bless you. You have raised up your hand because you say you are wise. Your decision will make us to know how wise you are. You want to give your life to the Lord Jesus Christ. You want to leave all your sins behind. And you know that this is that was spoken by the prophet Joel, calling you to decision to have Jesus as your Savior, that whosoever shall call on the name of the Lord shall be saved. And you are taking the decision of the wise right now. Thank you. Raise up your hand. Thank you, wise men. Thank you, wise women. Thank you. Students, thank you. Boys and girls, thank you. The decision of the wise. You are raising up your hand. And you are saying, yes, I am wise. I want Jesus to be my Savior. I want Him to forgive my sins. Raise up your hand wherever you are. If you are raising up your hand, I want to see you. Can you stand up? Thank you. Can you stand up? Thank you. Can you stand up? God bless you. God bless you. It's wonderful to be wise. Wonderful to be wise. Just stand up under the pavilion, on the open seats over there, and also on the plain ground where we are. Stand up now. That you are saying, yes, I will be wise. I am taking the decision of the wise. I give my heart to Jesus. Save yourself from this untoward generation. I turn away.
1: turned away from all my sin. I turned away from all the bad things in my life. I am wise. I take Jesus as my Savior. I take Jesus as my Savior. I turn away from my sin. I come to the Lord as my Savior. Close your eyes as I pray for you. Father, in the name of Jesus, we thank you for this moment. Thank you for these men and women who are standing up. For these boys and girls who are standing up. Oh Lord, I pray, as they have given themselves to you, you will not reject them. Accept them, receive them in Jesus' name. The promise you have given, whosoever shall call on the name of the Lord shall be saved. Save them now in Jesus' name. Forgive all their sins. Wash their sins away. Cleanse them with the blood of Jesus. Lord, I pray a new change. Transformation. Turning around. Will come into their lives. Lord, I pray. Confirm it in Jesus' name. I pray, Lord, your salvation will come to them now. The joy of salvation will come to them. The power of living a new life will come to them right now. I thank you because I know it's done. In Jesus' name we pray. Amen. Everybody put your hands together for Jesus. God bless every one of you. We'll take now your names now. We're rejoicing with you. That you are wise. And those who are in their homes, you are listening to the message over the radio. You are taking the best decision of your life. Joyful time has arrived. Celebration time has arrived. Thank God you are standing up already. You are standing on the head of the devil. You are standing on the head of your problem. They will never be your body anymore. Because your miracle time has come. You are taking the decision that Jesus will be your healer. You are taking the decision that Jesus will be your deliverer. You are taking the decision that Jesus will be the lifter up of your life. And Jesus is blessing you right now. He is blessing you right now. He is blessing you right now. Counselors, stay with them. You bring out the people receiving their miracles. This is the final moment. This is the time for you to catch it. I will not miss my own. I will not miss my own. Just raise up your hand. And lay the hand, lay the other hand where you have the problem. My miracle is here. My miracle is here. Heavenly Father, I come to you on behalf of these men and women. They are expectant. They are believing. They're looking up to you. This is the moment of their decision. Decision to be healed. Decision to be delivered. Decision to receive miracles. Oh Lord, I pray.
2: Give it to them in Jesus' name. All the works of the devil in their body. All the works of the devil on their children. All the works of the devil in their family. Destroy them. Destroy them. Destroy them in Jesus' name. I pray, O Lord, the young fellows here, the old people here, the men here, the women here, the educated here, the illiterate here. I pray, O Lord, break every yoke in Jesus' name on everyone, in every family. Destroy the works of the devil. Set your people free. Set your people free. Lord, I pray. Anywhere there is pain. Anywhere there is sickness. Anywhere there is deformity. Touch them right now. Let the healing virtue of the Lord come in their bodies now. Heal them. Deliver them. Set them free. That right now, all the sicknesses will vanish away in Jesus' name. Every swelling in your body, I command now, come out in Jesus' name. Barrenness in your family, I command, come out in Jesus' name. Receive your miracle baby. Failure in the lives of those children, I command that failure, get out in Jesus' name. Your people receive your success in Jesus' name. Failure and poverty, come out in Jesus' name. Lord, give your people success. Give your people prosperity. Meet all the needs of their lives. Lord, I pray. Those blind eyes. Those blind eyes on my right, on my left, in front of me, blind eyes, I command you, be opened in Jesus' name. Paralysis. You don't have right to be there anymore, because I'm calling the name of Jesus against you. Therefore I command all the paralysis, all the stroke, come out in Jesus' name. Those who are lame, those who are paralyzed, those who are stroke, I release the power of God on your body right now. Rise up and walk in Jesus' name. All those who are moving objects in their body, all the afflictions of Satan moving about any part of your body, I cancel that right now. Get out in Jesus' name. That cancer, I command you, come out in Jesus' name. Thank you, because I know you have answered. In Jesus' name we pray. Amen. Amen. And amen.
3: Father, we thank you very much for the service today.
4: We thank you because
3: this is going to be a wonderful time for every one of
4: us. This
3: being our covenant service, we're praying, oh Lord, you'll open the windows of heaven and pour down your blessings on everyone in Jesus' name. Praying, Lord, that your blessing will never stop in our lives all throughout this year. That your promises will be yes and amen in every life this year in Jesus' name. That all your people and their children and their families will share in the manifold blessings of the Lord in Jesus' name. Fill our lives with joy. Our lives with laughter of the great multiplied blessings of the God in Jesus' name. We thank you because we know you have answered. In Jesus' name we pray. Everybody praise the Lord again. As we come to this covenant service, the Lord invites us for a special thing. And when the Lord invites you for a special thing, you come with a special attitude and with a special faith and with a special heart to receive from the Lord. Precious promises of God for us in the new covenant. Precious promises in the new covenant. We have this new covenant pronounced in Jeremiah chapter 31. Looking at you from verse 31. Behold, the days come, says the Lord, that I will make a new covenant with the house of Israel and with the house of Judah.
5: Do I go as an Kurodo
3: not according to the covenant that I made with their fathers in the day that I took them by the hand to bring them out of the land of Egypt, which my covenant did break, although I was an husband unto them, says the Lord.
5: But
3: they shall be the covenant as I will make with the house of Israel after those days, says the Lord. I will put my law in their inward parts and write it in their hearts, and will be their God, and they shall be my people.
5: And
3: they shall know more every man, no more teach every man his neighbor, and every man his brother, saying, know the Lord, for they shall all know me, from the least of them unto the greatest of them, says the Lord. For I will forgive their iniquity, and I will remember their sin no more. This is what the Bible refers to as a new covenant. A covenant is like an agreement between two people. And this agreement has promises in there. Many times there are conditions attached to those promises. Here is a covenant that Lord God Almighty is making with his own people. And there are promises in this covenant. And the promises are given a language of certainty, a language of assurance, undeniable possibility that this is what will happen in this new covenant. Many times in this passage the Lord said, I will do this, I will do this, I will do this, which gives you a language of certainty, a language of assurance.
5: me okuro nyina wake ene na mi okogbe dandan okogbe manoma wa tonde na jiwe wedo ena ba si.
3: As you go through those verses one by one, number one, I will make a new covenant with them. Verse 31.
5: We na iwe fola me dokuro po ala mo titan edo yena ba si ala
3: yo dokuro. Number two, I will put my law in the inward parts. Verse 33.
5: Awa weto yena rense kile do aikaye tole me ya fok banu kwa toto.
3: That means all my word, my whole word, the word of commandment, and the word of promise, and the word of power, I will put my word, the totality of my word, in their heart.
5: Ene do ya oko bedide ton, oko akpa beton, oko chile sin blebo yena yibo wula edo aikaye tole me ga.
3: Number three, I will write it in their hearts. Verse 33.
5: Atoto yena wula edo aikaye tole me fok banu kwa toto.
3: Which means the word of God will be reaching upon our hearts, the commandments of God, the promises of God, the desires of God, the plan of God, that word coming from the heart of God, it will write upon every heart. Number four, I will be their God. I will be the God that saves unto them, and the God that sanctifies unto them, and the God that provides unto them, and the God that heals. I'll be the Almighty in their lives. I will be their God, and they shall be my people.
5: Number
3: five, they shall all know me. They will know me as their creator. They will know me as their redeemer. They will know me as their savior. They will know me as their provider. They will know me in all my characteristics, in all my power, in all my strength. They shall all know me. Verse 34. Number 6, I will forgive their iniquity. And there will be no barrier, there will be no blockade, there will be no wall or partition between them and myself, because I will forgive them all their sins, all their trespasses, all their iniquity, all their wrong deed, everything they have ever done, I will forgive them completely. Number 7, I will remember their sin no more. I forgive, I forget. I will not remember the past. I will deal with them as if they never sinned at all. I will deal with them as if they had ever been holy and righteous. When they pray, I will answer them, because the sin that normally would have blocked the answer, I will not remember. If the devil remembers anything, that's his bad luck, that's his whatever he wants to think about. But as for me, the Almighty God, I will remember their sin no more. You will see then that the new covenant has promises in them. How can you describe these promises in the new covenant? Number 1, they are uncommon promises. Number 2, unreplaceable promises. Number 3, they are unlimited promises. Number 4, they are undervalued promises. Number 1, these promises are unique. These promises are common. You don't come across these promises everywhere. They're very special. They're very unique. And they're uncommon. And they're given unto you, and they're given unto me. And they're unreplaceable promises, unchangeable promises. It's not like the old covenant. The old covenant has passed away. The old covenant was replaced. The old covenant was changed. But this one, the new covenant, is the everlasting covenant that God has made with his own people, unreplaceable, unchangeable.
5: lere ma si gan di yodo o ndo te to me pa lenu ho si o pagbe ye lo di yo e se gba alenu yoyo si o pagbe ewo eyin o pagbe de ma si gan di yo e ye ma gan le ye ma gan di yo e to nde fo se te me gba.
3: Number three, you will see that these promises and these covenant, it's unlimited. Unlimited to one class of people, because it says, they shall all know me, and I will bless them, and I will be their God, from the least of them to the greatest. It's for the young, it's for the old, it's for the illiterate, it's for the educated, it's for people on this side, it's for people on that side, it's for people everywhere, every time, in every generation, from the time that Jesus Christ died. These promises in the new covenant, they are unlimited for any class, for any class of people, for everybody, for you and for me.
5: And so I'm a rock back bakele and you pack bede, they might have made toleto and made toleto and made toleto, back bena yetina yabotina ye. So when one Jesu Kisiko Kubo why home pack bakele, eina make it, eina meko pataba, eina yopo, eina meho, eina sore, eina yo, eina, eina beto, pokata.
3: And then it tells us that they undervalued. Most Christians undervalue these promises that we have. They are not thinking about them. That's why you'll find most Christians, they are not even enjoying their Christian life. They are not enjoying the promises of God. They are not enjoying the provision of God. They are not enjoying the protection of God. They are not enjoying the privilege we have, the possibilities we have in the new covenant, because they undervalue, they underreach the promises in the new covenant.
5: And now more, therefore, and more, Christian,
3: these promises will be in our lives. And this year will be a year of blessing in Jesus' name. And divide the message to three parts. Number one, the price of redemption in the new covenant. The price of redemption, the value, the what we pay for that redemption, the price of redemption in the new covenant. Number two, the power for righteousness in the new covenant. The power for righteousness in the new covenant. Number three, the promise of reaping in the new covenant.
5: When
3: you come to number one, we're talking about redemption. When we talk about redemption, look at this. In the Old Testament, they understood what redemption was all about. If someone had been sold into slavery, because he was poor, he needed something to eat, he needed somewhere to live, and he felt there's nothing I can do, I'll sell myself to slavery, so that the master who buys me and makes me a slave will be able to at least take care of me a little. But the slave that is sold into slavery has no liberty, has no freedom. He cannot spend his time the way he wants. He cannot live his life the way he wants. The master had total control, total authority, total influence upon his life. If any of the relatives of this slave, if they want to redeem him, then they pay the price. They pay the money to the master, and then the master will release him. And then when the price of redemption has been paid, it's not a slave anymore.
5: You
3: need to know that when Adam and Eve fell into sin, their offspring, all the children of men, you and I, everybody everywhere, were sold in slavery to the devil.
5: Therefore,
3: we had oppression. We had attack. We had sickness.
6: where disease,
7: me tindo awutu so
6: le, where bad law,
7: me tindo tayina kale,
6: the yoke was there,
7: me o zege tindo fine,
6: the curse was there,
7: sati gbala tindo fine,
6: powers of darkness ruled over all,
7: ogun lo simlo to elo kan ruro meje.
6: We had no liberty.
7: We
6: had no freedom.
7: We
6: were under the oppression, under the attack of the enemy of the devil. The tyrant, the devil, was our master. But Jesus Christ came. And he paid the price of redemption. And because he paid the price of redemption, now the cage and the captivity and the prison is totally broken and we're released. And now by the price of redemption in the new covenant, we're released and we now live our lives in the liberty and the freedom that Christ has given unto us.
7: We look at
6: the price of redemption in Hebrews chapter 10 verse 11.
7: Me to a roughly got to way every daughter tao
6: apart through verse 16.
7: Nakia so photo Jeffrey.
6: Every priest standeth daily ministering and offering so oftentimes the same sacrifices which can never take away sins.
7: Yeah, when all the quota no take beso to wepo to system to avoid plus I'm gonna say
6: you know what the Bible is doing here is coming from the

0: redemption, this man, after he had offered one sacrifice for sins forever, sat down on the right hand of God.
1: After we are with us, he offered
0: sacrifice once and for all.
1: The
0: sacrifice was his life that he gave.
1: His blood
0: that he shed. And that is the price that he paid for our redemption. And we're told in verse 14, for by one offering he has perfected forever them that are sanctified. By that one sacrifice, going to the cross of Calvary, nailed to the cross of
1: Calvary,
0: shedding his blood for you and for me, and he became the Lamb of God that takes away the sin of the world. By that sacrifice, by that offering, by that price of redemption, he has perfected forever them that are sanctified. In verse 15, whereof the Holy Ghost also is a witness to us, after he had said before, this is the covenant that I will make with them after those days, says the Lord. I will put my laws in their hearts, and in their mind will I write them. That we're already in Jeremiah chapter 31, which is telling us that this is that new command, new covenant. This is that everlasting covenant. This is that covenant that the Lord was referring to. I will make that covenant with them. It will not be according to the old covenant which they broke. This will be a new covenant. And it tells us the price of that covenant, and the price of the redemption, and the price of everything we have in that covenant is the blood of Jesus, the death of Jesus, the offering of Jesus, the sacrifice of Jesus that he made for us on the cross of Calvary. In 1 Corinthians chapter 6 verse 20. 1 Corinthians 6:20. For ye are bought with a price. You are in slavery. Now you are bought with a price. You
1: were
0: kept in the cage of the devil, and the devil owned you as his property, and you had no freedom because you were a slave. Jesus Christ died on the cross of Calvary. He shed his blood for you. Now you are bought, you are purchased, you are redeemed, and that is what the price of the blood of the Therefore glorify God in your body and in your spirit, which are God.
1: It's
0: telling you that you don't belong to the devil anymore. You don't belong to the world anymore. You don't belong to the tyrant anymore. You don't belong to an oppressor anymore, to be oppressing your life and controlling your life. You now belong to the Lord. Your body belongs to God. Your spirit belongs to God. Your soul belongs to God, because you have been redeemed, you have been purchased, and you have been brought back from the hands of the devil. Now you you glorify God in your body, and you glorify God in your spirit, because now the totality of the redeemed man belongs to God.
1: Ye ko fle me go bo ko me go mi ma so ile gba ton ba mi ma so ile ai ho ton ba mi ma so yin la do ton ba ye ko ye akwa so kare do mi e do agbasa mi to gbogbo mi to ale do mi to re popo.

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1: For as much as ye know that ye were not redeemed with corruptible things as silver and gold from your vain conversation received by tradition of your from your fathers.
0: Sole mi yun edo ye ma ye no gbigbe do fle mi gba de fata kapo se kapo so o wa lo mi to la mi re mi ye gbon o ta ho le da le so o
1: so be de. It is reminding us of the higher level and the higher position and the higher privilege that we in the new covenant that we have.
0: O la do ko ga e to fi fle mi do pon o te yaga o te ke jo je yaga re mi o la e fle got in do lo kuno me.
1: It's telling us over here that now that we are redeemed, it is not like the Old Testament people. It's not like the Old Covenant people. They were redeemed. I told you, somebody had been sold into slavery. A friend, a cousin, an uncle, a parent gets money in silver or in gold. And he goes to the master and he says, I want this boy back. I want this lady back. He's not going to be a slave anymore. And he pays money in silver or in gold. But that's corruptible. But here he tells us, we are not redeemed by corruptible things, by silver or by gold. But we're redeemed by the precious blood of the Lamb of God.
0: Ewa to di dona mi do. 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Wa ye yi do fle me go.
1: Price of the blood of the Lamb, you find in verse 19, but with the precious blood of Christ, as of a lamb without blemish and without spot.
0: Akwe vive ne de do komi ana mo da fo fo to ko to me e do mo adabu ogun akwe gege no e ye Christ le gbo bu lo to kreti matin akwa
1: the moment you receive that by faith, the moment you accept that by faith, the moment you say yes, it's mine, Jesus died for me, it's for me, he shed his blood, all the suffering of Christ on the cross of Calvary, it was for me, I don't need to be a slave to sin anymore, I don't need to be a slave in captivity to sickness anymore, or to Satan anymore, or to familiar spirit or witchcraft or anything like that, and I'm free because Jesus Christ died for me and he paid the price of his precious blood for me. The moment you accept that, you receive that, you believe that, you're free because the price of your redemption has been paid.
0: Ele do ye ma yin la do to ma ye ma bo agba nure ko wala ye bo ake alo bo yiro Christ ko e wure ga to to ele a kholo ye ko sui na we ne mo ga a jemede kan bo so fo so e ko ye
1: Romans chapter 3 verse 24
0: lomro ta to a fa do kono ko ene
1: justified freely by his grace through the redemption that is in Christ Jesus
0: o me ke ye to kwe sura vonu pon ojo mi o eto da igbon flego retin do Christ Jesus me
1: the redemption that is in Christ Jesus. There is no redemption outside Christ Jesus. There is no freedom outside Christ Jesus. All the people that have not come into Christ, they have not believed in Christ, and they are not followers of Christ, all those people that have not understood, they have not accepted, they have not believed in the price of redemption in Christ Jesus, they are outside. Sin will be overcoming them. Sickness will be attacking them. Afflictions, and oppression will be their lot in life, and Satan will hold them in the cage, in the captivity, in the prison. They are not free, but it says we're justified and we're set free, and everything is done by the grace of God through the redemption that is in Christ Jesus.
0: Your chains are broken. Get the bondage is gone.
1: All the attacks and the works of the devil, they are totally destroyed. Because that's the reason and that's the purpose why Christ was revealed. For this purpose, the Son of God was manifested, that he might destroy all the works of the devil.
0: Now
1: you come into Christ, freedom has come. Liberty has come. Deliverance has come. Dominion has come. Healing has come. The blessing of God has come. Because all in Christ Jesus have total redemption of their spirit, of their soul, and of their body.
0: Ephesians 5,
1: whom God has set forth to be a propitiation through faith in his blood, to declare his righteousness for the removal, for the pardon, for the forgiveness, for the remission of sins that are past through the forbearance of God. Hebrews chapter 9 from verse 11 to verse 15. Hebrews chapter 9 verse 11, but Christ being come and high priest of good things to come, by greater and more perfect tabernacle not made with hands, that is to say, not of this building. Neither by the blood of goats and calves, that's old covenant, but with his own blood as a sacrifice, as a price of our redemption. But with his own blood, he entered in once into the holy place, having obtained eternal redemption for
0: all.
1: For if the blood of bulls and of goats and the ashes of an heifer sprinkling the unclean sanctifieth to the purifying of the flesh, how much more shall the blood of Christ, who through the eternal Spirit offered himself without spot to God, purge your conscience from dead works to serve the living God?
0: And for this cause
1: he is the mediator of the New Testament, the New Covenant, that by means of death, that's the price he paid, he died for us, for the redemption of the transgressions that were under the first testament, they which are called might receive the promise of eternal inheritance.
0: Na agbe ogun maro poroto ye na ofi na fie owe aleno to te.
1: Titus chapter 2 reading from verse 11.
0: O Tito o tawe afado
1: for the grace of God that bringeth salvation has appeared to all men.
0: Na jomi oju oto en kore ga ko so ori ara gbe me popo.
1: Teaching us that denying ungodliness and worldly lusts, we should live soberly, righteously, godly in this present world.
0: O sa to me pronda to mi mo jijo ma di jiwa o to po ojuro gbegbe ai ho to po me mi ni nogbe to we wa me to dodo we po to jijo di jiwa o to me.
1: The provision of the new covenant, as great as they are, the promises of the new covenant, as precious as they are, the possibilities in the new covenant, as marvelous as they are, they are for this present world.
0: Amo mi modo e ko ye aweda ye aleluyoto ye kolobosa ijega bolo e ta to dona aleluyoto ye kolobe ye ye sado ki amiro pon e pe gona ai ko yin la ta ki je to ga
1: soberly, righteously, godly in this present world.
0: E wa ran ado no gbe to we wa me to dodo me to ai ko divie ton ime.
1: All the provisions of Calvary, all the provisions coming from Christ, everything that Christ has purchased for you, the redeemed of the Lord, is for this present world. Victory over sin, this present world. Healing from every sickness, this present world. The breaking of every yoke and the cancellation of every curse in this present world. Liberty and freedom, and that you are not under the tyrant, not under the devil anymore, not under the oppressor anymore, is for this present world. The provision and the supply of all you need in Christ because of what he did on the cross of Calvary for this present world.
0: Redemption,
1: inheritance, provision, answers to your prayer, all the good things of the Lord he purchased for us for this present world. Looking for that blessed hope and the glorious appearing of the great God and our Savior Jesus Christ.
0: To quick for Otoido, Gigonorene, Kuro, Jesu Christi, Olegato Mito,
1: who gave himself for us that he might redeem us from all iniquity and purify unto himself a peculiar people zealous of good works.
0: But make Jo Edena, Mewotona, any doffle, Meso, or Yanato Mito, like one Bosaklo, me, though we ome vo, Ra Edivan Doto, as on a Guletto.
1: Galatians chapter 3, verse 13.
0: Galatians.
1: Christ has redeemed us from the curse of the law, being made a curse for us, for it is written, cursed is everyone that hangeth on a tree.
0: There is no curse
1: upon the redeemed of the Lord anymore. When you read Deuteronomy chapter 28 from verse 15 all through to verse 66 162, you will see all the curse, all the sickness, all the calamity, all the drought, all the famine that will come upon the people of the old covenant because of their rebellion, because of their disobedience. In the new covenant, all that is cancelled by Christ. You are now in Christ, sickness gone, attacks gone, afflictions gone, oppression gone, captivity gone, all the works of the devil gone, because Christ has redeemed us from the curse of the law, being made a curse for us. For it is written, cursed is everyone that hangeth upon its tree.
0: And I hear with the Deuteronomy to tag my way with us. So a fuerto candeco, caneco, do ilebo, anamor, de hodo, de tito fine, etina, yes, so I go, you know, masetona, hold you out, tole, wada, the bad divide, alayo, meko, me flick, gosso, yokuroto, you know, meto, go, jura, de hodo, epo, o yalequa, villa, wada, yeko, so, popula, post, and nami, me flick, got you out,
1: to. Son of Abraham might come on the Gentiles through Jesus Christ, that we might receive the promise of the Spirit through faith.
0: Na dona Abraham to ni do wa oko sile je to Jesu Kristi me na mi ni do mo pa gbegbe gbo to ye gbo yi se dale.
1: In Colossians chapter 1 verse 12 to verse 14.
0: Colossians letter teta afueton we are je foton.
1: Giving thanks, it tells us in that verse 12, giving thanks unto the Father which has made us meet to be partakers of the inheritance of the saints in light.
0: E wa do dupe do ran jiwa o me yi mi le do ba se o mi mato to gbe me.
1: Who has delivered us from the power of darkness?
0: Me fle me so khuglo zivlo to me.
1: Because of the price of redemption, we are delivered from the power of darkness. None of us will be under that power, under the tyranny of the powers of darkness anymore, in Jesus' name.
0: Na akwe fli goto to woto, e wule me so kukulo zivlo to me, o de mi to maso ti to menyina kan lek bako yasaha me to e glo de bato jesu e kome.
1: Witchcraft is power of darkness.
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1: Witchcraft is power of darkness.
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1: Occultism is power of darkness.
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1: Sorcery is the power of darkness.
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1: Occultism is power of darkness.
0: Na do tino kbe zivlo to me. Kukulo zivlo to me.
1: All the juju and all the traditional things people are doing to hurt other people is power of darkness.
0: Obo kukulo amanu wale kbetele wale kble awuna kbetele do nyinamele aso zivlo to me ma.
1: Anybody that is using the power of the devil, the authority of the devil, or the magic of the devil to oppress anybody, that's the power of darkness. Because of our redemption, he has delivered us from the power of darkness. And he has translated us into the kingdom of his dear son, in whom we have redemption through his blood, even the forgiveness of sins. Number 1 is the price of redemption. Number 2, the power for righteousness. And you see from what Jesus Christ did on the cross of Calvary, he gives us the power to live a righteous life.
0: We
1: come back to Hebrews chapter 10 verse 16. This is a covenant that I will make with them after those days.
0: Here's the Lord
1: saying, I'm going to come into agreement with my people. I'm going to come into this covenant and this contract with my people.
0: He
1: says in this verse 16, I will put my laws into their hearts. And in their minds will I write them. Their sins and iniquities I will remember no more. The covenant has power in our lives to produce righteousness. Our fellowship with Christ through this new covenant has power to produce righteousness. Our faith in Calvary, our faith in the cross, our faith in Christ who died for us on the cross of Calvary has power to produce righteousness in our lives. The promise of God in this new covenant, as you receive it, as you believe it, it has the power to produce righteousness in your life. And it is not the righteousness of the old covenant that is many times superficial on the surface, eye service, lip service. This one is deep righteousness. Inward righteousness, heart righteousness, continual righteousness. It's a kind of perennial, permanent righteousness. And the sins sins and iniquities I will remember no more.
0: Emaye krede ekoye dodo alenho meto nokunta to ma baina jire pevide to sigba ekeye dodo khometo dodo ai khaba dodo esiso do dodo de remina do singawa dodo la popo kwata bo remi jeme kan ble umlemle.
1: In Romans chapter 1 verse 16 verse 17.
0: Lomo tateta afuato foto lokoko kofo lokoko.
1: I am not ashamed of the gospel of Christ, for it is the power of God unto salvation to everyone that believeth, to the Jew first and also to the Greek.
0: Now we are when I will Christ to my home back. Now we want you out of the clock. When I made a popo, hey, you said, I'm not you. What glad glega?
1: The gospel of Christ
0: when that be Christ
1: that tells us about the life of Christ and the death of Christ.

0: and the resurrection of Christ and the sacrifice and the offering of Christ, everything he did for us and the price he paid for our redemption is included there. That gospel of Christ is the power of God unto salvation. In verse 17, for therein is the righteousness of God revealed from faith to faith, as it is written, the just shall live by faith. It is what Christ has done that takes away our unrighteousness and transfers unto us the righteousness of God. That means there is an exchange. We exchange our unrighteousness with his righteousness. He takes our sin, he gives his salvation. He takes darkness away from us, he gives us light. He takes weakness away from us, he gives us strength. He takes bondage away from us, he gives us freedom and liberty. He takes oppression away from us, he gives us deliverance and dominion. There's a great exchange because of the price that Jesus paid on the cross of Calvary. In Romans chapter 10 from verse 6, for the righteousness which is of faith speaketh on this wise, say not in thine heart, who shall ascend into heaven, that is to bring Christ down from above. Who shall descend into the deep, that is to bring up Christ again from the dead?
1: Says
0: it, the word is nigh thee, even in thy mouth and in thy heart. That is the word of faith which we preach. That if thou shalt confess with thy mouth the Lord Jesus and shalt believe in thine heart that God has raised him from the dead, thou shalt be saved. If you will confess with your mouth, Jesus is my Lord, and you believe in your heart, he was raised from the dead so that I can be saved, that gives us salvation, thou shalt be
1: saved.
0: For with the heart man believeth unto righteousness, and with the mouth confession is made unto salvation. In 1 Peter chapter 2 verse 21, for even hereunto are ye called, because Christ also suffered for us, leaving us an example that we should follow his steps. Who did no sin, neither was guile, deception, falsehood found in his mouth? When he was reviled
1: Israel reviled not again. When he suffered, he threatened not, but he committed himself to him that judges righteously.
0: Ome wena yeto vivle, ema vle ome wena esa jia, ema wada shigba bojo edegla ewa.
1: No, you don't go that way. His own self bear our sins in his own body on the tree. That's a cross that is made of wood. He bore our sins in his body on the tree, that we, being dead to sins, should live unto righteousness, by whose stripes ye were healed.
0: Meke e wola so yi agbasa ede ton do ren yin ado metere do atinji satinje je pe do na mine kokorla yin ado la ni do teto gbera dodo bomba pa mere ton dal ye kan so mi to la gbo.
1: In 1 John chapter 3 from verse 5.
0: Joano teta ota ton afueto aton.
1: And you know that it was manifested to take away our sins, and in him is no sin.
0: Mi o la so yu edo ewo ko so ori anado.
1: He came so that he can take away. He doesn't give us sin, he gives us salvation. He takes away our sin, he takes away our transgression, he takes away our iniquity. And when something dirty is taken away from you, you're clean. When something sinful is taken away from you, you're righteous and you're holy. You know that he was manifested to take away our sins, and in him is no sin at all.
0: Ewa na do de yin ado mi to lese e ma wa na do yin ado na mi ya bo apo di velo we na ye de yin ado no gbesa to e bo nu de ku jo gbesa to e anai dodoro anai wiwe we na de yin ado no gbesa to e anai gbe to e pe gan ene do ya ye ro mi e yi yin ado mi to le po ku wa da se bo de yin ado mi to le po se.
1: In verse 6, whosoever abideth in him sinneth not.
0: Afochiro po to mi le pe pe eno no e me ma wa yin ado.
1: There is a continual grace that is always flowing into your life when you are abiding in Christ. You are living in Christ. You are believing in Christ. You are living and you are walking in Christ continually, every day, every week. The grace of God is flowing into your life. And because of that, whosoever abideth in him sinneth not.
0: In the dog yellow, John Mio de Dono Correct no Besna to me. We na asetona okuno, we na atonino okuno me. Me we na ai jomio to kaloye, and I melekwe no me emono wa yinado.
1: Whosoever sinneth has not seen him, and he needs to see him. Neither known him. The people that are still sinning, lying is there, adultery is there, fornication is there, deception is there, telling lies in the market is still there, and violence is still there, fighting is still there, anger is still there, bitterness is still there, malice is still there, cheating is still there, stealing is still there, drunkenness is still there, and smoking is still there. Whosoever is doing that, you need to see Christ. You have not seen him yet. You need to know Christ. You don't know him yet. When you know Christ, all those things will pass away. When you see Christ, you know Christ. What the Lord will do for you is he will take your sins, your transgression, your iniquity. He will take everything away.
0: Meke wa meke meke wa yina manyoe mo me dona so yu ega mo ema so yu egba ene toke awo nubo we na miwa okulode yina to me tura po yino indi dese eni no meke ti do fene wa jogba po fene o gailo gba do fene o meke gba po fene fo se gba po fene akizi gba po fene me monko to ema konyo okuno mo me monko to edura nyo okuno mo ega ene we so okolo po nule po gba po fene ene to yi do
1: me. Children, let no man deceive you.
0: Me yoko me me deke me call me blue.
1: And what does that mean? It's telling us that if you don't have something, and somebody said, don't worry, you have it already, it's deceiving you. If somebody is saying, you're all right, when you still have sin, when you still have wrong deed, when you still have all those, it's deceiving you. Don't let anybody deceive you. You know, if you allow them to deceive you, what will happen is, what you ought to have, you will not press forward and have. You will not move on in Christ and receive. And yet it's made available for you. The price of redemption has been paid, and the power for righteousness is available. And when you allow them to deceive you, and you are not able to press forward to have what you ought to have, then you are the loser. That's why it says, little children, let no man deceive you. He that doeth righteousness is righteous, even as he is righteous. The Lord wants to come into your life and bring up the power of righteousness to work effectively in your life.
0: Me yokpo me me dike me de klo me blow. 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
1: In verse 8, he that committeth sin is of the devil, for the devil sinneth from the beginning. You need to think about this. Who do you want to belong to? If you belong to God, if you belong to Jesus, a lot of blessings will be flowing into your life. You will not belong to the devil. If anybody belongs to the devil, bad things, calamity, oppression, darkness, evil power will be working or preaching in his life.
0: When
1: temptation comes to you to commit sin, remember, he that committed sin is of the devil. The devil is saying, do this and become my slave. Do this and become my property. Do this and come into my cage. And already the price of redemption has been paid for you, and the power for righteousness is in your life. You'll say no. You have the right, you have the power to say no to the devil. When you say no to the devil, then you will not live in sin. And then all the works of the devil will be totally destroyed in your life in Jesus' name. Each sin somebody accepts to go into will tie the rope of the devil around you another time. Another sin will tie another rope. Another sin will tie another rope. And if you are sinning and sinning and sinning, the devil is binding you up and tying you up and roping you up. Eventually you become like a helpless slave in the cage of the devil. Anytime he wants to put sickness on you, you are in his cage. He gives you sickness, bad luck and curse and yoke and evil sin. He gives to you. And then he sells you to the hands of the witches and wizards and saying, go and torment him. He's inside my cage. But if you say no to the devil, you receive the Lord Jesus as your personal savior. The price of redemption has been paid, and the power for righteousness is working in your life. Then you become free. And when the devil comes and say, no, you cannot put that sickness on me again. You cannot put that evil sin again on me because I am free. You'll be free in Jesus' name. For this purpose the Son of God was manifested, that he might destroy the works of the devil. Whosoever is born of God does not commit sin. A true child of God is a serious minded, sober person.
0: It
1: values his salvation, his redemption more than any other. It doesn't play with sin. It doesn't joke with lie. It doesn't play with hypocrisy. My friend, isn't that a lie? I was only playing. A child of God does not play with the property of the devil. Does not play with lying. Lying belongs to the devil. Hypocrisy belongs to the devil. Sin belongs to the devil. A child of God does not come near any property of the devil. Whosoever is born of God does not commit sin, for his seed remaineth in him, and he cannot sin because he is born of God. Number one, the price of redemption. Number two, the power for righteousness. Number three, the promise of reaping in the new covenant. You see, as you come to the new covenant, there are lots of promises in the new covenant. That's why you read in Hebrews chapter 8, verse 6. But now, as he obtained a more excellent ministry, by how much also is the mediator of a better covenant, which was established upon better promises. You find here, everything concerning the new covenant is going higher and greater and better and richer and brighter. Everything is just escalating and going up and up and up.
2: Anamo, nunde kwekwe de zeda ido ale yome eyaga edo yeye buraga esonya enya dokuno boso kloba o nulepo yero.
1: He talks about a more excellent ministry.
2: Ewado dogbo devizo reyon wakwekwa otoje.
1: He calls it a better covenant.
2: Esonyado alenu heboa o.
1: And he tells us that this covenant is established upon better promises.
2: Ewado amilo alenu yon wakwe yezeda ido pagbe yon.
1: There is a particular principle that works in this new covenant. It is a principle of sowing and reaping. And for those of us who are now coming to enjoy the benefits of the new covenant, the principle of sowing and reaping comes into our lives. In 2 Corinthians chapter 9 verse 6. 2 Corinthians chapter 9 verse 6. But this I say, that he which soweth sparingly shall also reap sparingly, and he which soweth bountifully shall also reap bountifully.
2: He is telling us
1: that in this new covenant, why is it that all these promises are for everybody? Everybody can get healed. Everybody can get saved. Everybody can get sanctified. Everybody can get promotion. Everybody can have answers to their prayers. Why is it that some people, even though you are in the new covenant, I am in the new covenant, he is in the new covenant, she is in the new covenant, and yet our blessings are different. Why do some people have greater blessings, other people have smaller blessings? Why?
2: Ewa to di do amido to ala iya medo. 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
1: Why some boys eat some people are in the new covenant and they are barely living. They're living from hand to mouth. and it doesn't appear they have great blessing and great privilege upon their life. Why? Some people are just enjoying and they're swimming and they're drinking the blessing of God. Every day opens like this: blessing in the night, blessing in the job, blessing in the church, blessing in their family, blessing. And we're in the same kingdom of God and we're in the same new covenant, and these other people are just barely living, and they can scarcely get all the promises and the riches of the covenant of God. Tell me why.
2: E wa to di drama to fi ro e tell to abi me putin da hot aru pro me but me le to me cheche ye le we po iran to duno iran to no bi o we alo iran tell me vule po ya po egbe so egbe ndepo we file pede to dona ye to je gbon dona ye wa so dona to agun me dona e te we so bo me le to ti lo bo le po dona we yin
1: e te we so sowing and reaping
2: ayon we so ali o di dopo gbegbe to po to we so
1: this year will be different.
2: Okwe me na gbovo.
1: I said this year will be different.
2: Okwe me na gbovo.
1: Because you are getting a secret in your life right now. You are understanding that the more you sow, the more you are going to reap. The higher you sow, the higher you are going to reap. The greater you sow, and the greater you are going to reap. And when you sow bountifully, the promise of the Lord is you will reap bountifully of the blessings of the Lord in your life this year, in Jesus' name.
2: Na atekomoro nugbo achilo koi dogi agla wetiwe ne adosuzugege anagonsuzugezuge ne adokpevile anagbekpevile moro kulaga ne adosuzugege moel di dona yoda uwa undo pagbejua otoko dona yoda na sugege lo besa mitra lo kwe meto Jesu ekome.
1: Every man according as he purposes in his heart, so let him give, not grudgingly nor of necessity, for God loveth a cheerful giver.
2: Medopo dilendo, I have to medo, make barina eco, roco, cavuro, medo batito, najua, you wanna nuna meta, home hono.
1: Everything you give to God, be cheerful about it.
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2: Ato gameto ina jiawe. 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Eme ko holo.
1: You worship the Lord. Worship joyfully and cheerfully.
2: Ato jiawe se.
1: You're witnessing, you are talking to other people about Christ. Do it happily and joyfully. What a great privilege it is that the Lord has made you one of his servants. You're giving money, you are paying your tithe, you are paying your offering. Give it joyfully, cheerfully, because God loves a cheerful giver.
2: Ato madu auto na bolo nuna na moa ga de ato yuna na epo kwenyuko ayajepo na ato jiwa yinwana nuna meto kwenyuko.
1: And God is able to make all grace abound toward you, that ye, always having all sufficiency in all things, may abound unto every good work.
2: So afo eto chia toto me eto jiwa we sokwe. You always saw so gang with Jamie Less with the Jay, and I made it. Now, meaning that you do a quick collect photo,
1: this year, we have discovered the secret of blessing.
2: So, where Miko Machiri Donato
1: will use this secret,
2: and as actually,
1: blessings will multiply in your life. If you want that blessing, give me a good amen.
2: Yeah, you don't need to get down on me.
1: Malachi chapter 3 verse 10.
2: Malachi ota ton afueto an o.
1: There are some people, whenever you read Malachi chapter 3 verse 10.
2: I'm a meditate where pepe nde ya Malachi ta to afueto an o.
1: It's like Malachi chapter 3 verse 10 makes them feel inconvenient.
2: Ayero Malachi is we ota to afueto an o emro ko me to
1: ho. Because they do not understand the principle of sowing and reaping.
2: Na ye mama alio di dopo gbe to po. Ye mama do na.
1: It is, if you look at these verses we're going to read now, you will see the promise of reaping in the new covenant.
2: Look at
1: verse 10. Bring ye all the tithes into the storehouse. How much of the tithes are we to bring to the storehouse?
2: Oh.
1: Now, let me ask you something. If I give my interpreter my tithes and I say, please, my brother, pay it for me in the church. And my brother said, my district needs, an amount of money. See the amount of money the pastor has given me, and he has not given the money that he needs to give to my district. He has not given that to me. And then the pastor has said, I should give this as tithes when I get to the church. I know what I will do. Then if my interpreter is, for illustration, is a good man, a good man, Brother Solomon. Now, my interpreter then takes a part of that tithe. He's not stealing it for himself. He says, I'm going to spend it on my district. And I gave him that he should give it into the storehouse at the headquarters church. And my interpreter, he took part of that money and he paid only part at the headquarters. And then he spends the rest in his own district. Is he faithful? No. It says, bring ye all the tithes into the storehouse. People make their district church poor. That's why they do not allow the blessings of God to flow to the members of the district church. They are not faithful. That's the reason why a leader that we're all praying for, a leader that is not stealing, is not smoking, is not committing adultery, is not committing fornication, is a real child of God, but is trying to use worldly wisdom in doing the work of God. They give the tithes in the district church and they say, take this to the headquarters church. You people, you know how to give tithes to the headquarters church. I'm going to take everything there, and we need to buy land, and we need to build this, and we need to build that. All right, I know what I will do. And then we'll take a part of it and then give to the building committee in the local district church and bring the rest to the headquarters. You are a thief. Because we should bring that tithe into the storehouse. There's only one storehouse, not storehouses. Into the storehouse, and that there may be meat in my house, and prove me now herewith, says the Lord of hosts, if I will not open the windows of heaven and pour you out a blessing, that there shall not be room enough to receive it. This year is going to be your blessing.
2: Amen. Ene utwe, nukoto de mito de huna, nukoto de tio, ema ya jotwa, ema indekwe watu, amon, nukoto nukoto weye, eti to agwembo asonjo, mito de huna, weso, nule magito,
1: This year, God will open the windows of heaven.
2: He
1: will blessing upon every one of us in Jesus' name. Verse 11, and I will rebuke the devourer for your sakes. And he shall not destroy the fruit of your ground. Neither shall your vine cast out fruit before the time in the field, says the Lord of hosts. And all nations shall call you blessed. All nations shall call you blessed. For ye shall be a delightsome land, says the Lord of hosts. As I was preparing the message and God gave me these passages and I was praying, I said, Lord, I'm praying for the people to have more cars. I didn't think about if they have more cars. About car park, because now that as we're even having difficulty with car park, and God said I should just go ahead and keep on praying for you. That when I pray for car, I need need to now increase my prayer. Now, you know what I'm praying for now? I'm praying for more car parks. Because the Lord is going to bless you abundantly this year in Jesus' name. This year you will not borrow, you will lend to other people. All these people kicking you like a football, go out of the house. You want to increase the house rent. This year you will build your own. Agai chapter 2 verse 18. Consider now, from this day and upward, from the 420th day of the ninth month, even from the day that the foundation of the Lord's temple was laid, consider it.
2: These
1: people here, there was a project. They needed to build the Lord's temple. If you read chapter 1 and the first part of chapter 2, they were slow. They were going about building their own houses. They were not building the temple of the Lord. So they did not prosper. So the Lord said, come back, build the Lord's temple, and consider it and see what I will do for you. The same thing is applicable to us in Deeper Life today. We have a major project, not only for Lagos nationally and for the whole of Africa. What major project is that?
2: Thank you.
1: God bless you. The Lord is saying in verse 19, is the seed yet in the barn? Yea, as yet the vine and the fig tree and the pomegranate and the olive tree has not brought forth. The Lord says, don't worry, from this day that you cheerfully give until you complete this project of the Lord's temple, from this day I will bless you. The Lord is saying, don't worry about your own local area. This is a project that is for every one of us, Nigeria, Africa, everybody together. Don't walk by fear, walk by faith. As you give cheerfully, you give your time, you give your money, you give your tithes and offering, or maybe you want to give a little of cement or wood or iron or whatever. It says, from this day, I will bless you. The blessings of God will multiply in your life and in your family and in your church, in your ministry, in Jesus' name. We're ready for the covenant blessing. I said we're ready for the covenant blessing. Why don't you rise up and tell the Lord, Lord, I have come today. This year is going to be different. A year of blessing. A year of righteousness. A year of power. A year of authority. A year of deliverance. A year of dominion. A year of miracle. A year of abundance in my life. Open your mouth and pray. What you sow is what you reap. What you ask is what you get. What you pray for is what you receive. Open your mouth and tell the Lord. There is special covenant service for you. And the blessings of the Lord will be upon your life. Open up your life for God's blessing.
2: Let
1: the precious promises in the new covenant come and flow into your life. Can I hear you pray? Can I hear you pray? Can I hear you pray? Allow heaven to hear you pray? How serious are you in wanting the blessing of God? How serious are you in demanding the blessing of God? How much of the blessing of God do you want upon your life in this new year? Open up your mouth, open up your heart, open up your spirit and pray unto the Lord. A year of blessing. A year of covenant. A year of protection. A year of provision. A year of abundance from the Lord. This is your chance to receive.

0: Already you understand that it's all those who are in Christ that receive the benefits of the new covenant. Those who understand the price of redemption has been paid for them. And they know that you come into Christ. You run away from Satan. You repent of your sin. You come to the Lord Jesus Christ and receive him as your Lord and Savior. Those are the people that come into Christ. And when you are in Christ, then the blessings of God be flowing into your life.
1: Let's
0: bow the eyes closed. I'm giving the opportunity now to the people that want to come into Christ.
1: And
0: you know that you have the guilt and condemnation of sin and you want to come to the Lord Jesus as your Savior, as your Lord. You raise up your hand, I'm looking for you. You want the blessing of God to flow into your life, but you know you are still outside Christ, you have not repented of your sin. You want Jesus to be your Savior, to forgive your sin. You raise up your hand, I want to see that hand. Whether you are inside or you are outside, just raise up your hand. You need this particular blessing of salvation, redemption in your life. Thank you very much. Those who are raising up their hands, can you come to the front of the hall where you are? You're raising up your hand, you want Jesus to be your Savior. You want Jesus to be your Redeemer. You want Jesus to get you in so that you will be in Christ. And the blessings of Christ of redemption will flow into your life. You come to the front of the hall where you are. The Lord will forgive you. The Lord will change your life. The Lord will transform your life.
1: Just
0: come into the front of the hall where you are. You're in this hall over here. Come to the front of the hall. You are outside. Find a way to come in, because this is very important, that brings you into Christ. And the blessings of redemption of the new covenant will come into your life. If you're in this choir hall here, step nearer, step further here. I don't want you far away. You're coming to Christ. You are outside, you want to come to Christ, you want to be in Christ, the new creature in Christ, and for the price of redemption to be effective in your life, come in, we're waiting for you. Men, women, here is blessing waiting for you. Come for your blessing. You get saved, you get redeemed. A change will come in your life, and then all the promises of God will become wonderful in your life.
1: So no po yo no po ofidi dona jua ototi to sisa ogbeza metome. 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
0: Our coordinators and women coordinators and zonal leaders and women reps, why don't you come out with them so you'll be able to help them eventually after the end of the service.
1: Nyon lese no konto lelo se no konto kave me da gwe ji no konto le no konto etezo mi mato jede na mi ndo go alona e to go pligodo.
0: All those of you that have come out, just raise up your hand. 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I give my life to Jesus.
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0: 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All the adultery, all the fornication, all the evil things I've been in. 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I come into Christ. 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
1: Odu eno senle po obo eno kuwa ne po wa po kula po ungba yeda ye onjo yede Jesus kese leso kulega toke divi kenu tovo dohora okuno.
0: I pray for you now.
1: Na kude na with divi.
0: Father, in the name of Jesus.
1: Ototo yiko Jesus.
0: We thank you for all these people that have come to Christ.
1: Me dopo na meke le po dewa Christ.
0: I pray, Lord, as they surrender their lives to you, receive them, forgive them in Jesus' name. I pray the power of sin will be broken away from their lives. And the strength of sin will be weakened in their lives in Jesus' name. Forgive them all the sins they have committed in the past. Wash them and make them clean of that by the blood of Jesus in Jesus' name. I pray that the power of righteousness will begin to work in every one of their lives right now in Jesus'
1: name.
0: A new life, a new strength, a new understanding will come into every one of them right now. We thank you because we know you have answered. Jesus' name we pray. And everybody said, thank you very much. Coordinators, please hold on for a moment. Let's pray for everybody, and when we release the church, then well, quickly deal with them.
1: Abase gbawo alenu kan to mi no ti pere emi ko de laye mi na te po lati ga pepo epo.
0: Bring our covenant papers along with us.
1: Be make we ma deji mi ka fere pe mi to wa ko
0: ko. Donano aye of abundance.
1: Okwe donano ko su be ton okwe ayaje ton.
0: Year of righteousness.
1: Okwe dodo ton.
0: And it's a year of holiness too.
1: Esa okwe wala we to
0: ka. And it's a year of happiness.
1: Esa okwe ayaje ton.
0: The blessings of the Lord will be abundant in every one of our lives this year in Jesus' name. Just raise them up. That's your request before the Lord. And after we are praying, don't throw the paper away, because this year you'll be marking them. God has done this. God has done this. God has done this. And then when you have marked everything, even the ones you forgot to ask, God will do for you in Jesus' name. Father, in the name of Jesus, we thank you because of the covenant you are making with us. We know there are greater, higher, better promises in the new covenant. And we come to enjoy the benefits of the new covenant. I pray that, Lord, you will answer the prayer of everyone here today in Jesus' name. All the good things your people are asking from you, the requests they are making, which they have written down, others have not written them down, all those requests you will grant to everyone in Jesus' name. Open the windows of heaven for your people this year. Shower your blessings upon your people this year. Remove bad luck away from them. Break all their yoke. Remove the power of the tyrants of the enemy in their lives in Jesus' name. All their bondage, all their affliction, cancel them in Jesus' name. Remove every oppression, every affliction away from every life this year in Jesus' name. Set all your people free. Deliver all your people. Give them dominion, authority, and power. those who are looking to you to get married, let this year be the year of breakthrough for them. Those who are married and they are asking for children this year, give them the miracle children in Jesus' name. Those who have been living in debt in the past, I pray you cancel the debt. They will not be borrowers this year, they will be lenders in Jesus'
2: name.
0: And as your people are faithful to you in sowing, in giving the offering, their tithes and everything, multiply what you give and pay them back abundantly in Jesus' name. Make this year a year of blessing. Counting blessings, they'll never stop counting. Even their neighbors will see. Their enemies will see. That this year for them is the year of their breakthrough. Confirm the blessing upon every life in Jesus' name. We thank you because we know you have answered. In Jesus' name we pray. And everybody said, praise the Lord.
2: Let's
0: hear your
2: love.
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5: Heavenly Father, we bless your name for the privilege of coming before you to hear from you and to be blessed of you. We're asking, O Lord, that in service today, you'll speak to our hearts and bless everyone individually and bless our families in Jesus' name.
6: We're
5: asking, O Lord, that these words you're speaking to us will not fall on deaf ears, but will fall on the fertile soil of every heart in Jesus' name. And at the hearing of your word, the obedience to your word, practicing your word will be a blessing to everyone and to every family in Jesus' name. Bless our young people and bless the young adults and bless those who are preparing to get married and those who have married already, that the good desires of our hearts you'll grant unto every one of us in Jesus' name. We thank you because we know you have answered. In Jesus' name we pray. We come to the word of God, and today we're looking at God's blessing for the family. Actually, the topic today is the secret of a happy marriage and family life. In Psalm 62, I'm reading from verse 5. My soul wait thou upon God, for my expectation is from him. He only is my rock and my salvation. He is my defense. I shall not be moved. In God is my salvation and my glory. The rock of my strength and my refuge is in God. jikwe de won le gan chete po gigo chepo awon ya kuro cheton fi betado che sotin to jikwe me.
0: Trust in the Lord, trust in him at all times, ye people. Pour out your heart before him. God is a refuge for us.
5: Mi do tu de go we popo mi beto le mi ko ayika mi to je gborun to nu ko etan jikwe re fi beta dore na mi.
0: As we look at those words of scripture, we want to remind ourselves that God created man, and the first institution that he made was the institution of marriage and the family. His plan was that every man should be holy in spirit, sound in the mind, righteous in his soul, and healthy in his body. His plan for every family is that each family be happy, be fruitful, and be fulfilled. And God has power to accomplish all that he plans to do. And what a challenge for you, what an instruction for you and for me. That individually, we should wait upon the Lord and stay by the Lord. Whether we are young or old, married or not married, we have expectations. Our young people, our students, our youth, teenagers, they have expectations. Expectations in life. And the young adults who are preparing to get married, they have expectations. And those who are married to you, the parents, mothers and fathers and children and the whole family, we have expectation. Are we going to fulfill those expectations? It's by the strength of the Lord. The psalmist says, he says, whatever wind may blow, that we shall not be moved. If it appears you are going through some difficult times now in your marriage, trust in the Lord. Then he says, pour out your heart before him. That's talking about prayer. The way is going to fulfill your expectation. And the language of the Bible is, you pour out your heart before the Lord. And that means you are coming before the Lord and you open that bucket and you pour out your heart as if you are pouring out water. Like Anna did, just pouring out her request before the Lord. And then he said, God is a refuge for us. Psalm 37 from verse
5: 3.
0: Trust in the Lord and do good. When you trust in the Lord, you don't have to do evil. Before those things, the Lord has promised will come to pass. So shall thou dwell in the land, and verily thou shalt be fed. That word verily there, in the Hebrew understanding, that means certainly. It says certainly, assuredly, without any doubt, verily, thou shalt be fed. And then he says, delight thyself also in the Lord, and he shall give thee the desires of thine heart. And these are the days in which we are living.
4: seeing that many people are not trusting the Lord. We know they are not trusting the Lord because they think if they're going to have any good thing, if they're going to have the desires of their heart, they must use some worldly methods. Commit thy way unto the Lord, trust also in him, and he shall bring it to pass. In verse 6, he shall bring forth thy righteousness as a light, and thy judgment as a noonday. Rest in the Lord, and wait patiently for him. You know that our neighbors are so much in a hurry. Our neighbors are in a hurry to get a car, to build a house, to buy land. But the Lord is saying, you wait for the time of the Lord. And if you wait for the time of the Lord, those who have run ahead, you'll find them running back eventually. Fret not thyself because of him who prospereth in his way, because of the man who bringeth wicked devices to pass. Find that some sinners, some neighbors, some relatives who do not know the Lord, and they'll try to do some wicked things. And they tell you that in these days in which they are living, if they don't do those wicked bad things, they'll not be able to have what they need to have. But you don't have to do that. They don't know the Lord. Cease from anger. Forsake wrath. Fret not thyself in any wise to do evil. That is, don't push yourself to do any evil
6: thing.
4: For evil doers shall be cut off. But those that wait upon the Lord, they shall inherit the earth. But yet a little while, and the wicked shall not be. Yea, thou shalt diligently consider his place, and it shall not be. But the meek shall inherit the earth, and shall delight themselves in the abundance of peace.
6: In verse 23,
4: the steps of a good man are ordered by the Lord, and he delighteth in his way. Please notice there, brothers and sisters and young people here today, in the plural, the steps. A converted man, a converted woman, a converted boy, a converted girl is a good one, is a good person. And the steps of a good man are ordered by the Lord. Just take the step, and the Lord will be guiding your steps. Your choice of career, the choice in marriage, choice in everything, every step you take, the Lord will not allow his people to go astray. The steps of a good man are ordered by the Lord. You remember when the chief servant in the house of Abraham was seeking for a wife concerning Isaac? Be a free when not a look upon me, Gato, a Hueto, Abraham Tomato, Asidina, Isaac.
5: You remember what Abraham said? The angel that led me up to this point, he will guide you and he will lead you to the right place. And it was so.
4: Be a free way, Abraham, no, Edo Angelia, Coti, Pocaja, Diffie, and I got Corona Hodoe, Moe, Esani.
5: Because the steps of a good man are ordered by the Lord.
4: Na apolio sundeto yelo helo dogo kulo.
5: I want you English Bible now. That word step.
4: Amo to hogbe yo fogbe to me difie hogbe apolie ne.
5: There's a middle word, a middle letter there. It's an E.
4: Amo e hogbe tin do we kunle tin do fle.
5: If you put an O there, it will mean stop.
4: Amo yo we kunle tin do fle e ni aze
5: to fle. Of a good man are ordered by the Lord.
4: And was it all the way out note in the after you kuno or sundeto lot doso or kuno?
5: There are times the Lord will stop you.
4: Oh Jaya Timba Kuna Doete.
5: And it will appear, don't go ahead.
4: But I tell you, I will come blow.
5: You are planning to get married. And you thought you knew the will of God. And you thought this is the will of God. As Samuel said, the anointed of the Lord is before me, and the Lord stopped him.
4: Because
5: the stairs and the stops of a good man are ordered by the Lord. And the Lord said, Samuel, I've not chosen him. Because man does not see as man sees. Because man looketh on the outward appearance, but God looketh on the heart. The steps of a good man are ordered by the Lord because the Lord delighted in his way.
4: In verse 37,
5: mark the perfect man and behold the upright, for the end of that man is peace.
4: Dai me pipe go bosok no pa itero gligli no go ale deti nla da we jijo uto.
5: And that's the promise of the Lord for every one of us.
4: Ewe yo pagbe okulo to na do pepo mi tore.
5: The man that is saying, oh Lord help me every step I take.
4: Da we to dida okulo gwa na mi afodi dede pepe inase.
5: The end of that man is going to be peace.
4: Okpoto da we ne to ena jijo ho.
5: Psalm 146 verse 5 through to verse 8.
4: Sam otaka toko atonukunopo afu aton pochilopopo.
5: Happy is he that has the God of Jacob for his help, whose hope is in the Lord his God.
4: Dona nowe ewa etindo jikwe Jacob to na alogweto gaunupo me gaun badopo me me
5: toti. Happy is the one that has this great, mighty, wealthy Creator God as his help.
4: Amo dona no we me tindo jikwe we gaunupo jikwe we dahoe kedi alogoto eton,
5: which made heaven and earth and the sea and all that therein is.
4: Me da ulopo aigbapo ohu po nwe tito eme lekpopo,
5: which keepeth truth forever, which executeth judgment for the oppressed, which giveth food to the hungry. The Lord looseth the prisoners, the Lord openeth the eyes of the blind.
4: Me ni nugbo kakadoi mehe wedi da chena nukumbiano me na nduduhla uvetono okuno tu ogato ledote okuno hu nukunu kuto ledote.
5: The Lord will raise them that are bowed down, the Lord will raise you up.
4: Okuno ze ye ye dedo dole dote okuno na ze dote.
5: The Lord loves the righteous. You are born again and you are thinking nobody loves you. The Almighty God loves you and he will not allow you to go astray.
4: Okuno iwana dodo nole akomo baji bo alendo mere ma iwana we okuno iwana we e ma so dike afotwe ni fife.
5: The secret of a happy marriage and family life.
4: The
5: 3 points we're going to consider in the message. Number one, the foundation of a happy marriage and family.
4: Point number one,
5: Number two, fellowship in a happy marriage and family. Number three, fulfillment and fruitfulness in a happy marriage and family. I come to point number one, the foundation of a happy marriage and family. Brothers and sisters and young people here today, the foundation is very important. If you're building a house, the foundation is very important. Even in our educational system, the foundation is very important. Anything we're going to do in this life, the foundation is very important. That's what we're told in Psalm 11 verse 3. If the foundations be destroyed, what can the righteous do? When the foundations are out of course, our families will be walking in darkness. That's the reason why in building the family, building the marriage, we need to lay a very strong and solid and stable foundation. If we would allow the Lord to guide us, then we can raise a strong foundation, not only for ourselves, but for our children and the generations to come. Isaiah 58, reading from verse 11. And the Lord shall guide thee continually. Maybe you want to mark that in your Bible. The Lord, He will not allow a righteous child of God to go astray. He will guide you continually. And whenever you are going to take a step in anything, in business, in education, in career, in profession, in your marriage, in your family decisions, you can trust the Lord, because it says the Lord will guide you continually and satisfy thy soul in drought and make fat thy bones, and thou shalt be like a watered garden and like a spring of water whose waters fail not.
7: And
5: they that be of thee shall build the old waste places. Thou shalt raise up the foundations of many generations.
7: And
5: I just, comment on this for our youth leaders. Our children, church workers, you are laying foundation for many generations. In planning our marriage, thou shalt raise up the foundations of many generations, and thou shalt be called the repairer of the bridge and the restorer of parts to dwell in.
7: In Genesis chapter 2 verse 18,
5: and the Lord God said, it is not good that the man should be alone. Can I just tell you that at this time, Adam did not feel the need of a wife. But God knew the need. You may not feel the need. You might even be among those people that I don't need a wife, I don't need a husband.
4: Agati do yomenoda. Majuasi, majuasu lebe.
5: Don't be too rush.
4: Don't be
5: too much impatient.
4: I will
5: make him and help meet for him. I will do it. Does God still care like that? Like he cared for Adam? Does he care for every child of God today in relation to marriage? Oh yes, he cares. In Proverbs chapter 18:22. Whoso findeth a wife findeth a good thing and obtaineth favor of the Lord. I hope you have stopped listening to the songs of the world. I hope you have stopped reading the poems of the world. You find some songs in the world putting women down. And putting marriage down. And saying there is no good in marriage. Or you find some of their poems that they have written as if a marriage is a negative thing. They don't understand because they don't know God.
4: How
5: are you going to have that favor from the Lord? Very simple. You are going to ask the Lord. And when you ask the Lord will answer your prayer. I said the Lord will answer your prayer. Well, if those who are married, if they don't say amen, you bachelors, follow through with me, you bachelors and sprinters, God is going to answer you. Something good is going to happen and it's going to start today in Jesus' name. In Matthew chapter 7, I'm reading from verse 7.
4: Matthew for Chawi.
5: Ask and it shall be given you. Seek and ye shall find. No can it shall be open unto you, for everyone that asketh receiveth. Underline that word, everyone. Brother, I know I cannot pray through. I cannot get, the person I'm going to get married to by prayer. Cancel that thought in your life. Because everyone that asketh receiveth. And he that seeketh findeth, and to him that knocketh, it shall be opened. Verse 9. Or what man is there of you, whom if his son has bread, will he give him a stone? The answer is no.
4: Or
5: if he has a fish, will he give him a serpent? The answer is no.
4: If
5: you have been evil, know how to give good gifts unto your children, how much more shall your father who is in heaven give good things to them that ask him? And so he tells us, all the good things we are asking, the Lord will give us in Jesus' name. In Psalm 20, verse 5. We will rejoice in thy salvation, and in the name of our God we will set up our banners. The Lord fulfill all thy petitions. All the prayer you have been praying, I don't want to pray anymore. The Lord has not answered my prayer. The Lord has answered your prayer. I said the Lord has answered your prayer. Zechariah and Elizabeth, they were, Lord, give us a child. And it appeared the Lord did not answer.
7: Zakali po lisipo yeto deho. But I yo clon bakosia.
8: And then they gave up. They were not praying anymore.
7: But ye jokbe, ye masato deho ba.
8: And then the angel came and said, I'm bringing good news to you.
7: More angelowa, bodo, ye when that way I get to
8: the prayer has come as a memorial before the Lord, and the Lord has answered.
7: Oh, demi toko wa okuno de kari ofriunde mo okuno kuzo siyo.
8: Oh yes, he answers. Even when you think he has forgotten, he will never forget you.
7: Mo e siyo, we na mi telendo eko won jimigo, ema ko won jimigo.
8: He says, the Lord fulfill all thy petitions.
7: Ela okuno ni he ovetwe lekodi.
8: In Psalm 138, verse 8.
7: Sam otaka tofato lukwa
8: kwa pacha. The Lord will perfect that which concerneth me.
7: Okuno na basi, indo kwa dalichila kwa.
8: If things appear not all right,
7: I don't
8: know what is happening. I've done the best I can. I've prayed, I've fasted. Don't worry, don't mind. The Lord is going to work it out. I said the Lord is going to work it out. Thy mercy, O Lord, endure it forever. Forsake not the works of thine own hand. Jeremiah chapter 29. I'm reading from verse 11. For I know the thoughts that I think toward you, says the Lord. Thoughts of peace and not of evil, to give you an expected end. Then shall ye call upon me, and ye shall go and pray unto me, and I will hearken unto you. And ye shall seek me and find me when ye shall search for me with all your heart. Don't have a divided heart. Don't have a double mind. That means trusting fully. Don't have a double mind. Don't pray now, and then after that, you keep on searching. And you keep on pointing at people. Maybe it is this one. Maybe it is that one. Just search the Lord and seek the Lord with all your heart. And the Lord will do what he needs to do. Let me make this alternative arrangement. Should in case daddy will not say yes. When you know about that, you are disappointed. Say, my girl, my boy, what are you doing? Everything I have is for you. And I've been planning for you. Even the things I've asked, the very little thing, I'm going to give you more than that. But you are going to do something. All those alternative arrangements you made, get rid of them. Cancel them. And then I will give you the very best. God is saying, why are you keeping some idols in your heart? And you are making some alternative arrangements. It's almost like you are saying, should in case God fails. Think about that language. Should in case God fails. Let me make this alternative arrangement for myself. God will not appreciate that. That's why he tells us in Ezekiel chapter 14, reading from verse
7: 2.
8: And the word of the Lord came unto me, saying, Son of man, these men have set up their idols in their hearts.
0: And putteth the stumbling block of his iniquity before his face, and cometh to the prophet, I, the Lord, will answer him, according to the multitude of his idols. They are all astray for me through their idols.
7: Na ye ni do wule okwe iza itoto. Aika ye to titime. Na ye he ye mekpo ye laso degbo. Ovodun ye tole me utu.
0: The Lord wants us to get rid of those idols.
7: Okuno jura mili jemele kanuson e vodun ele me.
0: And one of the idols might be an unbeliever.
7: Bochio he eso kani maiseno de na we.
0: An unbeliever that looks nice on the face but wicked at heart.
7: Maiseno e nyon wakpeto nukwe.
0: Are you going to allow the people of the world to deceive you with their facial appearance? Look at 2 Corinthians chapter 6, verse 14. Be not unequally yoked together with unbelievers. For what fellowship has righteousness with unrighteousness? And what concords light with darkness? And it says, there is no communion, there is no covenant, there is no marriage covenant communion between the believer and the unbeliever, between light and darkness.
7: Edo hiho de mati kondopo de mati kondopo aleluto de mati to eyi maise no po isere po keke to alowe
0: for what concord has Christ with Belial, or what part has he that believeth with an infidel? What agreement has the temple of God with idols? For ye are the temple of the living God.
7: As
0: God has said, I will dwell in them and walk in them. I will be their God and they shall be my people. Maybe you have given your hand, you have given your word, you have given your promise to an unbeliever. And now you are hearing this. And you are disappointed in yourself. You're saying, why did I do that? Now I've missed God. No, you have not missed God. God has a solution for that problem. If you have given any promise to an unbeliever, a sinner, if you are giving any promise to, you know, any of these people looking nice on the face, but inwardly the children of the devil, there is a way out of it.
7: In verse 17,
0: wherefore come out from among them and be separate, says the Lord. And touch not the unclean thing. Come back, I will receive you. I'll still plan for you. I will receive you. You have to give up that sinner. And I will receive you and be a father unto you. And you shall be my sons and my daughters, says the Lord Almighty. And that's the word of the Lord to us.
9: What
10: steps are we going to take if we really want to build this foundation? Let me just give you 7 things. Number 1, pray for God's guidance. Oh Lord, I'm here today. Guide me to the right person. Pray for God's guidance. That's Psalm 32, verse 8. Number 2, persevere patiently waiting for God's goodness.
9: And
10: you know, when we're talking about waiting, it varies from person to person. And the reason it varies is because God is doing something in you, and God is doing something in that lady. Maybe she's not at the point now where she can get married to you. And God has appointed her for you, but God needs to chisel out some things in her life. And the Lord is not revealing her to you now because God says, wait for me, I'm doing something. And when I finish, I'll bring her to you, and you're going to be happy because it's going to be the gem and the jewel of your life. And you wait, you persevere for God's goodness.
9: That's
10: Psalm 27, verses 13 and 14.
9: Number 3,
10: picture the glorious end. And in all the promises of God, they are going to be fulfilled between you and this brother, between you and this sister.
9: And
10: you picture that glorious end in time. And that will help you to be a little bit more patient. Because you see, looking at what the final end result will be. And I know the Lord is preparing me for a good, glorious end. That's Ecclesiastes chapter 7, verse 8. Number 4, plan with a good goal. And understand. Pain before pleasure. Patience before pleasure. You see the people of the world, they turn it around. They have their own pleasure before pain.
9: But
10: we children of God, pain before pleasure. And you see, I know the pleasure will come. And therefore I'm going to endure the pain of waiting.
9: But
10: in Luke chapter 14, verses 28 to
9: 30.
10: Then number 5, prevent a sheep-goat relationship. We've read that already, 2 Corinthians chapter 6, verses 14 to
9: 18.
10: How do you prevent that? How do you avoid that? Number 1, don't walk by sight. Number 2, don't have absolute reliance on dreams. Sometimes God uses dreams. With Joseph, he used dreams. With Pharaoh, he used dreams.
9: Follow Ezra Odra.
11: And then with Nebuchadnezzar, he used dreams. Yes,
9: there
11: are times that God will use dreams. But there are times that dreams will lead us astray. Number three, remove the idols in the heart. And then number four, avoid the matchmakers. Remember again, pain before pleasure. Don't have the pleasure before pain. You see the people of the world, for 70 years, they may have pleasure. For eternity, 1,000 years, 1,000,000 years, 1,000,000,000 years, and more, they'll have pain. And then number five, avoid sin, defilement, avoid premarital relationship. Number six, avoid compromise of your conviction. Number seven, avoid the unequal yoke. Number six, you prepare for God's great gift. Proverbs chapter 19 verse 14 is a great gift. Prepare for that gift. What are you going to live in? Prepare. What food are you going to eat? Prepare. When children come, how are you going to take care of those children? Prepare. God is bringing the great gift into your life. Prepare. Number seven, protect God's glory. Don't let your marriage hinder or destroy or remove the glory of God. Remember the Lord's Prayer, our Father which art in heaven, hallowed be thy name. As you are preparing for the marriage, and the Lord will give you the best in Jesus' name. I come to point number two, fellowship in a happy marriage and family. I come to Ephesians chapter 5, verse 25. Husbands, love your wives, even as Christ also loved the church and gave himself for it. At difficult times, love one another. Good times, love one another.
9: When
11: the wife is working, love one another. And when only the husband is walking, love one another. Children have come into the family, and children here, children there, children everywhere, love one another. And we're still waiting for the fulfillment of the promise of God for the children to come. Love one another. In verse 28, so ought men to love their wives as their own bodies. He that loveth his wife loveth himself. For no man ever yet hated his own flesh, but nourishes and cherishes it, even as the Lord the church. For we are members of his body and of his flesh and of his bones. For this cause shall a man leave his father and mother.
9: And
11: shall be joined unto his wife, and they two shall be one flesh. Even those of us who are believers, we need to take care of this verse of scripture. Because now some of our children are becoming older.
12: Now be me to the defeat you could we
13: and you will soon get married.
12: But to Madame
13: if you are not careful, you'll want to hold on to your daughter, hold on to your child.
12: And
13: my child, you have married, but don't forget me. Everything they're discussing with their wife. Everything they are discussing with their husband, you want them to come back and be relating with you. That's not right. It's true you love your child. Let her go. Now she's married. Now he's married. Let her make up her own family. And let us support our children that are getting married, that they will keep to the principle and the practice of Scripture. In verse 31, for this cause shall a man leave his father and mother, and shall be joined unto his wife, and they two shall be one flesh. This is a great mystery, but I speak concerning Christ and the church. Nevertheless, let every one of you in particular so love his wife even as himself. And the wife see that she reverence her husband. Can you please look up here? Let me point out something to you. And the person that God used to write this was Paul the Apostle. Paul the Apostle was not married. But as you read what he wrote exactly the perfect thing.

0: Look at Paul the apostle telling us how the men ought to love their wives. How the men ought to be very good to their wives, even though he wasn't with a woman, with a wife himself. What a great challenge that is to you and to every one of us. And then the word of God tells us in Mark chapter 10. I'm reading from verse 2. And the Pharisees came to him and asked him, is it lawful for a man to put away his wife, tempting him?
1: I want you to understand
0: some of these people that came to ask questions, they've been hard and harsh with their wives.
1: Your
0: master, Moses, what did he command you?
1: No, Moses, Ogamito,
0: and he said, Moses permitted us, Moses suffered to write a bill of divorcement and put her away.
1: Yes,
0: as for that, we know what Moses said. He said, we're at liberty. We can drive that woman away if she does something we don't appreciate. And Jesus answered and said unto them, for the hardness of your heart, he wrote you this precept. That's not the will of God. In verse 6, but from the beginning of creation, God made them male, one, singular. And female, one, singular. Polygamy is not the perfect will of God. For this cause, shall a man singular leave his father singular, mother singular, and cleave to his wife singular, a man, a woman, and they twain, two, shall be one flesh. So then, they are no more twain, but one flesh.
1: What
0: therefore God has joined together, let no man put asunder. When you are married, and it is for life. As
1: we
0: look at Romans chapter 7, verses 2 and 3. For the woman which has an husband is bound by law to her husband so long as he liveth. But if the husband be dead, she is loosed from the law of her husband. So then, if while her husband liveth, she be married to another, she shall be called an adulteress. If while your husband is still alive, you get married to another man, you are an adulteress. What if I get born again? And after being born again, am I to stay with that man? I'm going to ask you a question. You
1: are
0: being a thief. You become born again. After becoming born again, are you still going to continue being a thief? What's the answer? No. You've been a prostitute. Now you are born again. After becoming born again, do you remain a prostitute? What's the answer? No. And now you're being in adultery. Because you're with a second man, you're with a second woman. And now you say you're born again.
1: But the fear I'm a virgin.
0: And every time, every day you spend with that woman, with that man, you're living in adultery.
1: Is

0: child of God going to remain in adultery? The answer is no. You'll pack out.
1: You'll
0: correct your way so that adultery will not be a continual sin in your life. You're only free to marry another person after the wife is dead, after the husband is dead. There are some people, the husband died maybe about a month ago, 2 months ago, and then they are running around. I found the will of God.
1: Stop that.
0: Be careful. If you are a woman, your husband is dead, and just 2 months ago, 3 months ago, and you're saying, now I'm planning marriage, I know the person I'm going to marry now, they're going to question you.
1: But did
0: you know this man? You are going to marry him before you killed our son. That's what they're going to say. Even the believers are going to be wondering, the husband died. Just 2 months ago, the husband died 3 months ago.
1: And
0: now she's not even sorrowful. She's not passing through a period of grief at all for the loss of the husband. And she's running around saying, I found the will of God, I found the will of God. No, it should not be that fast. Yes, you are free to marry after your husband is dead. You're free to marry after your wife is dead. But let there be some time. Go through the time of grief and sorrow and mourning after the death of your partner before you ever think of now getting married. In 1 Corinthians chapter 7 verse 10. And unto the married I command, yet not I, but the Lord, let not the wife depart from her husband. Verse 11, let her remain unmarried. If you say, well, the man is difficult, and my life is not safe, I had to leave the man. Okay, but, and if she depart, let her remain unmarried. Or be reconciled to her husband. If you then see that, you know, time is covered what happened, and you're not having the feeling and the desire and the pressure in your body, in your life, that you need to be with a man, not another man, go back to that man.
1: And
0: let not the husband put away his wife. Verse 39, the wife is bound by law as long as her husband liveth. But if her husband be dead, she is at liberty to be married to whom she will, only in the Lord.
1: Because
0: avoiding the unequal yoke again, only in the Lord. As you think about this, you say, is this peculiar to the New Testament? No. In the Old Testament, is there in Malachi chapter 2 verse 14,
1: Malachi,
0: yet ye say, wherefore? Because the Lord has been witness between thee and the wife of thy youth. The wife of thy youth. That's your first wife.
1: gacho miule domo eto tuwe na ukulo konyi kunu de toto yekpo asi vuwen tueto po cheche utu asi vuwen tueto
0: your first wife
1: asi tue titan
0: your first husband
1: asu tue titan
0: against whom thou hast dealt treacherously yet she is thy companion
1: mego yeko yi odanu dozan do lewo treni
0: you are driven away and yet in the sight of God in the plan of God yet is she thy companion and a wife of thy covenant?
1: Amo akonye soy shigbato kuno de amo akoyi odanu doza akonye soy akosoleyo betweso bro asi alenkoto.
0: And did not he make one yet and he the residue of the spirit and wherefore one that he might seek a godly seed?
1: Be ewa mako basi dokpo lewa tetindo kwikpo tok bigbo lotoso bro etewe dokpo ewa to kundi jikwe weto
0: therefore take it to your spirit and let none deal treacherously against the wife of his youth for the Lord the God of Israel saith he hates putting away.
1: Eno tu mi ya ipipa ran gbigbo mi ton bo so di ke mede yi o danu do zando asi wuwenu etoto goblo na ewo gbe wona gbigbada yi wa kunodo
0: God hates divorce
1: jikwewe gbe wona gbigbada yi
0: and those who do what God hates cannot live in heaven with him in eternity.
1: Bro, you may want where you will be one another, but I know Pepoto, Mando Potome.
0: For one covereth violence with his garment, and says the Lord of hosts, says the Lord of hosts, therefore take ye to your spirit, that ye deal not treacherously. Actually, little things matter in marriage. Let's consider these little daily acts of affection and fellowship so you can keep your family together.
1: Number
0: one, love one another. That's 1 John chapter 3, verses 11 to 18. And this is practical love. You spend your money on one another. Number two, care for one another. Your wife is sick. Don't be so glued and married to your job and to your work and to your factory and to your workshop. When your wife is sick,
1: take
0: care of yourself. I'm going to work. What are you doing the work for? Are you not doing the work to take care of the woman? Stay at home. Take permission and take care of that woman. Take care of that man. Care for one another.
1: Amo eto tuwe atwa zowa amo meme ya sila utu adola zowa eno tu nokwe gbebo biyak beto azomembo bokpenu kun asienego bokpenu kun asienego
0: 1 Corinthians chapter 12 verse 25
1: kwe titita uta wiawe afoku ato
0: number 3 be kind to one another
1: atoto mi mijinda mijonda
0: kwenu kwa minosu Ephesians chapter
1: 4 verse 32
0: and then number 4 honor one another
1: and eto mi gbogbena minosu le
0: as the wife is honoring the husband, let the husband be honoring the wife. Honor one another. That's in Romans chapter 12, verse 10. When you get home, you read all these references. Number 5, receive one another. Accept one another. That wife, maybe she's not as educated as you are.
1: Okay.
0: Well, you knew that before you got married.
1: Okay.
0: Maybe she pronounces some things and don't like those things. You knew that before you got married. Receive one another. Don't even look at those differences. That's Romans chapter 15 verse 7. Number 6, have peace with one another. Just live at peace. Whatever happened yesterday, forgive, forget. That's in Mark chapter 9 verse 50. Number 7, comfort one another. Just like there are words that discourage, there are words that encourage. There are words that will make your wife just get happy and relax. Sometimes it's the wife that is talking to the husband, and you are comforting him with good, encouraging, sympathetic words.
1: And that's
0: Thessalonians chapter 4, verse 18. Edify one another. Edify means to charge, to build up. Romans chapter 14, verse
1: 9.
0: Number 9, confess your faults to one another. And then you pray one. Then you are not going to mention that sin anymore.
1: That's,
0: you find both of them in James chapter 5 verse 16. Number 11, forgive one another. You are not angels. You are two different people coming from two different backgrounds. Why are you offended in that small minor thing? You always speak offense. You just apologize and then you forgive one another. Colossians chapter 3 verse 13. Number 12, tarry for one another. When you want to eat, I'm hungry. This man will never come home in time. I don't know what he's doing again in the place of work. Every time he's coming late at night. Wait. Tarry one for another. That little thing.
1: 1
0: Corinthians chapter 11 verse 33. Number 13, bear one another's burdens. Galatians chapter 6 verse 2. Number 14, forbear with one another. You know, in the marriage, every little thing, huh? Don't let the other part of my eye come out. I'll deal with you. That's not a good attitude in marriage. Forbear threatening. Swallow those words. Don't say them again. Don't ever allow that threatening word to come out of your mouth in your family again. Forbear one with another. Ephesians chapter 4 verse
1: 2.
0: Number 15, mind the same thing with one another. Romans chapter 12 verse 16. Number 16 now, submit one to another. You know, women, we sometimes have the erroneous idea. It's the woman that submits every time. You know what causes problem in our family? It's because my wife never submits to me. And expects me to submit to her idea. Think about that. I'll never do that. You want to have peace in the family? The Bible says you submit one to another.
1: But I don't hear me.
0: The husband does not have a monopoly of knowing the right thing to do in everything, at every time, in all places, in all situations. There are times God will give wisdom to the wife. Sarah was telling the husband, send this Hagar away. And Abraham thought, it's not a good idea. I love my boy Ishmael. And of course, the relationship between me and Hagar, you initiated it. How can I send this woman away? And God said, Abraham, this time, submit to Sarah, your wife. There are times that you will submit to the wife, and there are times, of course, the wife has to submit to the husband. But it's reciprocal. It's two way. It's not every time. My wife submits. My wife submits.
1: It's
0: both ways, my dear brother. There are times to submit. There are times she will have to submit. Ephesians chapter 5 verse 21. Number 17, admonish one another. Colossians chapter 3 verse 16. But don't admonish and teach in the attitude of pride, in the spirit of pride, of an overcomer, of a conqueror. I conquer her. Come, look at the Bible. Look at what you're doing. Look at the Bible. No, you don't admonish as a conqueror, as a person who has crushed her, overcome her, in a spirit of gentleness and humility. My wife, can I show you something I discovered in the Bible? And dear sisters, don't put a cassette there. I know he will hear. He will not hear a word if I talk to him, but if I put a cassette, he will hear. And then you put the cassette at a particular point. Then you are waiting for him when he comes. And when he comes in, welcome my husband. Then you turn on the cassette, and then, what cassette are you listening to? It's a good cassette. Listen. Then you know that in 2-3 minutes, the point you want him to hear, he will hear. Because they know you are doing that on purpose. Don't use any backhanded, backyard method. Admonish one another.
1: Amo, sunle no ya pa mo kotlego. Azan iha do ajona ya hosudogbo we ekodunawe ton daribo.
0: Number 18, be not puffed up against one another. First Corinthians chapter 4, verse 6, verse 7. Number 19, speak not evil of one another. Before the children, never say anything bad, anything negative about their mother.
2: about their father. Never.
1: To o vile nu kon ado nu o nyinade abi nu jagode dogbon ono eton dali abi dogbon oto yeton dali to nu kon eton blo.
2: And before the in-laws, your parents or his parents or our parents, speak not evil about one another.
1: Bora to nyowo le nu kon eton kan meji to to e keri asu abi meji to eton keri asi ado nu ya kan blo.
2: James chapter 4 verse 11.
1: Jacob otane afa wido
2: ko. Number 20, grudge not against one another.
1: James
2: chapter 5 verse 9.
1: Jacob ota to afochene.
2: Number 21, judge not one another. Romans chapter 14 verse 13.
1: Konukuno pota mi dawena minozobro. Romans ota wiene afo wiaton.
2: And number 22, lie not one to the other.
1: Konukun aweto mi do launa minozobro.
2: Colossians chapter 3 verse 9.
1: Colossians ota to afochene.
2: Number 23, defraud not one another.
1: 1
2: Corinthians chapter 7 verse 5.
1: What
2: actually that means is don't deny one another. 1 Corinthians 7 5, defraud, deny not one another. Number 24, exhort one another. Exhort one another as you see the day approaching. Hebrews chapter 3 verse 13. You will exhort one another, lest there be an evil heart of unbelief in departing from the Lord.
1: You
2: see what hinders joy in many marriages is because some of these little things overlook them. And little things hurt. Little termites destroy more property than do earthquakes. More heartaches and sorrow are caused in families by little words and little deeds of unkindness. That's the reason why we need to take care of these little things, and the Lord will bless our families. Give me a good amen there. I come to point number 3 now, fulfillment and fruitfulness in a happy marriage and family. Our families will be fruitful. Our families will be fulfilled. God is going to bless you beyond your expectation in your family in Jesus' name. Amen. Exodus chapter 23. I'm reading from verse 25. And ye shall serve the Lord your God, and ye shall bless thy bread and thy water. I was waiting for an amen there. And I will take sickness from the midst of thee. If there's sickness on your wife, the Lord will take it away. You are going to have a happy marriage. If there's any sickness on your husband, the Lord will take the sickness away. There shall nothing cast their young. Your children will not die. Not be barren. You will not be barren in this land. The number of thy days I will fulfill. I will send my fear before thee. I will destroy all the people to whom thou shalt come. I will make all thine enemies to turn their backs unto thee.
1: Yena do osiche hola nukoto epo bonagba akota de yena wa dole epo yen bonasa he keto dole epo le godo
2: yotunawe. But if thou shalt indeed obey his voice and do all that I speak, then I will be an enemy to your enemies.
1: Goya foko nukwa weshiba e yena tuto ayira ogbe eto nukbo nukbo bonasa wa he yen do na wele epo wenu yena yiketo keto
2: dole epo. An adversary to your adversary. Good things will be happening to your family in Jesus' name. Deuteronomy chapter 28, verse 1. And it shall come to pass, if thou shalt hearken diligently unto the voice of the Lord thy God, to observe and to do all the commandments which I command thee this day. That the Lord thy God will set thee on high above all the nations of the earth. And all these blessings shall come on thee and overtake thee, if thou shalt hearken unto the voice of the Lord thy God. Blessed shall thou be in the city. Blessed shall thou be in the field. Blessed shall be the fruit of thy body. The Lord has blessed your children, and they will continue to be blessed. Don't reverse the blessings on your children by cursing them. It tells us in verse 4, the Lord will bless the fruit of thy body, and the fruit of thy ground, and the fruit of thy cattle, and the increase of thy kind, and the flocks of thy sheep. The Lord shall bless thy basket and thy store. Blessed shall thou be when thou comest in. Blessed shall thou be when thou goest out. The Lord shall cause thine enemies that rise up against thee to be smitten before thy face. They shall come against thee one way and flee before thee seven ways. You will not run before the enemy. The enemies will run before you. The Lord shall command the blessing upon thee in thy storehouses and in all that thou settest thine hand to do. Bless thee in the land which the Lord giveth thee. The Lord shall establish an holy people unto himself. As he has sworn unto thee, if thou shalt keep the commandments of the Lord thy God and walk in his ways, and all the people of the earth shall know, shall see that thou art called by the name of the Lord, and it shall be afraid of you. And the Lord shall make thee plenteous in goods in the fruit of thy body, and in the fruit of thy cattle, in the fruit of thy ground, and in the land which the Lord swore unto thy fathers to give thee. The Lord shall open unto thee his good treasure, the heaven to give the rain unto the land in its season, and to bless all the work of your hand. Show me your hand. Everything you do was that blessed, anointed, and God will bless in Jesus' name. God will prosper you. He will rebuke the devourer for your sake in Jesus' name.
1: You
2: will lend unto many, you will not borrow. The Lord will make you the head. You will not be the tail. You'll be above only. Thou shalt not be beneath. If thou shalt hearken to the commandment of the Lord thy God, which I commanded this day to observe and to do them.
1: If thou shalt be blessed,
2: you will not be cursed. Let's rise up and talk to the Lord in prayer. Thank the Lord that the Lord has blessed you. You are not married yet. A good wife is ready for you. You are not married yet. A good husband is waiting for you. You will have the desire of your heart to open your mouth and say, Lord, I need your blessing. Dear brothers and sisters who are preparing to get married, don't have any doubt in your mind.
1: I don't have
2: anything like the idols, people hold in the heart. Why would you have that when God is going to give you the very, very best? And the husbands and wives love one another. Good things happen where there is love. Parents and children love one another. Good things happen where you find love. Believers love one another. Good things happen where there is love. In Jesus' name we pray.
1: So Jesus, we come and we want
2: that. Raise up your hand for blessing. Father, in the name of Jesus, we thank you for your children here today. We're asking, O Lord, you pour your blessings now upon all your people in Jesus' name.
1: We are
2: praying for young adults who are planning to get married, O Lord, beyond their expectation, beyond even their prayer. You will bless them with good wives and good husbands in Jesus' name. And for our parents, all that they need to take care of their family and provide for them abundantly in Jesus' name. And for the family who are married here and there is no child yet, Lord, we cancel barrenness in their families. We declare that they will not be barren and they will not cast their young. They will have children in Jesus' name.
1: Father, you
2: Lord, what you have promised your people is life of heaven on earth. All those who are hearing the word of God today, Lord, we rejoice because that is what your people are going to have in Jesus' name. Confirm your blessing upon everyone here, O Lord. And let the joy of the Lord continue with everybody. I pray that you clear the way before your people. Clear away the enemies, whether it's sickness or any damage, O Lord. Take everything away in Jesus' name. Your people are people of blessing. There will be no curse attached to their lives. I pray, Lord, that every time time, the joy of the Lord will always see the testimony and that joy in their lives and families. Thank you, Lord, because we know you have answered. In Jesus' name we pray. God bless every one of you. Remember to read all those references when you get back home. Will you read them? Good people, God bless you.
3: Holy Father, we thank you for our Bible study tonight. We thank you because you've gathered us together. Your spirit is drawing us to yourself. And your word is inviting us and calling us. And we know that the Father who loves us is inviting us to the table so we can come and dine with him and with our Lord Jesus Christ. Oh Lord, we pray that the bread of life coming to us today will do a great work in our lives in Jesus' name. Feed us, Lord. Satisfy us, Lord. And we pray, Lord, that the power in the word will crush everything that is negative and contrary to the will of God in our lives in Jesus' name. We're asking, O Lord, that this word of God, like water, will wash and cleanse every one of us. That, Lord, when you see us, you'll see the image of the Lord Jesus Christ in every heart and every life in Jesus' name. We're asking, Lord, that today it will not be a wasted time, it will be a profitable time. As we look at your word, your spirit will take these words and you will make them come alive in every life in Jesus' name. Lord, we pray that those of us that might be weak, you wake us up and make us sober in your word in Jesus' name. Lord, we pray, Lord, that this word will contribute something positive. Draw us closer to yourself in Jesus' name. Thank you, Lord, because we know you have answered. In Jesus' name we pray.
4: Jesus,
3: and everybody said,
4: Amen.
3: I welcome every one of you again to the Bible study today. It's always wonderful whenever we are together like this and we're looking at the word of God. We're looking at Revelation chapter 3 and we're looking at it from verse 1. Open your Bible with me as we read together. And unto the angel of the church he said, is right. The sixth says he that has the seven spirits of God and the seven stars. I know thy works, that thou hast a name, that thou livest and art dead. Be watchful and strengthen the things which remain that are ready to die. For I have not found thy works perfect before God.
4: Bosona
3: Remember therefore how thou hast received and heard, and how and hold fast and repent. If therefore thou shalt not watch, I will come on thee as a thief, and thou shalt not know what hour I will come upon thee.
5: In a utu, funny lay ye moy, bosasi, edogo, ne e hango grigri, bosale voto, enye manimo, nyenawa, nyenawa, jue, nyenaso tondo, jue dia tuto, ye manaso no jaime, nyenatondo, jue te ba.
3: Thou hast a few names, even in Sardis, which have not defiled their garments, and they shall walk with me in white, for they are worthy.
5: Yet in though you put it, ye do to sadime, hema hen, apo ye to play, ye not to zonis in hem ito, we women, na ye jeutu.
3: He that overcometh, the same shall be clothed in white raiment, and I will not blot out his name out of the book of life, but I will confess his name before my Father and before his angels.
5: Ewo hegba wanwe, ye na ye apo wewe, e chiona, do le nye gba wanto, o nye etome, do nye manasok bito, nye eton se son, o we o kweton, o mekba, chikba, nye na de kuno eton, to nye eton, do toche nukon, kodo to angeli, eton le nukon.
3: He that has an ear, let him hear what the Spirit says unto the churches.
5: Ewo he tindo to, bo enise, o nuhe, bigbo to dido, ha, agun, lelo.
3: That's the message you are looking at today, and that message is coming from Christ to the church. And we're looking at this message today on the challenge of reviving a dead church.
5: We've
3: read the message already. Christ's evaluation of this church is so different from their own evaluation of themselves. There are times that when Christians talk about themselves, the Christians still talk about themselves, and the churches still blow their trumpets. They are full of self-praise.
5: Christian ye na da hok mo ede daribo so agun de so no to ye hode hodo dari ye na kun opin ede tan e pipa ye de tan,
3: and they publicize and sing their own praise before other churches and even in the public in the media.
5: Bodo ye so no pa ye de bodo se ede da ka to agun de bulonu kan bodo to mo e na ba sinu lila le jiga.
3: But the word of God tells us that is not wise at all.
5: Chigba ko ti o tan do na mi do ene ma yin no nyo e so mo lala.
3: We're told in Proverbs chapter 20:6, most men will proclaim everyone his own goodness, but a faithful man who can find? Many people will exalt themselves, but then it says a faithful man who can find.
5: It's
3: very much unwise and even deceptive when we praise and flatter ourselves. Because then we're not able to see the way God sees, and we're not able to see the things that are to be corrected and chiseled out of our lives. You know, it doesn't matter how bad a person is, you can always find a person that is worse than yourself. It doesn't matter how prayerless somebody may be, you can always find somebody that is less prayerful than you are. And it doesn't matter how careless somebody may be, you can always find somebody who is more careless than you are.
5: Second Corinthians chapter 10 verse 12,
3: measuring themselves by themselves and comparing themselves among themselves are not wise. It's a wrong attitude if we're comparing ourselves with other people.
5: The
2: result will be self-satisfaction. And let me show you one man. In 2 Kings chapter 10, I'm reading from verse 15 and then from verse 16.
5: And when he was departed thence,
2: alighted on Jonadab, the son of Rechab, coming to meet him. And he saluted him and said unto him, is thine heart right as my heart is with thine heart? And Jonadab answered, it is. If it be, give me thine hand. And he gave him his hand, and he took him up unto him into the chariot.
5: And
2: he said, come with me and see my zeal for the Lord. So they made him ride in his chariot.
5: It was Sodomo, Hodomiwa, Bookmon, Viveno, Chena, Okuno, Moe, Yen Hel, Hekeke, Etome.
2: You can see the language of pride.
5: Asogamo, Hokbe, Goyito,
2: the language of I have arrived. Can you look at verse 31? But Jehu took no heed to walk in the law of the Lord, of the God of Israel, with all his heart, for he departed not from the sins of Jeroboam, which made Israel to sin.
5: Shigba Jehu mayi ayikwipa de nado yi ayha eton le kpodo sizonito osin okuno ton me egba jiwe yawe Israel ton ema ton yin san nyinado Jeroboam ton me heyi do ohen Israel nado wa nyinado.
2: You see then the danger of becoming so proud. I don't need any other thing. I don't need counseling. I don't need teaching.
5: Be amo ude tinto goyi medeto medo maduro alogo medeto maduro kuno medeto maduro kuna me medeko kpeto.
2: I'm all right the way I am. Very dangerous.
5: Anso kpeto de tinto owuwedo.
2: In Luke chapter 16, I'm reading to you from verse 15.
5: Luke uta foto nukuno kpo afoto foto.
2: And he said unto them, ye are they which justify yourselves before men, but God knows your hearts.
5: Eda eso do hala yedo miule weno suwena mide to mide nukume chigba jiwa winyo aiha miton na onuhe jiwa winyo aiha miton.
2: For that which is highly esteemed among men is abomination in the sight of God.
5: Na onuhe yeze da gato beto le cheche osunude weto jiwa ya winuka.
2: And you see the church in Sardis. That's exactly their situation, their spiritual condition.
5: Awa mo akunde tinto Sardis e wanyo tende me ye tinte.
2: They were praising themselves and they were saying, we have a name. Everybody knows who we are.
5: Yeto yede pa bo so to yede kedo mi miti do ni ko dagbe mele po so to pipa
2: e bo ke Jesus said you have a name that you live but you are dead.
5: Chigba Jesus do atin do yin de do atin do gbe chigba o ti owe here.
2: The church in Sardis had a name of being alive, of being lively, of being dynamic.
5: They
2: rolled around, and all who did not see with the eyes of Christ, they did not see any sign of spiritual sickness, any sign of spiritual death. We must not let the praise of men deceive us into thinking that we are praiseworthy. Because others say that we are spiritual. Ritually alive, that's not enough. Self-praise or the praise of men will be equally deceptive. For it is not he that commendeth himself that is approved, but he whom the Lord commendeth. If there is going to be any praise at all, let it come from the Lord himself.
5: nothing. Nobody dike ni wa san kuro rasude.
6: In Proverbs chapter 21 verse 2.
5: Honwele tako nukulu kwa kwetu awe.
6: Way of a man is right in his own eyes, but the Lord pondereth the hearts.
5: Edo alihu betoton lekpo enyoto nukun edetome chigba okuno we alihia meto ayaton.
6: If you look at your life and you're examining yourself, are you looking at yourself, looking at your picture? See me, what else do I need?
5: Eno akpon dewe bo wa ble dewe po ganti bodo ete wa nso dro ete wa nro tindo matindo tona ete wa nro dro na na modo mere bodo.
6: Every way of a man and the character of a man and the so-called beauty of an individual is all right with him.
5: Edo alihu peto ton lepo jijo peto ton lepo won pe eton lepo wenyo tonukun ede tome.
6: But it is the Lord that evaluates and ponders the heart.
5: Edo chigba okuno we alihia meto aihato.
6: We're told in Proverbs chapter 30 verse 12.
5: Yido na meto ko mwela takpa apueto wia wetome.
6: There is a generation that are pure in their own eyes, and yet is not washed from their filthiness.
5: When do they think heto he weto nukun edetome chigba yemako klo eson diho etome.
6: There are some people, they're not even born again, but I come to deeper life.
5: Mendele tin yematreko mo voji ama chigba no wagun deeper life tome.
6: If the rapture take place, they will not be ready.
5: Eida se yasro mena iten tivye yemako ule awu,
6: and yet they feel that everything is alright.
5: Choka yeno lendo nule kposo kwe.
6: Actually, when you look at people, maybe even the whole denomination, generally, the world will condemn who the Lord commends. When the Lord is happy with somebody, the world is unhappy with him. And when the world is happy with that individual, the Lord is unhappy with that individual. The angel to the church in Sardis, the Lord was saying, you need to do some work here. You have a challenge of reviving a dying church, a dead church.
5: But
6: the question is that possible to actually revive a dead church or a dying church? Yes, it is possible. In Ezekiel chapter 37,
5: Ezekiel itakpantonukwawi,
6: the hand of the Lord was upon me, and he carried me out in the spirit of the Lord, and set me down in the midst of the valley, which was full of bones.
5: Alokuno tanso tito je eso heme to yi to gbigbo okuno otome boze mi do blagbla agbado olotome eti gona uhule,
6: and caused me to pass by them round about, and behold, there were very many in the open valley, and lo, they were very dry.
5: Ebo so heme na do pon yeme ledo ope boda yego susu tralawe yeto pineto nukume agbado lotonji bokmo huhu tralawe.
6: And then he said unto me, son of man, can these bones live? And I answered, O Lord God, thou knowest.
5: It was so the halamendo, vision of Betoton, Ohuelas also can't go no bed. Yes, so Clambo Dama, Okuno, Jiwayawe,
6: at your local church.
5: It's a kind of mark, won't let him do it on.
6: And you pity the condition of that church.
5: Our blood will not tend them and go in a tinte.
6: And as you counsel, as you interact with members of your church, you say, what kind of church is this?
5: They are to keep
6: I wish the Lord will take me out of this kind of church and plant me in another place to minister to another church. No, you stay there. Because the challenge is for you to revive that dying church.
5: Now,
6: the Lord was asking Ezekiel, and the Lord is asking, can these bones live? This dying church, This dead church. This carnal church. This worldly church. Can the life of Christ and the life of God and the life in the Spirit come into them and they live in the sight of God?
5: Oh
6: God, oh Lord God, that noise. Must for prophesy, proclaim, and preach upon these bones and say unto them, O ye dry bones, hear the word of the Lord. That's why it starts.
5: Apo eneto dododa ido okuleji la do mi seludo ti bo dododa ihala ye do lewe okuno dodi mo we no bedo ni e.
6: If you want revival for a dying dead church, preach the word. Verse 5, thus says the Lord God, unto these bones, behold, I will cause bread to enter into you, and ye shall live.
5: And
6: I will lay sinews upon you, and will bring up flesh upon you, and cover you with skin, and put breath in you, and ye shall live, and ye shall know that I am the Lord. And so I prophesied as I was commanded.
5: If you're
6: going to actually face the challenge and have the duty responsibility of reviving a dying church, a dead church, you're going to do as you have been commanded.

0: le tito yeji akpasala le so wa aga ayuso chion ye taka chikba bobubu de ma tito ye mekba.
1: One message may not do it.
0: Yehodokpo ma so gambasi.
1: One retreat may not do it.
0: Upa odokpo so gano ma basi.
1: Consistency is a secret of reviving a dying or a dead church.
0: Nado inte no klikli no uwe na so kanyi achiri nado pon agun eto kuku dokbe.
1: Prophesy, son of man, and say unto the wind, thus says the Lord God, come from the four winds and breathe upon these bones that they may live.
0: Dodo da ifisunu peto tambo do hala bafufu do lewe okuno jiwe yawe do bok biboye wason jehon enele eme bodo anantotio hilajin na yonido no be.
1: This is now appealing to God himself and talking and praying unto God, interceding that the spirit of God, that's the breath of God, will come upon them.
0: Enewa yo pelide vefe jiwe to lotuto jireme na do pepe na jiwe yawe to jireme do bibo jiwe okpeno tonindo so kan wason jehon enele.
1: Without the speech, there's nothing that can be done. And then we're told in verse 10, so I prophesied as he commanded me. If the leaders will pray as the Lord has commanded, the revival will come. So I prophesied as he commanded me, and the breath came into them, and they lived, and stood up upon their feet, an exceeding great army.
0: Mọ yen dodo da idile ye degbe na mi do po fufu so wa biyo ye me ye mo ye no pe ye chite to apo ye tole ti awon fun to da ko gegede.
1: It happened then, it will happen again.
0: Ejo to kwena no mo na so po to kwaru ko to go.
1: And the Lord will use you, and the Lord will use me, use every one of us, so that of reviving the dying dead church in Jesus name.
0: Mọ we okuro na zawe bo na zanye na mi so kan do vo agun eto kuku kabi eko ku ene fun to Jesus.
1: We divide the message into three parts. Number one, deception and deterioration in a dead church. Number two, divine directives to a dying church. Number three, divine declaration to devoted Christians. I come to number one, deception and deterioration in a dead church. And we're looking at Revelation chapter 3, verse 1. And unto the angel of the church in Sardis write, this saith, says he, that has the seven spirits of God and the seven stars, I know thy works, that thou hast a name, that thou livest and art dead.
0: Hala angelia waiting to sadime can we on wela we ewa itindo big but chia we jua witon on le poston we chia with your ton le podo yinyo azonto we let do yetindo on yinde do yetinto bechik bao chia we ye.
1: The word angel in the original simply means messenger.
0: And
1: the leader of the church is the messenger of God to the church.
0: In Malachi chapter 2,
1: I'm reading to you from verse
0: 7.
1: For the priest's lips shall keep knowledge, and they shall seek the law at his mouth. For he is the messenger of the Lord of hosts.
0: Now, Onufro, Yawino, a letter, Dodo, Ni, Nunue, Podo, Yedona, D, Usele, Yito, Onu, Yetome, Nalizoito, Kuran, Wakpaletonwe.
1: And then we look at Isaiah chapter 44. I'm reading to you from verse 26.
0: Wakpo, Isaiah, Takande, Tiene, Unuhiana, we saw a poeton
1: that confirmeth the word of his servant and performeth the counsel of his messengers.
0: Apoeton ko atan okundo po mehen oko debie totan lote bosan lile medakun eton
1: sete Jerusalem, thou shalt be inhabited. To the cities of Judah ye shall be built. I will raise up the decayed places thereof.
0: Medohala Jerusalem domo yena ayi dodo oto bodohala oto Judah to le domo yena ze midote yena so ze do opi eto.
1: If the messengers of the Lord are going to be faithful, and we should be faithful.

0: people. Then the Lord says, all the decay, the signs of dying or death, the Lord says, he'll turn everything around. And then you will find that there will be revival. We come back to Revelation chapter 3 verse
1: 1.
0: And unto the angel of the church in Sardis write, these six is he that has the seven spirits of God and the seven stars. When it says the seven spirits of God, we have explained that as we have studied Revelation, that the number seven is very common in the book of Revelation. And the seven just signifies completeness. That
1: means
0: when Jesus said he has the seven spirits of God, simply means I have the sevenfold spirit of God. Revelation chapter 5 verse 6. And I beheld and lo, in the midst of the throne and of the four beasts, that is living creatures, and in the midst of the elders too, a lamb, it had been slain.
1: Nyeso okpon boda yego to chenchen opinla otonpo medida enela otonpo boda to chenchen mehokonukun enela otonpo lengbobula.
0: Having seven horns and seven stars, seven eyes, which are the seven spirits of God sent forth into all the earth.
1: Etido aso chia wepo nukun chia awepo he yi bigbo chia weji aweton ala heye edo la ya igbala ekpoji.
0: John chapter 3, I'm looking at verse 34.
1: John
0: whom God has sent speaketh the words of God. For God giveth not the Spirit by measure unto him.
1: Na mehe jiwoya weto hala wedo oho jiwoya weto na ema na bigbo to drenu megba.
0: That is, the Lord did not measure a small portion. He just gave him the Spirit without measure.
1: Ede de tada okuro ma jire to drenu pevide me chikba e jire ne hala to mati o drenu me.
0: In 1 Corinthians chapter 15 verse 45.
1: Corinthians tita ta poto afueto kande elato.
0: It says, and so it is written, the first man Adam was made a living soul, and the last Adam, referring to the Lord Jesus Christ, was made a quickening spirit.
1: Mowa ye wanai do ye ye Adamu sonu tinta ado basi bigbok bete ye so ye Adamu godoto enewanyi alodrendo Christi do basi bigbok me godok beto.
0: That means he has the fullness of the Spirit of God.
1: The tanado etido gigok bigbok juwea weto.
0: In Isaiah chapter 11, I'm reading to you from verse 2.
1: Isaiah ta wido pondo hiya na weso afueto awi.
0: And the Spirit of the Lord shall rest upon him, the Spirit of wisdom and of understanding, the Spirit of counsel and might, and the Spirit of knowledge and of the fear of the Lord.
1: Bigbo kuna ton na jedo eji bigbo unton nuko po sisi po otan bigbo lengpo ton kuna ton ton anpo bigbo nonyo etan po osi okuna ton anton po.
0: It's still the same spirit, but look at the seven ways in which it's referred to.
1: Bigbo do kula wa chiba wakma ali wo chia wo eji e yekbo dne alodoi.
0: Number one is the Spirit of the Lord. Number two is a spirit of wisdom. Number three is a spirit of understanding. Number four is a spirit of counsel. Number five is a spirit of might. Number six is the spirit of knowledge. Number seven is the spirit of the fear of the Lord. That's what the Lord Jesus made as he introduced himself, he that has the sevenfold spirit of God. In Revelation chapter 3 verse 1. And unto the angel of the church in Sardis write, this thing says he that has the seven spirits of God and the seven stars.
1: Hala angeli agun etin to sadi me kan we onu elewe ewa eti do gbigbo chian we jiwa we ton le posun we bu chian we le podo.
0: What does that mean?
1: Etawa ene de tana.
0: Let's look at Revelation chapter 1 verse 16.
1: Ike mani ponso yata tinta apu eto potan ukundu kuto.
0: It says, and he had in his right hand 7 stars.
1: Edo etin do sun we bu chian we to adusi lo eto me.
0: And then he tells us in verse 20 of that same chapter, that's chapter 1, the mystery of the 7 stars, which thou sawest in my right hand, and the 7 golden candlesticks. The 7 stars are the 7 angels of the 7 churches. The 7 stars are the 7 angels, that is the leaders of those churches. By the way, we say that according to Revelation chapter 1 and Revelation chapter 2 verse 1, that these leaders are referred to as stars. In Genesis chapter 37, reading from verse 9.
1: Genesis dreamt
0: yet another dream, and told his brethren, and said, behold, I dreamed the dream more, and behold, the sun and the moon and the 11 stars made obeisance to me.
1: Those
0: 11 stars are the people that eventually became the leaders over 11 tribes, because Joseph himself being the 12.
1: We're
0: referring to the people that are actually leading. They're leading the church. When they're leading the church, what are they doing? They're preaching the gospel. In Daniel chapter 12, we're looking at verse 3.
1: Daniel
0: and they that be wise shall shine as the brightness of the firmament, and they that turn many to righteousness as the stars forever and ever.
1: And
0: do I tell you that if you are one of the leaders in the church, the Lord is looking at you like a star, and you all to shine. Then we come back to Revelation chapter 3. We're looking at verse 1. And unto the angel of the church in Sardis write, this saying says he that has the 7 spirits of God and the 7 stars. I know thy works, that thou hast a name, that thou livest and art dead.
1: Hala angeli agweti to sadi me kanwe onu elewe ewa etindo gbigbo chianwe juwe ton le posun lebu chianwe juwe ton sunlebu chianwe le podo yenyu azon to ele do yetido onyide do yeti.
0: The message now came to this church that they had been deceiving themselves. They had not actually had the real life of Christ in them. He knows all things concerning the 7 stars. And all things about the leaders in all the churches. Now he says, I know. I know this one saved. I know this one mine. I know this one belong to me. I know this one religious, but they are not righteous. I know this one just having pain, lip service unto the things of the Lord. I know. Then he says to this particular church, I know that thou hast a name, that thou livest, but you are dead. The members in this church, that is in the church's service, they did not know themselves as much as Christ knew them.
1: agun bile to agun eme ene wa yin agun saditon ye ma tre konyo ye de dile Christ lo sun modona ye do.
0: They professed that they were true people of God and they had a real spiritual life.
1: Ye igbere mi yo mejiwa weto nugbogbo satin do gbe nugbola.
0: But the majority of them, thank God, not all of them.
1: Chigba susu to ye me dupe la jodo e ma ye o me po e ma ye o
0: me po. The majority of them was spiritually dead.
1: Susu ye to wa yin me ko ku to gbigbo me le.
0: In Matthew chapter 23, verse 27.
1: Matthew tako nukwato afuweto kwato nukwawi.
0: Warn to you scribes and Pharisees, hypocrites, for ye are like unto whited sepulchres, which indeed appear beautiful outside, but are within full of dead men's bones and of all uncleanness.
1: Jidon harami, we kanto lekpo parisi lekpo yenu wato, na miwile eti jidre do olido wewego, heso a ukiya wankpena to bono chikbato kome, ti gona oku ume kuku letan, podo na mawile kpo.
0: Will you look up here for a moment, church? You know, sometimes when you don't know what you have, and you look at other people and you think they have more than what you have. You despise what you have, then you'll be running to those other places. There's no way you can know the inside of a church while you are just passing by.
1: You're
0: passing by, you hear there
1: music.
0: You are passing by and you see many people coming out. You are passing by and you see many people rushing in. There's no way you are going to know the spiritual level. And you know what you are getting here. You know the word of God that you are receiving. Stay where you are sure. There is spiritual life and a spiritual experience there.
1: Yes,
0: ye also outwardly appear righteous unto men, but within ye are full of hypocrisy and iniquity.
1: In Proverbs chapter 21 verse 16,
0: that wanders out of the way of understanding shall remain in the congregation of the dead.
1: Edo mehe etonso edo mehe ze eson aliu azini tonti.
0: You see, there are some people you wonder about, and this was causing spiritual death.
1: Amo mehe la no ze eson aliu di eson he oku pibaton wa.
0: I pray God will deliver every one of us in Jesus' name.
1: Ngurero diani wulendo kpo kpo mitonle to Jesu ikome.
0: 1 Timothy chapter 5, reading from verse 6.
1: Timothy tita tato apoeto chiro kpoto.
0: Here the word of God is telling us, it says, but she that liveth in pleasure is dead while she liveth. And as you begin to look at your spiritual life, are you living in pleasure? And everything you are looking for, everything is of pleasure. And then you look at many churches that are rising up today, new generation churches, and they're saying that they're looking just the dancing and the drumming and the music and whatever it is, pleasure. And they get almost as much pleasure as, you know, as they will get in a disco hall. And all those things, the men and the women, the interaction.
1: 2
0: Timothy chapter 3, and then we're looking at verse 4. Traitors, heady, high-minded, lovers of pleasures more than lovers of God.
1: Timothy, awita tatan apueto ene ajano tasieto koito waina achogu jiweya awita.
0: That's what kills the spiritual life. And it says from verse 1, this know also that in the last days perilous times shall come.
1: For
0: men shall be lovers of their own selves, covetous, boasters, proud, blasphemers, disobedient to parents, unthankful, unholy, without natural affection, truth breakers, false accusers, incontinent, fierce, despisers of those that are good, traitors, heady, high-minded, lovers of pleasures more than lovers of God, having a form of godliness but denying the power thereof, from such turn away.
1: Na petola na lazo wanyina yede to nuku keno au want au awagundoto saklano nuzanto tolibeto do mejito ago bodawa mayon dagbeno maweno tasinye mati o wanyin henu meto aletato mesreto auma jainano kanyinato mevleto medagbe ileto ajano tasinyeto goyito wanyina chogu juwe weto yetindo hiyati jodi juwe weto chigba
0: these are the things that the church. And the Lord Jesus Christ said that this church, you have a name that you live, but you are dead. How you see that they were dead? Because of the presence of all these things in that church. In a church where you find suspicion. That's why it's a witch. That's why it's a wizard. That's why it's an enemy. That one wants to kill me. That one wants to injure me. In a church where you find suspicion. And dealing with one another with suspicion, there will be spiritual death. In 1 John chapter 3 verse 14. It says, we know that we are passed from death unto life, because we love the brethren. He that loveth not his brother abideth in death. And where there is an attitude of, I don't like him. And you manifest bitterness and hatred and malice in the heart, the spiritual death there. It tells us in verse 15, whosoever hateth his brother is a murderer, and ye know that no murderer has eternal life abiding in him.
1: That's
0: why the Lord is challenging us. What are the things that cause spiritual death in a church? What are the things that bring spiritual death upon a Christian? Number one, self-righteousness and self-satisfaction. Am I right the way I am? I don't need any improvement. Number two, carnality and fleshly lusts. Number three, interaction with the dead worldly churches. And there are people that they know all the times that the dead churches are going to have their wedding. They are going to have naming ceremony. They are going to have this ceremony and that ceremony. And they are always going there. And then number four, neglect of the word of God. Number five, disregarding the spirit of life. Come, number six, some confess sin and undisciplined backsliders. And this one that's backsliding is still there working. That one that's backsliding is still there ministering. That one is bleeding, still they are doing something. If you think death in the church. And then number seven, worldliness and worldly pleasures. Number eight, unequal yokes and friendship of the world. You find that many people get married in a church.
1: And
0: you look at the people that get married in that church. And you find that out of maybe about 50 people that get married maybe in a year, about 43 of them married from outside.
1: And
0: they are bringing women and they are bringing men into the church. We don't even know where they are coming from. And we're not sure that those people are born again. Those things are going to cause spiritual death in a church. Number 9, seeking to win the world without feeding the church. Number 10, perpetually sensitivity to Christ's correction. Number 11, allowing persecution and ridicule to uproot us from our solid foundation.
1: Number 12,
0: continually taking the Lord's Supper unworthily. The Lord has told us all those things in His word so that we'll be able to take care and we'll be able to go to the Lord in prayer. And then examine our lives, and then we will come back to the spiritual life that we ought to have. I come to point number 2, divine directives to a dying church. In Revelation chapter 3, I'm reading to you from verses 2 and 3. Be watchful and strengthen those the things which remain that are ready to die. For I have not found thy works perfect before God. Remember therefore how thou hast received and heard, and hold fast and repent.
1: If
0: therefore thou shalt not watch, I will come on thee as a thief, and thou shalt not know what hour I will come upon thee. Here is the Lord Jesus Christ telling this church is bad, but we can still turn around. Things are not perfect, but it's something you can still do. The church is dying, it's dying up, but life can still come back again. He gave him directives,
1: Amen.
0: Commandments, instruction as to what he will do in that church. Pastors who are listening to me, if the condition of the church is not pleasing to Christ, you need to rise up and do something. A pastor, a leader, is not allowed to be weak. We need to thank God that everybody in this church had not backslidden, that is in the church in Sardis. Not all of them in the church in Sardis were spiritually dead. There were those who still remained alive, but they were ready to die. The call of Christ to everyone in the church was to be watchful. Then the Lord Jesus Christ said unto this angel, I have not found thy works perfect before God. This revelation then should stir us up to seek more grace to work and serve God acceptably. And if we're going to do that, we need to know the state of the church. You know, there are some pastors and leaders, they're so far removed from the church. As the pulpit is far away from the pew, so some pastors are far away from their people. They do not know the condition of their people. And it takes sometimes the community, you know, knocking on the door, the pastor and saying, come and settle between me and your member because he's taking my land, he's taking this. He owes me money, he's not paying. Sometimes, the pastors don't know members of their churches. But we need to know, and we need to be very near. Bring your pulpit near to the pew.
1: And
0: bring the pastor near to the people, that we will know the conditions of the people, because it is when we know the conditions of the people that we'll be able to minister to them. Get near them, know their spiritual condition. It is when you know the condition of the people, you'll be able to minister to them. In Proverbs chapter 27:23, says, be thou diligent to know the state of thy flocks, and look well to thy herds. You are a shepherd, know the state of the flock. The stage of the church. In Isaiah chapter 62:6.
1: I
0: have set watchmen upon thy walls, O Jerusalem, which shall never hold their peace, day nor night.
1: Ye have
0: made mention of the Lord, keep not silence, and give him no rest, till he establish and till he make Jerusalem a praise in the earth.
1: And
0: that means you keep on doing the work of the Lord. You know, if you don't know the condition of the church, every Sunday and every time you preach, you'll be preaching theory.
1: You'll
0: build up a great message. It will have a great structure, a great grammar, and it will have everything great in it. The only problem is, it's so theoretical. And it doesn't scratch the people where they're itching. And it doesn't really minister to the needs of the people because you really don't know them. But when you know the people, you'll be able to apply the word of God and it will be appropriate unto the people. In Matthew chapter 24:42. Watch therefore, for ye know not what hour your Lord doth come. But know this, that if the good man of the house had known in what hour the thief would come, he would have watched.
1: And
0: would not have suffered, permitted, allowed his house to be broken up. Therefore, be ye also ready. At such an hour, as ye think not, the Son of Man cometh. Who then is a faithful and wise servant, whom his Lord has made ruler over his household, to give them meat in due season?
1: eton do basi ogan kwedo eton ton nado na nududu yeto yeto osa si somen.
0: Then said is that servant whom his Lord when he cometh shall find so doing.
1: Do not know where panu mene where na kuno eton owa me ena moto mowa.
0: The Lord wants us to actually do the work he has committed to us to do.
1: Okuno jodo mene wa zo eko ida lomena mena doa.
0: 2 Timothy chapter 4. I'm reading to you from verse 1.
1: Timothy, I wait out there and then do you now it's not for it or tita.
0: I charge thee therefore before God and the Lord Jesus Christ, who shall judge the quick and the dead at his appearing and his kingdom.
1: In the Utu Nye Dick, Bena way to Jewia, when you can put out to Jesus Christ, you couldn't come, may not that when I would man, hey to Beppo, Chia,
0: let me be in such a season, out of season, reprove, rebuke, exhort with all long suffering and doctrine.
1: Not do ya we go hold out on not do my boy na de way to Ojreme put out to my new dre eme no you listen po okay po do kwa heme but son you
0: for the time will come when they will not endure sound doctrine but after their own laws shall heed to themselves teachers having itching ears.
1: Na Ojrelo na wabo ye man so do a kona okay pega agbachi bato wantun ye to titime ye na
0: tito. And they shall turn away their ears from the truth and shall be turned unto fables. But watch thou in all things, endure affliction, do the work of an evangelist, make full proof of thy ministry.
1: Chigba no hot dewe to onupopo ome dwa kona no kumbia no to azon ya ho doton uakbe no to no wa.
0: That's what the Lord is calling us to.
1: Eme kuna to yira me do
0: in Job chapter 4 verse 4.
1: Job utaine apoeto ene.
0: Thy words have upheld, upholding him that was falling, and thou hast strengthened the feeble knees.
1: Ohoto ela kohe ewa heto aije dratrote ye kosohe kligo he de le
0: strengthened others in the past, and the Lord is calling us to eat again. In Isaiah chapter 35, I'm looking at verse 3. In this verse, it says, strengthen ye the weak hands and confirm the feeble knees. Don't gossip with members of a church. You are above that. You are higher than that. A woman leader that you come to the other women members of the church and then you are gossiping with them.
1: You are gossiping with them.
0: What are you going to do with that? You are a zonal leader, you are a coordinator, and you are jesting and joking with members of the church. What's the matter with you? You are not supposed to be, you know, weakening them. You have to challenge them and strengthen them. Every opportunity a leader has with his people is to strengthen them with the word of God.
1: Ojiro jade go pe inu kan to tin do wa inda na do na ku ran me jiro we tole bo kan ye lodo.
0: It tells us in Ephesians chapter 5 from verse 11.
1: Eda na mi to Ephesians letter ton afoeto wi ro poto me.
0: No fellowship with the fruitful works of darkness but rather reprove them.
1: Eda mi to gbe he aso siblo to ima do si semblo chigba mi kuku gbogbo wa kan ye.
0: It is a shame even to speak of those things which are done of them in secret.
1: Na win anu we na do do onu he ye ko wa to nu.
0: But all things that are reproved are made manifest by the light. For whatsoever does make manifest is light.
1: Chigba,
0: wherefore he says, awake, thou that sleepest, and arise from the dead, and Christ shall give thee light.
1: E ne utuwe e damo fon ye he damo boso fon oso okume Christ in aso na yonwe.
0: The Lord will give us light.
1: Okuna na me yon.
0: That's what the Lord is demanding.
1: Ewe okuna to bibia.
0: But he wants us, if we do not repent and come back to the place we ought to be. It says that will attract divine wrath and severe judgment.
1: Point number 3,
0: divine declaration to devoted Christians.
1: We're
0: looking at Revelation now, chapter 3. We're looking at it from verse 4. Thou hast a few names, even in Sardis, which have not defiled their garments.
1: Yes.
0: And they shall walk with me white, for they are worthy.
1: Yetindo oyi bude to sadi me he ma ko hen abo ye to gbe ye na to zorin zin he mi na to we we me na ye je wuto.
0: Here the Lord encourages the pastor here.
1: Piwe okuna jira ho me do na le gbo toro to
0: be. He says don't be so sad as if to say where will I start.
1: Edo anya ubra na ko buran do to jere me do pito e na beson.
0: If everybody is backsliding, what am I going to do?
1: Edo pe to le ko jo ago igodo ete we na wa de bi.
0: The Lord Jesus said no, not everybody is backsliding.
1: Okuna
0: you have a few names in Sardis. They have not defiled their garments. They walk with me in white. I'm happy with them. In that dying church where the spiritual life was declining, there were still a few believers who had not defiled themselves. It was a great challenge to remain in a church like that because there was no other church in town. The few people there, they kept themselves free from the general contamination. And I want to encourage you. You know, in that first year, you may have some people there, you say, this one, I don't think this one is born again. And you may visit them, you know, suddenly, you're a member of the Aspiration, and then you visit another one, and you see the way they are living. Never say, okay, if these people are behaving like this, why not me? Why am I punishing myself? You are not punishing yourself by being holy. Without holiness, no man shall see the Lord. Even everybody has gone astray, don't go astray with them. You should be part of the field. You see these people that Jesus Christ recommended to the pastor? He said they maintained holiness and purity in the midst of sinful, backsliding people. They kept their garment, their robe of righteousness clean, white, unsoiled, with all the worldly fields around them. If they could do it, we can do it. I said we can do it. When you say they should keep their garments white, it's talking about the garment of salvation, the robe of righteousness. If you look at Revelation chapter 16, verse 15. Behold, I come as a sea. Blessed is he, and keepeth his garments, lest he walk naked, and he see shame. The Lord is telling us we ought to watch. When you have other people that are maybe backsliding, and you are trying to reach out to them, you must be careful that even though you are reaching out to them, you do not allow yourself to be swayed or to be turned aside by their evil.
1: In Jude verse 20,
0: beloved, building up yourselves on your most holy faith, praying in the Holy Ghost, keep yourselves in the love of God. Looking for the mercy of our Lord Jesus Christ unto eternal life. On some have compassion, making a difference.
1: That
0: is, the people that have defiled themselves, you want to have compassion on them? Yes, you ought to.
1: You know,
0: but in verse 23, it says others save with fear. Putting them out of the fire and hating even the garments spotted by the flesh. As we're trying to reach out to those people, make sure that you are not swallowed up in the error of their way also.
1: As
0: you look at Revelation chapter 3, verse 5, he that overcometh shall be clothed in white raiment, and I will not blot out his name out of the book of life, but I will confess his name before my Father and before his angels. Serious matter here. It says, if you overcome, only on that condition, I will not blot out your name out of the book of life. The question is, what if you don't overcome temptation? What if you are falling into temptation? Look at the Bible in Exodus chapter 32, reading there verses 32 and
1: 33.
0: Yet now, if thou wilt forgive their sin, if not, blot me, I pray thee, out of thy book which thou hast written.
1: Look at
0: verse 33. And the Lord said unto Moses, whosoever hath sinned against me, him will I blot out of my book. If you are going back into sin and you don't live the overcoming life, even though you have been born again and your name had been written in the book of life, when you go back to sin, you backslide, your name will be taken out of the book of life.
1: Revelation chapter 22.
0: We're looking at verse 19.
1: So yata konukwawe mido pipo afueton foton.
0: And if any man shall take away from the words of the book of this prophecy, God shall take away his part out of the book of life.
1: Amen. De kwepe na de kposa ohohe ye tito we. Owe doda ito amen. Jiwe yawe na de oten eton sesan owe opeton amen.
0: You were in the book of life before because you were born again. You became careless in your life. Then the Lord says, okay, you are joking with my word.
1: Atito owe opeton amen da etikba. Dibi e nina doa wato jara wai ho jiwa na dodo vleda. 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Dibi e ayo ho che dodo vleda.
0: By your character, by your action, you are leading them into sin.
1: Mwati jokpo wala tokpo dali ato kogona mene vule iso e nina dome.
0: Because you have taken away from the word of God, your part, your inheritance, your name will be taken out of the book of life. In 1 Chronicles chapter 28, reading verse 9. Here it says, and thou, Solomon, my son, know thou the God of thy father, and serve him with a perfect heart and with a willing mind, for the Lord searches all hearts and understanding all the imaginations of the souls if thou seek him, he will be found of thee. If thou forsake him, he will cast thee off. How long? Forever.
1: You know,
0: Solomon, he went to marry many wives.
1: And
0: he went into even building temples for the idols of those pagan women. And the father said, according to the word of God, you know the Lord today, if you forsake the Lord, he'll cast you off forever.
1: And
0: you need to understand, you have been born again, you are a child of God. If you go back to sin, and you go back to evil, he'll blot out your name out of the book of life.
1: It will take you years
0: of repentance and you will have to come back. If you don't come back and you die in that condition, you'll be forever lost in hellfire. It tells us in Ezekiel chapter 18. I'm reading to you from verse 24. But when the righteous turneth away from his righteousness and committeth iniquity and doeth according to all the abominations that the wicked man doeth, shall he live?
1: Chigba, we're not dodo no Allah lesson dodo eto ome bosowa nyina wa bosowa kredi osunuhe omenyaka loko wa lepo be ewa nano be ma.
0: All his righteousness that he has done shall not be remembered, shall not be mentioned in his trespass that he has trespassed in his sin that he has sinned in them shall he die.
1: Tepe pe to wa lo dodo no eto he eko wa leme mana anyi fifunigba ato osemeje etome he ewoko do jeseme bodo to nyirado etome ewoko do wa nyirado we.
0: When you have been born again and you are righteous, and then after some time temptation came at time of marriage,
1: and
0: time of looking for job, at the time when the flesh is demanding something, and you go back into sin, you backslide, you are not a child of God anymore. And if you really know what you ought to do, if you are a worker, you drop the work and you go and set your life, because if not, you go from that platform of working for God and go to hell if you die in that condition. Ezekiel chapter 3, we're looking at verses 20 and 21. Again, when a righteous man does turn from his righteousness and commit iniquity and lays stumbling block before him, he shall die. Because thou hast not given him warning, he shall die in his sin, and his righteousness which he has done shall not be remembered, but his blood will not require thine hand.
1: But when we now omit dodo no le lesson shon dodo etome boso wa onyina wa bo nyeso yo zanu agbali de do nuko one ewo na ku na yema na nuko na me ewo wutu ewo na ku to nyina do etome podo wa lo dodo ona ohe ewo kodo wa lewe yema to na.
0: Nevertheless, if thou warn the righteous man that the righteous sin not, he shall surely live, because he is warned, and also thou hast delivered thy soul.
1: Adabo eni ye konu na ome dodono lo bo do dodono lo do wa nyina do oblobo ewo maso wa nyina do gba ewo na nope nugbonugbo na ewo ko yi okoko na me
0: wutu. Ezekiel chapter 33. In Ezekiel chapter 33, I'm reading from verse 13. When I shall say to the righteous that he shall surely live if he trusts in his own righteousness and commit iniquity, all his righteousnesses shall not be remembered, but if for his iniquity that he has committed, he shall die in it.
1: Shak manu kwato afueto wiato. 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
0: And that's what the Lord is telling us in John chapter 15. We're looking at verse 6.
1: Ena otu asamba kuna to ridona me to John ta foton afo eton.
0: If a man abide not in me, he is cast forth as a branch and is withered, and men gather them and cast them into the fire, and they are burned.
1: Afo eto chiro po emede mana no nyeme ye de dna gbe kredi alade eso yo yeso be ye pin bo se ye dna do mi yome bo so pia ye.
0: We are told in 2 Peter chapter 2 reading from verse 20. For if after they have escaped the pollutions of the world through the knowledge of the Lord and Savior Jesus Christ.
1: Na eyi e godo ye ko honga aso diho ayon to mepon ovunyo e Jesus Christ okuno won kan to mi to me eyi ye so
0: pa born again people.
1: Me mo body le ni e mo.
0: They are again entangled therein and overcome. The latter end is worse with them then the beginning.
1: Yeso po ye de se pla ado member yeso pa won ye to godo me ye to to na nyan hu nukoto.
0: For it had been better for them not to have known the way of righteousness than after they have known it to turn from the holy commandment delivered unto them.
1: Na ekmote na ye do ye matre ekonyo aliwo dodoto lala ogodo e kodo ye konyo ebo na ye ni so di oso osen wiwe he ye yi na ye me.
0: But it has happened unto them according to the true Proverbs, the dog is returned to his own vomit again, and the soul that was washed to a wallowing in the mire.
1: Eko johana ye kredi homiwe nubone abunso godo sureto titiko bodo ohansido
0: Hebrews chapter 10, reading from verse 26. For if we sin willfully after that we have received the knowledge of the truth, there remains no more sacrifice for sin.
1: Na eyin mede nyo endo mi nyo ekan bo so wa onyira wenu na mi ule ko nyo onyo nu gbolobo abo na nyira to de masotin ba.
0: But a certain fearful looking for of judgment and fiery indignation which shall devour the adversaries.
1: Chigba no kundi do he dobu ukwe dida atonde po homekble he mwuzo po he na ukento etole sudo.
0: He that despised Moses' law died without mercy under two or three witnesses, how much sorer punishment suppose he shall he be such worthy who has trodden underfoot the Son of God and has counted the blood of the covenant wherewith he was sanctified.
1: Mekbe wana osen mose ton oku mati leblanu to kunu de to awe kabiato oglo menemunemu owe miulele edo enale edehe na oyahebe meyi afodosi obi diwa weto dayi bosa hiya ohun alenu ton lo he.
0: This man was sanctified. He was a child of God. His name was in the book of life.
1: Meko mo bojida ye mo lewe eni obi ji oton yin ko ti do we ope ton me dayi.
0: But then he became careless.
1: Igba wa lesan o popona.
0: And he will not receive the warning of the word of God, the spirit of God.
1: E mana ye oko kora me pigbo ji oton po ho ji oton po ba.
0: And then he says he begins to despise the spirit of God and the blood of the lamb wherewith he was sanctified.
1: E wa do ti bi era je bi ble oko ji oton
0: What does the Bible say concerning him? He has done despite to the spirit of grace. For we know him that has said, vengeance belongeth unto me. I will recompense the Lord.
1: Now, Edo, Bosa, wa Ovle, Hana, Bibo, Jomi, Otoko, Nam, Mule, Nyo, Ewa, Hedama, Hosu, Wati, Nanina, Suaho, Bodo, Kuno, Okuno, Nadawa, now, Meto,
0: and again, the Lord shall judge his people. It is a fearful sin to fall into the hands of the living God.
1: Bodo, Okuno, Nadawa, now, Meto, Unuto, Bu, and Ado, Jai, De, Alo, Juo, Benotome.
0: In verse 38, now the judge shall leave my faith. But if any man draw back, my soul shall have no pleasure in him.
1: Apoeto kande huya we ome dodono na no kbekmon. Yi se dari chikba. E mende kbekpe jwa ko yi godo. 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E kogba.
0: If the soul of the Lord does not have pleasure in you and you die in that condition, you can you go to heaven? That's hellfire.
1: E no, ayi ha kome jwa to ma hondo kwe wa kudo temon kota mbe anaso kan yi onome. Bede onose.
0: That's why he says, but we are not of them who draw back unto perdition. We are of them that believe to the saving of the soul.
1: Ene o tu aso bo jojo ti gba mi wule ma tin to yere to agojo igodo han tin don ole me gba adabo yere yi se han won le gan ayato le.
0: In Genesis chapter 19 verse 15.
1: Genesis ta potonu ko ene afoeto
0: potonu. It says, and when the morning arose, then the angels hastened Lot, saying, arise, take thy wife and thy two daughters which are here, lest thou be consumed in the iniquity of the city.
1: Era kwere na afon wa kwere nu we angeli le do mi so mi so na loti bodomo fon yi yi asito epo binyonu to awila epo heti to fin yeni ka suwe do oto nyina ka oto loto me.
0: And while he lingered, the man laid hold upon his hand and upon the hand of his wife and upon the hand of the two daughters.
1: Chigba ekwere awu suno ewule eso dren alo alo bohen alo etopo alo asieton topopo alo binyonu eto awila topopo
0: no sequel unto him, and they brought him forth and set him without the city. And it came to pass when they had brought them forth abroad, that he said, escape for thy life. Look not behind thee, neither stay thou in all the plain. Escape to the mountain, lest thou be consumed.

0: there's somebody over there that say, but that's Old Testament. Is that so? In Luke chapter 17, verse 32. Remember Lot's wife.
1: It's
0: coming again. Only the people that hold on to the end, those are the people that will be saved.
1: He
0: that overcometh, the same shall be clothed in white raiment, and I will not blot out his name out of the book of life, and but I will confess his name before my Father and before his angels. He that has an ear, do you have an ear to hear? I said you have an ear to ear. Touch your ear and let me see you. You have heard the word of God. And if you don't have ears to hear and you neglect this eternity, you'll put your hand not in your ear but in your mouth. You'll be biting your finger. He that has an ear, let him hear what the Spirit says unto the churches. We're going to rush out and be rushing here and there. We're going to pray. We're going to seek the face of the Lord. Stand up and close your eyes and open your mouth and say, Lord, I don't want to perish. I want to endure to the very end. That's the reason we came to the Bible study. Are you dying? Come alive. Are you already backsliding? Come back to the Lord. If you are not born again yet, you will repent of your sin. So that sinners, it shall die. But if you come upon the Lord and you say, Lord, I am sorry. The Lord has given you this opportunity so that you repent. And say, hold on to Jesus. I believe in the Lord Jesus Christ. He died for me. He shed his blood for me. I don't want to perish in my sin. I believe he's my Savior. Oh Lord, cleanse me. Oh Lord, forgive me. Oh Lord, change my life. The Lord will do it. If you are a backslider, come back to yourself. Where are you going to spend eternity? Call upon the name of the Lord. You don't want to perish your sin. You don't want to die in your backsliding. Call upon the name of the Lord. Oh Lord, have mercy upon me. I don't want to die in sin. The Lord is calling you. If any man draws back, my soul shall have no pleasure in him. I will be with my Lord and my Lord alone. Tell the Lord. And settle it with the Lord before you go. So in case the rapture happens anytime, and you'll be able to go with the saints of God. And then it will be a happy, happy reunion with the people of God all through eternity.
1: But
0: if you become careless, when you forsake the Lord, and you die in that condition, the Lord will cast you off forever.

0: Praise the Lord. I'm so happy to be with you today. But today, I'm going to make a fool of the devil. In your life, whatever the problem, whatever the sickness, and whatever the oppression, today, we're going to make the devil a fool in your life. And you are going to make a fool of the devil. You will march on the devil. You will stand up in the victory of the Lord. You'll never be the same again. Raise up your hand and say, today I make a fool of the devil. I stand in my victory. I have my miracle. Father, in the name of Jesus, we thank you today for the glorious day and what a great opportunity that today we come and we're going to make a fool of the devil in every life, spiritually, physically, in every family. Lord, we pray you give your victory to every one of us. Confirm it right now. Thank you, Lord. In Jesus' name we pray. And everybody said, God bless you. You can sit down. Today, I have a message for you. The title is The Touch of Jesus. You see, when Jesus touches you, heaven will come down. The power of the Lord will come down. Everything the devil has done in your life will be totally erased. The touch of Jesus removes the curse of the enemy. The touch of Jesus removes the sickness in your body. The touch of Jesus takes away every bad sin in your life. The touch of Jesus. In Matthew chapter 8, I'm reading from verse 1. When he was come down from the mountain, great multitudes followed him. Just you are today, a great multitude following after Jesus. Why did they follow Jesus? They needed a touch of Jesus. Why are you here today? Because you need a touch of Jesus. This is the day when the Lord Jesus, in his power, in his supernatural contact, will touch your life. Will touch your body. Will touch your children. Will touch your family. The touch of Jesus. See, there are many people. They did not know why multitudes follow after Jesus. And so they do not have any touch. But you see, it's the touch coming from Jesus that actually performs and works a miracle in your life. The touch of Jesus. In this Matthew chapter 8, you have seen that Jesus came down from the mountain. He had been
1: been teaching them on the mountain.
2: On the
1: mountain, he was a teacher.
2: And
1: he gave them a message. And he gave them a sermon. I will refer to that as a sermon on the mount. And that sermon on the mount, when he finished, then he came down from the mountain. What was he to do now? He now came from teaching to miracle. See, there's a time of teaching. We come to the mountain top and we give the message of Christ. And then after the message of Christ, it's time to come down from the mountain of teaching and come to touch your life and touch your body and touch your family and touch your business, and then a miracle comes unto you. In verse 2, and behold, there came a leper and worshipped him, saying, Lord, if thou wilt, thou canst make me clean. You can take away my leprosy. You can take away my sickness. And in verse 3, and Jesus put forth his hand and touched him. Jesus put forth his hand and touched him. That's why I'm talking to you today on the touch of Jesus. When he touched him, what happened? Saying, I will be thou clean. And immediately his leprosy was cleansed. When Jesus touches you, at that very moment, at that very minute, a miracle will come to you. Jesus touched him, and immediately his leprosy was cleansed. As I talk about the touch of Jesus, there are three aspects of the touch. Number one, the touch of cleansing. When the hand of the Lord touches you today, as you come to the Lord, you present yourself before the Lord, and the hand of the Lord touches you. Number two, the touch of healing. You see, many sick people came to the Lord. Maybe you don't know this, that the hand of Jesus is a hand of power. The hand of Jesus is a hand of pardon. The hand of Jesus is a hand of purification. The hand of Jesus, the hand of Jesus is the hand of provision. Five fingers on the hand. And Jesus, when he touches you, is a hand of power. And then he says, I cast out devils by the finger of God. And one of those fingers is the finger of power. And today, the hand of Jesus will touch you. There will be power manifested in your life in Jesus' name. The finger of pardon. When the hand of Jesus touches you, one of the things that Jesus will
2: pass to you.
3: It's
2: a pardon. Because your hand for us 5 fingers. Jesus has also 5 fingers. The hand of purification. And it purifies you. And the hand of Jesus is the hand that protects us. It protects us from evil. It protects us from all the works of the devil. For this purpose, the Son of God was manifested. That he might destroy the works of the devil. And the hand of provision. That my God will supply all my needs according to his riches in glory. When the hand of Jesus touches you, poverty will go away from your life. Prosperity will come into your life. Need and want and scarcity and famine will go away from your life. Provision and prosperity will come unto you. Because in the touch of the hand of Jesus, miracle. And it's coming your way. You will have it in Jesus' name. Number 3, the touch of deliverance. Let me ask you a question. When will you allow Jesus to touch you? When will you allow Jesus to touch you?
3: Now.
2: And when Jesus touches you right now, deliverance will come to your life. All those demonic spirits will flee away from your life. All those works of the devil will be totally crushed and cancelled from your life. The touch of deliverance. Let me pick them up one by one. And everything is yours. When I talk of number 1, it is yours. When I talk of number 2, it is yours. When I talk of number 3, it is yours. You will have your miracle in Jesus' name. What's number 1? The touch of cleansing. Come back again to Matthew chapter 8. When Jesus was come down from the mountain, you know, every time God wants to do something great, he comes down to us. The children of Israel had been in Egypt for a long time. It was a time of oppression. It was a time of affliction. And God told Moses, I am come down to deliver my people. Every time God wants to do something special in your life, every time the Lord wants to give you something you have never seen, he comes down unto you. Jesus said, I am come down from heaven to do my Father's will. And the will of the Father is that every yoke in your life is broken. Every problem in your life taken away. And Jesus came down from the mountain. There was somebody
3: waiting for him? Are you waiting for him today? How many of you are waiting for Jesus? And you are waiting for him that he will touch you, that he will cleanse you. Then we're told in verse 2, and behold, there came a leper and worshipped him. Maybe you don't understand. A leper in Israel was not allowed to come to the temple. He could not worship. A leper in Israel was not allowed to come to the congregation of worshippers. He could not worship. A leper in Israel was not allowed to live in the community. He could not fellowship. A leper in Israel was not allowed to have any intimate friendship, familiarity with anybody. He was taken to a faraway place, a colony, a place where you will not see him. What does the Bible say? Your sin has separated between you and your God. Our sins make us like lepers. We cannot offer acceptable worship. Our sins separate us from God. We do not have fellowship with God and the holy people of God. Our sins make us to be without association. No association with God, with Christ, with the Holy Spirit, with the people of God. That's why the leper is an illustration for you. But at this time now, because of Jesus,
4: it's
3: Jesus that brings you into fellowship with God. It is Jesus that brings in association with the church. It is Jesus that brings into real worship of the Lord. And the leper had information. Jesus has come. I do not need to stay in the colony anymore. Jesus has come. I do not need to stay far away anymore. Because Jesus has come.
4: It
3: gets you away from the far place where you have been. Now you can come. And so this leper came in verse 2. And he worshipped him. Another passage in Mark says, and he kneeled down before him. What was he saying? I surrender. I bow my knee. I bow my personality before you. I give myself unto you. As you come for cleansing, you come away from the colony of lepers. You come away from the place where you have been abandoned and isolated and separated.
4: And
3: then you come to Christ. Can I just remind you that Peter was there? The leper did not come to Peter. You see, Peter cannot cleanse you. And Mary might have been there, but she did not come to Mary. Virgin Mary cannot cleanse you. Saint John might have been there. Saint John cannot cleanse you. He came
0: came to Jesus.
3: Ewa yesterday.
0: Who are you coming to today?
3: Men de ajatebe.
0: Who are you coming to today?
3: Men de ajatebe.
0: Who are you coming to today?
3: Menu de ajatebe.
0: You come unto Jesus.
3: Anawa yesterday.
0: Because it is Jesus.
3: Amo na Jesus.
0: The Savior.
3: When gatolo.
0: It is Jesus.
3: Yesu.
0: The one that died for us.
3: Meku na milo.
0: It is Jesus. The one who was crucified.
3: Yes, well,
0: it is Jesus, the one who was hanging on the cross.
3: Yes, well,
0: that comes to cleanse you from your sin.
3: Well, what now the cross?
0: But first of all, you come out of the colony of lepers, the colony of sinners. You bend. You surrender yourself unto the Lord. And today, as many as will bend before the Lord. No more my will, but thy will be done. No more my way, but I take your way. No more my words, but I surrender to your word. As many as will come to the Lord today and say, yes, Lord, I surrender. I give myself to you. I come unto you. And I want a new life from you. Then you will see the hand of cleansing. He said, if you will, you can make me clean. And Jesus put forth his hand and touched him, saying, I will be thou clean. And immediately his leprosy was cleansed. Will you be clean? How many of you want to be clean? When you come to Jesus this day, and the Lord touches you, hand of power, hand of pardon, hand of purification, hand of protection, hand of provision, when the Lord touches you today, it will cleanse you from all your sins. What do? So you will have this touch of cleansing. 1 John chapter 1 verse 9. 1 John chapter 1 verse 9. If we confess our sins, He is faithful and just to forgive us and to cleanse us from all unrighteousness. When Jesus cleanses you, all the righteousness is taken away. And what do we do? We confess our sins. We tell the Lord, I am a sinner. And then you tell the Lord what sins you have committed. And you want the forgiveness and the cleansing, the pardon of the Lord. And then the hand of Christ will touch you. And it is the hand and the touch of cleansing. You say, preacher, can you tell me one man that the Lord touched like that and all the sins were cleansed away? Psalm 51. I'm reading from verse
3: 2.
0: Wash me thoroughly from mine iniquity. And cleanse me from my sin. You see that? That's the touch of cleansing. David said, cleanse me.
3: David,
0: you know, sometimes someone will come like this.
4: There are some people who are so high, they don't know that they need cleansing. Oh, they say, I am a great man.
3: Ah,
4: I am a rich man. I am a leader. Don't you know that David was a leader in Israel? Don't you know David was a king in Israel? Don't you know David was rich? Don't you know David was a controller? He controlled many institutions. He controlled many people. But he sinned. As you look at your life, you will know that you are a sinner. Between you and God, the Lord is telling you, look at your sin, look at your sin, look at your sin. And then you do like David, a mighty warrior soldier. You do like David. You say, oh Lord, wash me thoroughly from my iniquity. And cleanse me from my sin. And when you pray like that, the Lord will cleanse you. Just like he cleansed the leper. And he said, I will be thou clean. Number two, the touch of healing. This is the day for the Lord to touch you and to take your sickness away. How many of you know that the Lord is going to touch you and heal you? The Lord will do it. In Matthew chapter 8, verse 14 and verse 15. And when Jesus was come into Peter's house, he saw his wife's mother laid and sick of a fever. And he touched her hand. And the fever left her. And she arose and ministered unto them. That's the touch of Jesus. Do you see in verse 14? When Jesus was come, Jesus has come here. With you right there where you are, Jesus is there. And the touch of healing is coming your way. You will be healed. Jesus came to that house. Anywhere Jesus comes, he makes sure that all the works of the devil there, they're taken away. All the activities of demons, they're taken away. Because the touch of Jesus will always bring healing to your body. And he touched her hand, and the fever left her. Your problem will leave you. Your sickness will leave you. Immediately as I begin to pray, the touch of the Lord will come upon you. And she arose, you will rise up. I said you will rise up. If you are blind, you will see. If you are oppressed, you'll be totally, completely delivered. Matthew chapter 9, verse 27. And when Jesus departed thence, two blind men followed him, crying and saying, thou son of David, have mercy on us. And
3: mi.
5: And when he was come,
3: I don't
5: want you to miss that word come.
3: He came.
5: Yes, he came to the world.
3: He came.
5: Yes, he came to Bethlehem.
3: Bethlehem.
5: He came. Yes, he came to Jerusalem.
3: Jerusalem.
5: He came. Yes, he came to Peter's house.
3: Moema ewa eza bia ukwe Peter tungwe.
5: And when he comes, he will come to your house.
3: Wene walo ena bia ukwe tungwe.
5: He will come to your place.
3: Ena
5: bia. He will come to the place where you are sitting.
3: Ena bia fi arono. Ena wa ena wa fi anosiante.
5: And the moment he comes to you,
3: arukwe dewa de.
5: I thank God, Christ has come to me.
3: Dokwe jo ya Christ ikwa de.
5: Christ has come to me. No more problem.
3: Christ ikwa de.
5: Christ has come to me. No more sickness.
3: Christ has come to me.
5: Christ has come to me. No more oppression.
3: Christ has
5: come to me. No more witchcraft.
3: Christ has come to me.
5: Because Christ has come, he will touch you today.
3: And
5: when he touches you, your blind eyes will open.
3: Your
5: sicknesses will go. And your pressure will depart. Because Christ comes to you today to touch you. The touch of healing. In verse 28, and when Jesus was coming to the house, the blind man came unto him. And Jesus says unto them,
3: Jesus said unto them,
5: believe ye that I'm able to do this?
3: And
5: the Lord is asking you a question. The sickness you have in your body now. Do you believe the Lord is able to heal you? Answer. Today, do you believe that Jesus is able to heal you? And that he will touch you? And that your sickness will be taken away? Jesus said, believe ye that I'm able to do this?
3: Yes, sir.
5: And he said, yea, Lord.
3: Yes, Lord.
5: Everybody say, yes, Lord. The moment you say yes to the Lord, you are saying no to the devil. The moment you say yes to the Lord, you are saying no to demon oppression. The moment you say yes to the Lord, you are saying no to your sickness. Say yes, Lord. That yes, Lord, says no to your oppression today. Your oppression will go. Your demonic affliction will go. Your sickness will go. Because you say, yes, Lord. In verse 29, then touch ye their eyes. Saying, according to your faith, be it unto you. And their eyes were open. Today is your day. He will touch you. And when he touches you, all your sicknesses are gone. You will never be the same again. Mark chapter 7, verse 32. And they bring unto him one was deaf and had an impediment in his speech. And they beseech him, they beg him, they prayed that him to put his signs upon them. And he took him aside from the multitude and put his fingers in his ear. years. I told you, the hand of Jesus has fingers. He put his fingers in his ears. It's a finger of power. It's a finger of pardon.
3: I love you, Jonathan.
5: It's a finger of purification.
3: I love you, Kikrawetan.
5: It's a finger of protection.
3: I love you, I want that chumajitan.
5: It's a finger of provision.
3: I love you, Nuninatan.
5: He put his fingers of power in his ears.
3: I love you, Kumetan. Let the Ototan Lemon.
5: That's the touch of the Lord.
3: Anyway, I love them ago,
5: Okunatan. If there's anybody you have brought, death in one ear. Or deaf in both ears. Dumb cannot talk. Today, the touch of Christ will come on him. He will speak and he will hear. In verse 33, he had taken him aside from the multitude. He put his fingers in his ears. He
3: speaks.
5: Speech and he touched his tongue. He touched his tongue. You see what I'm telling you? Whether the malady, the sickness is on your tongue, it will touch your tongue. In your eyes, it will touch your eyes. In your ears, it will touch your ears. In your spine, it will touch your spine. In your elbow, in your joints, in your legs, it will touch your leg. At the moment Jesus touches you are well. I said you are well. And then look at verse 37. And they were beyond measure astonished, saying, he has done all things
3: well.
5: Why did they say he has done all things well? Because over here he touched them. Everywhere he touched them. And when they were looking around, anybody still sick? No. Anybody still oppressed? No. He touched everybody. And he said, he has done all things well. All is well. I said, all is well. He has done all things well. He maketh both the deaf to hear and the dumb to speak. Number 3, the touch of deliverance. The Lord is touching you right now. And you are delivered in Jesus' name. Give me a good amen. Luke chapter 13. I'm reading from verse 11. Behold, there was a woman which had a spirit of infirmity. You see, that is evil spirit. A spirit of infirmity is under the control of Satan. It's a demonic spirit. 18 years I was bowed together. And could no wise lift up herself? When Jesus saw her, he called her to him. When Jesus saw her, he called her to him.
3: When I just
5: in verse 12, and said unto her, woman, thou art loosed from thine infirmity.
6: And
7: he
6: put his signs on her. That's the touch of deliverance. And the moment the touch of Jesus came on that woman, the spirit of infirmity said, I cannot stay here anymore. The hand of Jesus is coming on you right now. All those demonic spirits in your life and your family, they're going away. I said they're going away. We're told in verse 13, and he laid the signs on her, and immediately, that means that at that very moment, when are you going to receive your healing? When are you going to receive your deliverance? Now, immediately. It says in that verse 13, she was made straight and glorified God. Look at verse 16. Ought not this woman, being a daughter of Abraham, whom Satan has bound, lo, these 18 years, be loosed from her bound? On the Sabbath day, deliverance has come. The hand of the Lord is touching you. And the hand of Jesus is touching you. The hand of power. The hand of pardon. The hand of purification. The hand of protection. And the hand of provision. The hand of the Lord is touching right now. And you are free in Jesus' name. I am free. I said I am free. Because the hand of Jesus touches you now. Luke chapter 11, verse 20. But if with the finger, if I with the finger of God cast out devils, the finger of God cast out devils. It's the finger of power. And that finger of God will cast away the devil in your life. The finger of God brings anointing. And it is the anointing in that hand of the Lord touching you that breaks every yoke. But if I with the finger of God cast out devils, no doubt the kingdom of God is come upon you. Before I round up, before I pray for you, there is one verse you must not miss. When I read this verse of scripture, in my heart I was very happy. In my heart I was very, very joyful. Why? I discovered the secret. I discovered one secret. And that secret I want to show you now. I want to pass that secret unto you. It is wonderful. And it is great. You see, when the hand of Jesus touches you, there is another hand that will never touch you again. When the hand of Jesus touches you, you know, that's why your miracle will be permanent.
8: That's why your healing will be permanent. That's why the provision, the abundance, the prosperity in your life will be permanent. That's why the blessing of God in your life will be permanent. When the hand of Jesus touches you, that's why I'm saying, oh Lord, touch me again. I woke up in the morning. I said, Jesus, touch me. Because I know when the hand of Jesus touches you, there is another hand that will never, never, never, never touch you again. Do you want to know the secret? I said, do you want to know the secret? 1 John chapter 5:18. We know that whosoever is born of God sinneth
7: not.
8: But he that is begotten of God keepeth himself. And that wicked one touches him not. Now you know that the devil is a wicked one. That wicked one, the devil Satan, touches him not. And you know that the demons are the wicked ones. Once the hand of Jesus touches you, that wicked one touches him not. The Lord is touching you today. As the Lord touches you today, then the touch of Christ is on you. The touch of cleansing on you. The touch of healing on you. The touch of deliverance on you. And that's the end for the touch of the devil. No more satanic touch in your life. Witchcraft cannot touch you anymore. And which doctors cannot touch you anymore. All evil people cannot touch you anymore. When you allow the touch of Jesus to come to you, all the others, evil, every evil power, they now go on vacation, they cannot touch you anymore. How many of you want the touch of Jesus? The touch of Jesus. Heads bowed and eyes closed. Close your eyes. You know the touch of Jesus will bring cleansing into your life. He will take away all your sins. The touch of Jesus. And you are telling the Lord, I confess my sin. I turn away from my sin. Touch me, Lord. And cleanse me from all my sin. And if you are ready now, just raise up your hand where you are. God bless you. That means you have not been born again. Those who are raising their hands, you will stand up. And then the blood of Jesus will cleanse you. When the blood of Jesus cleanses you, you make up your mind. You will not go back into those sins anymore. When the hand of Christ touches you, you will not go back into those sins anymore. While you are standing up, just say Jesus. Say it aloud, Jesus. I am like the leper. I am unclean. I am far away from God. But I know you shed your blood so I can be cleansed. Jesus, I come to you. Touch me.
9: Cleanse me.
10: Clear me.
9: Now.
10: I believe.
9: Your touch is on me. My sins are cleansed. I am free. I have the touch of Christ on me. And Satan cannot touch me again. In Jesus' name. Amen. In Jesus' name.
10: Amen.
9: Father, we thank you this day. I thank you for my brothers and sisters. I thank you because they want the touch of Jesus. They are coming away from the leper colony. And they come to God through Christ. Lord Jesus, touch them. Cleanse them. Forgive them. Save them. Thank you, Lord. We know you've done it. In Jesus' name we pray. And everybody said,
10: Amen.
9: Amen. Keep on standing. Praise the Lord. I said, praise the Lord. If you're expecting the touch of the Lord, what do you send
10: up?
9: And then, as you identify the sickness in your body, you lay one hand where you have the problem. You lay one hand where you have the sickness. Where you have the oppression. If you have a demonic oppression, put it on your head or on your chest. If you brought anybody blind, just put your hand on their face. If you brought anybody deaf, put your hands in their ears. You have anybody just lie down, just bend down, lay your hand on them. Jesus is using your hand as a point of contact. And immediately, I mention the name of Jesus. The touch will come to you. Today you are healed. Today you are delivered. Raise up one hand. Touch the other place. The touch of healing and deliverance. Father, in the name of Jesus, we come to you today for the touch of Jesus. And Lord, I pray, as all these people are standing up and you're using their hand as the point of contact,
10: oh
9: Lord, I pray, touch everyone now in Jesus' name. And I command the sword in your body, come out in Jesus' name. The sickness in any part of your body, internal or visible, I command right now, come out in Jesus' name. The malady in their head, I command right now, get out in Jesus' name. The blindness in the eyes, I pray, O Lord, that the hand of Jesus will touch their eyes right now. Those blind eyes, I command you, be opened and begin to see. Those who are there, I pray, Lord, you touch their ears. Make them hear now in Jesus' name. Those who are dumb, I pray you touch their tongue. Make them to speak clear in Jesus' name. Those who have HIV AIDS, I pray you touch them now.
10: Heal
11: them, Lord. Deliver them, Lord. I pray they will sense and feel and know the healing in their body right now. Everywhere now. Left, right, center, at the back, in the front. I pray the touch of the Lord will come upon you. Be healed in Jesus' name. Be delivered in Jesus' name. Receive your miracle in Jesus' name. Thank you, Lord, because I know you have answered. In Jesus' name we pray. Amen. The Lord has touched you. That's right. Put your hands together for Jesus.
12: Praise the Lord. I said, praise the Lord. Tonight is a great night. And tonight will be wonderful in Jesus' name. Father, in the name of Jesus. I said, thank you because I know we're here for you. And I pray tonight, oh Lord, you will do great and mighty things here tonight in Jesus' name. Tonight, a night of miracles. Today, a day of miracles. This hour, an hour of miracles. Lord, I pray there be miracle for everyone, salvation for everyone, healing for everyone, deliverance for everyone. They're going to break every yoke in every life in Jesus' name. Our parents who are not here, our brothers and sisters who are not here, our neighbors who are not here.

things to take place. For the sinners to be saved. Confirm your miracle power here tonight in Jesus' name. I thank you because I know you have answered. In Jesus' name. Pray. And everybody said, God bless you. You can see them now. What are we looking at tonight? I come to talk to you on the hour of His power. The hour of His power. Every hour in the day is not the same. There are morning hours. There are afternoon hours. There are evening hours. There is a walking hour. There is a resting hour. There is an eating hour. There is a talking hour. There is a preaching hour, but there is the hour of His power. The hour we are now is a sacred hour, and this hour is not the same as the morning hours, as the afternoon hours, as all the other hours of this day. Brush everything aside. Overlook every other thing. And give your maximum concentration now. Because this is the hour of His power. In Matthew chapter 8, reading from verse 13. And Jesus said unto the centurion, go away, as thou hast believed, so be it unto you. Listen to this now. And the servant was healed in the self same hour. It was special hour in that family. An hour that had never been in that family. A sacred hour, a special hour, a miracle working hour. It was a treasured hour. An hour that had never seen. That is this hour we are in now. The hour of His power. Matthew chapter 9. I'm reading from verse 22. I'm just showing you from the word of God. All hours of the day are not the same. This hour where you are now is not the same as other hours of this day. Matthew chapter 9. I'm reading from verse 22. But Jesus turned him about. And when he saw her, he said, daughter, be of good comfort. Thy faith has made thee whole. And the woman was made whole from that hour. That's the woman that had been sick for 12 years. There are many hours in 1 year. Many hours in 2 years. Many hours in 12 years. But all the hours of the 12 years, they were not the same as this hour.

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0: Je vais we hello.
1: This special hour.
0: Je bon vodé hello.
1: This mighty hour.
0: Et donc gain ho da ho hello tan.
1: All the other hours of the 12 years.
0: O gain ho dire ho bia we le po de ko juwa le po tan.
1: No record in heaven.
0: Ye mat ndo kanda de pepe to lo me.
1: No record in the book.
0: Ye mat ndo kanda de pepe to we ma me gba.
1: For this particular hour.
0: Ti gba o dire
1: at a record in heaven. A special sacred hour. That's why I am telling you. Don't equate this hour we are in now with any other hour in your life. This is special. Going to bring something spectacular into your life in Jesus' name. Looks
0: maturely
1: calls this special hour.
0: Matthew
1: chapter 15, verse 28.
0: Then
1: Jesus answered and said unto her, O woman, great is thy faith.
0: Be
1: unto thee as thou wilt. And her daughter was made whole from that very hour. Now do you understand? All those passages I read to you, that the name of Jesus is connected with that hour. You know that the name of Jesus is not connected with every hour in your life. The hour in the bathroom. The hour at the breakfast table. The hour when you are playing. The hour when you are talking. The hour when you are strolling about. But there is an hour. There is a time that the name of Jesus is connected with that hour. This is that hour. And therefore I come to you, talking to you about the hour of his power. This hour significant. It's because of some things that have been happening before the hour. Before Christ comes into your life. Before Christ comes into your situation. There are many, many things that have been happening. And those things, there are some words we can use to describe them. I can say before Christ came, it was a time of problem. I can say before Christ comes, it's a time of pain. I can say before Christ comes, it's a time of poverty. And when Christ comes, that hour, that moment, when Christ comes into that pain, into that problem, into that perplexity, that hour when Christ comes will change everything. And the Lord has given us a promise. Maybe you don't understand what I mean. When I say a promise, the promises of God are heavy. It's like when you have some water in a drum, and the water is up to the brim of that bucket. I represent the water in the bucket with problem.
0: not to call they to see me not to cla na
1: pay
0: off yet
1: the problem
0: to clale
1: the perplexity that's the water in the bucket
0: when you see to global me
1: I say I don't want all this pain I don't want all this perplexity. I don't want all this problem. But the water is so heavy. I cannot carry. I cannot pour it away. And then somebody introduces, he says, look at a heap of sand. And that sand, that if I pour it inside the bucket of water, what will happen to the water? Tell me. I said, what will happen to the water? You don't know. It will be poured away. Because the sand is heavier than the water. Am I right? The promise of God is heavier than your pain. The promise of God is heavier than your problem. And I'm going to throw the promise of God into that pain, that problem in your life. And it is tonight. I said it is tonight. That all the pain, all the problem, all the sickness, all the perplexity, everything will vanish away in Jesus' name. And now the power will come with the promise. Three things I'm talking about tonight. Number one, the horror of our perplexity. Number two, hope in his promise. Now number three, the hour of his power. That's tonight. It will come and you will see and you will have in Jesus' name. Before we treat the problem, we have to explain and describe the problem. Before we remove the pain, we have to know where the pain is. Before we deal with the sickness, we have to know the magnitude of that sickness. Before we face a challenge, we have to see the definition, the description of that challenge. That's why I start from number one. And I'm looking at the horror of our perplexity. There was somebody that had confusion. A terrible problem. He didn't know what to do until the hour of his power came. Everything that brought perplexity, everything that brought a problem, everything that brought the pain, everything that brought the confusion, everything was taken away. And tonight is your night. I said tonight is your night. Let me show you the problem before I demonstrate to you the power. Let me describe the pain before I bring in the promise. Let me show you where the confusion is before the miracle comes. In 2 Chronicles chapter 20 verse 12. Tanungba we to ta kwa fetun we awe.
2: Oh our gosh.
1: Oh jiwo ya we mi ton.
2: Will thou not judge them?
1: Be ke man da we na ye.
2: For we have no might against this great company na, that comes against us.
1: Na mi ole ma tin do gloglon de do gbe da ko e wa mi ji eji gba.
2: Neither know we what to do.
1: Mo mi ole ma so yun ete na do wa.
2: That's the perplexity.
1: To call on my budget lord
2: ye. That's the pain.
1: Afet a lord
2: ye. That's the problem.
1: To call da ko lord ye.
2: That is the confusion.
1: E wa in be wulu lo.
2: That is the horror, the terrifying situation in which he found himself.
1: Then you to cry to bue me yemo ye de te latan di e.
2: Has anything ever come to your life?
1: Ben de kwa gbeza to eji do monde.
2: That you say, what am I going to do?
1: But I tell you now what di.
2: See the height of my problem.
1: Poki klo to klache tan.
2: See how big my problem is.
1: Monde to klache eji do bo dagbado.
2: And see how deep my sorrow is. And see the great mountain before me. And I don't know what to do. That's the thing that horrified the man. The thing that terrified the man. But don't go. If you wait, the hour of his power will come. And this horrifying situation we see now, everything will change. And all this terror of the devil in your life, tonight, in the hour of his power, everything will be rolled away. Isaiah chapter 22.
1: Isaiah,
2: I'm reading verses 4 and 5. Therefore said I, look away from me. I will weep bitterly. Have you ever come to that situation when you don't want any friends around? And you said, get away from me. My heart is full of sorrow. I'm weeping bitterly because of the challenge I have. And then in verse 5, for it is a day of trouble. It is a day of trouble and of treading down and of perplexity and of perplexity. That's the situation we're talking about. But thank God, another chapter will come in the book of your life. Your life will not end with pain. Your life will not end with problems. A new day has come. A new time has come. Perplexity, bye bye. Problem, bye bye. Pain, bye bye. Confusion, bye bye. Weeping, bye bye. I will not see you again. My hour has come. Where are you?
1: Fiate.
2: Where are you?
1: Fiate.
2: The hour of his power. The time has come tonight. It will get to you. I said it will get to you. This night, if you ever smiled in your life, you will smile. You will laugh. Laughter has come. Joy has come. Happiness has come. Because Jesus is here. And is going to wipe all your tears away in Jesus' name. But I'm telling you something. The people that do not allow Jesus to come into their lives, every hour will be an
3: ordinary hour. Didn't you see the places I read to you? All the people that tested the power of the hour. They were the people that had connection with Christ. It is Christ that brings the hour of his power into our lives. And tonight, you will make that connection. And when that connection comes, power will come. Explosion will come. Healing will come. Deliverance will come. Freedom will come. Yokes will be broken. Impossibilities will become possible. When that hour comes, mountains will move away your life. The connection between you and Christ. The connection between you and the Savior will bring that hour of power into your life. Are you getting ready?
4: Say,
3: I'm getting ready.
4: Say,
3: I'm getting ready. Do you have hope in the Lord? Yes, you have hope in the Lord. Point number two, our hope in his promise. Now, when I talk about hope, when I talk about hope, I want you to know that hopes are of different shapes and sizes. There is a little hope. There is a weak hope. There is a small hope. There is a dying hope. There is a useless hope. But there is a lively hope. A great hope. A mighty hope. That nothing can stop. That's the kind of hope you have tonight. You know there are people that have problems. And they don't have Christ. They don't know Jesus. They don't know the mighty healer. They don't know the God of heaven and earth. And they're sick. And they're at the point of death. And they say, well, who knows? I can be lucky. Who knows? I believe. Who knows? I may die. It's a weak hope. That hope is not anchored in the might and the power of Jesus. That hope is not anchored on the cross of Christ. But when somebody says, because Christ lives, I will live. That's a mighty hope. Because Jesus Christ said, where two or three are gathered in my name, I will be there. I know Jesus is here. If Jesus is here, I will not die. Jesus said, whosoever shall call on my name shall be saved. Yes. I'm calling, I know. I'm going to be healed, I'm going to be saved. That's a mighty hope.
4: Yes.
3: That's the kind of hope we have tonight. A mighty hope. A great hope. An irresistible hope. A kind of hope that cannot fail. In Romans chapter 4 verse 18.
4: Romans chapter 4, verse 18. Who against hope believed in hope? Who against hope believed in hope? It was a hopeless situation. And yet he believed God. And he said, I hope in the Lord. It looks like a kind of situation nothing can change. But tonight, in the hour of his power, a hopeless situation will be changed. A hopeless situation condition will be changed. Tonight, wipe your tears away. Tonight, take your sorrows away. And then he tells us in that same verse 18, it says that he might become the father of many nations. According to that which was spoken, so shall thy seed be. And be not weak in faith. He considered not his own body now dead. Now when the body was going almost to the grave, about to die, about to be buried, and people said, why are you still praying? Don't you see your condition? Don't you see this is hopeless? He said, don't talk to me like that. I'm going to get well. I'm going to live. And then he began to write down the things I will do when I get well. And the success I'm going to have when I get well. And the house I'm going to build when I get well. And the certificate I'm going to get when I get well. Begin to plan for your future. This sickness will not kill you. This difficulty will not take your life. This perplexity will not bury you. Begin to plan for your future. Tomorrow will be better than this day. Something good, something marvelous, something spectacular, something miraculous is coming your way right there. Your blindness will vanish away. Your lameness will vanish away. Insanity will vanish away. And then you'll go back to school to say, but he cannot read anymore because his brain has turned. I'm saying that the brain will turn it back to normal tonight. And you will go back to school. And the books you are not finished reading, you go and finish and read. Because tonight there is hope in his promise. Praise the Lord, praise the Lord, praise the Lord. There is hope for your family. Tonight we're going to cancel that barrenness. That's why it says concerning Abraham. Because he was not weak in faith. Therefore, he considered not his own body now dead. When he was about 100 years old, neither yet the deadness of Sarah's womb. His time
5: staggered not at the promise of God through unbelief.
6: He staggered not at the promise
5: of God through
6: unbelief.
5: But he was strong in faith,
6: giving
5: glory to God
6: and
5: being fully persuaded that what he had promised, he was able to perform. Tonight, our God is able.
6: Is the
5: God able? There's
6: a
5: power of God here tonight. How many of you believe that? Praise the Lord. Number three. The power. Everybody shout power. Everybody shout power. The devil is running away.
6: Oh,
5: your sickness is going. Your miracle is coming. This is the hour of his power. I'm coming to Matthew chapter 8. And I'm reading from verse 5. And when Jesus was entered into
6: Capernaum,
5: there came unto him a centurion
6: beseeching
5: him, pleading with him, asking for a favor from him. Tonight, when you make that connection with Christ, and then you plead with the Lord, you say, Lord, I am here. He will see you where you are. In verse 6, and saying, Lord, he called him Lord. You must notice that. He said, Lord, he called him Lord. If you look at Jesus as ordinary person, and you look at Jesus like your pastor in your church, if you look at Jesus like your boss in your place of work, if you look at Jesus like a king, a chief in your village, you will not get anything from him. But when you give him a special place, a special position, and you know it's the Lord of heaven and earth, it's the Lord over Satan and sickness,
6: it's
5: the Lord over the ocean and over the sea, it's the Lord over your problem, over your perplexity, and you come to him with that special respect, and you make the connection, you make the connection with him as Lord, explosion of power will take place in your life. That's what the man did. That's what the man said. And the man said, Lord, my servant lies at home sick of the palsy,
6: previously
5: tormented. And Jesus said unto him, I will come and heal him. That's the promise of the Lord. I will come. You know, if you take one step,
6: and Jesus
5: will take 10 steps towards you. That tonight, Jesus is coming your way. I said, Jesus is coming your way. And the moment you make that connection with him,
7: and you say, you are my Lord. I accept you as my Lord. Then in verse 8, the centurion answered and said, Lord, this person was not a primary school child. This person was not an unemployed poor man. This man was not a slave in a village. He was a centurion. He was somebody that everybody respected. And yet he called him Lord. This man knows how to make connection with Christ. If tonight you know how to make that connection, and you say, I don't worry about my position in society, I don't care about my title in the community, all the pride, all the ego I used to have, all that does not matter to me tonight. I am going to make connection with Christ. He's going to be my Lord. The moment you take that step and you make him the Lord of your life, that is the hour of his power. See what he said. He said, I am not worthy that thou shouldest come under my roof, but speak the word only. Speak the word only.

0: Jesus never wastes his words.
1: Because
0: anytime Jesus spoke,
1: there
0: will be a release of power.
1: Remember
0: when he was on the cross?
1: And those
0: two thieves were talking.
1: You know,
0: he didn't say anything.
1: This one
0: accused. That one talked. That one replied. Jesus never spoke a word. Until that man said, Lord, remember me. When you come to your kingdom, then he spoke. Today, you'll be with me in paradise. Whenever Jesus speaks, that's the hour of his power. Tonight, he will speak to you. And then the man says, speak the word only. And my servant shall be healed.
1: Verse
0: 13. And Jesus said, and Jesus said unto him, go thy way. As thou hast believed, so be it done unto thee. He released the word. He released power. What does the Bible say? And the servant was healed.
1: When
0: that selfsame hour, this is that hour. The hour of his power. Anybody wants a touch of Christ?

Anybody wants a release of power there? Anybody wants this hour to be the moment of power in your life? Praise the Lord. But you know, you must own him as Lord. You must accept him as Lord. You must receive him as Lord. Anybody there wants you to make connection with Christ? Make him Lord. Do you know that two kings will not sit on the same throne at the same time?

with Besa Leblanc. We were done. Leblanc.

Christ healing and compassion for the sick. As I'm Christ and Paul LeBlanc, who are born in Jerusalem, condemning Wegbledo Wagbena to consideration for the Sabbath. Wegbledo Wagbena to Lilia Wi na Bojeza.

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You will be at the tin to good bomb. Who there? Okuna, your dear to Vito Bay. Okuna, your dear to Vito Bay. The who now, the Vito let us say. 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I do not know, Dunai. I do not know him. You call Okuna Tonai Gigo Panam. Dunai Zedaga. 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
0: 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For the Kadeno Quanton.
1: Glory in the highest, I will shout and sing. Standing on the promises of God. Standing on the promises that cannot fail. When the whole in storms of doubt and fear herself, by the living word of God I shall prevail.
0: Note, Padbe Christia, Holu Chetonji, Madopo Dometo, Pupa, Tonji, Gigo to Olome, Nan, Do Bahan, Note, Do Padbe, Jerry Tonji, Note, Note,
1: Lord, bound to him eternally. By love strong God, overcoming daily.
0: Not the do Pablo Christi, who are Taji,
1: on the promises of
0: not the head, Mon Wahi, Ton Dali, Kadoi,
1: listening every moment
0: to Amanda, every sopo, or he be bottom po, not the do Pablo Jerry Taji,
1: of God, standing,
0: not the Pablo Jerry, when I got taught it on G, not Nye note do pagbe jere tonji Ranfode kande no kwaton Desan 43 243

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But there is on ye, there is on a vojo. 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

0: 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Are you ready for the connection? I said, are you ready for the connection? Let me hear yes. Praise the Lord. Bow your head and close your eyes. And then you tell the Lord now. You say, Lord. Say that, Lord. I come to you. And I say, sin will not be my Lord. Satan will not be my controller. Tradition will not be my leader. I reject all my sins. I confess all my sins. Lord, take my sins away. Forgive me. Cleanse me. Change my life. In Jesus' name. Amen. I'm going to pray for you now. Almighty God, I bless your name for all those who have come to make this connection with Christ. They have left their sins. They have left Satan and witchcraft and tradition and evil, and they come unto Christ to receive Jesus as their Savior and as their Lord. They are making the connection with Christ not by faith. I pray, Lord, forgive them in Jesus' name. Break the power of sin in their life. Give them peace in their heart. I pray, Lord, you write their names in the book of life. Release your power into their lives right now. Let them be able to live a new life in Jesus' name. I
1: thank
0: you because I know you have answered. In Jesus' name we pray. And everybody said, amen. Praise the Lord. Everybody, I said, praise the Lord. Are you expecting tonight? I said, are you expecting tonight? The hour of His power. And as that power comes to you, there will be an explosion of miracle in your life in Jesus' name. Are you
1: Amen. Getting ready.
0: Father,
1: in the name of Jesus.
0: I
1: thank you because that name will never fail. I thank you because that power will never fail. I thank you because this is that hour of your power. And tonight, oh Lord, I pray you send forth your power in Jesus' name. I pray tonight there'll be spectacular miracles. I pray tonight mountains will move away. I pray tonight incurable diseases will be healed. I pray that every attack, every affliction, every oppression of the enemy of the devil will be broken in Jesus' name. Right now, in the name of Jesus, in the power of the Holy Spirit, Lord, by the authority you have given and anointing that breaks the yoke, release your power upon your people tonight in Jesus' name. That insanity, that mental problem, I command you, come out in Jesus' name. Demonic oppression, demonic affliction, demonic attack, I command you be broken in Jesus' name. The curse, the yoke in that life, I break that curse. I destroy that yoke. I remove that sin in Jesus' name. That incurable disease, I pray, healing will come to you right now. Whatever the name of that incurable disease, I command you, be healed in Jesus' name. I pray that the healing touch of the Lord will come to you now. Yokes are broken. Sicknesses are healed. Mountains are removed. Lord, touch everyone right now in Jesus' name. Thank you, Lord, because I know it is done. I know it is done. In Jesus' name we pray. And everybody said, now,

0: DCLM Radio. Your spiritual welfare is our concern.
1: Well, stand up to pray.
2: I greet
1: God in heaven. We thank you for this worship service today.
2: We
1: thank you because we know you've gathered us together so you can prepare us for heaven.
2: Lord, we're
1: asking at this very time that your word will be made clear, made plain to every heart in Jesus' name.
2: Amen. We pray,
1: Lord, that the new birth, salvation from sin, salvation through Christ, which are provided for us on the cross of Calvary.
2: Lord, we pray you
1: make it very clear, very plain to every one of us as we come today in Jesus'
2: name. And we're
1: asking, Lord, that this experience will be the experience of everyone as we come and pray and believe on you in Jesus' name. Lord, we pray your spirit will so paint the picture. Explain the word. Make the path, make the road very clear, very plain. And that our hearts will respond by the stirring up and the inspiration of your spirit. And then you lead us in the right direction so that we can have this indispensable experience even from you today in Jesus' name.
2: We're
1: asking, Lord, the evidence of that experience. The change of character in that experience. The transformation of life in that experience to make it very noticeable. Very clear. Very plain. Visible to everyone around us in Jesus' name. That whatever we have, whatever we do not have, this indispensable experience we will possess.
2: And
1: we'll be able to have the assurance from the Spirit of God that this is what you have done. I will live the life that will bring glory to you.
2: We
1: thank you because we know you have answered.
2: In
1: Jesus' name we pray. Thank you. You can have your seat. We're looking at John chapter 3. We're reading from verse 3. In verse 3, it says, Jesus answered and said unto him, verily, verily, I say unto you, except a man be born again, he cannot see the kingdom of God.
2: Here
1: the Lord Jesus Christ tells us that the most important experience you can have in life is being born again. He emphasizes that same experience in verse 5. Verily, verily, I say unto you, except a man be born of water and of the Spirit, he cannot enter into the kingdom of God. That which is born of the flesh is flesh, and that which is born of the Spirit
2: is
1: spirit. Marvel not that I say unto thee, I said unto thee, ye must be born again.
2: Afofo we bro na yen do han we do ye ma so gano ma fope toji wetu.
1: Emphasizing how necessary the Lord said you must be born again.
2: Do bo so fo do eton eyin fife okun do dadan weyin adona mo fo.
1: Now this was a ruler of the Jews. This was one of the religious people in the hierarchy of the people of Israel.
2: As high
1: as it was in position.
2: As high
1: as it was in authority. As great as it was in religion. The Lord said, you know, religion cannot take you to heaven. All the good works, religious activities will not take you to heaven. Then he said, marvel not. I'm saying unto you, you must be born again. Then in verse 8, the wind bloweth where it listeth, and thou hearest the sound thereof, but canst not see whence it cometh, and whither it goeth. So is everyone that is born of the Spirit. It says when the wind is blowing, you will not see the wind itself. But you will see the impact and the effect. You will see the power of that wind as it moves everything around. It says the same thing. The new birth is spiritual. And the new birth is of the Spirit. You cannot see the Spirit, but you can see the effect and the power and the influence of the moving of that Spirit upon the life of the one who has been turned away from the flesh unto the Spirit. It's everyone that is born of the Spirit. Matthew chapter 18 verse 3. And said, verily, that's the word again. This is important. Verily, certainly, assuredly, I say unto you, except ye be converted and become as little children, ye cannot enter into the kingdom of heaven. Except there is a change. The change that is so visible. As to make a difference between light and darkness. And it says, except that conversion takes place, none of us can enter into the kingdom of God. In 2 Peter chapter 1, verses 10 and 11.
2: Peter, we thought that Titan,
1: wherefore the rather, brethren, give diligence to make your calling and your election sure. For if ye do these things, it shall never fail, it shall never fall. For so an entrance shall be ministered unto you abundantly into the everlasting kingdom of our Lord and Savior Jesus Christ.
2: Na mowe ena he ye doto idopo ojuro ton dopo wan to Christi Jesu metondi.
1: Again he's telling us also have an entrance into the kingdom of heaven. There are six to her.
2: Edo na do sin ga do mo ten do bio aholudu oran tome ndele tin mi do na tin do we.
1: There's Christ to believe.
2: Christi tin ado yi se.
1: There's a life to be changed.
2: Ogbezan metodo na dio.
1: There is a conversion experience to her.
2: Onu mimo odidi onu mimo todo na tin ti ogbezan mi
1: tome. There's a life of Christ to follow. If we're going to enter into that kingdom, the kingdom of God.
2: Ogbeza Christi tondo na yin apajire mi na hodo indo mi juro na do sin gan do bi a holudu ona totan lome.
1: This morning we're considering the subject essential entry qualification for God's kingdom.
2: Hey, upon we meet to people, you been magoma tindo onumi mo na do bi a holudu jiwe ya totan lome.
1: Entry qualification for God's kingdom.
2: Vive magoma tindo onumimo na dobia holudu
1: dia some. This is it that you must have.
2: Eh wato di dodo eh gan
1: yo na do. This is it that you must experience if you're going to get into the kingdom of God.
2: Eh to di dodo ye do na tindo nu e indo ajuro na dobia holudu ona totome.
1: Essential entry qualification for God's kingdom.
2: Vive magoma Matindo onumimo na dobia holudu
1: dia otome. Non-negotiable entry qualification for God's kingdom.
2: Ahidina mede matin adodi ahina na dobia holudu dia otome
1: pa. The message of three parts. Number one, the revelation of necessary conversion.
2: Atondi ema ye olodo o vive gaga voji o na dobia
1: onoto. It's revelation. That's the reason why the Jews did not understand.
2: Oso hiyawe, oso hiya vive na dobia holudu dia otome somo ju ma motona.
1: You cannot know this by your natural knowledge.
2: Onyoe opon beto Thomasin gammo dona hewo.
1: Revelation of necessary conversion.
2: Oso hiya dada vivo jidon.
1: Number two, the rejection of nominal Christians.
2: Aweto wey bigbeda yi agunme ito mi to ye meto
1: le. The rejection of nominal Christians.
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1: Number three, the righteousness of new creatures.
2: Atoto wey dodo bijodi yoyoton.
1: Number one, the revelation of necessary conversion.
2: Tita wey oso hiya mimo voji yoyoton.
1: The revelation of necessary conversion.
2: Oso hiya o voji yoyoton.
1: This is something you must have.
2: Ehe wey nunde adona tindo.
1: This is something not only to have, not only to experience, this is something you must preserve.
2: Ehe wey nunde ema indo nado tindo ichokre nado mo ichokre adona yi ura.
1: In John chapter 3, I'm reading from verse 3 again.
2: Johanu si we taton, apo eto atonton kura do kodoga.
1: Jesus answered and said unto him, verily, verily, I say unto thee, except a man be born again.
2: Jesus grumbo dohan do nugbo nugbo we yen dohan we adafo yevo betoji.
1: That means then this is the qualification we ought to have.
2: Eh what de tanando onu ehemeje jedo minitindo we.
1: Except a man be born again, he cannot enter, he cannot see the kingdom of God.
2: Edo adafo yevo betoji ewo maso gamo e ma tesin gambia horudu onotome.
1: The kingdom of God is a spiritual kingdom.
2: Ahorudu je
1: God is an eternal kingdom. If you're going to get into that kingdom, Jesus said, except a man be born again, he cannot see the kingdom of God.
2: Aholudu jiwe yoto aholudu madopo dowe. Jesu wado inda jiro nadobi aholudu e melo. Adavo yebok betoji inda mamon vodjamasi gambo aholudu lo.
1: He might have been expecting, don't you know the Ten Commandments? If you will keep the Ten Commandments, you'll get to the kingdom of God. But Jesus didn't say any of those things.
2: Aihae tondo na o notedo o sen a woji do indo betoji sen a wo. Enabi aholudu jiyo temwa jikba. Jesus do in a lede mawazo.
1: How about you?
2: Na we yewa tedo.
1: How do you live?
2: Na no do.
1: What is your trust? your faith, your confidence built on.
2: You
1: are a member of a good church. Wonderful. There is more than that to get to the kingdom of God.
2: You have some good works.
1: Some good things you do. And other people say, you did this for me and that blessed me.
2: As in God has not that we are no one, but many bless on the kundo hill that we are one. I mean, when do tindo he wo
1: that helped me,
2: and so gwalo nami de
1: awa turned everything around in my life.
2: No, they are one. I mean, we're the only kodo that we didn't to
1: be a good man, a merciful woman.
2: Kabi any no yo do that will leblan no that now with that
1: you are a gentle fellow, and you think that will get you to the kingdom of God. That's exactly what the Israel of the Jews was expecting.
2: You want to pick power do now with that they were talk, but soon of people. I want to know when I hear we are to my damn cotton. You guys, I
1: don't
2: know
1: that you have even come. Of all the Pharisees, others will not come, but you have come.
2: No, now Pharisee, they put it to go to Gunde for the matter. I'm not yet.
1: Isn't that a commendation on your part? Yes, it was, but that will not get you to the kingdom of God.
2: It says, except a man be born again, he cannot
1: see the kingdom of God.
2: That's why I was saying, how
1: can a man be born again?
2: He had
1: been born already. How can he be born again? Will he enter the second time into his mother and so be born? Jesus said, there are two kinds of birth. There is the birth after the flesh. There is the birth after the spirit. When you are born the first time, you are born of the flesh. There's nothing wrong in that. Being born of the flesh allows you to live in this world. You cannot be in this kingdom of the world except you are born of the flesh. But there is another birth to be born of the spirit. To be born of the spirit, that means that it's the Holy Spirit that will get involved. But you are born of the spirit to be able to live in the kingdom which is to come. That's why he said in verse 5, Jesus answered, verily, verily, I say unto thee, except a man be born of water.
2: Jesus, what done that part? Turn around. Jesus, grumble, don't hang it on. Numbo, numbo, and don't hang away.
1: The water here is not the water of baptism. This is the water of the word. That is the word of God reveals to you that you are a sinner. The word of God reveals to you that God is love. You are born of the word and of the spirit. It says, except a man be born of water and of the spirit. It's not just the word. The Holy Spirit must have his own part to do. In that experience, before you are born again, the spirit of God must play its own part before you. That's why.

0: When it comes to the time to pray, so as to have the operation of the Spirit of God in our lives, that's another area.
1: Eyin wa je o te o de ton me mi fo ye o ho bo bi gbo ni to singa to mu asan eton ene wo mo so du ye ba.
0: But do you know, you cannot be born again without the operation of the word in cooperation with the operation, the activity of the Spirit of God.
1: Gba bo yun e mo a ma singa mo voji samatin o ho lo kodo ogbedopo asan yi wa gbigbo je o to po na to wa n to ye me.
0: What a revelation this is, that this is a necessary operation of the Spirit of God.
1: This
0: is a necessary transformation, conversion by the Spirit of God, if we're going to get into the kingdom of God. In Matthew chapter 18, verse 3. And he said, verily I say unto you, except ye be converted and become as little children, ye shall not enter into the kingdom of heaven.
1: Budomo nugbo eyen do ran mi adapo mi ule diyo bo taidi yopofu le mi ule ma soga bi a horudu ona to megbon a lo de pepe megba.
0: Which means then the conversion experience is so important.
1: Ede tanado o voji to nu mi mome eyi vive bo
0: yita dan. It's not negotiable when you're thinking about the qualification to be able to enter into the kingdom of God.
1: Ema inde ino se da gbaji bo de ahina
0: Acts chapter 3, I'm reading from verse
1: 19.
0: Repent ye therefore and be converted. Is it your heart to get to heaven? Repent ye therefore and be converted.
1: Be amode jehe na dobi orondo minevojo na neutu na yin to
0: diomi. Are you asking for the one single solitary qualification so that you'll be able to get to the kingdom of God? Repent ye therefore and be converted.
1: Inda wa to kikase do nundo pote ga we jehe beto na do singa dobi ahordu je otome minevojo eneutu na yin to diomi.
0: That your sins may be blotted out when the time of refreshing shall come from the presence of the Lord.
1: Ewa dona ye indo susu nyina do mi tose to owenwe na ojere awu mi mi oto na toso nuko okuno toto mewa.
0: In verse 26, unto you forth, God, having raised up his son Jesus, sent him to bless you, in turning away every one of you from his iniquities.
1: Apo gbanu kwene were na jiwe ye weze Jesu vie ton tite mi ule wewe dewe ede hiyahan na dodo na mi kodo na do singa diyoko na mi dokuro kwo mi toson nyina dowe toleme.
0: In fact, it even tells us, if you were born again before and then you went back into sin, if you were saved before and then you yielded to temptation, you fell away from the experience that you had. There's still something that is very important for you. That conversion, you must experience it again. Without having this conversion as an ongoing, inward and yet visible experience in your life, you will not be able to get into the kingdom. In James chapter 5, verses 19 and 20.
1: Jacob ta to apoeto fotonu kwene kodokopo.
0: Brethren, if any of you,
1: memesunwe eyi de pepe to meme.
0: Nigerians, if any of you, that any of you will be a Nigerian.
1: Eta utu e madodo Nigeria mi eyi de pepe to meme.
0: What if I say Africans? If any of you, that any of you will be an African.
1: In the word of the Lord, may you be Jewish. In the day when we to may, in the time of may you be Jewish. What do we say?
0: Any of you, that's a brother, that's a sister.
1: Brethren,
0: if any of you do err from the truth and one

0: But him.
1: Let him know that he which converteth the sinner from the error of his way shall save his soul from death and shall hide a multitude of sins.
2: Meme sunu emi eyin o mede peke bo ale son nugbo meto mime bo o mede so so hego bo ewo he eyan eyun edo ewo he ehe oyinra donodo ko gosan ale bugbe ton leme na hwe ale dondo ko son okume po na so hura oyinra susu.
1: That's why this experience is so important.
2: No de son onu mi mo e don vive bo yi dadani e.
1: And it is not just that. Where did before? If you have lost it and now you live as every other person in life, and you conduct your life like people who have never known the Lord,
2: the
1: lie, your lie. You steal. They are into prostitution, you are into prostitution. They smoke to destroy the temple of God, their body. You smoke to destroy the temple of God, your body. And you are not conscious of God. They do things as if God does not exist. Because of the pressure and the pleasure of the flesh, you've gone back into sin. Then you will come back now as a sinner. You're asking for restoration. And you're asking for conversion again. Titus chapter 3, I'm reading from verse 4. But after that the kindness and the love of God our Savior toward man appeared. Not by works of righteousness which we have done, but according to his mercy, he saved us by the washing of regeneration and renewing of the Holy Ghost.
2: The washing
1: of regeneration.
2: When you generate
1: something, you produce something.
2: When
1: you regenerate, that means to produce it again. Yes, I was born once, and I came into this generation. Now I am born again, and I come now into another generation. I'm regenerated. Verse 5, that by the washing of regeneration and renewing of the Holy Ghost, he renews our lives. It turns us around. It changes our lives. That being justified by his grace. That's how it happens. We're justified by his grace. According to the hope of eternal life.
2: Hey, ko so tu wena mi, but dodo dari. Ye ko su wena mi, wena yo so hemi biyo be madopo dome.
1: What if somebody does not accept this salvation?
2: Beni do gunude wado, emi ma najuro hunega ewelo.
1: What if somebody, although coming to church, will come every time religiously?
2: Beni do gunude ti yonu kabisunbo, we popo nu wano wa mi sa epo mi po dofi.
1: But it doesn't have this experience of regeneration. What if you just keep coming to church and you are turning over a new leaf? What if you're coming to church and you have removed your jewelry?
2: What if you
1: are just coming to church and you have changed your dressing?
2: What if you are
1: coming to church and you have the scripture booklet? What if you are just coming to church attending retreat? What if you are just coming to church and you cannot tell the time where you knelt down or you stood up? And you confessed your sins to God, and then the Spirit of God got hold of you.
2: Na mi ndo oko to agun ewabo amasin ga funi kabirin kabido asande kabi ofide ajikrojibo hode na voji na hunre gabo gbigboje o to dio iha to ewe.
1: I made a definite change in your life.
2: Bo gbigboje o to ko ba si didio ipe kan to gbe
1: sote me. You cannot tell the time.
2: Amasin ga ndo wenu lo.
1: You cannot tell the day.
2: Amasin ga ndo asalo.
1: You cannot tell the place where you are this conversion experience. That's why it says in Hebrews chapter 2, I'm reading from verse 3. Hebrews chapter 2, verse 3. How shall we escape if we neglect so great salvation?
2: In other
1: words, they will reject. You may not even reject it. You may say, I believe it's true. I know we must be born again. Only I don't have time for that now. I'll just keep on coming. At least this is my church.
2: And
1: I never miss any service. I'm doing the best I can. How shall we if we neglect so great salvation, which at the first began to be spoken by the Lord and was confirmed unto us by them that hurt him.
2: Now when me ule na hongado, eh yi mi beko hure ganda o diye nko togo, eh hey yeko dido, son o wewewe nungpo, okuno me, bo yeko so odo dido eh na mi son, ye yeko seto,
1: unwe tomele di. The rejection of nominal Christians.
2: Eh hey mi bia, agokwa witome, bi beko agome yito, mo mole to dali.
1: Rejection of nominal Christians.
2: Big beko agome ito tatale togo.
1: Who are nominal Christians, by the way?
2: Men lega we agome ito tatano le.
1: Let me take that word nominal.
2: Agome ita takone.
1: Those just have the name.
2: Yo me ye kado yikodo tako.
1: They just have the title.
2: Ye kaze indo ejipong.
1: They are nominal Christians. They are Christians by name. They are not Christians by nature.
2: Christiani agume ito tatakunle ye kaze Christiani si inkona ye ye mo yi dokbondi diyo
1: todani. They are not Christians by a supernatural experience that happened in their lives. They are nominal Christians.
2: Ye mo yi Christiani dokbondi diyo datoson ron agawa beza eto meshiba ye kaya agume ito Christiani tatakunwe.
1: In John chapter 2, reading from verse 23.
2: John usin weta we apo eto konu kwanton.
1: Now, when he was in Jerusalem at the Passover, in the feast day, many believed in his name when they saw the miracles which he did.
2: When we na yeti to Jerusalem to juwa yikon to o hungwe zangbe o mesusu yise to nye tome when we na yemo o hiya ee basi.
1: But Jesus did not commit himself unto them, because he knew all men. The people that believe in miracles. The ruler that came to Jesus by night, he believed in miracles. He wasn't born again. Except you are born again, you cannot get into the kingdom of God.
2: Adabo yebo yeji amasinga bia horudu je o to megba wa depeteji.
1: So it's not enough. You see, these people, they saw the miracles which he did, and he says, yes, we believe. What do you believe?
2: Enema ope mele ye masoja u ye wa ye wa da mi yiwe se etewe ayise.
1: That is a great miracle worker. That's not salvation.
2: That
1: Jesus heals today, that's not salvation.
2: That
1: God is mighty and powerful, that's not salvation.
2: Salvation
1: is an experience in your heart that happens to you. And if you believe that Jesus Christ, the Son of God, is your Savior,
2: and that
1: Jesus Christ was sent to save you, to take all your sins away. It is that experience of Christ, when you believe on him, taking all your sins away, that's what is called salvation. And it says many believed on him when they saw his miracles. But then it says, but Jesus did not commit himself unto them, because he knew all men, and needed not that any should testify of man, for he knew what was in man.
2: He knew
1: there was still sin in there.
2: Yes, they
1: have not been born again. They were nominal Christians. You see, they are nominal Christians like that. They believe in healing, no salvation.
2: I'm a Christian.
1: They believe in miracles. No change of life, no change of heart. They believe that every mountain can be moved when you fast and pray. That's not salvation. Matthew chapter 7, verse 21. Not everyone that says unto me, Lord, Lord, shall enter into the kingdom of heaven. Again, the Lord Jesus Christ is saying, there are nominal Christians, they are Christians by name. But he that doeth the will of my Father, which is in heaven. You see, when you have salvation, it makes you to do something. When you have salvation, it makes you to act in a different way. When you have this salvation, it makes you to think in a peculiar way. Because you know what's important for you now is heaven. That's what Jesus said. There are many, many people that are saying, Lord, Lord, but they are nominal, they are superficial, they are not for real, they are counterfeit. And it says, not everyone that says unto me, Lord, Lord, shall enter into the kingdom of heaven, but he that doeth the will of my Father. Not the will of society. Not the will of self. Not the will of Satan. What shows that we know the Lord? What shows that we're children of God? That we have the nature of God?
2: And
1: it says in verse 22, many will say to me in that day, Lord, Lord, they know his name, Lord, Lord, have we not prophesied in thy name? And in thy name I've cast out devils. And in thy name I've done many wonderful works. How would you refer to these people? Who go out in the name of the Lord. And they try to tell other people if you are suffering. And you have oppression, the attack, the affliction of evil spirit. We can use the name of Jesus to cast those evil spirits out. Will you not say those who are Christians going to heaven?
2: But
1: they're not many Christians who can do that.
2: Christian,
1: how would you understand this? Somebody that tries this up in the name of the Lord and he gives prophecy.
2: Now we
1: Balaam prophesied to you, he even prophesied about the coming Christ. But you know, the heart is the matter. It's not the prophecy.
2: It's
1: telling people this and this. You know all the details of the prophecy of the coming of the Lord. I know all the references and speak convincingly. Christ is coming again. That's not salvation.
2: Knowledge is all right.
1: We should not be ignorant. But just having the knowledge of prophecy of the coming of the Lord doesn't take us to heaven.
2: Lord,
1: have we not prophesied in your name? And in your name we have cast out devils. And in your name we have done many wonderful works. Then will I profess unto them, I never knew you. People who have never been born again, Jesus said, who cast out devils. Who healed the sea. Nominal Christians will not get to heaven. It takes a change in the heart, a transformation in the heart. In
2: 2
1: Kings chapter 17, from verse 33. 2 Kings chapter 17 verse 33. They feared the Lord and served their own gods. When you read the first line, wouldn't you have thought, these are the people of God? No. You must read everything. They feared the Lord and served their own gods after the manner of the nations whom they carried away from thence.
2: That is, they were still behaving
1: like the pagans. They were still living like the idol worshippers. In verse 34, unto this day they do after their former manners. That's the evidence for a nominal Christian. You
2: were
1: a smoker before you came to the church. You know, you're still a smoker. They do after their former manners. Secretly, you are committing adultery before you came to the church. Secretly, you are following after prostitution. Secretly, after you raise up your hand. After you were baptized in water. After you started taking Holy Communion. After you joined the workers, church or any other church, you are still doing what you were doing before. That's nominal Christianity. You were into fornication before. And now you say, I raised up my hand. I came forward. I filled the paper. I go to the house fellowship. I even become a worker. I become a leader in the church.
2: Yes, and
1: you're still doing after your former manners. There
2: but,
1: you are. That's nominal Christianity.
2: But
1: you were fighting before, getting angry and violent. Beating your wife. And being cruel to your husband. And now you say, I came to the Lord. Now I fear God. Now you read the Bible. Now you've been baptized in water. You're still beating your wife. And you're still cruel to your husband. That's nominal Christianity. The rejection of nominal Christians. It says in verse 34, unto this day, did you utter their former manners? It says they fear not the Lord, neither do they after their statues.
2: Edo, ye ma dibusi okunogba mowe ye ma soto
1: wiwa kededi. After their ordinances, after the commandment which the Lord commanded the children of Jacob, whom he named Israel.
2: Kededi o sendu ayi ye tonle tongba kavi. Kededi acheda ayi ye tonle kavi. Kededi o sen
1: they did not hearken, but they did after their former manner.
2: Apoeto kanle chogan ye ma tuntua ihran chigba ye to wiwa kededi o wa lo ye to hohoto.
1: 41, so these nations feared the Lord and served the graven images. If you're still serving idols secretly, having traditional religion secretly, depending on satanic magical power secretly, and still going to the people that are using the powers of darkness to solve some of your problems secretly. And you're a nominal Christian.
2: It
1: says they serve their graven images, but their children and their children's children, as did their fathers, so do they unto this day.
2: That's
1: nominal Christianity. The Pharisees said something like that. Matthew chapter 23. In Matthew chapter 23, we're reading from verse 28.
2: Matthew takonuku aton apoeto gbanwe aweto.
1: Matthew chapter 23 verse 28.
2: Matthew takonuku aton apoeto gbanwe awe.
1: Even so, he also outwardly appear righteous unto men.
2: Yedo mowe miwule gaso awuhiya to gbonu han gbeto ledo di dodono.
1: That's nominal Christianity.
2: Christiani mito yemede di.
1: You appear outwardly righteous.
2: Aso awuhiya to gbonu ti dodono nkoto.
1: But it says in that verse 28, but within ye are full of hypocrisy and iniquity. Those are nominal Christians. That outwardly they appear righteous, but inwardly They are full of hypocrisy and they are full of sin.
2: To awuso iya gbeto no kuma le yes do a chekredi Christian idagbe sigba to ho ye to me ye gona oyinran dodo to
1: ho Revelation chapter 21 verse 27.
2: Oso iya ta konu kuro po apo eto gba ewe
1: ato. Revelation chapter 21 verse 27.
2: O ta konu kuro po oso iya ta apo eto gba ewe ato.
1: And there shall in no wise enter into it. Enter into that holy city, any sin that defileth, neither whatsoever walketh abomination, or maketh a lie, but they which are written in the Lamb's Book of Life.
2: Enye bo so yi to de pepe, onu e no he o mefru, mato na biye mekba, ka vie wo he e no basi osunu, wwa le do, ka vie e no basi osun le, wwa ye ton le dokbe, o we, nekba fulo ton dari.
1: The rejection of nominal Christians.
2: Bigbe ko, agume ito Christian ita tale ton dari.
1: What then should we have?
2: Etewe mi wa moga alo.
1: So that by his grace, and by the revelation of the word of God, what shall we have? So we'll be able to get to the kingdom of God, get to the kingdom of heaven. The righteousness of new creatures. The righteousness of new creatures.
2: Dodo jijo yoyoton.
1: In 2 Corinthians chapter 5, verse 17.
2: Continue with tota ton apueton fotonukwawi.
1: Therefore, if any man be in Christ, it's a new creature.
2: Enewutu. Enyo medetin to Christi me, o medida yoyodewe ewo.
1: God has not changed. Jesus, our Savior and Redeemer, has not changed. The Holy Spirit has not changed. The Word of God, the revelation of what it means to be born again has not changed.
2: Oh, ho jiwe ya to eyo so hia e do hia de mi na mo hun ga do ma ko dio.
1: Therefore, if any man be in Christ, is a new creature, then it says, old things are passed away, and behold, all things have become new.
2: Enewutu enyo medetin to Christime o medida yoyodewe ye ko honule po je juwayi boda yego onule poko lesun yoyo.
1: Verse 21, he has made him to be sin for us, the sin offering for us, who knew no sin, that we might be made the righteousness of God in him.
2: Apo kono kuro kona eko he eko basi ewo manaso nyo onyira do de pepe na do singa do yi onyira do na mi na iye ni do singa do yi mi do basi o to do tiye
1: weto. If we're truly born again,
2: etewe mi no tindo indo nugbo mi mo voje.
1: And if we expect to see God on the final day and expect to get to heaven, number 1, forgiveness of sins.
2: In the middle do to the do do mina mo jiwe ya udo podo wori in the middle so gbe me no tita we in the ojona me o yina do to.
1: Number 2, freedom from sins.
2: Aweto mere kanu jese so yina do gro.
1: Number 3, the fruit of the spirit.
2: Atonto sise bigboton le.
1: Number 1, forgiveness of sin.
2: Tita ojona o yina mi to to.
1: Acts chapter 26. I'm reading from verse 18.
2: O wa lo tagba iwe ene apo etan.
1: In Acts chapter 26 verse 18.
2: O wa lo tagba iwe ene apo etan fo tonu kun atan.
1: To open their eyes. That's to have revelation.
2: Na do hunu kuna ye ene ile na do tin do
1: hunu. And to turn them from darkness to light. And from the power of Satan unto God, that they may receive forgiveness of sins.
2: Nado le ye so zivru me do, yin home, kodo son, ku won satan ito me do, jiwe ye wede, na eni do singa do na o yina ye to to le ton.
1: Luke chapter 7, verse 48.
2: Luke uta chiawe, apo eto kale chiaton.
1: In Luke chapter 7, verse 48.
2: Uta chiawe, apo eto kale chiaton. Luke uta.
1: And he said, unto her, thy sins are forgiven. She wasn't the one saying, I think my sins are forgiven. Christ said unto her, thy sins are forgiven.
2: Emma wo suwe dodo unde ntedo irendo ye kojo yin ado che na mi ti gba Christ suwe do ye kojo yin ato inawe.
1: Number one, what you realize when you actually become a new creature in Christ, forgiveness of sin.
2: Nunde mi no mo donatita endo mi wa lesume ti dayo yo to Christ we endo ojo na yin ado tono ti.
1: Number two, freedom from sin.
2: Aweto mere kan jeso yin ado si.
1: In John chapter 8 verse 32.
2: Johano ta chiaton apoeto gbanu kwawe.
1: And you shall know the truth, and the truth shall make you free.
2: Me ule naso nyo nubo, nubolo naso hemi je, mede kanu.
1: In verse 36, the Son therefore shall make you free. You shall be free indeed.
2: Apo kanle wene, ene utu enyo vi, na hemi je mede kanu, mi ule naso je mede kanu nubo.
1: That's what we call salvation.
2: Ene mino yirodo unengama.
1: That's what is called conversion.
2: Ene mino leto odedio.
1: If you are not free from the sins that held you in bondage before, then that's no salvation. If you are not free from the activities of the flesh, the sensuality, the pornography that held you in captivity before, if you are not free from that, there's no, you have not got saved yet.
2: Foto meme anopo ebrawe do gaja yin ado to yin bo abako tru so alo yuto mewe abako mo voji
1: ni ma salvation is freedom from sin
2: mure ga we mere kanu jese so yin ado si.
1: John chapter 5 verse 14.
2: Johano ta ton apo eton wi ene.
1: John chapter 5 verse 14.
2: When that way Johano ta ta ton apo eton wi ene.
1: Afterward Jesus findeth him in the temple and said unto him, behold, thou art made whole. Sin no more, lest it was sin come unto thee.
2: Yesu wa mu e to temple me to godo. Bodo han e do. Aso wa yin ado babro. Onu e yin awu e ne ka jodo gowe.
1: Sin no more.
2: Aso wa yin babro.
1: Still no more.
2: Aso jajo babro.
1: Smoke no more.
2: Aso nu siga babro.
1: Drink no more.
2: Aso nu ahan babro.
1: Commit no more adultery. Commit no more fornication.
2: Aso de ayo. Aso loga babro.
1: Let us see that the grace of God that brings salvation has come to you.
2: Dike me poni mondo ojo mi oje oto ehen wure ga wa ko wa yero sume.
1: And that grace of God has turned your life around. Lie no more. That's the evidence of salvation.
2: Ojo mi Olorun ko so odi ogbe so to e asosodo la lo brabo ene we yin okunu ohun galoto.
1: Sin no more, lest it was sin come unto you.
2: Asowa oyinra babro e yinra we ni ka so wa ogowe.
1: John chapter 8. I'm reading from verse 11.
2: Ota ti ato Johano to apo eton wuropo.
1: John chapter 8, reading from verse 11.
2: Johano ta ti ato apo eton wuropo to.
1: And she said, no man, Lord. And Jesus said unto her, neither do I condemn thee. Go and sin no more.
2: Ewo sodomo medema okuno. Jesus sodomo mowe nyema sogbre wedo eba yi so tifie yi aso wa yin ado babro.
1: That's salvation, that's conversion.
2: Unegani e didiani e.
1: In 1 Corinthians chapter 15 verse 34.
2: Corinthians tita tapoton apo eton gbanuko ene.
1: Awake to righteousness and sin no more.
2: Shiba mi mi pona dodo aso wa yin ado babro.
1: Freedom from sin.
2: Mere kan je so yin ado sile.
1: Number one, the forgiveness of sin.
2: Tita we yin ojo na oyin ado ton.
1: You know why some people are asking for forgiveness every week? Because there's no freedom.
2: Ayon de so gunde le don of cancel. Mi jona mi do sele epo mi. Mere kan je ba tin we ma.
1: They said they came to the Lord before and then they told the Lord to forgive them.
2: Ye no don wa okuro de da san di erie. Podo na okuro don ni jona
1: mi. They say, well, if we confess our sins, it's faithful and just to forgive us, yes, and to cleanse us from all unrighteousness.
2: Yes, I don't know. I don't know. I don't know.
1: If you were free, you'll not be sinning and sinning and sinning and asking for forgiveness every time.
2: enda de a kasela ya ko ganson yin asiwe amaranto yin adowa yin adowa bonaso wa go bonaso wa
1: na kirone and asking for forgiveness every time
2: amaragbeso poto lalo dodo lalo jiboranto ki kambiona ojo na
1: ne there is forgiveness number 2 there is freedom
2: tita ojo natin aweto mere kan jeson yin adoso
1: ti in verse 34 awake to righteousness and sin not for some have not the knowledge of God. I speak this to your shame. It tells us in 1 John chapter 3 verse 5. And you know that he was manifested to take away our sins. And in him is no sin.
2: Mi ule nye do. Ewa koswa uhi ya nadode o nyina mi tole ese. Kodo o nyina dode maso tindo ewa me.
1: If a thief is still a thief, there's no conversion.
2: Eya joto. Besono ya joto. Dedi yoma
1: uhi. If a rogue is still a rogue, there's no conversion.
2: Adok boto. Besono ya adok boto. Ene ma yi wune gane.
1: If a liar is still a liar, there's no conversion.
2: Eyi lalo no. Besono yi lalo no jawe. Eba komo.
1: If an adulterer is an adulterer, there is no conversion.
2: And you galoto, person on you galoto, Emma Omo, virgin,
1: and a quarrelsome lady, if still a quarrelsome lady, there is no conversion.
2: I would then not do a boon table no wavune, in the back of a dog with the one of wavun, Emma Komo, virgin,
1: there is conversion. There'll be a change.
2: End of what you think, did you not yet tell the Yemen?
1: You know that he was manifested to take away our sins, and in him is no sin.
2: The mule you do, it was so we are not the day, you know, meet us at the woman, Emma Sodo, you know,
1: whosoever abideth in him sinneth not.
2: Medepepe, no, no, a woman, mono, you know,
1: that's a freedom.
2: Medecangania,
1: that's a salvation.
2: Oh, where again?
1: That's the change of heart, the change of life, the change of character.
2: Did you have to, did you, better, did you, while not on it?
1: Whosoever sinneth has not seen him. Neither known him.
2: Mende pepe wa yina manyue. Ema so nyue ba.
1: Look at the people you are living with.
2: Yekpo me yekpo yekpo to agrodo kola mele.
1: And look at the things they do.
2: Yekpo nde yire no wa.
1: What testimony can you give about your wife in all honesty?
2: Dokbo nubo de ton. Na we asin gando wa lo asito eton do ga.
1: What testimony can you give about your husband? In all honesty.
2: Na mini do ani do nubo. O wa lo te gating adu asuto inoza.
1: What testimony can you give about your children? In all honesty.
2: Na mini do ani tombo wa do nubo na mi. Na we asin gando.
1: What testimonies can our children give about us who are parents?
2: Okunu.
1: In all honesty.
2: Na mini do vituele ni wado nungbo na mi na we yesinga do jijo mejito yeto le do galo.
1: They live with us.
2: Yeto mi de.
1: They know us.
2: Yenyo mima.
1: Do they see us still living in sin?
2: Yenyo endo mi u mejito ebe podo yina do mema.
1: Maybe you'll cover it up cleverly.
2: Asinga no inu mi ebodo no chondeji.
1: What testimony can your conscience bear concerning your life?
2: Na mi wado okunu tewe a iha to esi ga do je gbonu ga lo.
1: It says whosoever sinneth has not seen him, neither known him.
2: Edo mede pepe wa yina do ma mo e mo e ma so nyu e.
1: Little children, let no man deceive you. He that doeth righteousness is righteous. Even as he is righteous.
2: Mi yapo mi mi dike mende kro mi bo e wo e to dodo wa we dodo no kede di de wo yi dodo no do.
1: He that committeth sin is of the devil, whosoever that is.
2: We
1: may not see, we may not know the other disciples didn't know when Satan entered into Judas Iscariot. And everything he did was motivated by Satan. Every act he produced was engineered by Satan. The other disciples didn't know. They didn't even understand what Jesus told him. That thing, you do it quickly. They didn't understand.
2: No quarter, Madame Donna. They just don't know. They are around Adowa and Yahoo, where don't make no more. Yema Madonna,
1: he that committed sin is of the devil. For the devil sinned from the beginning. For this purpose, the Son of God was manifested that he might destroy the works of the devil.
2: Ewa, ewa, ewa, ewa, ewa. ya legba de joso nae na legba ko wa yin adoson wewe kwenu nae utu e ofije otoso awuhiari eni ndosin adogba azon legba ton le posudo.
1: When Christ comes into our lives, it destroys the works of the devil. Adultery is the work of the devil. He destroys it.
2: Edo Christi mo tempio ho mitome eno vazo legba ton sudo galila azon legba ton we eno vae sudo son ho mitome.
1: You remember, except a man be born again, he cannot see the kingdom of God.
2: Afri ho gbe lo adabo ye bo gbe toji ewo ma si gamu aholudu
1: ye oton. Whoever is born of God does not commit sin.
2: Mende pepe ejibo jiwe ya dari muno wa yana.
1: Verily, verily, I say unto you, you must be born again.
2: Nungbo nungbo we ye dohami ewo do namo voji.
1: And when you are born again, whosoever is born of God does not commit sin.
2: Endo asomo voji mende pepe ede toso jiwe ya we momono wa yana do.
1: For his seed remaineth in him, and he cannot sin because is born of God.
2: Now, okun eto nono ewo me utu ewo ma soso gan wa yan na jiwe yewe we na jiwe yewe dewe e te toso
1: the meaning in him cannot sin because is born of God.
2: Okun eto mere e de toso na jiwe yewe de mere e de toso utu.
1: In 1 John chapter 5, I'm reading from verse 4.
2: Juanu titata ton apo eto ene.
1: For whatsoever is born of God overcometh the world, and this is the victory that overcometh the world, even our faith.
2: Na mende pepe ye de toso jiwe ye we me de gbawan ayinho ton e so we awon agba yedo mo ayinho bo yite dali.
1: John chapter 5 verse 18.
2: Juanu titata ton apo eto foto lo kun aton.
1: That whosoever is born of God sinneth not.
2: Mi ule yun edo mende pepe ye de toso jiwe ye we de mono wa yana.
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2: Ni do amo voji tita ina jeno ko ujona yina do tona ti yina we.
1: Number two, there's freedom from sin.
2: Awe to mere kan jena ti yiso yina do me.
1: Number three, there's the fruit of the spirit.
2: Atonto si seng bigbo tonle na tondo bena pe me.
1: Chapter 5 verse 22.
2: Galatia
1: Galatians chapter 5 verse 22. But the fruit of the spirit is love, joy, peace, long-suffering, gentleness, goodness, faith, meekness, temperance. Against such there is no law.
2: Shigba sise gbigbo ton we owayin ayaje jijo o le sisien o medagbe dagbe wiwa nugbo wiwa o wa lo mimi o owa ma wa se jirego o sende pepe ma tin to.
1: And they that are Christ's have crucified the flesh for their affections and the lusts.
2: Ye yin Christ ton le ko pe agbasara do satigo po ojuro ayehaye totopo po won atutu agbasara
1: totopo. They are now in Christ.
2: Yo me wa ti do Christ me dinle.
1: Verse 19, adultery no more.
2: Do apo potonu ko yen to gari lo ma so timba.
1: Fornication no more.
2: Ayodide ma so timba.
1: Uncleanness no more.
2: Ma we ma so timba.
1: Anger, tempestuous temper no more.
2: Adiakpra masotimba.
1: Strife, fighting no more.
2: Onuti dopodo afupo masotimba.
1: Drunkenness, revelings no more.
2: Ahanunu masotindo emeba.
1: Such like no more.
2: Gbeza lalo to masotimba.
1: That are Christ's have crucified the flesh with the affections and the lusts.
2: Ye Christ tole ko pe agbasa e tole do satigo po juro ayehaye totopo won atutu agbasopo.
1: In the spirit, let us also walk in the spirit.
2: Eyin mi ule ti to gbe to gbigbo me mi bogbo mi nino to zorin si to gbigbo me ga.
1: These are the people that eventually that will get into the kingdom of God. The Lord has assured us to get into the kingdom, we must be born again. And when you are born again, the evidence will be there. Chapter 2, reading from verse 11.
2: Titus in weta we apoeton uroko.
1: Titus chapter 2, verse 11. For the grace of God that bringeth salvation has appeared to all men.
2: Titu tawi apueto wuro poto na ojo mi oje oto ehen hun ga wa ko so ahuhiya o me popo.
1: The grace of God that brings salvation is available today unto everyone. And for you to get to the kingdom of God, you need this grace.
2: It's
1: a grace that turns us away from being nominal Christians and then we become real Christ-like converted
2: Christians.
1: That denying ungodliness and worldly lusts, we should live soberly, righteously, and godly in this present world.
2: Looking
1: for that blessed hope and the glorious appearing of the great God and our Savior, Jesus Christ. Because he gave himself for us, that he might redeem us from all iniquity.
2: Then it
1: says, purifying unto himself a peculiar people, zealous of good works.
2: Already we have
1: known today from the very words of Jesus Christ, the conversion experience is necessary for us to get into the kingdom of God.
2: Being
1: a nominal Christian is not enough. We must have the real experience.
2: And
1: today, the Lord is able to do it for every one of us.
2: And whosoever
1: shall call on the name of the Lord shall be saved.
2: We're
1: going to rise up. We're going to think everyone about our lives. About our experiences. About what we think we have got. Whether we are following the path of righteousness or not. Whether Christ has become formed within us. Christ in you, the hope of glory. Let the Spirit of God search you. Let the Spirit of God reveal to you. Let the Spirit of God give you the real truth about yourself. Are you actually born again? Have you known the Lord? Or are you just a nominal Christian? A superficial Christian? Only baptized in water, but no change of life. Only baptized in water, but not free from the works of the flesh. Whosoever is born of God does not commit sin. For his seed remaineth in him. And he cannot sin because he is born of God. We know that whosoever is born of God sinneth
2: not.
1: Whosoever is born of God overcomes the world. And this is a victory that overcomes the world, even our faith.
2: Eh,
1: and If you are truly born again, there will be forgiveness of sin. The testimony is in your heart.
2: In the nubo we yemo vodi ojona yina doto nati bigbo diya doto nato to.
1: If you are truly born again, there is freedom from sin.
2: In the nubo we yemo vodi merekano jekpe tekpe nati son yina dome.
1: The evidence is in your life.
2: Okunu we tonaso tondo besa tu eme.
1: That Christ who died for you on the cross of Calvary.
2: Anan yepona Christ yekuna we do sati Calvary tojibo.
1: Receive him as your Savior and Lord. And believe that by the power of his presence living within
2: you,
1: the victorious life.
2: Then you
1: will be able to say, blessed be the name of the Lord.
2: Who
1: grants us the victory through our Lord Jesus Christ.
2: May now walk by me, don't go through me to Jesus Christ, darling.
0: For I saw us what pray together. A great God in heaven, we thank you for the service of today. Thank you because you are reminding us that Christ is coming again.
2: That
0: we need to get ourselves ready, prepared for the coming of our Lord. But praying, Lord, you give us that heart that wants to know whether we're ready or not. I will pray, Lord, you help us to look at that glorious day and get ourselves ready in the cleansing and the washing of the blood of the Lamb in Jesus' name.
2: That
0: all other things on earth will pale to insignificance. That this important thing will be what our heart is thinking about, meditating upon every time, day and night, in Jesus' name. Make us ready. Whatever we have on earth, whatever we achieve on earth, if we don't make it to heaven, all will be useless and worthless. Success on earth, recognition on earth, power, position on earth, possession on earth, without getting to heaven, all will be kind of troublesome sin in eternity. Therefore, Lord, we pray, you make us look away from everything and look at being ready for the coming of the Lord in Jesus' name.
2: And
0: we pray, O Lord, you make our hearts to be wise. To think about, talk about, meditate upon, pursue this most important thing. Thank you, Lord, for the answer.
2: In
0: Jesus' name we pray. This morning we're looking at the word of God as a mirror. In fact, the Bible says the same thing. That we look at the word of God not just as a word that is floating in the air.
2: No, mina po ho si kuya utome kayo ho e to sisa biya utome pong.
1: But that we look at the word of God as a mirror. And then we look at ourselves in the mirror of that word of God. In James chapter 1, reading from verse 23. For if any be a hearer of the word, and not a doer, he is like a man that beholdeth his natural face in a glass. That's what glass there means, a mirror.
2: You
1: come to hear the word of God. And then it describes to you what you are, how you are. And it shows you what needs to be put right, what needs to be corrected. You're looking at the word of God then in a glass, in a mirror. But it says in verse 24, for he behold.

0: Omelawa yena donato bibasi etome.
1: Good mirrors don't lie.
0: Me pon dagbele mundo lalo.
1: And we cannot argue with the mirror.
0: Mi masanga donupo me ponpo.
1: If the mirror says you forgot to comb your hair this morning, mirrors don't lie.
0: Enda me pon la donaro akowoji na do vun o dagbele ta funwe me pon mundo lalo.
1: And if the mirror is showing you something on your face, are you going to go out like this? Mirrors don't lie.
0: And me pon la ton we ton ukume to le doh yawe be anato jagboni do leya me pon e me do la lo.
1: But you know, sometimes we're tempted to say no. The mirror is not giving me a good reflection, a good picture of myself.
0: Chibayo wole nu mi no yin ti tepo to na do do a me pon la lo do ati a ma ton de do ne do.
1: Because you are thinking so high about yourself. Don't argue with the mirror. We make use of the mirror so that we can correct what needs to be corrected. That's why the Lord is saying we need to examine ourselves before the mirror of the Word of God. Second Corinthians chapter 13, I'm reading verse 5. Examine yourselves. Every time we come to hear the word of God, we're to examine ourselves. Every time we hear about the qualifications of those who are to work in the kingdom of God, in the vineyard of the Lord, in the church, we're to examine ourselves.
0: It
1: says, examine yourselves whether ye be in the faith. Don't assume that everything is all right. When Abimelech took Abraham's wife, he thought everything was all right.
0: When Abimelech took Abraham's wife, he thought everything was all
1: right. Examine yourselves to see whether ye be in the faith. Then it says, prove your own selves. Don't try to prove another person. Then it says, know ye not your own selves how that Jesus Christ is in you, except ye be reprobates? We need to check up. We need to find out. Examine ourselves. In 1 Chronicles chapter 28, verse 9. Thou Solomon, my son, know thou the God of thy father, and serve him with a perfect heart and with a willing mind.
0: But yes, Solomon, oh, this is the way we talk to a tumble. No, ye, I have people, the
1: for the Lord searches all hearts. Solomon, the Lord will be examining your heart. You are becoming a king.
0: Solomon,
1: don't you ever think that only the hearts of the subordinates, of the people that are under you, that the Lord searches.
0: Oh, Solomon, Alendo, Aisha, you may separate, Abi, you may jadu, Gandhileton, Chokre, Okuno, Dikumbo.
1: For the Lord searches all hearts.
0: Now, Kuno to Aisha, let's go deeper.
1: As you are dear today, Father,
0: husband, Asu,
1: director,
0: Oga,
1: manager,
0: writer,
1: leader, the Lord searches all hearts. Sectional leaders among women.

0: gan to yan le chechen.
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1: You know, sometimes pastors wives, whether here in the stage.
0: Amo wori elu asi le gbo tetan le amo eso gan to file to to laye me.
1: You know, those pastors wives, sometimes they think they are above the law, above the word of God.
0: Amo asi le gbo tetan le bi le to me le ye u gan o ko je tan ye u gan o se o kun tan.
1: Great women, leaders among women, for the Lord searches all hearts.
0: Ba yonu da hore yonu da honu kan to eto yon leme okuna to ale po me titan.
1: This mirror will tell you the truth about yourself.
0: Me pondo po he wena do nu po na we do pondo dai.
1: And then it says, and understandeth all imaginations of the thoughts.
0: The
1: self-examination is even pertaining to the thought of our heart.
0: Amo, eyin ododina mero epio lile ayami to
1: tome. Examine yourselves whether ye be in the faith.
0: Mi din dona mi de emi ti to yi seme.
1: In Psalm 44. I'm reading from verse 20 and verse 21.
0: Psalm otakande nukwene afoko poko nukuno poko.
1: If we have forgotten the name of our God and or stretched out our hands to his throne, strange God, shall not God search this out?
0: Emi ule sanwo ji oyin jiwe mi tantan go ka bi emi dre alo mi tan ran yewe jonode be ji kwe manadi ehemo.
1: If you will stretch your hand towards a strange God,
0: endo ye na dre alo to ran o yewe jonode.
1: If you will concentrate your life on something that is contrary and strange to the worship of God, shall not God search this out?
0: Endo ye na dre alo to ran e ye odo yewe jonode ran nunde vode be jiwe manadi omo ya.
1: If your attention, your interest, your love is for the little girl, the daughter of a man, will not God search this out?
0: And lile to pro jo to ai ha to eti to godona ovinyonu o dawere tan be jiwe manadi omo ya.
1: If you're no more sincere, if you're hypocritical, money has become your God, a strange God, shall not God search this out?
0: And I'm saying, Nukbono Bahna Deba, and I'm saying, from the Nukbono Bahna Deba, why lesson Yahweh, Beshiwe, Manadio Moya?
1: He knows the secrets of the heart.
0: Na enyo ajiri ayatan.
1: He knows the secrets of the heart. We may not know.
0: Enyo ajiri ayatan. Mi ule sogano manye.
1: In fact, sometimes we may do something, and those of us that have only these physical natural eyes may praise you.
0: Amo, mi ule sogano manye. Na mi ume tindo nukun akbasa tuwele. Mi sogano pikpawe.
1: But God knows your heart. We don't know your heart.
0: Chiba jwe enyo ayatwe. Mi ule manye.
1: In Zephaniah chapter 1, we're reading from verse 12.
0: Zephaniah otatitan afo, wiawe.
1: In Zephaniah chapter 1, verse 12.
0: Zephaniah otatitan afo, wiawe.
1: And it shall come to pass at that time that I will search Jerusalem with candles. And punish the men that are settled on their lees. The people that say, no problem. Everything is okay. Everything is all right. We're doing fine. We're doing great. And they're settled on their leaves. Nothing to check
0: off.
1: He says he's going to search them out. And then it says, shall punish the men that are settled on their lees, that say in their heart, the Lord will not do good, neither will he do evil. This says, don't matter to him. The Lord is not interested in these minor things. That's what they say. And the Lord says, I'm going to search out those people. I'm going to punish those people because they have a wrong impression about the Almighty God. That's what the Lord is telling us to examine ourselves. I come to you today with this message, self-examination before the mirror of God's word. Self-examination before the mirror of God's word. If you are examining yourselves of the standard of the other man, you'll judge wrong. But you want to examine yourselves in the mirror of the word of God. Self-examination in the mirror of God's word. I divide the message to three parts. Number one, reasons for self-examination. The reasons for self-examination. Why? Number two, realization after the soul's inquiry. Realization after the soul's inquiry. Number three, responding to the Spirit's evaluation. I come to number one, the reasons for self-examination. In John chapter 2, I'm reading from verse 23. Now when he was in Jerusalem at the Passover, in the feast day, many believed in his name when they saw the miracles which he did.
0: Verse
1: 24, but Jesus did not commit himself unto them. He didn't trust them. They were not trustworthy. I believe. It's not enough. But Jesus did not commit himself unto them because he knew all men and needed not that any should testify of man, for he knew what was in man. On their lips you could hear, we believe.
0: We
1: see the miracles. But Jesus did not commit himself unto them because he knew all men and he knew what was in man. How many people who have said, I believe, this is my church, I will die in this place. And if I ever leave a church like this, let God strike me dead one day before I leave. And then after all that bragging, now they are not here. If the women with their jewelry and palming, those are the same people that touch in women conferences.
0: to nyonu ele po to menu yetu ele po yo wa ime ekpo me to kuli yetu ele to.
1: And he shouted on those other women and said, this is worldliness, come out of the world.
0: But he da wa do nyonu ekpo le jibo kpo ele visa yon tondi mi tonsa yon re.
1: These are the people that did follow up with real excitement and fire and zeal.
0: Yo me ele wa ime hodo alito le bule wadra ekpo po mi ekpo jeje ekpo.
1: If you today you are saying, I believe, examine yourself. There are people that have boasted more than you have boasted. You know, sometimes when I look at this choir and I see some of those people on the keyboard, I know some people on the keyboard who had been there some years ago. And those fingers were trained. And you know, when they played, you say, thank God, these people on the keyboard looks like this one. If this one will play in America or Britain, it's acceptable. This is great.
0: But I like Tito Hagino and Sinele Poyakokma, Renele Samaba, and the Eton Mukole, and the Amele Guai Pongwana, Amoneta, the Yasagan Home to Philip, and the Tejo to America.
1: When I talk to them, this is wonderful.
0: And the Honai and the Jawa.
1: Oh, he says, Pastor, I just, you know, I thank God because you called me. I just want to tell you, I'm giving my life to the Lord.
0: I knew
1: the Lord as a teenager in this church. Everything I know in music, I knew it here. And I'm going to die here.
0: May
1: God bless your heart. Well, it's more than just saying it, but today they are not there.
0: But as you are telling me, I'm going to tell you, I'm going to tell you, I'm going to tell you.
1: Not on the keyboard, not in the choir, not in the church. We don't know where they are.
0: You might know how you love you, you might know how you tell me, you might know how you tell me, you might know.
1: That's why the Lord is saying that you will examine yourselves. And see whether you are in the faith, because many others are bragged more than you are bragged. It is when you are here tomorrow, we'll see that you're still there. That's the reason why we examine our hearts. John chapter 8. I'm reading from verse 41. He do the deeds of your father. Then said they to him, we be not born of fornication. We have one father, even God.
0: They didn't examine themselves.
1: Said Jesus Christ was evaluating them.
0: And
1: telling them who they were. And the Lord was telling them, you do the deeds of your father. They say, what do you mean? You know, when I see people who argue with Jesus, I stay clear from
0: them.
1: When I see people that they will argue with the knowledge coming from the throne of glory, I stay clear from them. In verse 44, ye of your father the devil. I thought I was very direct in my preaching. Now I'm learning, I've not been direct enough. Because Jesus was talking to these people directly, and see how direct he was. This is love. Because Jesus loved them.
0: He
1: wanted them to know where they were spiritually. Can preachers do this today? Can preachers talk to these great religious people today? Have we not lost the edge of the sword of the spirit because we want to be nice to everybody and just deceive them? It's like the doctor. He sees that the wound is the wound of cancer. And then he says, well, don't worry about this. This is just a sore. Everybody has a sore once in a while. Doctor, talk to the man. This is cancer. And the fellow may die. Let him prepare for heaven. But you know, some doctors are not that clear. Get direct and tell the people their condition. And Jesus told the truth. He said, ye of your father the devil, and the lust of your father ye will do.
0: Yes, we are going to
1: He was a murderer from the beginning and abode not in the truth, because there is no truth in him. When he speaketh a lie, he speaketh of his own, for he is a liar and the father of it. Well, did they agree? Did they agree? What did they say? If you look at verse 48, then answered the Jews and said unto him, say we not well that thou art a Samaritan and hast a devil?
0: You
1: know, sometimes when I preach the word of God, and I preach it straight from the word. Somebody comes to me in the counseling period. The fellow is trying to disagree with the message. Some people say, what do you say after hearing the message? And you need to get saved. You come to tell me some people say that you are mad. And we need to be learning now that we need to be able to step on those insults and still emphasize the word of God. In verse 49, Jesus answered, I have not a devil, but I honor my Father, and ye do dishonor me.
0: Yes,
1: Jeremiah 17 verse 9. The heart is deceitful above all things and desperately wicked. Who can know it?
0: aya yin okre na wu gan nu le po o ro ese yin awutu na tu pinpin na menu ese gan yin.
1: That's the reason why we examine ourselves before the mirror of the word of God.
0: Ye sama mi dura di dura mi le to me ponu o ko juwe to tan mu kan ni en.
1: I the Lord search the heart, I try the reins, even to give every man according to his ways and according to the fruit of his doings.
0: Ye okuna no di aiha mepo ye no kwe ko mepo ye ro na do na o me lo po po keri aliho etole keri sise wiwa eton leton.
1: We're told in Titus chapter 1 verse 16.
0: Ye ramido titu ta tita fofatonu kuno po.
1: They profess that they know God, but it's all a lie.
0: Ye igbere iyo juwe la lo e po po e po.
1: They profess that they know God, but in words they deny him.
0: Ye igbere iyo juwe osigba to azole me ye mo e.
1: That's why we examine ourselves.
0: Mo emi na ti dra mi ni lado
1: ni. Being abominable and disobedient and unto every good work refuge.
0: Ni ni osunu to li veto po na azon dagbe dagbe le po me gbigbe.
1: The reason why we have to examine ourselves is so that we will not be deluded and deceived.
0: We zobo mi ma mi dura ti dra mi ni lado ma do agbande ta po na to mi ni le ko.
1: In 2 Timothy chapter 3 verse 5.
0: Timothy aweto tato tato
1: pato. Having a form of godliness, but denying the power thereof, from such turn away.
0: Ye tindo ria dijori jikwe eto shiba ye mo umo eto ome mo ton kole dewe ye ni jagoso.
1: That's the reason we need to examine ourselves, because the form of godliness cannot replace the power of godliness.
0: Ye zama mi dwa di dona mi dila nye na o ria dijori jikwe eto maso gan no tena umo jikwe eto.
1: Of this sort are they which creep into houses and lead captive silly women laden with sins, led away with diverse lusts.
0: Now mehele nko mewe ye se ye no ye no sakro tabia ohwe ohwe legbe so bo sono hule nyonu
1: we nyonu ever learning and never able to come to the knowledge of the truth.
0: Ye tonu pon tegbe ye ma so so gaje oyun enu gboton megbere.
1: They never miss fellowship, but they are not born again.
0: Ye ma lo go opire mo ye ma mo voji.
1: They never miss the Bible study, but the Bible study doesn't have impact in their lives.
0: Ye ma lo go Bible pon sigba Bible pon ma tin lo nu yi wade na lo di agbe se tan.
1: If you examine them during the week, you'll be wondering, has this one ever had any contact with our church?
0: Enu ape eto se cheche pomo e anakan bi ode ro be mewo e tra ko ya gumi to pe a.
1: That's the reason why self examination is so very important.
0: We zoma do dina mende e viveni.
1: And then he tells us in John chapter 3, we're reading from verse 3.
0: Ewa dina mito John otaton afraton.
1: John chapter 3 verse 3. Jesus answered and said unto him, verily, verily, I say unto thee, except a man be born again, he cannot see the kingdom of God.
0: Jesu gbambo dohren damo nugbo nugbo enye dohren o adavo evok betoji ewa masogamo ahodu jiwe otan.
1: Look at verse 10. Jesus answered and said unto him, art thou a master of Israel and knowest not these things?
0: Afuawo Jesu so gbon godo hren gbomo yewe mepoto Israel ton lo bo ma yo onu elegba.
1: The more I study the Bible, the more I become a little bit afraid.
0: Amo suso lento Bible pero mowe nuato obudi pere pere ni.
1: Why am I afraid? I'm afraid because, you know, it's so easy for us to swallow our tongue.
0: Amo ete zondo obudi na no bua una mi na do go demi to na do ze demi to let me.
1: I'm just asking now, if Nicodemus had come to me, a master in religion in this our nation, if he comes to me,
0: bo e Nicodemus de o gan si se tele tomiteme wa wa ode divie.
1: And then he wears his garment, and this is an archbishop.
0: Moe, esa do tewetan, ewe sayin, bichapu gane.
1: A master in religion in our land.
0: Me plotare do sifeme to aigba, mitonji.
1: If he came to grace, you know, the our church, just to say, I want to worship in deeper life today.
0: Enwe wa gunda o mitonme, bodo, ngyan basi sifento, deeper life to egbe.
1: I'm wondering, will I be able to say, except you, sir, except you are born again, you cannot see the kingdom of God, or would I be tempted to say, thank you for coming to our church?
0: Aren't
1: we lucky today that a great man has come to our church? How lucky are we that a great sinner, a great deceiver, self-deceiver, has come to our church. Shall we be able to declare to him and say, sir, the most important thing is to be born again? Will I be able to say that? These great religious people, they visit from church to church. And they come as the, you know, great leaders of the church, and then they pick out this Sunday, we're going to worship in your church.
0: But you know, to ye
1: and all those other churches are exalting them. And then they now come to our church. Will I have the courage, the conviction, to be different from all the other churches and say, sir, except a man be born again, he cannot see the kingdom of God?
0: I'm
1: throwing it to you, congregation. Leaders in deeper life. If you saw these religious people, are we just going to exalt them? Uplift them? Or can we tell them the truth? Let's leave all those archbishops alone. Now, let's come to our church here. If I saw a group coordinator, and he told me a clear, open, blatant lie, and I discovered it.
0: But
1: then the group coordinator comes back to me, and then he's telling me another
0: scene.
1: How am I going to act? Will I have the courage, or will I be thinking, look at this group coordinator, if you see anything now, all the other coordinators and group coordinators are behind him. If you see anything now, you might get into trouble with all the other coordinators and group coordinators in our church. You have enough fire burning already, enough pressure already. Are you going to increase the pressure? Will I have the courage to tell group coordinator and say, sir, except a man be born again, he cannot see the kingdom of God? And he says, what do you mean? Will I be able to tell him? I discovered. What you told me the other day was a lie. And all liars shall have their part in the lake that burns with fire and brimstone. Will I have that courage? You know, it's very difficult for a pastor to get to heaven when he loses his courage. When he cannot tell the truth anymore. When position stares him in the face and he cannot say, whosoever is born of God does not commit sin. For the seed of God remains in him and he cannot sin because he is born of God. In 1 John chapter 3, I'm reading from verse 4. Whosoever committeth sin transgresses also the law, for sin is a transgression of the law. And ye know that he was manifested to take away our sins, and in him is no sin. Whosoever abideth in him sinneth not. We just learned about anger. Are there some families here, some homes here? The fire of anger always burning. And people throwing plates and cups and utensils in the house. And you hear a lot of banging in the house. Anger has come again. And we keep on coming to church and we do nothing about that kind of temper. And then do we have husbands here that will call their wives fools? Thou fool. Do we have some husbands here that will say, that's how your mother did to your father. You're trying to do the same thing to me, you foolish woman. And you say you are going to heaven. Examine yourselves. Are there women here that will call their husband kind of terrible names? You think I don't know your history? That's how your father used to beat his wife, your mother. You want to do the same thing to me, you hypocrite. That's the wife talking to the husband. And yet we learn all those things, we do not examine ourselves. But the word of God says, examine yourselves, whether you stand, whether you be in the face or not. Because it says, whosoever abideth in him sinneth not. Whosoever sinneth has not in him, neither known him. Little children, let no man deceive you. He that doeth righteousness is righteous, even as he is righteous. He that committeth sin, again, you know, sometimes you find somebody who is a worker, and then he gives his hand into the offering box.
0: amo wede anu anamo mende nyanso ato wenazi aletondo nuina pome.
1: You understand? I'm not interested in money.
0: Amodrano matindo juoche maina
1: kwa 1,000 naira, 2,000 naira, 100,000 naira that you steal from there doesn't make the church poor. It's nothing.
0: Mo nela foto lopo kavi nela foto wene kavi nela foto kanweko afinso agunsi akwa mene ema hea guana do injehe.
1: God will give us all the money we need.
0: I
1: don't need the amen. Whether we say amen or not, you know, we're going, he will supply all our need according to his riches in glory by Christ Jesus. I'm not bothered about, you know, somebody dipping his hands into the offering bag and taking 100,000
0: naira.
1: But the point is, you're the devil. If you do that, it's not that it pains us, it's not that it does anything to us, it takes you to hell. For this purpose, the Son of God was manifested that he might destroy the works of the devil. If Christ had been manifested to you, the works of the devil would have been destroyed from your life. That's the reason we search ourselves. We try to find out, am I of God or am I of the devil? Whosoever is born of God does not commit sin, for his seed remaineth in him, and he cannot sin because he is born of God. Point number two, realization after the soul's inquiry. Realization after the soul's inquiry. In 39, I'm reading from verse 4. Lord, make me to know mine end. You
0: say
1: king.
0: He
1: had position, he had power. He had possession. And he had people. Yet he said, this is not enough. Make me to know mine end and the measure of my days. What it is that I may know how frail I am.
0: Hemi, yo upodoche, pro jazzache leton, lete, hemi nadonyo, lenye yi, ube, binodo.
1: Behold, thou hast made my days as an handbreadth, and mine age is as nothing before thee.
0: Da yego, yako dio asanche di, alokpa home vude, asanche tota, na miseta di, nu.
1: Verily every man at his best age is altogether vanity. Every man walks in a vain show. You know, there are people, all they have is vain show. Surely they are disquieted in vain. He keepeth up riches and knoweth not who shall gather them. In verse 7, now Lord, what wait I for? My hope is in thee. Deliver me from all my transgressions. This man is coming to realization after the soul's inquiry.
0: That way,
1: and he's saying said, Lord, deliver me and make me not the reproach of the foolish.
0: In
1: Psalm 27, I'm reading from verse 4. One thing have I desired of the Lord, and that will I seek after, that I may dwell in the house of the Lord all the days of my life, to behold the beauty of the Lord and to inquire, to find out in his temple. That's the reason why we come. We come to the house of God to inquire, how is my soul in the evaluation of heaven? In verse 8, when thou said, seek my face, my heart said unto thee, thy face, Lord, will I seek.
0: Verse
1: 11, teach me thy way, O Lord, and lead me in a plain path because of mine enemies.
0: Though
1: we have enemies, of course we do. Those who steal our money, those people don't understand. Those who abuse us, those people, they don't understand what they do. The greatest enemy you have is the one that stands in the way and he says, where are you going? You say, I'm going to heaven. He says, but I will not allow you. I'm standing in the way. What are you doing? I'm trying to be holy. Why do you want to be holy? Because without holiness, no man shall see the Lord. But I'm not going to allow you to see the Lord. That's the greatest enemy. And the one that says, I want to be holy, I will not allow you. I'll provoke you. And I'm not going to allow you to get to that heaven. That's the greatest enemy. The one who steals money, what's money? The one who takes our clothes away, what's clothing? The one who takes our job, what is job? The one who hinders us from getting children, what are children? They're nothing. The one who says, I'm not after your money, I'm not after your property, I'm after your soul. What will happen if you go to the other side and your enemies that didn't want you to get to heaven and they go to hell, and if you meet them in hell and they laugh and they say, I told you, I won't allow you to get there. He says, don't allow these enemies to rejoice over me. Know your enemy, the real enemy. And then said, Lord, I'm inquiring at your temple, in your house. So that as you show me the way, you'll show me the way to be able to sidetrack all these enemies and still get my way and get over on to the other side. Looking at Psalm 73 verse 2. But as for me, my feet were almost gone. My steps at well nicely.
0: Chigba eyan toe afoche bla fe zoniche bla tre.
1: Verse 3, for I was envious at the foolish when I saw the prosperity of the wicked.
0: Na nye ko to awon awuwa he awagun do tole wele na nye mo.
1: In verse 13, it says, verily I have cleansed my heart in vain and washed my hands in innocency.
0: Apo we na azan popo bo eyan to yadon yadon mi hi ho ti so yin afonu.
1: And then he began to look at the people of the world.
0: Mo era to me ayo to lepon.
1: The people who give bribes, they get rich.
0: The
1: people who are violent and they rob everybody, they rob the government, they get rich.
0: And they
1: say, no, Lord, I don't understand. Here am I, righteous but poor, clean and holy, but I don't have enough money. And he says, I cannot understand. It looks like my heart is telling me I have cleansed my heart in vain. And wash my hands in innocency. For all the day long have I been plagued and chastened every morning.
0: I was
1: first, behold, I should offend against the generation of thy children. When I thought to know this, it was too painful for me. Verse 16, I will speak thus, behold, I should offend the generation of thy children.
0: Amo kaka amo unugbo ye kaka unyenado the whole window of
1: the. When I thought to know this, it was too painful for me.
0: Wenyele nado nyoe esauna esauto nukuchema.
1: The people who are compromising, they live a happy life.
0: Wo meta gedu dale yeto baza kome unatanza.
1: Preachers who are deceiving others, they have, you know, happy meaning. Ministerial lie. We got into that office the same time, and I do my work. I work my fingers to the bone. And this other fellow, he will just leave the work at about 10:30, then he's off to another business. Before 3 o'clock, he's come back. He's never there.
0: But that may
1: the beast of burden that is carrying all the load here, I don't have any promotion. These other people are the people that are having all the promotion. He said, I thought to know this, it was too painful for me. That's the language and that's the experience of every child of God because of the world in which we live. We need to examine. Or can we still continue doing right even though they don't give us the promotion? Verse 17, until I went into the sanctuary of God, then I understood their end. Surely thou didst set them in slippery places. Thou casted them down into destruction.
0: Yes,
1: And then he tells us in verse 24, thou shalt guide me with thy counsel.
0: Whom
1: have I in heaven but thee? And there is none upon earth that I desire besides. In my flesh and my heart faileth, but God is the strength of my heart and my portion forever. When you come to that realization after the soul's inquiry, then you make God your all in
0: all.
1: Point number 3, responding to the Spirit's evolution. Psalm 119:59 it says, I thought on my ways and turned my feet unto thy testimonies. If I do anything, I go back to God and say, God, I want to examine this action of mine, this utterance of mine, this attitude of mine. And what I'm doing to the people, I'm relating to the people. I want to find out. Verse 59, I thought on my ways and turned my feet unto thy testimonies.
0: And
1: Lamentation 3:40-41. Let us search and try our ways and turn again to the Lord. Let us lift up our heart with our hands unto God in the heavens. Ezekiel 18:28. Because he considereth and turneth away from all his transgressions. You know what it means all? You're not saying, okay, I'm going to turn from this transgression, but I'm going to keep this one because this one is profitable. This one will make people to fear me, and they will not just step on my toes anyhow. This one will make the people in my office know that although I'm a Christian, I'm not a sissy, foolish, stupid Christian. I'm going to keep this one so that they will know the kind of man, the kind of woman they are dealing with. You're not thinking about heaven, you're thinking about self-esteem.
0: In Luke 17:17.
1: And when he came to himself, was thinking about himself, about where he found himself, it says, and when he came to himself, he said, how many hired servants of my fathers have bread enough and to spare, and I perish with hunger. I will arise and go to my father, and will say unto him, Father, aren't you interested in what this young fellow will say to his father? You're not going to get forgiven if you're accusing God. It was God that was too slow. It was God that didn't answer prayer. And then you cover your own fault. And you are accusing the Almighty God of fault. Or you are accusing your father in the Lord of fault. We let because a father in the Lord was not like a father anymore, too demanding. Holiness, holiness and righteousness. No allowance for mistake. No allowance for fault. No allowance for tiredness and weakness and weariness. That's why we're white. Tell the pastor, we want to come back to the church. But we hope you will change your hope for too long. I'm praying to make you happy. I'm praying to make you holy. But you know this prodigal son, he said, no, I am the guilty one. I was wrong. Luke chapter 15 in verse 18. I will arise and go to my father. I will say unto him, Father, I have sinned against heaven and before thee. And no more worthy to be called.

0: pastor now? Will he restore me to be a coordinator immediately? How can I just sit and, you know, just come back to deeper life and come and fold my hand? You are telling me here to come back, go and ask him. Will he accept me to still keep my position when I come back? I hope you don't come to me to ask any question like that yourself. In our land, they say if they send somebody with an errand of a slave, you will come and tell your father as a son, not as a slave. And those people outside send you to me and they tell you to tell me something that you know this is not going to keep to the standard of the word. You will not come and tell me what they are
1: saying.
0: How do you help me? Have some respect for your pastor. But you see, there are people that if I come back, will they make me this or that? The answer is no.
1: Mendele na to ke kambiro inda lekoa pe na mi do basiye kabi toto ya osiro wa inala.
0: When you come back, we're going to find out.
1: Endo agoa mi na gbe din dona.
0: What's the state of your heart?
1: Otebe wa iha to titi.
0: How are you living?
1: Na wa to nino do.
0: The sin that made you to run away, the pride. Have you rejected that pride? We're going to find out. And so we're going to make you sit on the pew there and find out whether the pride is gone or the pride is still there. But when he was yet a great way up, his father saw him and he had compassion. Why did he have compassion? You know there are different ways of walking. And while the child was coming, the father looked up in his walk. The pride is
1: gone.
0: And the walking as if is the owner of the whole earth. All that is gone. Look at my boy coming. I can see humility in his steps. I don't see the arrogance again. And he had compassion on him. We can tell when you are coming back. That's how the compassion happens. That's how it comes. And the son said unto him, Father, I have sinned. It's not you, it's me. I have sinned against heaven and thy sight, and no more worthy to be called thy son. And the father said unto his servants, bring forth the best robe and put it on him, and put a ring on his hand and shoes on his feet. And bring hither the fatted calf and kill it, and let us eat and be merry. For this my son was dead and is alive again.
1: Now,
0: he was lost and is found, and they began to be merry. Heaven will rejoice because of you. If you will come back to the Lord, bury the past. The Lord is saying, examine yourself.

0: And as you examine yourself and you see this action, this attitude, this temper, this behavior, Lord, I am sorry. Cleanse me. What can wash away our sin?
1: Nothing.
0: The blood of Jesus. And that blood is available this morning. It will cleanse us. Why don't you rise up and tell the Lord, we need cleansing in the blood of the Lamb. Our attitude, our lifestyle, our behavior in the sight of the Lord, our actions at home, our actions in the place of work, the life we have been living. How is it with your soul? How is it with your attitude? How is it with your character? Is it humility or pride? Are you now above the law, above the word of God? Or can we come to God and say, God, here I am, cleanse me. Here am I, wash me. Humility will win the favor of God. But when God sees the proud, he keeps the proud at a far distance. But if you look at action and you look at your attitude, and you say, Lord, here am I want to get to heaven. Lord, here am I don't want to worship and serve in vain. Self-examination before the mirror of God's word. Is your soul making any inquiry before the Lord? Settle your life with the Lord. I thought on my ways, and I turned my feet, my heart, to thy testimonies. Come back to the very center of the word and the will of God. Be cleansed, be washed in the blood of the Lamb. Praise the Lord. We'll rise up as we pray together. Our great God in heaven, we thank you for the service of today. Thank you because you are reminding us that Christ is coming again. And we need together ourselves ready, prepared for the coming of our Lord. But praying, Lord, you give us that heart that wants to know whether we're ready or not. I will pray, Lord, you help us to look at that glorious day and get ourselves ready in the cleansing and the washing of the blood of the Lamb in Jesus' name.
1: That
0: all other things on earth will pale to insignificance
2: that
3: this important scene will be what our heart is thinking about, meditating upon every time, day and night, in Jesus' name.
2: Make
3: us ready. Whatever we have on earth, whatever we achieve on earth, if we don't make it to heaven, all will be useless and worthless. Success on earth. Recognition on earth. Power, position on earth. Possession on earth. Without getting to heaven, all will be kind of troublesome sin in eternity.
2: Therefore,
3: Lord, we pray, you make us look away from everything and look at being ready for the coming of the Lord in Jesus' name.
2: We want to
3: and we pray, Lord, you make our hearts to be wise. To think about, talk about, meditate upon, pursue this most important thing. Thank you, Lord, for the answer.
2: In
3: Jesus' name we pray. This morning we're looking at the word of God as a mirror. In fact, the Bible says the same thing. That we look at the word of God not just as a word that is floating in the air.
2: No, mina pon ho jikwe eto e baka yoko e to sisa bia oto mepon.
3: But we look at the word of God as a mirror. And then we look at ourselves in the mirror of that word of God. In James chapter 1, reading from verse
2: 23.
3: For if any be a hearer of the word and not a doer, he is like a man that beholdeth his natural face in a glass. That's what glass there means, a mirror.
2: You
3: come to hear the word of God. And then it describes to you what you are, how you are. And it shows you what needs to be put right, what needs to be corrected. You're looking at the word of God then in a glass, in a mirror. But it says in verse 24, for he beholdeth himself, and he goeth his way, straightway forgetteth what manner of man he was.
2: And
3: it says, when you hear and you forget, when you look and you forget, when you examine and you forget, that's not the best state of mind to be. Then it says, but whoso looketh into the perfect law of liberty and continuous therein, he not being a forgetful hearer, but he doeth the work, this man shall be blessed in his deed.
2: Chigba mele pepe don wo se mele kanu jeton he sokbe la mekpon bosa note to eme bo ewa mayin si seta nu wantan chigba asuna basita o mele wa yena donato bibasi etome
3: good mirrors don't lie
2: mekpon dagbe la mlondo lalo
3: and we cannot argue with the mirror
2: ni maso gana donu po mekpon po
3: if the mirror says you forgot to comb your hedge this morning mirrors don't lie
2: enda mekpon la donado ako wonji na do vun o datro to a funwe mekpon mando lalo
3: and if the mirror is showing you some things on your face are you going to go out like this mirrors don't lie
2: enda mekpon la to nu eto nu kume to le do yawe bi ana to ja gbonu ide leya mekpon e mando lalo
3: but you know sometimes we're tempted to say no the mirror is not giving me a good reflection a good picture of myself
2: chibayo woyenu mi no yin titepon to na dodo a mekpon lalo duati amato ndedo ndedo ya do yami
3: because you are thinking so high about yourself
2: na to do ze da ga to nle po bon de da ikeri me yiji
3: o argue with the mirror
2: ma donu ko mekpon
3: we make use of the mirror so that we can correct what needs to be corrected that's why the Lord is saying we need to examine ourselves before the mirror of the word of God Second Corinthians chapter 13 I'm reading verse 5 examine yourselves every time we come to hear the word of God we're to examine ourselves every time we hear about the qualifications of those who are to work in the kingdom of God in the vineyard of the Lord in the church we're to examine ourselves
2: it says
3: examine yourselves whether you be in the faith. Don't assume that everything is all right. When Abimelech took Abraham's wife, he thought everything was all right.
2: When Abimelech yi asi Abraham tan elenda nulepo oyo.
3: Examine yourselves to see whether you be in the faith. Then it says, prove your own selves. Don't try to prove another person. Then it says, know ye not your own selves? How that Jesus Christ is in you, except ye be reprobates?
2: Be mi ma nyo mi dewe do Jesu Christ tito mi me eyin e ma imo be me gbigbere mi yin
3: we need to check up we need to find out examine ourselves
2: mi do na gbadura mi do di dona mi de la
3: in 1st Chronicles chapter 28 verse 9
2: otanu gbo tita takwa tonukun ato afoche
3: thou Solomon my son know thou the God of thy father and serve him with a perfect heart and with a willing mind.
2: Boros, yes, Solomon, oh, visunuche, yaninyo, jiwe, ototu, etombo, no, yi, aika, pipe, dosen.
3: For the Lord searches all hearts.
2: Na okunoto aihale pome dikpon
3: Solomon the Lord will be examining your heart you are becoming a king
2: Solomon akokunonato dodina aihato na akolezwa holu
3: Solomon don't you ever think that only the hearts of the subordinates of the people that are under you that the Lord searches
2: Oh Solomon alendo aiha yo me sepoleto abi yo me jadu gandreton chokre okuno dikombo
3: for the Lord searches all hearts
2: now kuno to aiha le po dikpon
3: as your dear today father
2: amo dia tito fitegbe
3: husband
2: asu
3: director
2: ogan
3: manager
2: ukogran uteta
3: writer
2: umedo hade
3: leader
2: ukata
3: the Lord searches all heart. Sexual leaders among women. Pastors, wives. You know, sometimes pastors' wives, whether here in the stage, you know, those pastors' wives, sometimes they think they are above the law, above the word of God. But great women, leaders among women, for the Lord searches all hearts. This mirror will tell you the truth about yourself. And then it says, and understandest all imaginations of the thoughts. The self-examination is even pertaining to the thought of our heart. Examine yourselves whether ye be in the faith. In Psalm 44, I'm reading from verse 20 and verse 21.
2: Psalm otakande nukwene afoko poko nukuno popo.
3: If we have forgotten the name of our God and or stretched out our hands to a strange God, shall not God search this out? If you will stretch your hand towards a strange God, if you will concentrate your life on something that is contrary and strange to the worship of God, shall not God search this out? If your attention, your interest, your love is for the little girl, the daughter of a man, will not God search this out? If you're no more sincere, if you're hypocritical, money has become your God, a strange God, shall not God search this out?
2: He knows
3: the secrets of the heart. He knows the secrets of the heart. We may not know. In fact, sometimes we may do something, and those of us that have only these physical natural eyes may praise you. But God knows your heart. We don't know your heart. In Zephaniah chapter 1, we're reading from verse 12. In Zephaniah chapter 1, verse 12.
2: And
3: it shall come to pass at that time that I will search Jerusalem with candles. And punish the men that are settled on their lease. The people that say, no problem. Everything is okay. Everything is alright. We're doing fine. were doing great. And they're settled on their knees. But nothing to check up. He says he's going to search them out. And then it says he'll punish the men that are settled on their knees, that say in their heart, the Lord will not do good, neither will he do evil.
2: The Lord is neutral. This says
3: don't matter to him. The Lord is not interested in these minor things. That's what they say. And the Lord says, I'm going to search out those people. I'm going to punish those people because they have a wrong impression about the Almighty God. That's why the Lord is telling us to examine ourselves. I come to you today with this message, self-examination before the mirror of God's word. Self-examination before the mirror of God's word. If you are examining yourselves of the standard of the other man, you'll judge wrong. But you want to examine yourselves in the mirror of the word of God. Self-examination in the mirror of God's word. I divide the message to three parts. Number one, reasons for self-examination. The reasons for self-examination. Why? Number two, realization after the soul. Responding to the Spirit's evaluation. I come to number one, the reasons for self-examination. In John chapter 2. I'm reading from verse 23. Now when he was in Jerusalem at the Passover, in the feast day, many believed in his name when they saw the miracles which he did. Verse 24. But Jesus did not commit himself unto them. He didn't trust them. They were not trustworthy. I believe. It's not enough. But Jesus did not commit himself unto them because he knew all men and needed not that any should testify of man, for he knew what was in man. On their lips you could hear, we believe. We see the miracles. But Jesus did not commit himself unto them because he knew all men and he knew what was in man. How many people who have said, I believe, this is my church, I will die in this place.
1: menu pakoda ise agunjede na ku to file.
3: And if I ever leave a church like this, let God strike me dead one day before I leave. And then after all that bragging, now they are not here.
1: But agunjede amo inda na jagbo do dawe jiwe nbo linu mi wepo na do jo to adachandu duye to la pogodo ye ma sati do fiba.
3: If the women were their jewelry and palming, those are the same people that taught in women conferences. And they shouted on those other women and said, "This is worldliness. Come out of the world. These are the people that did follow up with real excitement and fire and zeal. If you today you are saying, I believe, examine yourself. There are people that have boasted more than you have boasted. You know, sometimes when I look at this choir and I see some of those people on the keyboard, I know some people on the keyboard who had been there some years ago. And those fingers were trained. And you know, when they played, you say, "Thank God, these people on the keyboard looks like this one. If this one will play in America or Britain, it's acceptable. This is great."
1: But I love Tito Hajino and Sin. And
3: when I talk to them, I say, "This is wonderful." Oh, he says, "Pastor, I just, you know, I thank God because you called me. I just want to tell you, I'm giving my life to the Lord."
1: You know me,
3: I knew the Lord as a teenager in this church. Everything I know in music, I knew it here. And I'm going to die here.
1: Then
3: we say, "God bless your heart." Well, it's more than just saying it. But today they are not there.
1: But
3: not on the keyboard, not in the choir, not in the church. We don't know where they are. That's why the Lord is saying that you will examine yourselves and see whether you are in the faith, because many others are bragged more than you are bragged.
1: And
3: to Islam, now message that it is when you are here tomorrow, we'll see that you are still there. That's the reason why we examine our hearts. John chapter 8. I'm reading from verse 41. "You do the deeds of your father. Then said they to him, 'We be not born of fornication. We have one father, even God.'"
1: You
3: know, they didn't examine themselves. Yet Jesus Christ was evaluating them. And telling them who they were. And the Lord was telling them, "You do the deeds of your father." They say, "What do you mean?" You know, when I see people who argue with Jesus, I stay clear from them. When I see people that they will argue with the knowledge coming from the throne of glory, I stay clear from them. In verse 44, "Ye of your father the devil." I thought I was very direct. direct in my preaching. Now I'm learning, I've not been direct enough. Because Jesus was talking to these people directly, and see how direct he was.
2: Na Jesu Kristo ko dohla mele to agbangba to satata aya so pe ninu te to satata no.
3: This is love.
2: Oh why?
3: Because Jesus loved them. He wanted them to know where they were spiritually. Can preachers do this today? Can preachers talk to these great religious people today? Have we not lost the edge of the sword of the spirit because we want to be nice to everybody and just this see them? It's like the doctor. He sees that the wound is the wound of cancer. And then he says, well, don't worry about this. This is just a sore. Everybody has a soul once in a while. Doctor, talk to the man. This is cancer.
2: Doctor,
3: and the fellow may die. Let him prepare for heaven. But you know, some doctors are not that clear. Get direct and tell the people their condition. And Jesus told the truth. He said, ye of your father the devil, and the lust of your father ye will do.
2: Yes, we don't have to tell me to let back to me. What to tell me to tell me to another one?
3: He was a murderer from the beginning and abode not in the truth, because there is no truth in him. When he speaketh a lie, he speaketh of his own, for he is a liar and the father of age.
2: Well, we told them where it was so. Well, I went, eh, man, no, no, teto. Nukbo me pere, na nukbo ma titu wa me utu. When I do, let the lalo de, et the whole.
3: Well, did they agree? Did they didn't agree? What did they say? If you look at verse 48, then answered the Jews and said unto him, say we not well that thou art a Samaritan and hast a devil? You know, sometimes when I preach the word of God and I preach it straight from the word, somebody comes to me in the counseling period, the fellow is trying to disagree with the message, and he's saying, you know, pastor, I'm not saying, but some people say that you are mad. Some people say, what do you say after hearing the message? And you need to get saved. You come to tell me some people say that you are mad.
2: I want to tell you, Mendele,
3: and we need to be learning now that we need to be able to step on those insults and still emphasize the word of God. In verse 49, Jesus answered, I have not a devil, but I honor my father, and ye do dishonor me.
2: Yes,
3: Jeremiah 17 verse 9. The heart is deceitful. above all sins and desperately wicked. Who can know it?
1: I hang your clone, who down lepo, but I say, I would to know to pick pen, men were so ganyue.
3: That's the reason why we examine ourselves before the mirror of the word of God. I, the Lord, search the heart. I try the reins. Won't you give every man according to his ways and according to the fruit of his doings?
1: We're told
3: in Titus chapter 1, verse 16. They profess that they know God, but it's all a lie. They profess that they know God, but in words they deny him. That's why we examine ourselves. Being abominable and disobedient and unto every good work, the reason why we have to examine ourselves is so that we will not be deluded and deceived. In 2 Timothy chapter 3 verse 5, having a form of godliness, but denying the power thereof, from such turn away. That's the reason we need to examine ourselves, because the form of godliness cannot replace the power of godliness. Of this sort are they which creep into houses and lead captive silly women laden with sins, led away with diverse lusts.
1: Now mehele nko mewe ye ye no ye no sakrotabia ohwe ohwe legbe so bosono ohwe nyonu we nyonu.
3: Ever learning and never able to come to the knowledge of the truth.
1: Ye to nukpo tegbe ye man so so gaje ohwe nukpo ton megbere.
3: They never miss fellowship, but they are not born again.
1: Ye man ogbo okpide mo ye man voji.
3: They never miss the Bible study, but the Bible study doesn't have impact in their lives. If you examine them during the week, you'll be wondering, has this one ever had any contact with our church? That's the reason why self-examination is so very important. And then he tells us in John chapter 3, we're reading from verse 3. John chapter 3 verse 3, Jesus answered and said unto him, verily, verily, I say unto thee, except a man be born again, he cannot see the kingdom of God.
1: Look at verse
3: 10. Jesus answered and said unto him, are thou a master of Israel and knowest not these things? The more I study the Bible, the more I become a little bit afraid. Why am I afraid? I'm afraid because, you know, it's so easy for us to swallow our tongue. I'm just asking now, if a Nicodemus had come to me, a master in religion, in this our nation, if he comes to me,
1: but
2: commitment.
3: And then he wears his garment. And this is an archbishop.
2: A
3: master in religion in our land. If he came to grace, you know, our church, just to say, I want to worship in deeper life today. I'm wondering, will I be able to say, except you, sir, except you are born again, you cannot see the kingdom of God? Or would I be tempted to say, thank you for coming to our church? Aren't we lucky today that a great man has come to our church? How lucky are we that a great sinner, a great deceiver, self-deceiver, has come to our church? Shall we be able to declare to him and say, sir, the most important sin is to be born again? Will I be able to say that? These great religious people, they visit from church to church. And they come as the, you know, great leaders of the church, and then they pick out this Sunday, we're going to worship in your church.
2: But you know, to ye you, O God,
3: and all those other churches are exalting them. And then they now come to our church. Will I have the courage, the conviction, to be different from all the other churches and say, sir, except a man be born again, he cannot see the kingdom of God? I'm throwing it to you, congregation.
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5: Father, we do thank you for our Bible study today. We thank you because every moment we spend in your presence, you give us more grace and you really touch our lives. And we know that for every study and for every fellowship we have, you have something to share with every one of us. And so we come with open hearts today, speak to every one of us, in Jesus' name. And we pray that as we read your word, the power within your word, inherent to your word, will enter into us and transform us in Jesus'
6: name.
5: We pray that you grant every one of us proper understanding of your word. Give us the faith to receive everything that you offer. And we pray that the blessing of the word will be upon every life. In Jesus' name we pray. We have been having some wonderful time in the study of Romans Chapter 6. And tonight we come to the end of that chapter. And as we look at the concluding verses of Romans chapter 6, something interesting comes out.
6: We na meto we tie for we lomo to touch your opponent. No day saw to women so I don't to me.
5: We're looking at verses 18 to 23.
6: Meto quick one of the photo quantum de conuquatoto.
5: I will read verse 18 and read verse 23.
6: Minakia fueto photo quantum alochia eco conuquato.
5: Being made free from sin, ye became the servants of righteousness.
6: Le ye remi voson in a dossier, me less on a fan me dodoton.
5: This is the verse that is telling us the very consequence of what we have been told in verse 17.
6: We for we don't we could do dona me to follow we talk to tato.
5: Told about the life of obedience and righteousness and holiness. Now we are told that has become possible because of the grace of God that makes us free from sin. Then it tells us in verse 23. For the wages of sin is death, but the gift of God is eternal life through Jesus Christ our Lord. If you bring those two verses together, it's telling us that we believers are called to a life of righteousness. A life of righteousness, a life of holiness. That means keeping the commandment of the Lord. But then it tells us if we do not keep those commandments of the Lord, verse 23, the wages of sin is there. That means the obedience is what the Lord is requesting from you and from me. And disobedience will be punished by the Lord. Remember that is the conclusion of Romans chapter 6. In Ecclesiastes chapter 12, reading from verses 13 and 14. Ecclesiastes chapter 12, verse 13. Let us hear the conclusion of the whole matter. Fear God and keep His commandments, for this is the whole duty of man. For God shall bring every work into judgment, and with every secret thing, whether it be good or whether it be evil. Those two verses tell us this is the conclusion of the whole matter. Is the conclusion of the whole revelation of God. Is the conclusion of every book of the Bible. Is the conclusion of every message you are hearing from the Lord. Every message is directing us, fear the Lord and keep the commandments of the Lord. It says there is nothing else, there is nothing less, there is nothing more. Keep the commandments of the Lord. In fact, this is the whole duty of man. And then he tells us if we fail to obey the commandments of the Lord, it says God will bring every work into judgment. Not only the public things, the private things, and the secret things, the things unknown to men. Whether it be good and whether it be evil, we are not surprised then that the conclusion of chapter 6 of Romans is calling us to a life of righteousness and holiness.
6: Is
5: the conclusion of the chapter.
6: Is
5: the conclusion of the epistle.
6: Fivodo Epesi Loton.
5: It's the conclusion of the New Testament.
6: Ekiwa Fivodo Alenu Yoton.
5: It's the conclusion of the whole Bible.
6: Ekiwa Fivodo Biblu Lepopeteton.
5: That the believer should realize.
6: No, yes, Rodona Motona.
5: That the coming of Christ into this world.
6: No, we were I home a Christiton.
5: Is to set us free from sin.
6: Nado de Mija Melekan son Yanado
5: and to make us devoted to righteousness and holiness. And that at the end of life. At the end of life. Every work will be brought into judgment. The people that live and die in sin will have the wages of sin which is there. Those who believe on the Lord Jesus Christ. Allow the grace of God to come into them.
6: There
5: is such a change and transformation of life.
6: Then
5: they will live eternally with the Father. And then it says they will have life, everlasting, eternal life. Let's come back to Romans chapter 6. And read together from verse 18. It says, being then made free from sin, ye became the servants of righteousness. I speak after the manner of men because of the infirmity of your flesh. For as ye have yielded your members servants to uncleanness and to iniquity, unto iniquity, even so now yield your members servants to righteousness unto holiness. But when ye were servants of sin, ye were free from righteousness. What fruit are ye then in those things whereof ye are now ashamed? For the end of those things is dead. But now being made free from sin and become servants to God, ye have your fruit unto holiness and the end everlasting life. For the wages of sin is death, but the gift of God is eternal life through Jesus Christ our Lord. The passage is talking about something of eternal consequence. It's talking about holiness of heart and righteousness of life. That's in agreement with the very nature and the very character of God. Because the character of God is that of perfect righteousness and absolute holiness. God hates sin with a perfect hatred. He maintains holiness in heaven. And he desires holiness in his redeemed children in the church. He created Adam and Eve in his own image, holy, pure, and righteous. When they allowed sin to come in, he judged them and he drove them out of his presence, out of the Garden of Eden. Sin brought judgment upon them and brought a curse upon the whole world. Yet we must praise him and glorify God for his love, for his mercy and for his grace. In that love and mercy has offered salvation to every man. And that at a great price. He gave his only begotten son to pay for the penalty of our sin. Salvation was provided at a very great price. And you see what the Lord has done for us now. Because of the Lord Jesus Christ.
6: Now, okuno Jesu to.
5: He does not only cover our sin, he cleanses us from all sin.
6: E ma sion do yin adomi to kere, sigba e koro mi so yin adole ekpo me.
5: He does not only pardon us, he purifies our heart from sin.
6: Amen. Do e jona mi kere, e koro e ha mi to we so yin adose.
5: Neither does he only impute Christ's righteousness unto us, he imparts the righteousness of Christ unto every believer.
6: Amen. Eyi dodo Christo do mi le me kere sigba yi so le po we mi mato dodo Christo ton.
5: There is no excuse for you or for me to live an unrighteous life.
6: O plaro de matina iye po na o san gbeza ma wa dodo ton to egbe.
5: Because the Lord has made abundant provision for us to be righteous.
6: Na okuro ko wule awo soso gege ton na mi do yin dodo na.
5: If you have faith in Christ atoning work.
6: End of yet no yi se yesu afosta Christo
5: ton. You will then have practical holiness of life and purity of heart. That's why the message of the New Testament is believe and be saved. Believe and be righteous. Believe and be holy. Faith in Christ makes us saved. Makes us righteous. Makes us pure and holy. That's what we're looking at in this passage we're studying. The 3 points we're going to consider. Number one, the power of transforming grace. Power of transforming grace. Number two, the practice of godliness. Number three, punishment for the guilty. Punishment for the guilty. Let's go back to number one. You will remember in an earlier study, actually last week, I spoke about the possibilities of grace. And we saw that the grace of God makes us to get saved. By grace are you saved through faith. That's not of yourself, it is a gift of God. It is not of works, lest any man should boast. And then

0: Ojo to en regawa eso oria me popo.
1: Teaching us that denying ungodliness and worldly love, we should live soberly and righteously and godly in this present world.
0: Mi mo jijo di mari jo to po jo gbe ayo to po me zo san gbesan re matin to di o matin to apato ayo divie to me.
1: And we saw that the grace of God keeps us away from temptation.
0: Mi wa somro jo mi ojo to ese mi do so
1: that we can come boldly to the throne of grace.
0: So mi si gan wa po to gbo po wa jo mi ojo to
1: we may obtain mercy and find help in the time of need.
0: We
1: will even discover that at a time of persecution, the Lord said, my grace is sufficient for you. And that the grace of God so transforms our lives, it makes us useful and profitable in the kingdom of God. Because the Bible says, I am what I am by the grace of God. And the grace of God which was bestowed upon me was not in vain. But I labored more abundantly than them all. And yet it is not I. But the grace of God that was given unto me. So last week we covered that ground on the possibilities of the grace of God in our lives. And today we are not looking at the possibilities in general, we are looking at the power in particular. Power of transforming grace. You see, this chapter had been talking about the grace of God. He talks about the grace of God in verse 1 of chapter 6. And it is grace abounding. It talks about the same grace in chapter in verse 14. We are not under the law, but we are under grace. And then it tells us, what shall we say then? Are we going to be living in sin because we are not under the law, but under grace? It says, God forbid. And is centering and focusing on the power of grace in our lives. That's the reason for verse 18. Look at it. Being, it says, being then made free from sin. That's the power of transforming grace. The grace of God comes into your life. And you are made free from sin, ye became the servants of righteousness. It says that same thing in verse 22. But now be made free from sin and become servants of God, ye have your fruit unto holiness and the end everlasting life.
0: Made
1: free from sin, becoming servants of righteousness, becoming the servants of God, bearing fruit unto holiness. Let us see the practical implication in the lives of some people in the Bible who receive the grace of God and they add that power of transforming grace. In Genesis chapter 5 and verse 22, and Enoch walked with God after he begat Methuselah 300 years. In verse 24, and Enoch walked with God and it was not, for God took him. Here we learn of a man. He lived in a dirty, evil, polluted, corrupted environment. The world of his time was so bad. It was a general corruption. In fact, the next chapter tells us the description of the life at the time of Enoch and at the time of his son and of his grandson. In chapter 6 verse 5, and

0: God saw that the wickedness of man was great in the earth, and that every imagination of the thought of his heart was only evil continually. It was such an evil generation. Perhaps even Enoch himself noticed that, and he prophesied that God will be coming to bring judgment upon the world because of their iniquity. In Jude verses 14 and 15, and Enoch also the seventh from Adam prophesied of this saying, behold the Lord cometh with 10,000 of his saints.
1: Enoch oga omechian we toso Adam won dododa yi ekele todomo da ye go kuro ja po so agregede mewe
0: to letun po to execute judgment upon all and to convince all that are ungodly among them of all their ungodly deeds which they have ungodly committed, and of all their hard speeches which ungodly sinners have spoken against him.
1: Fortunado en wedi da sheto omepopoje po na do gbe wedo ye ke ye menyira kan le po to ye cheche na o waro ye nyira ye to ke ye ko oye o kan yin do wa to o hologbologbo ye to le me ke menyira.
0: You see, that was a comment of Enoch, because the people living around him, the generality of the people, were so ungodly, were so polluted, were so corrupted, they were so evil in their character.
1: E ke wa yin o ho gbe Enoch to na me yin o wedo we ton ton ile do le po ye nyira bo gbe to wa lo e to jijo gbe gbe na dodo wa ye me po yin o we ne lowo to.
0: It talks about those people that are ungodly among them. It talks about, number one, ungodly deeds. And then it says the sin they have ungodly committed. Then it said there were ungodly sinners that have spoken in an ungodly manner. They were ungodly in their speech, ungodly in their life pattern, ungodly in their deeds, ungodly in their actions. You see, at the time of Enoch, it was ungodliness all over. We're back in Genesis chapter 5. Here is the power of transforming grace. All the women around him, they were evil, they were corrupt. All the men around him, they were evil and they were corrupt. There was no exception. Everybody was so bad. And yet, in the midst of that corruption, in the midst of that spiritual defilement, in the midst of the evil, the continual evil, the imagination of their heart, which was evil, Enoch singled out himself and he walked with God 300 years.
1: So, eko yin lele, nyina ka po jijo gbigbele ne po cheche, Enoch we zizon le bo soza okwe kawe ko kako donu ato to jijo gbigbe me.
0: He wasn't backsliding and repenting.
1: E ma to agojo e godo bo soza.
0: He wasn't confessing sin every Sabbath day, every Sunday.
1: E ma foro samedi le po bo lukwe nyina do to yi kavi segbe le po.
0: He wasn't getting saved every 3 months.
1: E me ro son ato le po eto vodji mo.
0: He wasn't getting saved and forgiving every retreat.
1: E ma to nyina do wa bo jona me ito hunwele po.
0: He wasn't waiting for revival time to be free from sin. From the time that he knew the Lord, he now kept on walking with the Lord and walking righteously with the Lord. And Enoch walked with God, and he was not for God took him. That means he partook of something that is still, the church is still waiting for, the rapture. He went up on high to the Lord without passing through the portals on the gate of
1: death.
0: The power of transforming grace in our lives makes us live righteous, holy, and godly lives. In 1 Samuel chapter 12,
1: Samuel titan
0: Samuel chapter 12 from verse
1: 3.
0: Behold, there I am, witness against me before the Lord and before his anointed. Whose socks have I taken? Or whose sons have I taken? Or whom have I defrauded? Whom have I oppressed? Or of whose hand have I received any bread to blind mine eyes therewith? And I will restore it to you.
1: Yen te to fe mi sakuron do oje to kuron no ko po to me ya mi sarode etonu kon oyin meru to we yen ko ye ka fe kala kala meru to we yen ko ye ka fe menu we yen ko hodo menu we yen ko bi anu kura ka fe alo meru to me we yen ko ye nu be
0: blade. And he said, thou hast not defrauded us nor oppressed us, neither hast thou taken us from of any man's hand.
1: Yes, adamo ye ra ye ma ko mere do gba ka fe bi anu kuna mede mo.
0: Again, I want to remind you that Samuel grew up in a very dirty environment. He grew up under a man that was very indulgent and was very, very permissive. Eli did not want his children, did not want almost anybody. If Samuel wanted to live a promiscuous life, a bad life, an evil life, that was very easy for Samuel because Eli was not a disciplinarian. He wasn't a person that would say, don't do that, or that will discipline anybody. And yet, in such an indulgent family, in such a permissive family, this Samuel, he lived a righteous life.
1: Amo, ain't no Samuel jura wa nyinado.
0: Not only that, you know that Hophni and Phinehas, that were young people, at the time they brought Samuel into that family, you will know that those were sons of Belial, and they were very bad, very corrupt. In fact, their own kind of sin was so surprising that God said he will kill them both in one day.
1: Amen. Kere anamro ovieto awenele ofine sepo finia sepo ye ngbeto bo nyinado mo nyinado to close up ju oro mi na we ona vaye so azaro kodeje to blew me.
0: And yet in the midst of that evil, in the midst of that corruption, here was Samuel. Obviously it was the grace of God, not of works, let any man should boast. It is not ourselves, it is by grace we are saved through faith. That faith worked in his life, that grace worked in his life. In the midst of corrupted people, evil people, he lived a consistently righteous life.
1: Samuel pe ko lo san gbe san e so gbe eme dopon aso da gbe to pe si gba aye ogo to cheche ni e pe ko lo san gbe san e so gbe san dodo ton gbe san e ma do irado.
0: In Daniel chapter 6,
1: Daniel sin we o ta chiro poto,
0: reading from verses 3 and 4.
1: Afueton aton po ene to po.
0: Daniel chapter 6 verses 3 and 4.
1: Daniel ta chiro po afueton aton po ene to po.
0: Then this Daniel was preferred above the presidents and the princes, because an excellent spirit was found in him, and the king sought to set him over the whole realm. Then the presidents and the princes sought to find occasion against Daniel concerning the kingdom, but they could find none occasion nor fault, for as much as he was faithful, neither was there any error or fault found in him. Here was a man, Daniel. You will notice in all these examples I've been showing you, we're talking about consistent righteousness. We're talking about day-to-day life of holiness. In the case of Enoch, for 300 years consistently, he lived a righteous life. In the case of Samuel, from childhood until old age, continually, he lived a righteous and holy life.
1: Now Samuel, so your power will
0: in the case of Daniel, from the moment that we have record about him, when he came to Babylon, until Nebuchadnezzar died, until Belshazzar died, until Cyrus came, until Darius came, all through the period he lived a righteous life. Kings were coming and going, living and dying. This man, consistently, in all the various kingdoms, whatever their policy, whatever their form of government, with the corruption in Babylon, with the magic in Babylon, with the sorcery in Babylon, with the enchantment in Babylon, with all the evil things in Babylon, this Daniel, he lived a righteous and holy life consistently.
1: So a holiday me, a holiday me. I'm a photo boy to the po, a zeto magic to the po, Vime, Daniel, Ezak, Bezan, Dodoton, Egbeso, Egbesoton, Masia for Mahe, the Flus of Poto, Yepo, Yado, Waito, Payman.
0: Babylon was a center of idolatry.
1: Babylon, a church, a Vosiseto,
0: a center of drunkenness,
1: a church, Eko, a Hanumuton,
0: a center of immorality.
1: Church, Gailopo, Playwa,
0: Babylon symbolized evil system, evil worship itself.
1: Babylon
0: was the climax of the evil system.
1: Babylon
0: physically, spiritually, morally, Babylon was evil. And Daniel was not a private, forgotten, hidden man.
1: Daniel was a
0: person walking. He was a person that he had responsibility. And there were other people interacting with him. Everybody around was bad and evil. In fact, all the other presidents and all the other leaders, they were watching him to find a fault, to find an occasion against this Daniel. Here was a man that singled himself out, and even any of these people watching him, wanting to examine him, wanting to bring him into disrepute, they couldn't find any occasion, any fault, any error in his life.
1: If you remember that way, they told the holiday, you know, better they told he holiday, now those signing, now those colle, now Moses, I look on it, ye did dona kaka, ye mamma, you know, they were paying, now those able Sado Kona, Daniel, do Jereto,
0: man. You find something about these three men we're talking about?
1: Be as a gammon, they may have told him to hold it on a dali.
0: Enoch, Samuel, Daniel.
1: Enoch, Samuel, Daniel,
0: although they lived in different eras and different generations, something common among them. Their community was very bad and very evil. Very corrupt and very demonic. All around them was evil character. And yet we find the power of transforming grace. That they lived a wonderful life, a holy life, a righteous life. You know the story of
1: Daniel?
0: Eventually there was an edict there. He said nobody should pray to any god except to the king. For the space of 30 days. He said if anybody did that, he'll be cast into the lion's den. If Daniel wanted to just hide himself,
1: Daniel
0: oh, he could have said that's very simple. Number one is only for 30 days. I've been serving the Lord almost for 70 years now. So 30 days of not praying will not destroy my life of righteousness. He did not make any excuse. He still was going to live a righteous life and perform his duty before the Lord. Also, he could have said, praying, I can still pray. He could have said, I don't have to close my eyes. I don't have to kneel down. I don't have to stand up in a particular way. I don't have to face Jerusalem. I don't have to be in any posture that they will know I am praying. I can be doing my normal work and in my heart praying to God. I can be walking from one place to the other, and while I'm moving on, I am still praying, and those unbelievers will not know I am praying.
1: He
0: wasn't a man that will practice righteousness in a compromising manner. So he continued to pray as before. And then they caught him and threw him into the lions there. And then the following day in the morning, the king wanted to know whether the Lord had been able to preserve him. He asked the question in verse 20. He said, Daniel, servant of the living God, is thy God whom thou servest continually able to deliver thee from the lions?
1: Daniel,
0: In verse 22, my God has sent his angel and has shut the lions' mouths that they have not hurt me, look at this now, for as much as before him innocency was found in me, and also before thee, O king, I have done no hurt.
1: He
0: said, before God, innocency was found in me. Before you, O king, I have not done any evil, no harm. That's the power of transforming grace. Told you last week that those of us in the new covenant who are living under grace, we have a greater covenant, a better covenant, a greater privilege. Because those of us who live under the grace of God, the possibilities of grace are much greater than the possibilities under the law. If those people in the old covenant, in the old testament, if they were able to live such wonderful lives, those of us in the new covenant as well, we should be able to live pure, holy, righteous lives. Turn to the New Testament, 1 Thessalonians chapter 2. 1 Thessalonians chapter 2.
1: Verse 10.
0: Ye are witnesses, and God also, how holily and justly and unblameably we behave ourselves among you that believe. You see, that's the power of transforming grace. Already Paul has told us, I am what I am by the grace of God. And he said, you are the witnesses of our outward external behavior. God is witness to our internal hidden silent behavior. You see our manners, he sees our motive. You see our outward righteousness of life, he sees our inward holiness of heart. First Thessalonians chapter 2. Reading from verse 10. Ye are witnesses and God also, how holily and justly and unblameably we behave ourselves among you that believe. You see, that's the power of transforming grace. Already Paul has told us, I am what I am by the grace of God. And you are the witnesses of our outward external behavior. God is witness to our internal, hidden, silent behavior. You see our manners, he sees our motive. You see our outward righteousness of life, he sees our inward holiness of heart. And he said both witnesses agree together. What you see, what God sees, is the same. And everything pointing to the fact that we are holy, we are just, we are unblameable.
1: And he said both witnesses agree together.
0: That's the power of transforming grace in our lives. Romans chapter 6 verse 18 puts it this way. It says, being then made free from sin, ye became the servants of righteousness. That means men that are made new. Men made new. The grace of God comes into your life and you are made new.
1: But
0: it's another way, new man made. Immediately you come to the Lord and Christ comes into your life, he makes you a new man. New man are made.
1: Men
0: made new, new man made, or men or made new men, all saying the same thing, but telling us that whichever way you say it, whichever place you meet the Lord, you are made new, you become a new creature, you have transformation of life.
1: The
0: power works within our heart. But then it comes out in the practice of our life. There is a power of grace that one enters us and works within us. But then day to day, hour after hour, it brings the practice of godliness out for everybody to see. That leads us to point number two. The practice of godliness. Our practice must agree with our profession. If we say we have the grace of God, our practice, our lifestyle should show that that grace of God is working, making us holy, and making us to demonstrate a life of holiness.
1: That's
0: from verse 19 to verse 22. Look at verse 19. I speak after the manner of men because of the infirmity of your flesh. Now when he said, I speak after the manner of men, he said, I know I'm talking to men, and therefore I talk in a way that men can understand. himself tells us in 1 Corinthians, there are tongues of men, there are tongues of angels. When we talk to men, we talk in the tongues of men. Not only in the tongues of men, we talk with symbols, with illustrations that the men we are talking to can understand. So he said, all this message of holiness and righteousness, I'm bringing to you, I'm making illustration to you in a way that your limited understanding can understand. Because of the infirmity of your flesh. That means because of the limitation of your understanding. And it says because of that, that's why I'm bringing the illustration of master and servant. That tells us something as teachers of the word of God. Our illustrations must match the intelligence and the understanding and the limitation of the people we are talking to. He was talking to people that knew about fishing. What shall I liken this generation to? Like children that are playing on the street. And they are saying, we are piped unto you and you have not done. We have mourned and you have not responded. He was talking to the people that knew about children playing on the street. The kingdom of God is like a king that made a marriage for his son. Jesus Christ brought illustrations from day to day life, from everyday life, because of the limitation of the understanding of the people. And that's the same thing we need to do when we're preaching the word of God. Look at your congregation and then you'll bring illustrations and examples that they are able to understand, able to relate with. You speak after the manner of men because of the infirmity of their flesh, because of the limitation of their understanding. And then he brings that illustration. An illustration is talking of the practice of the believer. He says, for as ye have yielded your members servants to uncleanness and to iniquity unto iniquity. In the past, you have yielded. And that means that they were no more yielding themselves unto iniquity, unto sin. It was in the past they had yielded themselves. For when ye were servants of sin, that's past tense, ye were servants of sin.
1: Now, when I mean ye,
0: verse 20, ye were free from righteousness. There was no righteousness in your life. Past tense. Verse 21, what fruit had ye then in those things whereof you are now ashamed? Past
1: tense.
0: Verse
1: Can
0: you see very clearly there is a change in our lives when we come to the
1: Lord?
0: But now
1: he's
0: telling us about the practice of godliness. And
1: he's
0: telling us there is a principle here. In the past, you voluntarily yielded yourself to iniquity. But now that you are a child of God, Christ is living inside you. You will be yielding yourself voluntarily to the Lord of your life. Now you yield your members unto righteousness, unto holiness. He's telling us a change has now come. Because of the change that has come, your attitude has changed. You are now deliberately handing yourself over to the Lord, resisting temptation every moment of the time. See the way it tells us in 1 Corinthians chapter 6.
1: 1 Corinthians chapter 6 verse 9.
0: Know ye not that the unrighteous shall not inherit the kingdom of God? Be not deceived, neither fornicators, nor idolaters, nor adulterers, nor the effeminate, nor abusers of themselves with mankind, nor thieves, nor covetous, nor drunkard, nor revilers, nor extortioners shall inherit the kingdom of God.
1: Verse 11,
0: such were, past tense, such were some of you.
1: You are no more like that.
0: You are no more a fornicator. If you are born again, you are no more an idolater. If you are a child of God, you are no more an adulterer. If Christ lives in you, you are no more the effeminate fellow, the one, a man that is dressing like a woman. The power of the grace of God has worked in your life. You are no more abusing yourself with mankind. You are no more homosexual. You are no more a thief. You are no more covetous. You are no more a drunkard. You are no more a reviler. You are no more the person that is scoffing and jesting and belittling things that we should take seriously. You are no more an extortioner. A person wanting to arrest or wanting to distort things so that you can steal and get things from other people. Such were some of you. You are no more like that. Verse 11, but ye are washed. But ye are sanctified. But ye are justified in the name of the Lord Jesus Christ, in the name of the Lord Jesus, and by the Spirit of our God. You see what he's telling us, a change has come in our lives. Ephesians chapter 4, verse 17. This I say therefore and testify in the Lord, that ye henceforth walk not as other Gentiles walk in the vanity of their mind.
1: It says,
0: if you have met the Lord, if you know the Lord, you are different. You see verse 20, but Ye have not so launch Christ. If so be that ye have heard him and have been taught by him as the truth is in Jesus. It means now you are no more yielding yourself to sin, you are yielding to the Lord. In fact, there are some things that take place in your life. It tells you to put up the old character like you put up the old clothes. And you throw it away, you cannot wear it anymore.
1: The
0: cloth is old. Your size has changed. It doesn't fit you anymore. You are a new person now. And it says you will put up the old character, the old manner of life. Have you noticed that sometimes it happens like that even in the world? A man who has been almost like the fool of the community, the clown of the community, drinking here, smoking here, going to the nightclubs there, and he will not even take care of his dressing. He will not take care of how he moves about. All of a sudden, if they appoint that man as a director general, he now recognizes I am that director general. Or immediately, he changes the people he works with, he moves about with. He doesn't go to the side of the road and be dancing and be drinking anymore. He changes even his form of dressing. And he now learns how to behave in a way that will measure up to the level of director general. Because of the new position they are placing. When you come to the new position in Christ, and you become a child of God, and the grace of God comes into your life, you will not be able to be moving with the riffraff and all the scum of society that you are moving with before. All the dressing of the past that made you to look like a ruffian, like a hooligan, like an injurious person. Now you know that you are a different person, a child of the King. You are a child of the Kingdom of God. Everything will change. Because now something has changed, and therefore you know that I'm not in that position anymore. I'm in this higher spiritual position now. Your behavior, your character, everything will change.
1: Verse 22.
0: That he put up concerning the former conversation, the old man, which is corrupt according to the deceitful law. You put up the old, now you put on a new clothing. Verse 24, that ye put on the new man, which after God is created in righteousness and true holiness. And in verse 25, wherefore putting away lying, speak every man truth with his neighbor. In verse 28, let him that stole steal no more. Rather let him labor walking with his hands the thing that is good, that he may have to give to him that needeth.
1: Verse
0: 29, let no corrupt communication proceed out of your mouth. But that which is good to the use of edifying, that it may minister grace to the hearer.
1: In verse
0: 30, it says, grieve not the Holy Spirit of God. The moment you are born again, the Holy Spirit of God comes to live with you. And it's the link between you and the Father. And Jesus, the bridegroom of the bride, is living inside you. That brings a difference, a change in your life. Look at the lady in the world before she got married.
1: No,
0: she could talk freely to the men outside. And behave freely to those men outside. But now she gets married. And the husband is sitting by her side. And she sees the men of the past she has been messing up with. They cannot talk the same way anymore. They cannot behave the same way anymore. She is conscious of the husband that is sitting by her side. Christ has entered into you.
1: Is
0: the bridegroom of the bride. The Holy Ghost is living inside you. You will not be able to behave like before. You do not want to grieve the Holy Spirit of God, whereby you are sealed unto the day of redemption. In verse 31, let all bitterness and wrath and anger and clamor and evil speaking be put away from you with all malice.
1: You see, as children
0: of God, there will be no bitterness anymore, no wrath anymore, no anger anymore, no clamor, no evil speaking anymore, no malice anymore. Look at our life now. Verse 32.
1: And
0: be ye kind one to another, tender hearted and forgiving one another, even as God for Christ's sake has forgiven you.
1: To
0: see the life of the believer, that's the practice of godliness. The privilege is just to have the grace of God in your life. And when you have that grace of God in your life, everything will change because of the power of transforming grace. It will move forth, it will show forth the practice of godliness in your life. Not everybody gets born again. That's unfortunate. Not everybody receives of the grace of God. Not everybody takes the gift of God, the grace of God, the power of God, the love of God. Not everybody allows the Lord to come into them and change them and transform them and live a newness of life.
1: There are
0: some people that continue to live in sin. Unfortunately, there are people that live and die in sin. So the Lord has warning for all. Let's look now at Romans chapter 6 and verse 23. It says, for the wages of sin is death. That's not a new message, it's as old as Genesis. From the very beginning, the Lord had one man when he created man on the earth. He had told him about the punishment that will come as a life of sinning. He had told man in Genesis chapter 2 verse 17. But of the tree of the knowledge of good and evil thou shalt not eat of it, for in the day that thou eatest thereof, thou shalt surely die.
1: Igbaso atinyin yon dagbe po oyinran po lo to me kiye manado gbegbe riye do ene to me riye na ku dandan.
0: The Lord had said, the day you eat of the tree that he had forbidden, you will surely die.
1: O kuno kodo azaigbe anadu atinde do riye madu lo dandan me na ku.
0: You know the story they heard.
1: Anyo talo ma yedu
0: atin. Then people will say, why didn't they die?
1: Well, they
0: die and die
1: and die.
0: You see, there are three forms of death. And many people do not understand there are three forms of death. Basically, death just means separation. You see, there is separation between soul and the body. There's only one kind of death. There is separation from God, the God of life. That's physical death, because you are separated from the very life of God. If you are separated from the spiritual life of God, that's spiritual death. Then there is another kind of death, which is the third kind of death. Is a final, forever, everlasting, eternal separation from God. Let me show you the three forms of death in the Bible. Number one is spiritual death, separation from the spiritual life of God. In 1 Timothy chapter 5 and verse 6. 1 Timothy chapter 5 verse 6. But she that liveth in pleasure is dead while she liveth. That is spiritual death. She's still moving about. She's still walking about. And it says she lives in pleasure. She lives in worldliness. She lives in the affairs of this life. She lives in immorality and evil. She lives a promiscuous life. She lives adulterous life, immoral life. She is dead while she lives. You see, although she is still living physically, and she is still breathing, but then it says she has died spiritually. She doesn't have the life of God. And because she doesn't have the life of God, spiritually she is dead. Look at Proverbs chapter 6, chapter 21 verse 16. Proverbs chapter 21 verse 16. The man that wandereth out of the way of understanding shall remain in the congregation of the dead.
1: Make a zeso alio zizitoje.
0: You see, that's backsliding. A person that goes into sin, that's spiritual death. Look at Luke chapter 15 and in verse 24. Luke chapter 15 verse 24. For this my son was dead and is alive again. That's the because he went to the far country. He lived a riotous life. He lived a simple life. He was separated from the Father. Although he didn't die to go into the grave, that separation from the life of the family, from the life of the people of God, was dead. This my son, in a state of backsliding, he was dead. He has come back home now. He is now alive again. Can you see then that that person that is living in sin, that means that the fellow is dead? James chapter 5.
1: Jacob Ota,
0: verses 19 and 20. Brethren, if any of you hear from the truth and one convert him, let him know that he which converted the sinner from the error of his way shall save his soul from death and shall hide a multitude of sins.
1: So there is one kind of death,
0: a spiritual death. Number two, there is physical death. That's the separation of the soul from the body. When a fellow has yielded up the ghost, he has stopped breathing. The body becomes lifeless. That one is spiritual, is a physical death. Now let us look at James chapter 2 verse 26. James chapter 2 verse 26. For as the body without the spirit is dead, so faith without works is dead also. The body without the spirit is dead. Now you see, number one, spiritual death. Number two, physical death. Then there is number three. Number three happens as a result of the combination of one and two. When the spiritually dead man is also physically dead, it will result into the third kind of death. Spiritually dead. He does not know God. He is not born again. He does not know Christ. Christ, that is the way and the truth and the life, he doesn't have that life. He doesn't have eternal life. He doesn't have the life of Christ in man. He's spiritually dead. But then now, he also now dies physically. The combination of those two forms of death, the combination of those two kinds of death, leads to the one that is called the second death. Because you see, there is a combination of the spiritual and the physical in his life. It then results into the second death, which is the final eternal separation from the Almighty God. In Revelation chapter 20, I'm reading from verse 11. And I saw a great white throne and him that sat on it, from whose face the earth and the heaven fled away, and there was found no place for them. And I saw the dead small and great and stand before God. And the books were opened. And another book was opened, which is the book of life. And the dead were judged out of those things which were written in the books according to their works.
1: And
0: the sea gave up the dead which were in it.
1: And
0: death and hell delivered up the dead which were in them. And they were judged every man according to their works. Look up here, let me explain to you. When somebody dies physically now, his spirit, his soul will leave the body. If that individual is an unbeliever, the soul and the spirit will go to hell. Like the soul of the rich man went to hell. It's a place of torment. It's a place of punishment. But the body is left here in the world. And the body is buried in the grave. But at this final time of judgment, there will be the resurrection of the body. The body that had been dead in the grave will be raised up. But don't you know that if the body is still without the spirit and the soul, it will not leave. So hell will release momentarily the soul and the spirit. It will join back with the body. And so the complete man, body, soul, and spirit together will stand before God for the final judgment. All the souls and the spirits that have been in hellfire have been released to join with the resurrected body. All these people are now in the presence of God.
1: At
0: that time, when hell and death are released, you see, death releases the body and the soul, and the hell releases the spirit and everything, and they are joined together. Death and hell themselves are cast into the lake of fire.
1: When

judgment. And whosoever was not found written in the book of life, body, soul, and spirit now, they was cast into the lake of fire. That's a final separation from the Almighty God. The people that go there, there is no chance to repent. The torment will be forever and forever and forever. That's why we're told in Romans chapter 6, from verse 23, for the wages of sin is dead. The punishment of a life of sin is dead. The destination of those who die in sin is final separation from the Almighty God. The end of the rebellion. The end of the impenitent. The end of the stubborn and the end of the people that do not surrender their lives to the Lord. It is death. It is punishment in hellfire or in the lake of fire. But immediately we are told the gift of God is eternal life. Whosoever cometh to me, I will in no wise cast away. Whosoever shall call on the name of the Lord shall be saved. If the Lord, while he may be found, call ye upon him while he is near. Let the wicked forsake his way, and the righteous man is taught, and let him return unto the Lord, and he will pardon. He will abundantly pardon. Come unto me, all ye that labor and are heavy laden, and I will give you rest. If we confess our sin, he is faithful and just to forgive us and to cleanse us from all unrighteousness. The spirit and the bride say come. He that heareth, let him say come. He that is a sons, let him come. Whosoever will, let him come and take of the water of life freely. The gift of God is eternal life. Through the Lord Jesus Christ, your choice is in your own hand. If you reject eternal life, you merit eternal death. The Lord says, behold, today I put life and death before you. Choose life that ye may live. The choice is now in your hand. If you reject life, you remember in eternity I told you, rise up and make your own choice. What choice are you making today? Are you making a choice of Jesus? A choice of eternal life? A choice of salvation? A choice of the gift of God? What choice are you making today? Are you making a choice of the love of God? A choice of the grace of God? Faith, I have heard your word. You have invited me to come. You want me to be born again. And it is the gift of God. Jesus died for me on the cross of Calvary. I put before you life and death. Life and death. Life and death. All your secret sins, all your public sins, all the big sins, all the little sins, everything you have done, they can be forgiven today. They can be forgiven today. They can be forgiven today. If you will come. If you will come. Whosoever cometh unto me, I will in no wise cast away. Why don't you come? The prodigal son returned home. The prodigal son returned home. When his father saw him, he ran at him. He embraced him.

0: change his clothes.
1: If you are brethren,
0: he forgave him. Yes, my son was lost and is found again. Yes, my son was dead and is alive again. Come back home. The gift of God is eternal life. Through Jesus Christ our Lord. If you reject the gift of God today, the wages of sin is there.

0: Praise the Lord.
1: Mi pa klona.
0: We'll close our eyes for prayer.
1: Mi na mi onu komitona ode.
0: Heavenly Father, we thank you for this worship service. Thank you for your children.
1: O to loto mi dupe se talia eto mi dupe na yopo mi tonle.
0: Thank you for your leaders and the workers and everyone.
1: Mi dupe na kontole azon atole na meroko doko.
0: Lord, we pray you speak to every heart, even at this time in Jesus' name.
1: O no mi to de okula na doko na ira doko doko ilato jirere mega. To Jesus we come.
0: We pray that you strengthen the weak.
1: Now we are going to
0: lift up those who are falling. And those who need greater grace and greater strength and greater power, grant to every one of us in Jesus' name.
1: Amen.
0: We pray that our lives will bring glory to you all the time. Thank you, Lord, for the answer. In Jesus' name we pray. Thank you very much.
1: Go
0: looking at James chapter 3, verses 5 and 6. Even so, the tongue is a little member and boasteth great things. Behold how great a matter a little fire kindles.
1: And
0: the tongue is a fire, a world of iniquity. So is the tongue among all our members, that it defileth the whole body, and setteth on fire the course of nature, and is set on fire of hell. What we're looking at centers on that word little. Many times we do not know how significant, how great, what great potentials little things do have. There are some little things that are very significant, either significant for good or significant for evil. If you look at verse 5 again, you see number 1, a little fire. Even so, the tongue is a little member and boasteth great things. Behold how great a matter a little fire kindles.
1: That
0: tells us then that something may look small, something may look very little, and yet that little thing can either do some great, great work or may do some great, great damage. For example, it says in Matthew chapter 14, this one is now a little faith, reading from verse
1: 28.
0: And Peter answered him and said, Lord, if it be thou, bid me come unto thee on the water. And he said, come. And when Peter was come down out of the ship, he walked on the water to go to Jesus. But when he saw the wind boisterous, he was afraid, and beginning to sink, he cried, saying, Lord, save me. And immediately Jesus stretched forth his hand and caught him, and said unto him, O thou of little faith, wherefore didst thou doubt?
1: The implication
0: here is that when Peter walked on the water, it was just a little faith he had. And then because it was a little faith, he saw the wind boisterous. And he now began to get back to himself. This is going to be terrible.
1: So
0: the wind is coming at me. And then he began to sing. Then he cried unto the Lord. And the Lord lifted him up. And then the Lord said, your little faith brought you on the water. You could have kept walking with that little faith.
1: A little faith
0: and yet something great happening. A little fire. A little member. And a little faith. In Proverbs chapter 6, reading from verse 10 and verse
1: 11.
0: Yet a little sleep, a little slumber, a little folding of the hands to sleep, so shall thy poverty come as one that troubles, and thy want as an ant man. When that little sleep becomes something permanent, then it brings terrible poverty. Second Kings chapter 5, we're looking at verses 2 and 3. And the Syrians had gone out by companies, and had brought away captive out of the land of Israel a little maid. Already you know that Naaman was a leper. He was the captain of the host of the Syrians. And what his king could not do for him, what all his money, all his wealth could not do for him, this little maid saying a little sentence to somebody that is little known brought the message to Naaman.
1: We are quite to a doctor to Masogan Wanier, Viono Pevier, Boko Pevide Dali, Pongboana, Namania Wanga, Pevide Matreno.
0: Think about that. Sometimes you think, I'm just a little member in the church. In verse 3, and she said unto her master, would God my Lord were with the prophet that is in Samaria, for he would recover him of his leprosy. To cut a long story short, it was that little word from the little maid spoken to somebody little known. That's how Naaman got the healing.
1: Chapter 17, verse 13, or through to verse 16.
0: But make me thereof a little cake first.
1: Elijah sodo orin do ma di bublo yibo wa to le akodo lo se gbagba sina mi so fine meto atagide we bo ren wa de.
0: And bring it unto me, and I shall make for thee and for thy son.
1: Bo ren wa de to le godo basina we poro na bi sunu to we.
0: This is the Lord God of Israel. The barrel of meal shall not waste, neither shall the cruse of oil fail until the day that the Lord sendeth rain upon the earth.
1: And she went
0: and did according to the saying of Elijah, and she and he and her house did eat many days, and the barrel of meal wasted not, just by providing that little cake.
1: So asasusu odralifiton lo ma jefa kavia bon lo netetu na aklape vide de bana elija utu kedi oho kuno
0: so say what can I do, what can I give,
1: bere aso de babu eter na wa ton ya le chedu me.
0: Of what significance is this little thing that I have?
1: Lupe vide ntindo eter na itali na eton eter na de tonami.
0: Give it out and see how marvelously the Lord will do something great for that little thing.
1: Yede tonja bolting vie bo jona okuno bo ponu daro nu ja o de jona waso lupe vide atindo ne me.
0: Revelation chapter 3 verse 8.
1: Sogya ta ton afwe ton chien ton.
0: I know thy works. Behold, I have set before thee an open door, and no man can shut it, for thou hast a little strength.
1: Nyanya zon to ele doa ye gonyezi ohon e hundai do nu kontu e mende masogansui na getin do kuklok pe vide utu.
0: Many times when you have a little strength, it's like you should just hide yourself behind the closed door.
1: Ula so zuna mura atin do kuklok pe vide anabe mlasu hondo dewe do kuklok je maswate.
0: What can you do with a little strength?
1: Do ta nga ete masogawa kudo kuklok pe vide po.
0: A little spiritual strength. A little physical energy. A little wisdom. A little power. A little authority. A little privilege that you have. What can you do with that little thing? Yet Jesus Christ spoke to this church. That is the church in Philadelphia.
1: I
0: know thy works. Behold, I've set before thee an open door, and no man can shut it. Can you imagine somebody that has just a little strength has an open door, and nobody can shut that door?
1: Nobody
0: on earth, nobody from hell. Nobody can shut the door, for thou hast a little strength, and with that little strength, you have kept my word and has not denied my faith. Just little strength. You know, there are some people that feel, because I have a little strength, I don't know whether I can hold out. But we're told that this angel, this leader of this church, they are just a little strength. And he kept the word of the Lord. You will not deny the name of the Lord. That's why we're looking at something little today that has great potentials. A little thing, just a little member of our body that can do great things for good or for evil. But coming back to James chapter 3, and we're reading from verse 1. My brethren, be not many masters. Be not many teachers. Be not many talkers. Be not many advisors. Be not many counselors. Let there be no brother, know each all, sister, know each all. My brethren, be not many masters, knowing that we shall receive the greater condemnation.
1: By
0: many things we offend all. If any man offend not in word, the same is a perfect man, and able also to bridle.
1: me popo to nyina wa te yi me de ma wa nyina to ho me wo lo we so gbe wo we so gan to ganuna agbata le po ga
0: to control
1: wona goko
0: to put on a check
1: wona goko na agbata eto
0: the whole body
1: agbata le po
0: behold we put beads in horses' mouths that they may obey us and we turn about their whole body behold also the ships which though they be so great are driven of fierce winds yet are they turned about by very small little helm whithersoever the governor listeth
1: do aye go mi leno yo gandonu na o so ina ye ni so iro se mi ton mi sona le agbaza ye ton pe do aye ohun le go gale ye klo so bonu gbon ye won si sien dali ju pe mo ohun donu oda wada ne pe vinewe ye donu dio ko ne pe clan fi de pe pe ohun to duro
0: he said even so the tongue is a little member when you consider the proportion of the tongue to the rest of the body.
1: Ere mo kare ode yan o to go nu pe vide ni apon wiwe ode tun mo je da baza a o to ko na pada tun le polepo go.
0: It's almost negligible.
1: Ni wa imba mata kan pa ye go so we.
0: It's like it has no weight.
1: E ma pin iran do irun do fona.
0: It's like it's very small.
1: Ode mi to ta duwe pe gba o.
0: And if you close your mouth most of the time we don't even see the tongue.
1: E ina bonu to do we popo nu mata na mo ode to pali pali.
0: And yet it can do more than the legs that we see often. It can do more than the hands that we see very often.
1: Kan cheso kan wa nun da ho da fo maso kan wa. Kan cheso kan wa nun da ho da lo. Dem nemo ko poponu maso kan wa.
0: And he said, even so is this tongue, a little small member, and boasted great things.
1: Era mo kede we odeyin a to go nu pe vide bo sono si adan onu e kloton.
0: Behold how great a matter a little fire kindles. And the tongue is a fire, a world of iniquity.
1: Now
0: it's beginning to tell us something about that little member. The tongue, a world of iniquity. What does that mean? A universe. Of iniquity. It says that tongue can affect the whole universe and the whole world. So is the tongue among our members. That it defiles the whole body. And where the whole body will eventually stay, will eventually live, will eventually dwell, all through eternity, is this little tongue that determines it. Sets us on fire, the cause of nature, and it is set on the fire of hell. I'm talking on a great danger in our little member. A great danger in our little member. I divide the message to three parts. Number one, damage and destruction through our little member.
1: Ato ena ma edo rengble podo dindu bible po etundo auto konu pe vime.
0: Number two, death and damnation through our little member.
1: Aweto enyo kupodo dindu kupo auto konu pe vime to me dali.
0: Number three, destiny determined by our little member.
1: Ato to enyo kupodo be mi to to si be mi magbo auto konu pe vime to dali.
0: Let's go to number one, damage and destruction through our little member. In James chapter 3, again verse 5, even so the tongue is a little member and boasteth great things.
1: Jacob ta ton afwe ton aton ton mokere we odenya utugonu pe vide bosero si siada onu e kloton.
0: Hey, you wonder as you listen to your Pharaoh.
1: Ina kwa jana to todo falo si rogbe.
0: When Moses came and said, "Let my people go."
1: Una Moses wa de rogbo mechele ni yi.
0: We don't know how big his stature is. We don't know how great knowledge he might carry in his brain. But we know something of the tongue of that man. That little thing that he said. With this little tongue, that's what brought all those plagues upon the land of Egypt. We don't know too much about the stature of Nebuchadnezzar, but we know something about his tongue. When he challenged Shadrach, Meshach, and Abednego, and he said, "See what I've raised up. If you decide to worship, well and good. But if not," then he said, "Who is that God?" It was from that moment heaven decided they'll be after that man until he will know there's a great God in heaven.
1: So when we will not go magbe, but they go to that way, taka, but I don't know, but on the job, that whole thing, but
0: maybe you know the story. He was turned to become an animal. And he went into the bush, eating grass like animal, a great king. Until seven seasons passed over him. And then he said, "I got back to my senses. You cannot challenge the Almighty." In Psalm 10, verse 3,
1: Samuel,
0: for the wicked boasters of his heart's desire, and blessed the covetous whom the Lord abhorreth. The wicked, though, through the pride of his countenance, will not seek after God. God is not in all his thoughts. His ways are always grievous. Thy judgments are far above, out of his sight. As for his enemies, he prophesied them. He has said in his heart, "I shall not be moved, for I shall never be in adversity."
1: His mouth is
0: full of cursing and deceit and fraud. Under his tongue is mischief and vanity.
1: He sits
0: in the locking places of the villages. In the secret places does he murder the innocent. His eyes are privily set against the poor. And as man feeling that he's all in all, and then in his secret place he plans everything what he can do. He lies in wait secretly as a lion in his den. He lies in wait to catch the poor. He does catch the poor when he draws him into his net. He couches and humbles himself that the poor may fall by strong ones.
1: He has said
0: that God has forgotten. He hideth his face. He will never see it. Such people, and they boast quite a lot. They belittle everybody around them. Nobody counts to them. No personality with whatever position, with whatever privilege, has anything of value in their sight. They are, and they sit on the throne, and you know, they talk like Nebuchadnezzar, they talk like Pharaoh, and they just look down on everybody, and whatever they say, who can touch them? That's what they say.
1: You know, they talk,
0: But God is still on the throne. Sometimes an atheist, somebody who says he doesn't believe in God. Those people are going to be surprised when they get to the great beyond. What if you say there is no God? That doesn't kill God. But when you die, amen, you meet that God face to face. What are you going to do? And some of those people say, I've seen at least one of them. I've been trained under one of them. And I know what he used to say. But then he will say, you know, there's no God. If that God is there, here I am, here I stand. Prove that you are there. Knock me on the head. And God did not knock him on the head. He said, children, we were children. You see, I told you there is no God.
1: But
0: now that man has left this world. Now he has discovered to a shock that God has all eternity. God doesn't act one day. You know, when Pharaoh said, who is that God? God didn't show up immediately. Just because God does not show up immediately doesn't mean God is not going to show up. He's waiting for you in eternity. But if you will just turn around and understand all this that the little tongue is boasting of, eternity will show that the Almighty God is so great and so mighty that you cannot belittle him with your little member. In Psalm 12, I'm reading from verse 2. They speak vanity, everyone with his neighbor.
1: His
0: flattering lips and with a double heart do they speak. The Lord shall cut off all flattering lips. May not do it today, he has tomorrow. May not even do it this week, he has next week. May not do it this month or this year, he has all eternity at his disposal.
1: And
0: the tongue that speaketh proud things. Who have said with her tongue, we will prevail. Our lives are our own. Who is Lord over us? You see the boasting of man. In Psalm 52, reading from verse 2. Thy tongue devises mischiefs. Like a sharp razor, walking deceitfully. Thou lovest evil more than good, and lying rather than speaking righteousness. Thou lovest all devouring words, so thou deceitful tongue. God shall likewise destroy thee, how long? Forever.
1: You
0: know, a man of just 70 years toying and playing with the forever God. God shall destroy thee forever. He shall take thee away and pluck thee out of thy dwelling place and root thee out of the land of the living. The righteous also shall see it and fear and shall laugh at him. Lo, this is the man that made not God his treasures. But trusted in the abundance of his riches, and strengthened himself in his wickedness. But I am like a green olive tree in the house of the Lord. He says, I'm just watching. And I'll be watching those people as they boasted against God. And I'll be watching when God rises up and he catches them. Reading from verse
1: 3.
0: And they bend their tongues like their bow for lies, but they are not valiant for the truth upon the earth.
1: There's
0: something so this man has a great gift of communication. He can sway the hearts of men and women, but they never sway the hearts of people towards the truth. The use that ability to talk, that ability to move the hearts of men, to move people near Satan. To destroy souls of men. And to destroy families. And to destroy churches. And to destroy the government. Sometimes you have some people that have a great command of the English language. And when they write, you cannot put what they have written, you cannot put it down. You just want to read. But have you you notice that most of those people, they use their talent, they use their communication ability to destroy and to tear apart. And then to pull the people that are up, to pull them down. Only few people use their talent, their skill, their ability of communication to do good. Jeremiah chapter 18 verse 18. Then said they, come and let us devise against Jeremiah. You know the difficult ministry that Jeremiah had.
1: Such
0: ministers, there's no way they can be popular. You know, if you have a ministry like that of Jeremiah, if you are thinking of popularity before, throw that popularity thought away. It cannot come. What kind of ministry did he have? See, this day I sent thee over the nations and over the kingdoms to root out and to pull down and to destroy and to throw down and to build and to plant. There's 6 things there. Only the last 2 appear positive. Before you can construct a good building, you have to do some digging and you have to do some throwing up the dust. And the ministry of Jeremiah was like that. Number one, to root out. And then it says to pull down. A man like that, that is pulling down the temples of idols and pulling down all those edifices of iniquity in the name. A man like that will not be popular. And to destroy all the works of the devil. And then to stand as a single prophet against all the false prophets of the land. That was the demonstrative prophet. He'll put a yoke on his neck and then he'll go to the crossroad where the people were. He'll go to where all the major people of the land were passing by and say, hey, don't just pass by, look at me here. Look at the yoke on my neck. This is how Nebuchadnezzar will put a yoke on the neck of all the Israelites. Zedekiah, in your temple, in your palace where you are, did you hear what I said? Nebuchadnezzar will come to take you away. That man, he threw down, he pulled down, and then he destroyed, and to throw down, and then after that to build and to plant. Jeremiah, you know, a man like that will not be popular.
1: And
0: that's why this church, we are not popular on earth, but they know us in heaven. The angels know us. And you know, so sometimes when you see our people, you may not think we have anything, but we have something. And whenever we're having either retreat or we're having a crusade, but you know, it's when we stand up and then we say in the name of Jesus, and it's like nobody knows that name apart from this deeper life.
1: komitonle kominti tebolo to ni ko jesu tome etiro mi le vole manyo yin ko ro ze agun di pala ton chokere go wa yin ko jesu ton ko
0: I know that they call the name, I know they say in Jesus name almost everywhere, but it's when we come out either in the stadium
1: inyema inyera yo yin ko jesu ton si ba mi le mi fo ono te do danji fi on dagun te
0: or we come out in an open field or we come out in our retreat and then we say in Jesus name. Everyone stands at attention.
1: We me ton je gbonu ka vi to ba ko mi ton le me bonu te bodo to yin ko jesu ton me olono ti de gun.
0: And hell trembles and heaven pays attention to our word when we say in Jesus name.
1: Olozo no si so sigba olono lo to ko gbe mi ton we na mi do to yin ko jesu ton me mi ko de te.
0: These are little children. When we're together, you know, it's like they are nothing, but these children are mighty. Sometimes when those people make any mistake and they touch them, and God allows them to take them to their place, and then they take their razor blade, they want to shave their heads, and then they begin to see mystery. Then they say, little boy, from where are you? Say, some deeper life.
1: They said,
0: who brought this one here? This one will spoil all our message.
1: Will
0: destroy everything that we have. Then they say, please. Then they clothe him back and take him to the side of the road.
1: And
0: the angel will be waiting to take that boy back home. And then when the angel said, you know your house, and the boy said, that's my house, then the angel will say bye-bye. And then the parents say, where are you coming from? And then the boy will say, I have a lot of story to tell.
1: But
0: some of the children of other churches that they take away like that, if they ever release them, they take away their brain. They can't do anything. But our children, when they come back from something like that, they go back to school, they still go back to pick up their head and they will not be tails. And but you see, many people don't understand, and those people, they think they can don't touch, you know, our church or touch any of our people, you're untouchable. In verse 18, then said they, come, let us devise devices against Jeremiah, for the law shall not perish from the priest, or nor counsel from the wise, nor the word from the prophet. Come, and let us smite him with the tongue. Did you see that? It's a plan.
1: They
0: were actually against his ministry. Let's pull him down. Let's crush him. Let's smite him with the tongue. And let us not give heed to any of his words. Jeremiah told them, he said, now you will go for 70 years into captivity. And then you just
1: thought,
0: after 70 years, you'll come again. Ananias, the false prophet, took the yoke away from the neck of Jeremiah. Are you the only one that can talk?
1: Seventy years.
0: What are you talking about? Only 2 years. And Jeremiah said, Amen. The one that has the word of the Lord, let him speak the word. And Ananias, you said only 2 years. Amen.
1: Oh, Ananias,
0: and then he went away. And then, you know, God told Jeremiah, he said, Jeremiah, go back to that man. You've taught the nation lies.
1: And
0: Jeremiah came back. You know, I'm telling you, this is a difficult ministry. How can you have a ministry like this? And then Jeremiah said, Ananias, take the word from me. This year you will die.
1: But Jeremiah leko, amo. If you don't let see leko, Ananias, yeah,
0: you deceive the whole nation. That year, that false prophet died.
1: And
0: then the nation was taken to captivity. It was at the time of Daniel, after 70 years. Jeremiah had died at that time now. But his word that he spoke to pull down, to destroy, to build, and to plant again, that word was still taking effect. And Daniel had to say, oh God, Jeremiah gave us 70 years. 70 years have passed. Won't you remember us before God remembered them again?
1: But Daniel,
0: but the point is this, because of the kind of ministry Jeremiah had, the people said, we'll get him. But you'll never get Jeremiah. Jude, verse 16, these are murmurers, complainers, walking after their own laws, and their mouth speaketh great swelling words.
1: Judah,
0: presence in admiration because of advantage.
1: You're
0: always looking for some selfish advantage, but they will not be able to have it. In Proverbs chapter 26, verse
1: 18,
0: as a madman who casteth firebrands, arrows, and death. Those are the people. All they have is their tongue.
1: They are led down.
0: So is the man that deceiveth his neighbor and saith, I'm not I in sport. For them it's a game.
1: And
0: destroying people, it's a game. Destroying families, for them it's a game. Destroying the church of the living God, for them it's a game. They crucify, they crush, they destroy other people's lives and ministries.
1: You know,
0: and personalities, and they take it as a game.
1: You know, when men they vle to starting go and David so etong ble, long ek beton etong ble na yo le etong lo. I wo you know you rado.
0: In verse 20, where no wood is, there the fire goes out. So where there is no tail bearer, the strife ceases as coals are to burning coals. And wood to fire. So it's a contentious man or a contentious woman to kindle fire. The words of a tail bearer are as wounds, and they go down into the innermost parts of the belly burning lips and a wicked heart are like a potsherd covered with silver drawers.
1: He that eateth dissemblers
0: with his leaves and layeth up deceit within him.
1: When he speaketh
0: fear, believe him not. When he speaketh with a smile, believe him not. When he speaketh with some well chosen words, very calmly, believe him not. It says, for there are seven abominations in his heart. You know, there are some people that go from house to house like that. And there's evangelism, they will not do evangelism. They just poison your mind. And after they have spoken some things to you, you can hardly eat. It says, whose hatred is covered by deceit, and his wickedness shall be showed before the whole congregation.
1: Who digs a pit
0: shall fall therein. I pray God will deliver you.
1: Let's
0: come to point number two. Death and damnation through our little member. In James chapter 3, I'm reading from verse 6. And a tongue is a fire, a world of iniquity. So is the tongue among our members. It defileth the whole body. It defileth the whole body. Even the human effort it takes to build the body.
1: Okay,
0: to the organization of a retreat, the praying, the singing, the preaching, the counseling, and the physical work and the feeding, everything that goes on to have a stable church like this. And yet the little tongue of a person somewhere can defile that whole body. You will not be in that company. And if anybody like that comes astray into your house, and you know, talking about the body of Christ, this body here, going to heaven. I said we're going to heaven. Talking about a body like this to defile the whole body. Say please. Don't come to my house and say something like this. I'm too good for this. I cannot be defiled. My ears will not be defiled. In Psalm 55, I'm reading from verse 19. God shall hear and afflict them, even he that abideth of old. Because they have no changes, therefore they fear not God. No transformation, no change of heart. That's why they do not fear God. He has put forth his hand against such as are be at peace with him. He has broken his covenant. The words of his mouth were smoother than butter.
1: That
0: war was in his heart. His words were softer than oil, yet were they drawn swords.
1: Moe, afoe, wanting to hire to me, o quito your soul, one me, that o wandida.
0: In Psalm 64, from verse 2.
1: Psalm 64, fueto away.
0: Hide me from the secret counsel of the wicked, from the insurrection of the workers of iniquity, who wedge their tongue like a sword, and bend their bows to shoot their arrows, even bitter words, that they may shoot in secret at the perfect.
1: So mi ugra swa atri me nyina kan le to me swa gun na so wa to le to me mere to de ye ton gandi o ridida o so to ga ye ton le na do se ga ye ton ye do ho vive.
0: Have you ever noticed? The perfect will never shoot the perfect. The perfect will love another perfect person.
1: Those
0: who are washed and cleansed and perfected by the blood of the Lamb, they love one another. If anybody ever shoots a perfect man, a perfect woman,

0: iniquities. They make research.
1: They're investigating.
0: They just want to get somebody into trouble. And if the church is at peace, they don't like that. Both the inward thought of every one of them and the heart is deep. You know, sometimes in a district church, everything is going on fine. You know, the coordinator calls this brother, go and do this. Sister, please come on. You've been sitting down for a long time. Go and do this. And this other fellow is sitting back there, and now this one is active, this one is active, that one is active. Is that why you are in church? People are not going to the house fellowship anymore. They've heard too much about the house fellowship leader. And people are not wanting to go to districts anymore. They don't leave the church, they migrate. They go to another district. Because as the coordinator comes on to preach, there are some people in the audience, their minds have been poisoned.
2: Now when I learn to walk, but I don't know yet.
0: And when we don't know anything, if we give any assignment to that coordinator or group coordinator in our retreat, you just find some people while the brother is preaching his heart out and everything is wonderful, sound doctrine, you find some people standing up and going,
2: but in the matter,
0: and the ushers will confront them and say, message is going on, where are you going?
2: But
0: is that fellow preaching? We'll not even say that brother preaching, say that fellow preaching there is from our district. We know all about him. You can talk to all these retreat people, but he cannot talk to us. And when God cannot choose his servants to talk to you, then you are gone. You need prayer. But you see, it is because of these people that are going about, and they say they are making investigation, and they want to find out about this and about that. I pray God will send them away from your life. Your joy nobody will take away. And we're looking at Proverbs chapter 16, and I'm reading from verse 27. An ungodly man diggeth up evil, and in his leaves there is a burning fire.
2: He forward
0: man soweth strife, and a whisperer separated chief friends.
2: A
0: violent man enticeth his neighbor and leadeth him into the way that is not good. He shutteth his eyes to devise for what things. Moving his lips, he bringeth evil to pass. Death and damnation through our literal members. Samuel chapter 10, reading from verse 1.
2: Samuel,
0: and it came to pass after this that the king of the children of Ammon died, and Hanun his son reigned in his stead. Then said David, I will show kindness unto Hanun the son of Nahash, as his father showed kindness unto me.
2: David is all the

0: to dagbe wa ki akla anu ni visunu tara si tondile oto e ton to dagbe wa ki akla
1: the middle part and David said to comfort him by the hand of his servants for his father and David's servant came into the land of the children of Ammon
0: mo we David do me akla gba lo me si e ton le ton me na do mi ko me na egbon oto e to ton dali me si David ton le so wa bi aigba o bi amoni ton le
1: ton me and the princes of the children of Ammon said unto Anon their lord, that's their king, thinkest thou that David does honor thy father, that he has sent comforters unto thee?
0: And
1: David raised the tongue. Look at the good intention of David. And then the people said, do you think that David is, you know, is really loves you and is showing some honor to you? Has not David rather sent his servants unto thee to search the city and to spy it out and to overthrow it?
0: David makakodo memesi eton leglan dewe nado kmoto na kolo kolo nado bae emekpo kolo nado bao bae.
1: See that? Totally misconstruing the action of David.
0: Nile agwagod tagodo nile David iton go.
1: Wherefore, Anon took David's servant and shaved off one half of their beards and cut off their garments in the middle, even to the buttocks, and sent them away.
0: See
1: the reaction of the man himself. Now, when some things happen, we can ask questions. You can call David. David, I don't understand these people that you
0: said.
1: I'm a young upcoming leader, and their presence actually threatens my position. David, can you tell me? I don't know you too much.
0: David,
1: I think I know that you have been with my father before. What's your intention? Let David tell you what's his intention. And when the children of Ammon in verse 6 saw that they stank before David, the children of Ammon sent and hired the Syrians of Bereshit and the Syrians of Zobah, 20,000 footmen, and of King Maacah, 1,000 men, and of Ishtob, 12,000 men.
0: They
1: were preparing for war already. And David was not ready for war. Yes, he's a warrior. But you know, David is getting older now. And he wasn't thinking of fighting anybody. And when David heard of it, he sent Joab and all the host of the mighty men, and the children of Ammon came out and put the battle in array.
0: Something
1: has happened in your family. Oh, we're sorry, we heard about this thing that happened. Very sorry about this. God will not allow any evil thing to happen to your family anymore. You accept. You're not going to be investigating and finding. So this fellow knows direction to my house. Why is he coming to me at this time? These people, I cannot trust them. All these people that are coming now, oh brother, how are you? We heard about what happened. Very sorry about you. That's very sorry, very sorry. We don't know how genuine it is. How do you know it's not genuine? We all this suspicion, and then that will eventually bring out war. Look at the result of the war. in verse 18, and the Syrians fled before Israel, and David slew the men, 700 chariots of the Syrians and 40,000 horsemen. Think about that.
0: Afọn fọ tọnu kun atọn to Syrian le so hon yi to Israel inu kan David so wo so Syrian nu le me o me keke nu oto kan we ko le ton po fo afọn fọ to kan de le po bo so ko so ba ki afọn kan afọn pa ye ton ton bo wo so ko
1: fine a lot of people died.
0: Me so so ku na ho ni o de ton otu
1: people will not die in our church. God will preserve this church. Point number three, destiny determined by our literal member.
0: It
1: says in James chapter 3, we're reading from verse 6. And the tongue is a fire, a world of iniquity. So is the tongue among our members, that it defileth the whole body and setteth on fire the course of nature, and it is set on fire of hell.
0: Ode mi onde wa iwo nya wa toto awu to gonu mi ton le be bo tono kan gba ta le po gble bonu si mi yon be zon li jo wa mo ton bo ye so si mi yon egbon lon zo dali.
1: In Isaiah chapter 14, reading from verse 12.
0: Azata wi ene afoye ton wi abi ani pon.
1: How art thou falling from heaven, O Lucifer, son of the morning? How art thou cut down to the ground, which didst weaken the nations?
0: But
1: thou hast said, that's the problem. For thou hast said in thine heart, I will ascend into heaven. I will exalt my throne above the stars of God. I will sit also upon the mount of the congregation in the sides of the north. I will ascend above the heights of the clouds. I will be like the Most
0: High. Oprito gbeton leton ji to agewaji dali ina ke ji je zeus oji yi asroton gonyina tadi ganhonu
1: ko. Thou shall be brought down to hell, to the sides of the pit. Do you see the boasting? Do you see the pride? Do you see his literal member talking and talking, and God said, that's enough. Hell will be the result. Because of the tongue, because of the boasting, the words of pride, it earned him hellfire.
0: Now, Odeu to how to go to Pavinato to Eren and Dobio Olonzo men, Elonzo Sale.
1: God will protect and preserve us from hellfire.
0: Matthew chapter 12, verse
1: 32.
0: Matthew Tawiawe, Afogbanukuawe.
1: Whosoever speaketh a word against the Son of Man, it shall be forgiven him. Whosoever speaketh against the Holy Ghost, it shall not be forgiven him, neither in this world, neither in the world to come.
0: Then it
1: says, either make the tree good and its fruit good, or else make the tree corrupt and its fruit corrupt. For the tree is known by its fruit.
0: Kavi gati yin dagbe tise ton yin dagbe kavi gati yin yinyo tise ton yin yinyo na tise ati ton wa yedono nyo ati.
1: O generation of vipers, how can ye being evil speak good things? For out of the abundance of the heart the mouth speaketh.
0: Manukwene omi ovia makwe ton emi na we mi ule nyinyi menyina kaso gando anun dagbe le edona so sugega iraton me we unuto dido.
1: A good man out of the good treasure of the heart bringeth forth good things, and an evil man out of the evil treasure bringeth forth evil things. But I say unto you that every idle word that man shall speak, He shall give account thereof in the day of judgment. For by thy words thou shalt be justified, by thy words thou shalt be condemned. The tongue, the little member,
0: you
1: can pray with that tongue. We can quote the promises of God with that tongue. We can tell the Lord to forgive our sins with that tongue. We can love other people and speak good words to them with that tongue. We can make a good choice today, and the choice we make will determine where we spend eternity. Let's rise up and talk to the Lord in prayer. Use this tongue to pray. And you to say, Lord, I come to you. Now to turn around. Not to use my tongue in any way that will destroy. In any way that will discourage other people. Others are carrying some heavy load. Lighten the burden or the use of your tongue. Increase their burden.
0: To
1: oppress people with the tongue. To destroy people with the tongue. Lighten their load. Encourage people. Apologize to people. Be a helping hand. Be a friend. Be a neighbor.
0: Let
1: somebody feel like wanting to leave. Let somebody feel like wanting to use his talent. Don't run down people. Use your tongue in a way that will help you to gather people around you to take to heaven. You can build up people, develop people, encourage people, challenge people. Even if you know anything bad about them, tell them there's a better way to live. Tell them they can do better. And don't condemn yourself either. Don't allow your tongue to destroy you. Tell yourself, God loves me. Tell yourself, He'll forgive you. Tell yourself, He has a place in heaven for you. Remind yourself of God's grace. Jesus died for you. Now that love God has shown to you, show it to other people. That grace God has bestowed on you. That gentleness the Lord has manifested towards you. Manifest it towards your fellow pilgrim on the way to heaven.
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3: Let's stand up, please, as we pray together. Thank you very much. Let's close our eyes as we pray. Our great God in heaven, we thank you for our Bible studies. Thank you for the great day you have given us to come to your word once again. Thank you, Lord, because you have given us the breath of life.
4: alive, so that as we come, keeping us alive physically, and then so that we can be alive spiritually. As we come, Lord, we pray that you minister your word of life to everyone in Jesus' name. And Lord, we pray that we'll not be hearers only, but we'll be doers of the word. That the grace to be obedient to your word, you give to every heart, every life in Jesus' name.
3: Because
4: through this word, we become stabilized in the things of the Lord. That all the shifting and all the falling and rising, you cancel from our lives in Jesus' name. That a personal, spiritual, eternal life will be strengthened by the study.
3: And
4: then will be an encouragement to all the people to lead them to higher ground in the things of the Lord in Jesus' name. Prepare your people for the rapture. So that, Lord, as we study, it will not be in vain. And when we meet at the feet of Jesus on that final day, will say the study of your word has profited and benefited us.
3: Do
4: it for us, Lord, even much more than we can ask. In Jesus' name we pray. We come to our study once again. We're coming to the concluding study in the Sermon on the Mount.
3: We're
4: reading from Matthew chapter 5 verse 1.
3: Matthew tatan afwetan titan.
4: And seeing the multitudes, he went up into a mountain, and when he was set, his disciples came unto him, and he opened his mouth and taught them.
3: When we na magunda hole eke osoji aga gudona esiyani nukloto etonlewa ede eke onwe ton bokloye domo.
4: And is the teaching you have in Matthew chapter 5, Matthew chapter 6, and Matthew chapter 7? That's what is called the Sermon on the Mount.
3: Yeho de atindo to Matthew ta tonto ta chulopo topo ta shawe topo me.
4: And the Lord has revealed quite a lot in all these verses of Scripture. In the opening verse of the teaching itself, it talks about the kingdom. It tells us in Matthew chapter 5 verse 3, blessed are the poor in spirit, for theirs is the kingdom of heaven. And as he continues, he keeps on talking about the kingdom. Because the goal of the message is to be able to get everyone out of the kingdom of darkness into the kingdom of light. That's why you find the Lord Jesus Christ speaking, emphasizing repeatedly the kingdom of God or the kingdom of heaven. And he wants us to concentrate, to focus, to center, zero in our attention on
5: that kingdom.
4: Ewa jiro minize ayramito le popata pata do aholdu loji.
5: In fact, he wants us to brush every other sin aside, or to use another language, he wants us to take every other sin in life with loose hands.
4: Ewa mini benu le podo akparo pokavi mini yi alokpevi do reonu ayro meton le.
5: And then hold firmly the things pertaining to the kingdom of God.
4: Boyi alosisien do renueyin aholudu olotolego.
5: As we look at Matthew chapter 6, reading from verse 33, you'll find that same emphasis, but seek ye first the kingdom of God and his righteousness, and all these things shall be added unto you.
4: Matthew tatro pa fo gbanu kun aton ton se gba mi din aholulu jiwe awe ton po dodo eton po we onu epo lewe ina do gogla mi nuzindo nuji
5: lo de. It says you put first things first.
4: Eranize nu titan do te titan eton me.
5: By the way, there are people that use that language. They talk about putting first things first, but they're not thinking like Christ.
4: Mele timo zan ko gbe do ze nu titan do
5: the first sin, what's that? The kingdom of God and his righteousness. And then it says, after that, all these sins shall be added unto you. As it brings the message of the sermon to a conclusion, it still talks about the kingdom. And it says it will be the greatest loss of your life if you missed the kingdom. And then he described the people that will miss the kingdom. It tells us in verse 21 of chapter 7, not everyone that says unto me, Lord, Lord, shall enter into the kingdom of heaven, but he that doeth the will of my Father which is in heaven.
4: To Matthew ta shara foto konukulo poto medo e mayi mede pepere yiro mi okluno okluno wona bi a holudu olonto megba adavo ewe wa ojuro o to se to olometo.
5: I want you to underline the word doers.
4: The
5: church, I don't mean a local church, and I don't mean a denominational church. I don't mean this church alone, the church at large. Talks about
4: believe.
5: Evangelical church, the Pentecostal church, the universal church. We talk about
4: believe.
5: Unfortunately, some people in the church at large, that's where they stop.
4: Full
5: stop. But Jesus said it goes beyond believing. Even when you believe with the heart.
4: Yesu do eze yi se go ni atra yi se po do ayikato wepo.
5: That you need to put what you believe into demonstration.
4: Don wa yi se ne eje do ani yi hewa bibasi me.
5: That's why it says, not everyone that says unto me, Lord, Lord, shall enter into the kingdom of heaven, but he that, what's the word? Doeth.
4: It says
5: those are the people that will get to the kingdom of God. Many will say to me in that day, Lord, Lord, have we not prophesied in thy name? Now they are talking about the activities within the kingdom.
4: Oh, me susu enado glamito asenegbedo okluno.
6: okuno be mi ngle makodo dala egbonyi towe me ye do khoro do gbonu iwa ye to le to akun to me
5: about obedience in the kingdom
6: kisi do khoro do gbon to lu se to akodu lo me
5: see there are people that put all their emphasis on activities and programs and whatever it is in the kingdom
6: mene le timbo na ze nu nu wa ye to ai ka ye to le podo azo iwa ji to agun le me to akodu lo me
5: working for the kingdom
6: nato azowa na akolu du lo
5: working for the lord
6: nato azowa na oklono
5: being exercised in the operations and the activities of the kingdom
6: yeyana no iziza tonuiwa akolu du lo to me
5: and they do not think about doing and living and walking and obeying the laws of the king
6: ye ma so le ndogbon yi ba si yi hewa yi se o yin o se akolu du lo to ye ma so ye ne wa se
5: and so these people many will say unto me in that day Lord have we not prophesied in thy name and in thy name have cast out devils and in thy name have done many wonderful works then and then will I profess unto them I never knew you depart from me ye that work iniquity
6: o mesusu na dogla me to azene gbedo okluno okluno bebi le makodo do na igbo yin to we me porogbon oyin to we me mi ko yan legba leje gbonu poro yin to we me mi wa azo kun no soso te we ninu eyin ra igbe ran ye do yin ma nyo mi gbede mi ton so de mi aso yin la kan wa to
5: that's what brings the message actually to a close to a conclusion
6: e we nu ekan ye okoro wa vivonu
5: the Lord Jesus Christ now comes to verse 24 he says therefore that's what therefore means because of what I just told you now
6: afa kolun ko ene to ene otu ko gbe ne to otu to drama lo mundo nwe ko do na mi dai ne to utu
5: that many will come to me in that day and they will say were we not very active in the operations of the activities of the kingdom and then I will say unto them I never knew you
6: no mesu sule na wa de brando be mi ma yinu e aso wa to ni wa to to a holu lo me to gbe ne ke bo na do na do kan e do yen ma nyo mi
5: therefore whosoever heareth these sayings of mine and doeth them that's the word again I will liken him to a wise man which built his house upon a rock and the rain descended and the floods came and the winds blew and beat upon that house and it fell not for it was founded upon a rock
6: afakonu kwenu ene utu mede pe pe rese o koti ele bo so basi ye kholo de wado podogo ye na jire ye do gbe tonu yun e to de go re gba oko e ton do osoji ofenu na ji kun jabo asi sale ro bo bo je ko leyin bo ko je kholo ji e ma jaina ye do e do osoji utu
5: that's not the end and everyone that hears these sayings of mine and doeth them not
6: in my podwa mo medepe pe so se o chele bo ma so basi ye
5: the people that rest their confidence in hearing
6: ye me gboje bo se o to don to si se jipo unle
5: the people that rest their confidence in reading
6: ye ze adogbi gbo eton do nuki ki ajile chokedele
5: the people that rest their hope on knowing I know his will
6: ye ze adogbo eton do engonyo ojo eton jile chokedele
5: the people that reach and stop there
6: me no kia blondo alo te no te do finele
5: those who just stay on knowing it in their head but not doing it with their lives
6: ye no te do gbe ye ju to taka ye ton le me sigba ye no kia bi basi me to gbe san ye ton mele
5: verse 26 and everyone that heareth these sayings of mine and doeth them not shall be likened unto a foolish man
6: me de pe pe so se ho che le bo ma so basi ye ina jire ye do gbe to lulu no de go
5: that's a witchy word a foolish man
6: ko gbe de sin gba ri lulu no
5: you understand what Jesus had said about calling somebody a fool you understand this must be witchy
6: ya mo do na e me de je ko gbe Jesus san me Jesus yo ro lulu no am ro ko gbe de sin e we
5: and not to call him a fool when he can still make make reparation, restoration, when he can still have a remedy, but to call him a fool at the end of life, at the beginning of eternity, that's a witchy word. Everyone that heard these sayings of mine and doeth them not shall be likened unto a foolish man which built his house upon the sand, and the rain descended.
6: And the
5: rain will come, the winds will blow, the persecution will come, the temptations will come. Or you build your house on the sand, the same persecutions will come. And the same temptations and trials will come. Whether you are here or there doesn't mean that problems will not arise. Problems arise everywhere. Build your house on the rock. In verse 27, and the rain descended, and the floods came, and the winds blew, and beat upon that house, and it fell. And great, that's what great in Regia means, irreparable. And great was the fall of it. And it came to pass when Jesus had ended these sayings, the people were astonished, they were amazed at his doctrine. And he taught them as one having authority and not as the scribes. In these final verses of the sermon, the Lord is calling us to be wise unto salvation. In Indeed, this is the goal of the whole of the scriptures and the goal of every message from the Word. If you're a preacher, every time we preach, we must lead people to decide for heaven. And if they're not ready, then to help them to understand what decisions to make. And then to take the first step on their way to heaven. That's the goal of preaching. Lord Jesus, so people have heard this great message from Christ, the Savior of the world. The Lord had revealed God's requirement for the blessed life. It was a great privilege to hear the truth of the kingdom from Christ himself, but Christ now makes us to understand. Here in the world, even from Christ, the Lord of glory, is not enough. There must be a proper response to the message that we have heard. And I want you, praise the Lord, for those of us who have been coming consistently as we have gone through all these messages. And maybe you are saying, praise the Lord, I didn't miss a single study. I will have to praise the Lord because he kept you healthy. Kept you sound. Kept you focused. And you kept on coming every Monday, every week, as we went through this great sermon on the mount. But now I need to tell you that you've done well in coming. You've done well in hearing. Are you doing well in doing and obeying and practicing what you've heard?
6: Be ato dagbe wa, ato yin basime, ato yin ayi basime nwa ko seleton.
5: Are you more humble today than you were before we started?
6: Be ayi wono to egbe ko gan azan mi ko be.
5: Are you more meek today as a result of the study than the time we started?
6: Ai we wono to vivo no kun eton to je me mi be okun eton ya.
5: Are you purer today? Pure in heart. Only the pure in heart shall see the Lord. Are you purer today than before we began?
6: Yes,
5: righteousness today greater than the righteousness before you started the study.
6: And it
5: says that when you see your brother has offended you, what you are to do is you are to go to him and reconcile with him.
6: It's
5: good to hear. It's good to come as you have come. But are we practicing the word?
6: And
5: he tells us not to swear. And you add all these studies. Are things better today? Do you use only wonderful language, truthful language, honest language, even today, but more than you did before? And then it says, when your neighbor forces you to go 1 mile, go with him to end. Are you like that today? Are you enduring today? If anybody asks you for anything that you have, you should not restrain or restrict. You should give him. Are you doing that today? Says, be perfect, even as your Father, which is in heaven, is perfect. Are you going step by step and after the Lord Jesus Christ in that life of perfection? The question I'm asking is, you've done well that you have come, and you have been coming all these times you have been studying, but the question is, have you put it to practice?
6: Are things
5: better today than they were at that time?
6: Do
5: not let your left hand know what your right hand is doing. Is it like that today? Are you seeking the glory of men in whatever you do? Are you better in your prayer life today than before we studied that? That you are not to attract attention. And when you fast, you wash your face and then you anoint yourself so that you will not appear unto men to fast. Are you doing that today?
6: Are
5: we in religion for show? In religion for demonstration? In religion for public praise? It tells us how to pray, our Father which art in heaven. Are we following that pattern today? That's what the Lord is asking us. And then he says that you have a single eye. That means you have a pure motive. Are you like that today? Since we studied that, it's not just to hear, but it is to put it into practice. And to say, yes, Lord, I thank you for what I learned. Then he says, take no thought for your life. Are you free from anxiety today? Are you free from worry today, are you free from the fear of man today, than you were, more than you were at the beginning of the study. The DJ say, judge not. Are we doing that today? You see, it is the practice that matters. It's not just that I've been coming, but what have you been doing? How is your life? You're following after the Lord. How is it better today than what it was?
6: You
5: give that which is holy unto the dogs. Now let's throw your pills before this one. Let's be torn around and rend you, and then what you have given them becomes useless. Still going to other people, prophet, their man of God, their man of prayer, their prayer warrior, their pray for me. Study of the word of God changed you. It shows us the straight gate and the broad way, and then it tells us entering through that straight gate, that's a small gate, and you walk in the narrow way. Are you walking the narrow way today, or are you walking the broad way?
6: Are
5: you having given yourself latitude so that whatever you want you still do? And then it says, beware of false prophets that come to you in sheep's clothing. It says you'll know them by their fruits. Are you more careful today? In the books you read, religious books you read, religious gatherings that you go, are you more careful today of all these false prophets that are throwing their leaflets and their cassettes and their tapes unto you?
6: Are you more careful today of all these false prophets?
5: Or are you the one that is still propagating their false doctrine for them? How are you taking to heart everything the Lord has been teaching us? That's why the Lord said it is not just to hear. The wise woman is the one that will look at this and will say, yes, I'm going to practice the word of God. And since you heard Jesus say, not everyone that says unto me, Lord, Lord, shall get into the kingdom of heaven. How did you understand that? Do you think that all the churches are the same? Whether I'm here or in another church, it doesn't matter. Did you hear what Jesus said? Now, the Lord is saying, he has given you the word now. And you
6: are
5: to then pattern your life after those words he has given you, so that on the final day, it will not just be, I heard. I studied. I was regular at the study. The Lord will be asking you, what did you do with what you heard? Or did it just come in one ear and then went out the other ear? That's why the Lord in this conclusion is calling us and is saying, do it.
6: caviato we wa bo toto do poro se bere bo to aweto meluto e we sun bo kloto di do mondo yi ye basi e me na don se chokede
5: learn it practice it
6: poro e bo so yi bi basi me
5: learn it live by it it is in that living by the word of God that makes us to have the reward and the profit the benefit of hearing the word of God on the final day
6: poro bo yi basi bonu gbegun dalieto to mo wiwa me ene na gemi na do mo ale na do mo lukundagbe jo to to asapo do to to gbe.
5: And as Jesus brings everything to a conclusion, he divides all the people that heard. He divides everybody to two groups. These two groups of people are classified as wise or foolish. The two groups have some similarities among them. They both hear the word of God. Not only that, number two, they both know the way of salvation as revealed by Christ. Number three, they built a house of spiritual life after hearing God's word. Number four, they both builders think that their houses will stand and will stand the tests and the trials of life. Not only that, number five, the outward appearances of their spiritual houses look alike. These similarities are superficial. Houses look all right. The one for the wise and the one for the foolish until the rain descended. Until the winds blew. Until the storm came. Until the waves beat upon those two houses, they look alike. It's like we are doing well and they are doing well. Both the foolish and the wise looks like they are the same. It is when the storm comes, we'll know the difference between them. The differences actually determine the strength and the quality of our spiritual lives. One house has its foundation on the rock. The other, with no foundation, is built upon the sand. One group of hearers obey the word of repentance and the word of righteousness. The other group, they do nothing. The wise man receives grace to live in obedience to God's word. The foolish man merely hears the word without living in obedience to that word. The wise man will rejoice throughout eternity, while the foolish will weep and cry and suffer throughout eternity. I pray you'll be wise. As we come to this study tonight, I divide to three parts. Number one, the foundation of loving obedience to Christ's word. The foundation of loving obedience to Christ's word. Number two, the foolishness of living without obedience to Christ's word. Number three, the failure of listeners who observed Christ's wisdom. Let's come to number one, the foundation of loving obedience to Christ's word. I'm reading Matthew chapter 7, verses 24 and 25. Therefore, whosoever, I'm sure you understand that whosoever is very important. God is not a respecter of persons. And it's not a respecter of position. And it's not a respecter of personality. And it's not a respecter of your profession. And it's not a respecter of your title. It is the whosoever, the word of God, the laws of God are for everyone. And it says, whosoever heareth these sayings of mine and doeth them, he is doing them in the present tense.
6: He
5: is doing them whatever the challenge of life may be. In the day and in the night, he
6: doeth.
5: At a time of prosperity and adversity, he
6: doeth.
5: In the time of health and sickness, he
6: doeth.
5: And in the time with friends or foes, he
6: doeth.
5: In the time of joy and in the time of sadness, he
6: doeth.
5: You know, there are some people, their Christianity fluctuates. When they are happy, they do. When they are sad, they don't do. When the world is smiling at them, then they are so happy the world is smiling at them, and then they do, they obey. And when the world is frowning at them, persecuting them, opposing them, then they don't do.
6: And
5: it appears everybody is contributing to help them pay their house rent and pay their bills and do this and do that. Then they are happy, and then they come to church and they do. But when it appears that the funds are drying up, then they withdraw and they cannot do the will of God anymore. When the church gives them opportunity of ministry, position, they do. And then they say, I believe in God. I'm going to be obedient to the word of God. If the church withdraws that opportunity of ministry and service, then they don't do. You see all those people that are fluctuating in the obedience of the Lord, their motive for obeying the Lord is not the glory of God. Their motive is just their personal selfish ambition.
6: And
5: but if you really love the Lord, it doesn't matter what is happening. It doesn't matter up or down. On the mountain top or in the valley, with friends or with foes, in the day, in the night. Prosperity or adversity, sickness or health, you do the will of God. That's why it says, and doeth them, I will liken him unto a wise man which built his house upon a rock. Luke 6:47. Whosoever cometh to me and heareth my sayings and doeth them.
6: What
5: that means is that every time you hear the word of God, you go back to your family. And whatever is not actually straightening out before, you now straighten it out according to the word. Every time you hear the word of God, you look at your attitude. And everything in your attitude that is not according to the word of God, you straighten everything out. Every time you hear the word of God, you go back to your place of work. And then whatever you have been doing in that place of work, which is not according to the word, you straighten everything out. You hear and you do. And the more you hear, the more you do. And you allow what you hear to affect every part of your life. Whosoever cometh to me and heareth my sayings and doeth them, I will show you to whom he is like. It's like a man which built an house and did.

0: deep and he laid the foundation upon a rock. And when the flood arose and the stream beat vehemently upon that house and could not shake it, for it was founded upon a rock.
1: When na ozo go asisa zizi bakondo holo go emaso gawain na ye kodo edo oseji utu.
0: Now, so you think about the foundation that Jesus spoke about. You know, many people, the only thing they know about foundation is that Jesus is the foundation. That's right. That's right. But it's more than that. Christ is the foundation. Let's see where that is in 1 Corinthians chapter 3, verse 11. All the foundation can no man lay than that is laid, which is Jesus Christ. But you know what the Lord is telling us? He's saying, yes, I am the foundation and the word. I'm speaking to you. Obedience to that word is the foundation of the Christian life. I'm speaking to you about repentance. Obedience to that word of repentance. That's foundation. I speak to you about righteousness. Obedience to the word of Christ on righteousness. That's the foundation of your Christian life. And I speak to you about holiness and sanctification and obedience to that word. That's the foundation. And it speaks to us about restitution. Obedience to that word of Christ. Restitution. That is the foundation that the Lord Jesus is talking about. Let's look at 2 Timothy chapter 2. Verse 19. Nevertheless, the foundation of God standeth sure, having the seal. The Lord knoweth them that are his, and let everyone that nameth the name of Christ depart from iniquity. In Hebrews chapter 6 verse 1. Therefore, leaving the principles of the doctrine of Christ, let us go unto perfection, not laying again the foundation of repentance and from dead works and of faith toward God.
1: We
0: have to lay that foundation if we're going to move on in a Christian life, living a life of righteousness.
1: First
0: Timothy chapter 6, we're looking at verse 17. Charge them that are rich in this world that they be not high-minded, nor trust in certain riches.
1: They
0: be not high-minded because of the possession you have. Not high-minded because of what you have in your bank account. Not to be high-minded, nor trust in uncertain riches, but in the living God who giveth us richly all things to enjoy, that they be rich in good works, ready to distribute, willing to communicate. Ready to communicate, to touch other people's lives positively. What's that? That's a foundation.

0: toi zona gbele wa na do be pra gbeza mede voto lete ne yine do do da yine yete ne
1: laying up in store for themselves a good foundation against the time to come that they may lay hold on life eternal
0: na ye ni be kule do agba ko me na ye de do do da gbele gbon odre ejana ye ni do re ogbe logo yin ogbe nungbo nungbo
1: so the Lord then is telling us it's very important lay the foundation of your life on the words of the Lord Jesus Christ. In Colossians chapter 3, verse 16, verse 17. Let the word of Christ dwell in you richly. What does that mean? It says that don't be spiritually anemic. Don't be spiritually weak. Don't have a weakened stamina. Taking the word of God like you're taking the food. Let the word of Christ dwell in you richly, so that like the blood fills your veins. If anybody pinches you at all, it is a word that comes out.
0: Let
1: the words of Christ dwell in you richly. And then it says, in all wisdom, teaching and admonishing one another in the psalms and hymns and spiritual songs, singing with grace in your hearts to the
0: Lord.
1: Then it says, whatsoever ye do in word or deed, do all in the name of the Lord Jesus, giving thanks to the Father by Him. That this word will do it and will obey it in Jesus' name. That's where wisdom is. Our wisdom begins with hearing the word of God with a purposeful heart to obey. There is no wisdom in hearing and not doing. Hearing about repentance, not doing it. Hearing about believing and not doing it. Hearing about entry into the kingdom of God and not doing it. Hearing about hungering and thirsting after righteousness and not even paying attention to, that's no wisdom. But when you're pure in heart and you walk in the light, glorifying God in all that we do, that is our wisdom. The wise builder builds on a strong foundation that will withstand all the storms of life. Christ is the foundation of the Christian life. Yet, we need to remember that Christ himself refers to the foundation as obedience to the word of God. Obedience to the words of Christ, a gracious life of godliness, is the unassailable foundation of the wise builder whose house will stand until eternity.
0: True
1: wisdom consists in building a spiritual house on the rock. Jesus Christ making the building firm and strong by having our motives, our tempers, our lives conformed to the word of God.
0: Live
1: on nothing else but God, his grace to enable us with power, with authority to be able to do everything he has called us to do.
0: Ni no beto jome to chokede ji kena na minugo pipe ina do wanwe do na mile ekoto.
1: We come to point number 2, Matthew chapter 7, reading from verse 26.
0: Ogwa we to matu ta eton sian we afweton 27.
1: And everyone that heareth these sayings of mine and doeth them not.
0: Melekpepe 26 we melekpepe ese roje ele maso basiye.
1: That's in the present tense. You see, there are many people that will refer to their past experience in Christ, and you'll say, at this particular year, I was born again.
0: Kristi to korodo nui wa je dinvi alalonto me. Melele ti to gunle me. Yanda lo drendo je kokoto lo akwele wa ipole le kwe korie mo kule ga. Je kuto to eto lo drendo je ko wa.
1: I remember my consecration of many years ago.
0: Oh, unfli mele klando voche kwe susudi eton wa.
1: And he will say, those were the good old days. I did the will of God. I obeyed the will of God. In fact, many people were looking at me as if I was a peculiar, strange person.
0: But
1: you know, the Lord doesn't care about what it was in the past. He's asking, what do you do today? Doest them not. It is not the activity of the past. Doest them not. In the present day, I remember my humility of the past. How about today? I remember my submission of the past. How about today? I remember my sacrifice of the past. How about today?
0: If
1: somebody were to tell you and remind you, see what you did 10 years ago. See the way you were humble 5 years ago. And see the way you were so committed about 11 years ago. If you say, I don't know the kind of grace I had at that time, I cannot tell.
0: Today,
1: I don't think I can do that. There you are. If your past is greater than the present, you are not out of the race.
0: In
1: verse 26, everyone that heareth these sayings of mine and doeth, present tense, and doeth them not. How many of us were so submissive to the will of God in the past? You were going to do something and you put a lot of money into that thing ignorantly. And then somebody just came and said, what are you doing? Do you remember this verse of scripture? Immediately he opened the scripture to you and say, I didn't know that before, I stopped it.
0: All
1: the money you have invested into that thing, I don't care. Doing the will of God is number one in my life. But today, can you do that? Today, you have not even expended so much money. You're just getting started, and somebody came and he said, look at the Bible, look at the word of God. Oh, I didn't know that before, but you know it now. It's too late. I'm still going to do what I'm going to do. Today, you want to do something, and somebody says, look at the Bible. I don't say, please, don't disturb my peace. have made up my mind, I want to do this sin, God will just have to forgive me if this sin is wrong. I cannot go back from it now. There you are. You're not doing the will of God. You cannot, in a prompt way, right there, cut off that sin and say, now I know it's not the will of God. Good night, goodbye. I cannot put my hand in that sin again. That's what the Lord is saying. It's present tense obedience to the word of God. Whosoever, everyone that heareth these sayings of mine and doeth them not, shall be likened unto a foolish man which built his house upon the sand. And the rain descended. And the floods came. And the winds blew. And beat upon that house. And it fell. And great was the fall of it. Luke chapter 6, verse 49. But he that heareth and doeth not. But notice it's always in the present tense. It's not what you did in the past. You know, some people, when they take a wrong step and they do something wrong, and then you challenge them. Or maybe you discipline them. Oh, they will say, they didn't even look at what I did in the past. All these years, look at what I've done. And I don't think anybody has any faithfulness comparable to mine. It's true, I've done this one wrong, but look at what I did in the past. It's not what you did in the past. What you do today in the present tense.
0: It
1: says, he that heareth and doeth not, it's like a man that without a foundation built an house upon the earth, against which the stream did beat vehemently, and immediately it fell, and the ruin of that house was great, irreparable, and without remedy. The Lord is telling us then that what's important is not just hearing, but doing the will of God.
0: As we look at
1: our nation, this country, and any other country in Africa and beyond Africa, many more and more people are hearing the word of God in this nation and in many other nations, but how many are keeping and doing and obeying what they hear? He who reads or hears the word of God but does not ask and receive grace from God to conform his life to that word is like a fool whose foolishness will stink him throughout eternity. Knowing and learning of Christ's righteousness. Knowing and learning of Christ's sacrifice and atonement while we do not pray to conform to his word in our daily lives is terrible self-deception.
0: avosisa yesu kristi tonpo ubo manate ninjo gbeza miton ado ibasi oklod dako gbeza miton tawena nyi tokodo.
1: Let it be observed and seriously considered that it is not the man who hears or professes to believe at these things of Christ, but he who doeth, that is the man who consistently obeys the word of God, that will be blessed of God. Many people suppose that obedience to the word of Christ is unnecessary as long as we believe on him. There are some people in the church, I mean the church at large, their doctrine is only belief. How about my life? Just believe. How about what I do? Just believe. But Jesus, the Lord, the King, the Savior, he tells us in this message of the kingdom, he says, only believing is not enough. Do it. Have the grace of God in your life that will practice, you'll do what the Lord himself has commanded. Some people think that's not necessary anymore, but they are wrong because Jesus is right.
0: I said
1: Jesus is right. The gospel of grace was brought to us by Christ to liberate us from sinning and from disobedience, to lead us in the way of obedience to our Heavenly Father. The Christian profession that has no foundation of repentance, no foundation of faith, no foundation of obedience, no foundation of righteousness will not stand the waves of trial and temptation on earth, neither will it stand the storm of judgment and wrath on that final day.
0: That's
1: why it's so important that we will obey the word of God. God will give you grace. And the number one thing in your life, priority of your life, will be hearing the word and doing, obeying, practicing what you hear. In Proverbs chapter 1, I'm reading from verse 24. Because I have called and you refused, I have stretched out my hand and no man regarded. But he has set at naught all my counsel and would none of my reproof. I also will laugh at your calamity. I will mock when your fear cometh. When your fear cometh as desolation, and your destruction cometh as a whirlwind, when distress and anguish cometh upon you, then they shall call upon me, but I will not answer.
0: They
1: shall seek me early, but they shall not find me, for that they hated knowledge and did not choose the fear of the Lord.
0: First
1: John chapter 3 verse 10. In this, the children of God are manifest, and the children of the devil. Two groups of people, two classes of people, two camps of people. It says, whosoever doeth not righteousness is not of God, neither he that loveth not his brother. For this is the message that she had from the beginning, that we should love one another. Not as Cain, who was of that wicked one, and slew his brother. And wherefore slew he him? Because his own works were evil, and his brother's righteous. Marvel not, my brethren, if the world hates you. You know that we are passed from death to life because we love the brethren. He that loveth not his brother abideth in death. Whosoever hated his brother is a murderer, and ye know that no murderer has eternal life abiding in him.
0: Important
1: sin is being righteous. In Hebrews chapter 12, I'm reading from verse 14. Follow peace with all men, and holiness without which no man shall see the Lord. Then he tells us, looking diligently, lest any man fail of the grace of God, lest any root of bitterness springing up trouble you, and thereby many be defiled.
0: Number 16,
1: lest there be any fornicator or profane person as Esau, who for one morsel of meat sold his birthright.
0: But you know that
1: afterward, when he would have inherited the blessing, he was rejected, for he found no place of repentance, though he sought it carefully with tears. In Luke chapter 12, we're reading from verse 46. The Lord of that servant will come in a day when he looketh not for him. It's very dangerous to live your life without thinking about the rapture. How will this I'm going to do affect me on the day of rapture, on the day of resurrection? In verse 46, the Lord of that servant will come in a day when he looketh not for him, and in an hour when he is not aware, and will cut him asunder, and will appoint him his portion with the unbelievers. And that servant which knew his Lord's will and prepared not himself, neither did his will, shall be beaten with many stripes.
0: But those who don't know, look at verse 48.
1: But he that knew not and did commit things worthy of strife shall be beaten with few stripes. For unto whomsoever much is given, of him shall much be required. And to whom men have committed much, of him they will ask the more. Well, the emphasis of the Lord is that we should not be hearers only, we should be doers of the word. The grace to do it. The strength to do it. The determination, discipline, diligence to do it. I pray the Lord will give to every one of us. We come to point number three now. In point number three, we're talking about the failure of the listeners who only observed Christ's wisdom. We're looking at Matthew chapter 7 and we're reading from verse 28 to verse
2: 29.
1: And it came to pass, when Jesus had ended these sayings, the people were astonished at his doctrine. For he taught them as one having authority and not as the scribes. It says the people were surprised. If you look at Mark chapter 1, verse 22. And they went into Capernaum, and straightway on the Sabbath day he entered into the synagogue and taught, and they were astonished at his doctrine, even in the synagogue. He taught them as one that had authority and not as the scribes. In Matthew chapter 22 verse 22, it says, when they had heard these words, they marveled and they left him and went their way. And when the multitude heard this, they were astonished at his doctrine. Well, he had shown them the way into the kingdom of God. That surprised them. He had pierced their consciences with a sharp sword of the Spirit. And the word of God never searched them like that before, and never probed them like that before. And then they began to think about all the things they have done in their religious lives, and everything crumbled to the ground. His teaching had awakened them and brought them to the point of decision. What will they do? Will they walk in the narrow way, or will they persist in the broad way? They had heard what they had never heard from their religious leaders. They felt the authority and the power in his word. His explanations were persuasive. His statements were piercing. His illustrations were practical and pertinent. His conclusion was arresting and thought-provoking. His conduct demanded, commanded respect and attention. His whole approach was compelling and it demanded their decision. There was no frivolous allusion. There was no traditional inference. There was no quotation from any inspired writers. There was no fable from heathen philosophers. The whole sermon was pure, profound, and powerful. It was amazingly simple in its presentation, and yet so astonishingly sublime. time in his presence. That's why they were surprised. That's why they were amazed, astonished as to what Jesus Christ taught, as to how Jesus Christ taught. In Matthew chapter 7, verse 28 and 29, and verse 29. And it came to pass, when Jesus had ended these things, the people were astonished at his doctrine. For he taught them as one having authority and not as the scribes. But the question is, what is saved? Did they repent? These people that were surprised, what was their reaction? In Luke chapter 4, I'm reading from verse 22. And all bear him witness and wondered at the gracious words which proceeded out of his mouth. And he said, is not this Joseph's son? Can you imagine that? And that's all they could say.
0: Yo me koso de kuru ni awuso to ye jina oko jomyo ton eto tito sonu eto me ye todo mo e ma we o vi Joseph uton de amnuwe e ma pacha we we ye zikandole kodi e.
1: And he said unto them, ye will surely say unto me, this Proverbs physician, heal thyself, whatsoever ye have, we have heard done in Capernaum, do also here in thy country.
0: And
1: he said, verily I say unto you, no prophet is accepted in his own country. All day that were in the synagogue, when they heard this, were filled with wrath. He began to apply the words to them. He began to show them how dirty and defiled they were. In verse 29, and rose up and thrust him out of the city and led him unto the brow of the hill whereon the city was built, that they might cast him down headlong. Look at that attitude. It says they were amazed in verse 22. Yet their amazement did not lead them to repentance. Luke chapter 11, I'm reading from verse 27. And it came to pass as he spake these words, a certain woman of the company lifted up her voice and said unto him, blessed is the womb that bear thee and the paths that thou hast
0: searched.
1: And then she said, your mother must be a great, special, blessed woman. But Jesus said, yea, rather blessed are they that hear the word of God and keep it. In Apostles chapter 13, I'm reading from verse 40 and verse 41. Beware therefore, lest that come upon you, which is spoken in the prophets, behold, ye despisers. and wander and perish. You see, there are people that will be amazed, surprised, and then they'll wonder. And yet all the wonder will not lead them to salvation but to perdition. Will not lead them unto righteousness but unto more rebellion. For I walk a wonder in your days, a work which ye shall in no wise believe, though a man declare it unto you. I pray that you will not be our Lord. Christ spoke to them and is speaking to us today with the authority of a king. He taught as one inspired from above, as a teacher sent from God, and says the people were astonished. It was a great comment that they were astonished, but a grave crime that led them to condemnation, that they were astonished and nothing more. It
0: they
1: immediately repent of all their sins?
0: Did
1: they mourn for their sins? Did the spiritual hunger drive them to seek righteousness by faith? Did they become purer in heart as to so that they can see God on the final day? Yes, astonished. I pray that your own astonishment will lead you to go through the strait gate. Will lead you to walk with Christ in the narrow way. And then the astonishment you have as you study all these things. Blessed are your eyes for what you see. And blessed are your ears for what they hear. For the kings and the prophets of old have desired to hear these things, but didn't hear them. But God has brought them to you full and free like this. To lead you to faithful, loyal obedience of the Lord Jesus Christ, so that your wonders will not stop here, but you will enter into the wonders of heaven to live together with Christ for all eternity in
0: Jesus' name.
1: The Lord has shown us the way into life, and He wants us to take that way into life. Now we've had the word of God, we need the grace. Don't we need grace? We need the grace to be obedient to the word of God. That's why we're going to stand up and we're going to pray that God will grant us the grace not to be hearers of the word only, but to be doers of the word. Let's talk to the Lord in prayer.
0: You've
1: had quite a lot today, as you have been hearing every time. Don't be a foolish man. Don't be a foolish woman. Don't be a foolish girl. Don't be a foolish boy. Whosoever hears these sayings of mine and doeth them not, or liken him unto a foolish man, that built his house without a foundation on the sand. And the rain descended. And the floods came. And the rain came. And the waves beat upon the house. And it fell, and great was the ruin of it.
0: But tell you what,
1: you're
2: to Jesu ni come mi rodete.
3: A great God in heaven, Redeemer, Father, we thank you because we're here today.
2: Je daro mi ton lonton to mi ton mefli go to mi ton mi dopo mi wa fi to egbe.
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3: Open our eyes to see what we have not seen.
2: Ono kumi ton adon monwe matre ko mokpa.
3: To comprehend what we have not understood.
2: Na adon modonu mako modonakpa.
3: And to know even the unknowable in Jesus' name.
2: We ma vie nyen to Jesu come.
3: I pray, O Lord, that you grant us a gift of faith today.
2: Mi to de ko na mi nuni na yi se to to egbe.
3: That this faith will work wonders in every life.
2: Do yi se na wa nu ja o to gbezan do puro po me.
3: That this year will be a beautiful year.
2: We me na ko de yan kwa pe tonde.
3: A wonderful year.
2: O ko ja o to.
3: A miracle pad year in Jesus' name.
2: Do ko ko na ki apa zan ja o po to Jesu come.
3: Bless your people all over this nation, all over this continent, and beyond this continent of Africa today, in Jesus' name.
2: Dona metro to go me file to me yu igbaji, ze me yu igbaji go, to Jesu come.
3: We thank you because we know you have answered. In Jesus' name we pray.
2: O Jesu ni come mi rodete.
3: God bless you. You can sit down.
2: Yes, you need to me so can see I did.
3: It's a joy to be together today. Is that right? I pray the joy of the Lord will never stop in your life in Jesus' name.
2: We
3: are concluding our series today on our covenant services. And the Lord has revealed quite a lot. And normally when we come for a covenant service like this, at the beginning of the year, we map out, according to the promises He has given us, what we expect for the year. And everything you've heard this year, you'll experience in Jesus' name.
2: Papa sa sele poto kwe me ina jodo goe to Jesu ni kome.
3: In Mark chapter 16, I'm reading from verse 15 all through to verse 20.
2: Mark utafoto nukundo po besa afoto foto wa afoko.
3: And he said unto them, go ye to all the world and preach the gospel to every creature. He that believeth and is baptized shall be saved, but he that believeth not shall be damned.
2: And he
3: said unto them, go ye
2: to
3: all the world. Shall follow them that believe. In my name, they shall cast out devils. They shall speak with new tongues. They shall take up serpents, and if they drink any deadly thing, it shall not hurt them. They shall lay their hands on the seed, and they shall recover. So then, after the Lord had spoken these unto them, he was received up into heaven and sat on the right hand of God. And they went forth and preached everywhere, the Lord walking with them. The Lord will walk with you. Confirming the word was signs following. And everybody said,
2: Amen.
3: I'm talking to you on supernatural signs for faithful believers. The children of Israel experienced a lot of the miraculous supernatural things in Egypt just before they came out of that land of captivity. And from the time they came out until they got to the land of Canaan, they saw supernatural signs every day. They entered into the land of Canaan and they began to see the supernatural. And then eventually a king was appointed. And after his coronation, we discovered because that king was not a prayerful man. He was a persecutor of the innocent, and he actually concentrated on persecuting innocent David more than ruling in the kingdom of Israel. Eventually all those signs stopped. And it went on and on like that until they began to ask a question. Psalm 74 verse 9. We see not our signs, there is no more any prophet, neither is there any among us that knoweth how long, O God, how long shall the adversary reproach? Shall the enemy blaspheme thy name forever? Why withdrawest thou thy hand, even thy right hand, pluck it out of thy bosom? For God is my king of old, working salvation in the east of the
2: earth.
3: Israel began to have this concern. And they began to ask, what are those signs? What are the wonders? What are the miracles? They said, we see not our signs. And because from the time of Moses, anywhere you saw Moses, anywhere you saw Joshua, anywhere you saw Caleb, anywhere you saw the people of God, the children of Israel, signs followed them.
2: Joshua,
3: But all that stopped. And now they began to ask, where are the signs? Now the Lord is telling us the time of signs and wonders, that time has come back. In Isaiah chapter 8, I'm reading from verse 18. Behold, I and the children whom the Lord has given me are for signs and for wonders in Israel from the Lord of hosts, which dwelleth in Mount Zion. And then he goes on to say, as and when they shall say unto you. You know, there's some people that are thinking, no more miracle, no more signs, no more wonders, no more answered prayer. This has happened to them, that has happened to them. See solution to their problems, but this year solution has come. And so, because they're looking at the past, and they're looking at the time of Saul, and they're looking at the time of Manasseh, and then they don't see any sign, and they do not understand that the Lord has come to visit his people. Therefore, I will say unto you in verse 19, and when they shall say unto you, seek unto them that are familiar spirits and unto wizards, that peep and that mutter, should not a people seek unto their God for the living to the dead? There are some people that will invite you. They will say, they're seeing something there, they're seeing something there. You tell them, we're seeing something greater here. And we're not going to go to the powers of darkness to seek any help. There is no help in there. Our help is in the Lord. We're not going to stray away and go anywhere seeking for signs and wonders. They are here. And you'll see them today in your life in Jesus' name. Verse 20, to the law and to the testimony, if they speak not according to this word, it is because there is no light in them. Go back to the law and go back to the testimony. Go back to the word. Go back to the word, to the law, and to the testimony. If they speak not according to this word, it is because there is no truth and there is no light in them. Hebrews chapter 2, reading from verse 11. For both he that sanctifieth and they who are sanctified are all of one, for which cause he is not ashamed to call them brethren. Saying, I will declare thy name unto the brethren. In the midst of the church will I sing bring praise unto thee.
2: Damo nyena doko ni to eto ngla me sunu chele to chencha gunton we nyena jira pipa tonla we.
3: Look at verse 13, and again I will put my trust in him. If you will put your trust in the Lord today, you'll see wonders.
2: Papa we are to mo nyena yi to dido chedo ego ni gena gbado dego to egbe pana mason jawu.
3: Then it now says in that verse 13, and again, behold, I and the children which God has given me. What are we for? For signs and for wonders in the household of faith.
2: E din do nuka fo wi atantan rugan rugan ru mo ga do aye go yen po vire diwe ko yina mi le po ete mitina mitina ria po te po pazan ja opo to ko me to ko diwe ya wetan gbe.
3: Point number 1, serving the Lord and proclaiming his salvation.
2: Ko go ti ta si se okuna po li la hun ga etantan po.
3: Number 2, seek secured for life with protective signs. Point number 3, saving the lost through promised signs.
2: We
3: come to number 1, serving the Lord, proclaiming his salvation. Chapter 16 of Mark verse 15. And he said unto them, go ye into all the world, go ye into all the world, and preach the gospel to every creature.
2: Afueto foto esodo glan yedomo, mi ya igon le po me,

0: that believeth, he decided to believe because he presented the gospel so convincingly. Believe what you have said, because that's the word. And then it says they'll be saved. He that believeth not shall be damned. The Lord has sent you to do it. You will do it. Acts chapter 17, verse
1: 14.
0: I have given them thy word, and the world has hated them. Why has he given us his word? Number one, for our personal benefit. Number two, our neighbor's benefit. Number one, for personal benefit. Because he has given us the word. Have you got the word? Have you believed? How many of us have believed and you have been baptized in water? Can I see your hand? You've been baptized in water after believing. Praise the
1: Lord.
0: He that believeth and is baptized shall be saved. He that believeth not shall be damned. Now he has given us the word so that number one, we believe. And we're baptized in water, and then we begin to live a righteous life, a renewed life, a redeemed life, and then we're
1: saved.
0: And now for the benefit of other people, we're to give that same word, preach that same word unto other people so that they can be saved. And it says, because they are not of the world, even as I'm not of the world. Verse 15, I pray not that thou shouldest take them out of the world, but that thou shouldest keep them from the evil. If you have received the word, the Lord will keep you from evil. On your way, he'll clear all the evil away from you in Jesus' name. It says in verse 16, they are not of the world, even as I'm not of the world. Sanctify them through thy truth. Thy word is truth. As thou hast sent me into the world, even so have I also sent them into the world. See what the Lord Jesus is saying. He says there is an identification between the Christian and Christ, between the believer and Christ whom we believe. He said, as the Father has sent you into the world, even so as he sent us into the world. If you know what Christ has come to do in the world, then you will know what we're supposed to do. Why then was he sent into the world? A great question. A question you need to think about, because it is the answer to that question that will show you why you are still here in the world. We're looking at Luke chapter 19, verse 10. For the Son of Man is come to seek and to save that which was lost. And if the Father has sent us as well, for the same reason, for the same purpose,

0: why he sent the Lord Jesus Christ, it must be so that sinners will be saved. We're looking at John chapter 3 from verse 17. For God sent not his son into the world to condemn the world, but that the world through him might be saved. I want you to look at the way you spend the major part of your time. And where you spend the major part of your money.
1: And
0: the way you spend the major part of everything that you have.
1: This is
0: so that sinners will be saved. That's why the Father sent the Lord. And that's why the Lord has sent us. It says in verse 17, for God sent not his son into the world to condemn the world, but that the world through him might be saved. He that believeth on him is not condemned, but he that believeth not is condemned already, because he has not believed in the name of the only begotten Son of God. Matthew chapter 1, verse 21. And she shall bring forth his son, and thou shalt call his name, what's the name? Jesus, for he shall save his people from their sins. And the Lord is saying, if we're going to serve him and serve him aright, what we need to do is to do what Jesus Christ came to do in this world. John chapter 20 verse 21. They said Jesus to them again, peace be unto you, as my Father hath sent me, even so have I also so send I you. Why are we sent, and what are we to tell the world when we go to the people of the world? Well, to tell them that Jesus Christ is the Savior. That salvation is in Christ. Acts of the Apostles chapter 10 verse 43. To him give all the prophets witness that through his name whosoever believeth in him shall receive remission of sins. All the prophets give testimony that Christ is the Savior. There is no forgiveness, no redemption through anyone except through the Lord Jesus Christ. That's why we're not ashamed of this gospel. We're going to declare, proclaim, and preach this gospel everywhere we go. And sinners are going to turn to the Lord in Jesus' name. In Romans chapter 1, I'm reading from verse 14. I am debtor both to the Greeks and to the barbarians, both to the wise and to the unwise. So, as much as in me is, I am ready to preach the gospel to you that are true also.
1: Yes, wa khodro gla glekile kprogla akoma segbele gla nunyo eto le kprogla unvino le mo le tito kwa nche menye kogla unado ya wakbeto gla mi ome tito lo mulega.
0: He had preached the gospel in many places and I said, I'm going to Rome, I'm going to preach the word of God unto them, and we say we are ready to.
1: Eko la unagbe bonfi kpokpo la divi emina zaze unagbe loyi lo munga be miyosu gandwa mombe miyogula uda yi.
0: In your office you will preach the gospel.
1: Sa son patu eji anala unagbe.
0: In the road you will preach the gospel.
1: Ali hoje anala unagbe.
0: In the taxis you will preach the gospel.
1: To moto menala unagbe.
0: In the train you will preach the gospel.
1: To toji umeto pipa menala unagbe.
0: In the community you will preach the gospel.
1: To kotu ele menala unagbe.
0: In the hospitals you will preach the gospel.
1: To wele anala unagbe.
0: In the prisons you will preach the gospel. Anywhere you find somebody that needs to know about life eternal, about going to heaven through the Lord Jesus Christ, you and I, we shall preach the gospel in Jesus' name.
1: Number 16,
0: for I am not ashamed of the gospel of Christ. It is the power of God unto salvation, unto everyone that believeth, to the Jew first and also to the Greek.
1: We're
0: looking at 1 Corinthians chapter 9 and we're reading from verse 16. But though I preach the gospel, I have nothing to glory of, for necessity is laid upon me. Yea, woe is unto me if I preach not the gospel.
1: Then
0: in verse 19, for though I be free from all men, yet have I made myself servant unto all, that I might gain the more. Unto the Jews I became as a Jew, that I might gain the Jews. He said, I will sacrifice whatever I need to sacrifice, so that I will not repel the Jews. Whatever we can do so that the sinners will be willing to listen to us, will say we're willing to do. And this year will be attracting a lot of people to the kingdom of God in
1: Jesus'
0: name. That's why it says, even though I'm free from all men, yet have I made myself servant unto all, that I might gain them all. And
1: unto
0: the Jews I became as a Jew, that I might gain the Jews.
1: So
0: them that are under the law, as under the law, that I might gain them that are under the law.
1: And
0: to them that are without law, as without law, being not without law to God, but under the law to Christ, that I might gain them that are under the law.
1: He said,
0: when I go to the Gentiles who don't have the Mosaic law, I'm not going to do anything that will repel them, that will turn them away from the gospel. I will deny myself. I will do whatever it takes so that these people will see, here is a representation initiative of Christ. I pray God will make us the same in Jesus' name.
1: Niye ikosile de demati ndo se mose ton nwe nye na wadie mna wano nando hiyadie ye ikbele kondo duati la lao na wano le ekpo pe yando nye lo nye yi tenon to klisi ton na yi yendo mo kulenga kule jyo ningwa na yakpodo ki yakpodo mo.
0: And you know there are some people, they feel that is a sinner that doesn't have any grace, that will deny himself of something if he wants the gospel preached. No, we are the people that have the grace of God.
1: Me manyo ndele na vesino kosile mais na dono le e mando jonjo to le na re na rende gu mi le chomio mi le na mo mi de na ile ndo mo kenga.
0: And because we have the grace of God, you want to deny yourself of whatever it is, so that you'll not be a hindrance to the people that need to get saved.
1: Na do jonjo to na wa no jani wa le po baba do na ten janu na meju na mo kenga.
0: And then it says in verse 22, to the weak became I as weak, that I might gain the weak.
1: Afokonukwa wulekwa mando kana le nyele zumando kano. Nye dodo ale mando kano le to.
0: Made all things to all men, that I might by all means save some.
1: Ye mdo basi, onukpoko kwa mekpo, kubeto le kuna yendo, onukpoko mekule kpedega.
0: And this I do, for the gospel's sake, that I might be partaker thereof with you.
1: Na wenda kbeto utu wanyendo eke wana
0: and I pray God will give us the same heart in Jesus' name.
1: And we'll
0: have the same attitude and the same commitment and the same consecration, so that anywhere we find ourselves this year, we'll be preaching the gospel. Acts of the Apostles chapter 8, and we're looking at verse 4. Therefore, they that were scattered abroad, what did they do? They went everywhere preaching the word. That's what
1: they're
0: going to do this year, because that's what the Lord has commissioned us to do.
1: That
0: has commanded us to do. And whatever it is, if you're a believer,
1: that
0: we go everywhere preaching the gospel, and we're going to do it so effectively, many people will come to know the Lord in their multitudes, in their great numbers, in Jesus' name.
1: We're
0: coming to point number 2, secured for life with protective signs. The signs and the wonders that protect. The signs and the wonders that preserve. The signs and the wonders that promote. The signs and the wonders that make us secure in the Lord. And he says what Jesus Christ told his own disciples, that as you go obeying me, as you go preaching the gospel, then he says protective signs, preserving signs, will follow the believers. And this year, the signs will follow us in Jesus' name. In Mark 16:17. And these signs shall follow them that do what? That's why you need to specialize in believing the Lord. Whatever else you've been thinking about, that you'll say whatever it is, I'm going to believe. And as you believe, signs and wonders will follow. And these signs shall follow them that believe. In my name, they shall cast out devils.
1: Kele rasuma kodo me imi seleto onyiche me yina no nyaovi leje bonu.
0: They shall speak with new tongues.
1: Yina no yogbe yoyo le do do ho.
0: They shall take up serpents.
1: Yina ze o dan le do alo me.
0: And drink any deadly thing that he has said. It's not that you deliberately do that.
1: Endo gbonu siwa dali. Yeso nu nu edu adide me la ranyu ebraze unaze nu.
0: No Christian is going to want to commit suicide.
1: Christian banaju na to iwe de gbede.
0: But if accidentally you don't know.
1: Mi amanyu e ajiji rundu kosona nunu.
0: Accidentally, mistakenly, you drink any deadly thing, the Lord will preserve your life.
1: Gbonu siwa dali enu nu edu adide matunaku.
0: Because the number of your days will fulfill in Jesus' name.
1: Now, so as that to let you in again,
0: if they drink any deadly thing, it shall not hurt them, and they shall lay their hands on the seed. What will happen? They shall recover.
1: Hey, yes, on the new day, managbla una ye ina zalo do azontoji ina zanjo do ego ina jaganga.
0: Verse 19. So then, after the Lord has spoken these unto them, he was received up into heaven and sat on the right hand of God.
1: As
0: we analyze all this, we know that the Lord is saying we're secured throughout our lives. But remember, it's as they go in obedience to the great commission that the Lord has given unto us. That is when the signs will follow. In Luke chapter 10, I'm reading from verse 17. And the 70 returned again with joy, saying, Lord, even the devils are subject unto us through thy name.
1: Yo me kande gbale so le go pa ajije podo mo okluno yera o vi le yin me me glogla mi to yin to we me.
0: If you believe that, it will be true in your life.
1: Yes, na yi se ina nu gbo to gbeza to we me.
0: That any devil, any demon, any attack, any evil power that tries to confront you, you're going to overcome them in Jesus' name.
1: Do wo lan gbe ba ma wele to aze won to tan ina di orukun so we anagba gba aye tan lu to eji to Jesu yin come.
0: And he said unto them, I beheld Satan as lightning fall from heaven. Behold, I give unto you power.
1: Eso do gan aye do yin mo satan di abi fleson olon ja ida aye go yen na che mi.
0: This year, what do you have? And everywhere we go, all those evil parts will dry off.
1: Yeah.
0: And he says, behold, I give unto you power to tread on serpents and scorpions, will march on them. The serpents and the scorpions, they will not crawl in our body. They will not crawl in our mind. They will not derange or disturb our brain. Serpents and scorpions will not be in your brain.
1: They
0: will not be in your heart.
1: They
0: will not be in your body.
1: They
0: will not be in your blood system. Where will they be?
1: I
0: said, where will they be? That's what Jesus said, and that's what will happen. He says, they shall tread on serpents and scorpions. And over what kind of power now? How much of the power of the enemy?
1: Ne
0: 100% all of them. This year we are victorious.
1: Yeah. to ye me ko patak pataji kwe me mi uga kwangba to.
0: And that victory is already coming to our lives in Jesus name.
1: Ma kwangba ne usawa kbezan mitun le me to Jesu inko me.
0: Over all the power of the enemy and nothing shall by any means hurt you.
1: For the work and thought on le koji nunde pepe mana gle awuna mi.
0: Whether you are in the valley or in the mountain. In the village or in the city. Whether you are with friends or with enemies. For the people that love you, those are lucky people. The people that love you are lucky people because he that blesses you, God will bless. But he that curses you, I pity those people, those enemies unfortunate. I said those enemies unfortunate. Whether you are with friends or with enemies, no matter what they do, it says nothing shall the enemies hurt you in Jesus' name.
1: Let me
0: stand in this, rejoice not that the spirits are subject unto you, but rather rejoice because your names are written in heaven.
1: No evil
0: will come your way in Jesus' name.
1: According
0: to Acts of the Apostles chapter 8, we read from verse 4 again. Therefore, they that were scattered abroad went everywhere preaching the word.
1: Verse 5.
0: Then Philip went down to the city of Samaria and preached Christ unto them.
1: After I when Philip to Samaria to
0: and the people was one accord give heed unto those things which Philip spake, hearing and seeing the miracles which he did.
1: Agunda kule soya irade do tuto ore flipi to didogo keto tisebo so toazon okia tonre to uwalemo.
0: It wasn't only the apostles that did miracles in those early days. All the people that went for the went in the power of the Lord, miracles follow them.
1: Emma apostle choke wazon jawamo to ho wenwa isonla kude ton to wana gula wakia wazon jawpo ehodo.
0: In all our districts this year there have been miracles. The unclean spirits crying with loud voice came out of many that were possessed with them, and many taken with palsies, and that were lame were healed.
1: Na gbigbo ma wele yo gbelele dedo akwa dobo to so mesusu le jireye khele gopro mesusu e awukuzo wele po sokun lepo ye je ganga.
0: In verse 8, and there was what? Great joy in that city. And this is the year of the power of the Holy Ghost in our church.
1: In
0: Acts of the Apostles chapter 2, I'm reading from verse 4. It says that they were all filled with the Holy Ghost and began to speak with other tongues as the Spirit gave them utterance. And then in verse 38, Peter said unto them, repent and be baptized every one of you in the name of Jesus Christ for the remission of sins, and ye shall receive the gift of the Holy Ghost. For the promise is unto you and to your children and to them that are far off, even as many as the Lord our God shall call.
1: Now pagbe ran mi we poro ran vi mi ton le ran me sare okuna jiwo yewe mi ton ayo le.
0: Do you remember another promise the Lord Jesus has given us there when he said these signs shall follow them that believe?
1: They are suffering the kodo pagbe na mi le mendo kale we na kodo me yi emi se le me.
0: Number one, in my name they cast out devils.
1: Titale to yi che me na nya o village bonu.
0: Number two, it says they will speak with new tongues.
1: Awe to le like be yo le do do ho.
0: It says if they drink any deadly sin it shall not hurt them.
1: A to to le no ye dunde de do adi e ma na gble awu na ye.
0: Poison will kill you.
1: Pa nundo nundo adi de bra ho.
0: It will be able to destroy your life.
1: Nundo adi de bra gble gbeza. But that's where so do.
0: Your hand on that sin in the name of Jesus, the power of the Lord will transform every poison in that place, and then your life will be secured and saved and protected and preserved in Jesus' name.
1: We're looking at
0: 2 Kings chapter 4, verse 39. One went out into the field to gather herbs, that's vegetable, and found a wild vine, and gathered thereof the wild gods, a snapful, and came and shed them into the pot of pottage, for they knew them not.
1: O me do poso ton ibi o tanji na do chia o manle bo mo vin wujude bo bo chia o kwe ton le gwa a wupo e ton bo wa bo jae do ze o pada ton lo me mwe ye kon jebo na dawele na do du ye so a jole ye to du du.
0: This was accidental.
1: It
0: was something that he did deliberately, saying, I want to test the power of God. This was just through their ignorance, because they knew them not. In verse 40, so they poured out for the men to eat, and it came to pass as they were eating of the pottage that he cried out and said, O thou man of God, there is death in the pot.
1: Afakande to me mowe ye konje gbonuna dawe ule na dodo so wa jole ye to dudu son upada lome we ye dawa lele bodoma ome jiwe ya wetoye okuti to zen lome ye masoso gandu so amen.
0: It was poisonous.
1: Okuwe.
0: And Jesus now gives us in the New Testament, he says, if you eat any deadly thing, it shall not hurt them.
1: Jesus ka do pa gbon dale nu yo mi don de pe no mi dun de do adi e mo na gbla o na mi.
0: And these people didn't know, and they cooked something that was poisonous.
1: Mele ma so yun bo da o mande de do adi mo hu me.
0: And they began to feel it immediately, and they said, oh man of God, there is death in the pot, and they could not eat thereof.
1: But teji teji ye nyi wo da kwa do me jo weto e o okuti do zema.
0: And he said, then bring meal, and he cast it into the porch, and said, pour out for the people that they may eat, and there was no harm in the porch.
1: Afokale nukundo po shigba, ewa dama wene numiyi, olifinwa ewa sodra, to zelo me eso dama, konjekbono na gbetole, na yeni dodu, akbele masoti to, o zelo me ba.
0: The Lord will take all the harm away. Anything that poisons, anything wanting to take your life, wanting to destroy you, the Lord will take it away in Jesus' name. In Zechariah chapter 2, I am reading now from verse 3.
1: Zechariah Tawe, Afatokiante, where?
0: And behold, the angel that talked with me went forth, and another angel went out to meet him, and said unto him, run, speak to this young man, saying, again Jerusalem shall be inhabited as towns without walls for the multitude of men and cattle therein.
1: Besan fa ton to bodo aye gbangale reto kolo ka mi lo je gbonu yangale devo so je gbonu inado ko do ebo so doglan do mo do ezun do gogla o me wiyan wiyan re do mo Jerusalem nan di to pe ville mati odoko mo gege gbe to le po pe kan ni le po ton dali to me
0: membership. In verse 5, for I, says the Lord, will be unto her a wall of fire round about. Of a great, great miracle, the Lord said, and surround us with fire. He will be that fire, and no evil will be able to penetrate and come to hurt or harm us in Jesus' name. For I, says the Lord, will be unto high one of fire round about, and will be the glory in the midst of her.
1: Na ni ado mi o tonde la le do epe pro yen na so yin gigo to gbagbla etan me.
0: Verse 8, for thus says the Lord of hosts, after the glory as he sent me unto the nations that spoilt you, for he that touches you touches the apple of his eye.
1: Afosha to tona le o klo na papa le tondo to gigo logodo ewo ko do mi kan ko tare mi gbe le de na ewo ke do alomingo dala zinu ku etan ton go.
0: And that's why we know that this year the Lord will protect everyone of us.
1: But
0: going back to Mark chapter 16, verse 20. And they went forth. I want you to notice that word. You see in verse 15, it said, go. The testimony now is the people that obeyed the Lord in going and taking the gospel to every creature. Those are the people that are going to receive the blessing. We're going to receive the blessing.
1: Yes, tonight
0: and he went forth and preached everywhere, the Lord walking with them and confirming the word or sign.
1: Yes, I turn Jagbonu Yibo to Yaholo, not to see Popo Gonsa to Azawa, hey, Yabuza to Holo Renlo to Gagbokapo,
0: and Jacob Dali, verse 4.
1: While at Ashato,
0: therefore, they that were scattered abroad, even the next world, went everywhere preaching the word.
1: Hey, now to Yere, Yavuqueto, Hippo Yibo, the whole body Gonami Gunche, Yaholo,
0: verse 5. Then Philip was the word. You see here is the word which.
1: When Philippi, what I'm feeling, hey, he go to us down a jaw.
0: As the wage, that's why the signs follow them.
1: Lay ye anywhere, Kabas on Jacob, who do ye.
0: Listen, Philip went down to the city of Samaria and preached the gospel unto them. And the people with one accord give heed unto the things which Philip spake.
1: When Philip said you to the whole Samaria to my blackly signal, ye, I'm going to call it so ye.
0: The miracles which he did, and for unclean spirits crying with loud voice came out of many that were possessed with them, and many taking with palsies and that were lame were healed, and there was great, great, great joy in that place.
1: Please
0: understand, the power follows the people that go in obedience to the word of the Lord.
1: Looking at
0: Acts of the Apostles chapter 11 from verse 19. Now they which were scattered abroad upon the persecution that arose about Stephen traveled as far as Phoenicia and Antioch, preaching the word to none, but unto the Jews only. And some of them were men of Cyprus and Cyrene, which when they were come to Antioch, spake unto the Grecians, preaching the Lord Jesus, and the hand of the Lord was with them. And a great number believed and turned unto the Lord.
1: Went
0: up proclaiming that Jesus died on the cross of Calvary. And he did not die for himself. He died for the sins of the whole world.
1: Whosoever
0: will call upon the name of the Lord and believe on the Lord, that person will be saved.
1: We're
0: looking at chapter 14 of Acts from verse 1. And it came to pass in Iconium that they went. And every time they go like that, in the strength of the Lord, the power of the Lord, signs and wonders always followed. Both together into the synagogue of the Jews, and so speak that a great multitude, both of the Jews also, and also the Gentiles of the Greeks,
1: believed.
0: But the unbelieving Jews turned all the Gentiles, made their minds evil affected against the brethren.
1: Time
0: therefore abode they, speaking boldly in the Lord, which gave testimony unto the word of his grace, and granted what? Signs and wonders to be done by their
1: hands.
0: And this year is the year of obedience. Proclaiming the word of the Lord, and that proclamation will bring the power of the Almighty God upon the people we go to minister to. Acts of the Apostles, chapter 16, from verse 16. And it came to pass as we went. You know, there are some people, they see people somewhere and expecting the saints to follow. No. And from region to region, from state to state, and from nation to nation, from community to community, from place to place. Then as you move on, then the signs will follow. Chapter 16, verse 16 of Acts. And it came to pass, as we went to prayer, a certain damsel possessed of a spirit of divination met us, which brought her masters much gain by so saying. And the same followed Paul and us and cried, saying, these men are the servants of the Most High God, which show unto us the way of salvation.
1: Paul,
0: and
1: Plengato, de Dokiagami.
0: Yes, she did many days, but Paul being grieved and said unto the Spirit, I command thee. Paul said, I command thee in the name of Jesus Christ to come out of her. What happened? And it came out the same hour.
1: It was a while ago, so she back home and blew, home and Paul Tom blew, it's a label dog like Big Bolodo, Monyan de Bedoe, Paul Terra, Ede Bedo, Big Bolo, Tony Jesu Christ, Tom and Adota Sango, Etejo, it's all Toto Giano Poneme.
0: Power will follow every one of us in Jesus' name.
1: As Anta Rodona Hodo, me to Jesu Nicome.
0: Acts chapter 19, verse 8.
1: Walata Foton Quene, Afashaton.
0: And he went into the synagogue and spake boldly for the space of 3 months, disputing and persuading the things concerning the kingdom of God.
1: Eso is synagogue member so you to dido do the go so aton to go do dire bo so to me plan go do onure yi aho lu jiwa we tonton kan.
0: But when divers were had it and believed not but spake evil of that way before the multitude, he departed from them and separated the disciples, disputing daily in the school of Tyrannus.
1: Shiba wole na omendele to ye men yi si sienta to li veto bo to tanun dodo ali rolo go to agunda rolo nukon e yi san ye de fo klam nukon to le do vo bo so to fo jade okho ek bisa bisa
0: and to le wame continued by the space of 2 years so that all they that dwelt in Asia heard the word of the Lord Jesus, both Jews and Greeks.
1: E wa to yi kwa kwa we nko so mamba omere tito azia le po se ho jesu okuna ton ju le po klek le po.
0: What's the result of that?
1: To enter ton etan.
0: They have done what the Lord told them to do.
1: Yo wa nwe kwa lepunen do yeni wala.
0: Verse 11, and God wrought what kind of miracles? Special miracles by the hand of Paul.
1: Ti we are we so gbon a lo Paul to me wa ete azan jia we gbon vode susu.
0: I have obeyed the Lord this year, miracles which we have never seen or will see. Signs and wonders we never heard about, we'll hear about them in Jesus' name.
1: This
0: body was brought unto the seed and caches or aprons, and the diseases departed from them, and the evil spirits, what did they do? Went out of them.
1: So, mambo ye to duku kavi. Vante yi son agbazaye tongowa azon tole de azon to yi son yego bibon yakan le soto tito son yego.
0: Come back to Mark chapter 16. We're looking at verse 19.
1: Gowa Marku ta fodonu kulu pa foko wero po.
0: So after the Lord had spoken unto them, he was received up into heaven and he sat on the right hand of God.
1: Mo kwena na kuro Jesu do wo yego do ye yi so yi.
0: Now Jesus has gone to heaven after he gave the great commission. And he's at the right hand of the Father of God in heaven. The question is, what was he doing there?
1: In Romans
0: chapter 8, verse 34. Who is he that condemneth? It is Christ that died, yea, rather, that is risen again, who is even at the right hand of God, who also does what? Maketh intercession for us. Do you know that this year, as you go about doing the work of God and doing the will of God, Jesus will make intercession for you? And because the Lord will be praying for you, all these signs and all these wonders and all these miracles that the Lord Father's promise, it will be yours in Jesus' name.
1: Na kloto vedena we utu kia kudo azonja wele ko ina kudoe to Jesu ni kome.
0: In some mighty realm, in this realm.
1: Samka we ulokwa fatita.
0: He that dwelleth in the secret place of the Most High shall abide under the shadow of the Almighty.
1: Ewe sendo vigwa gigoga tome na nono ya ukangu nukbojo nglo.
0: I will say of the Lord, He is my refuge and my fortress, my God, in Him will I trust.
1: Nyina ndogmo kulo ton dali wewe si beta do che profika nga che juwa weche pogo wa nyina do
0: che. He shall deliver thee from the snare of the fowler.
1: Nando we say so moke wuto tome do.
0: There
1: will be no
0: some pestilence. He shall cover thee with his feathers. Under his wings shall thou trust.
1: True
0: shall be thy shield and thy buckler. Thou shalt not be afraid for the terror by night, nor for the arrow that flies by day. Not for the pestilence that walketh in darkness, nor for the destruction that wasteth at noonday.
1: Thousands
0: shall fall at thy side.
1: And 10,000
0: at thy right hand. It shall not come nigh thee. Only with thine eyes shalt thou behold and see the reward of the wicked. Because thou hast made the Lord, even the Lord which is my refuge, even the Most High thy habitation. There shall no evil befall thee.
1: Neither
0: shall any plague come near thy dwelling. They shall give his angels charge over thee to keep thee in all thy ways. They shall bear thee up in their hands. Lest thou dash thy foot against his stone. Thou shalt tread upon the lion and the adder.
1: Young
0: lion and the dragon shall thou trample on the feet. Because he has set his love upon me. Therefore, when I deliver him, the Lord will deliver you. I will set him on high because he has known my name. He shall call upon me and I will answer him. I will be with him in trouble. I will deliver him and I will honor him. Tell me the rest. With long life will he satisfy me and he will show me his salvation. This year the Lord is calling us to service.
1: The
0: service will have a security. It's in that security we have the signs and wonders. Behold, I and the children whom the Lord has given me are for signs and for wonders in Israel, says the Lord. Proclaiming his salvation.
1: Go
0: to all the world and preach the gospel to every creature. You commit your life to the Lord this year. In Jesus' name we pray.
1: To Jesus ni kama mi hodate.
0: I thought you were saying, "Amen."
1: Nyala milando ni cha kuyoyo metona mimo ni cha.
0: Today, signs and wonders will come into your life.
1: Egbe kiapa zonja punawa beza to
0: will never be the same again in Jesus' name.
1: Among Bachelor Paroplagi Bedeba, so Jesu, you come
0: out now. Everybody is bowed and eyes closed.
1: Yanu Kunana Divide, but Lakonimunku, but do come to
0: a chance.
1: You are not drag away.
0: This is a good chance for you to have eternal life.
1: Eh, when Georgia Dakuna, I got into Bamanokodo,
0: for you to be saved.
1: I end up of Langa,
0: you will not be among the damned.
1: I'm asking to make a play where Dola man.
0: Eyes bowed and eyes closed is very simple. It just to say, yes, Lord. I believe he died for me. Then you are saved.
1: Mele koni mi nukumo doko doe bwa ubao anake ngulokulu no nyula kuna mi braise yankula wega.
0: Very simple. I pray nobody will reject this salvation.
1: Ebwa ugba detendo kunde mangbe kunega eda yi.
0: And you want to take that step of believing on the Lord Jesus Christ right now.
1: Nyaza for zero divye na doa ukulu no de.
0: You never give your life to the Lord Jesus Christ. Wherever you are, you just raise up your hand. I want to pray a special prayer with you.
1: Ama kozek bezatu na klesi da ifida atinte. Sala to daga na kule gbonvole na we.
0: God bless you. Thank you very much.
1: Yora dona lonele mi wa nupa.
0: Today a new change is coming.
1: Pegbe lo di jo yore de be.
0: Do you believe the Lord?
1: Be ayo kuna se.
0: Say I believe.
1: Donya ise.
0: That Jesus died for me.
1: The Jesus Kunami.
0: I believe that Jesus took my sins away. I believe that as I come to Christ, he will not turn me away. The salvation from Christ comes to me right now. Amen. Lay your hand on your chest and raise up the other hand as a sign of surrender to the Lord.
1: Father,
0: in the name of Jesus. You have declared the gospel that Jesus died for the sinner. Take their sins away. Take their punishment away. Take their condemnation away. That peace will come to their heart. Justification will come to them. They will never be the same again in Jesus' name.
1: Ye manakwa chalo paru kulojiba to Jesu inkome.
0: I pray right now as you give them the peace of believing, I pray their name will enter to the book of life. Thank you, Lord, because I knew you have answered. In Jesus' name we pray.
1: Jesu inkome.
0: Amen. Now, believers, this is the year of signs and wonders. If you believe, you'll see the glory of God. In every house, in every family, signs and wonders. Among daddy and mommy in the family, signs and wonders. In the group, in the district, in the region, in the state, everywhere, signs and wonders in Jesus' name.
1: To lenu mitonle, to kwazi lenu mitonle, to vipo po, kiapa zonja upo, to Jesu yikome.
0: And the reason for clapping will never stop in your life.
1: Nunde. Mde mandwa lo, ayaji yetu wate to beza to weme.
0: Why don't you raise up your hand for the sons and the wonders? Father, in the name of Jesus. We glorify you because of what you have said this year. It's going to be a year of signs and wonders.
1: A
0: year of miracles.
1: A
0: year of power.
1: A
0: year of the supernatural.
1: oko enu ja o to so lo.
0: And I say you do for everyone in Jesus' name. Lord, I pray anyone sit there, I command that sickness vanish away in Jesus' name. Any mountain of incurable disease there, whatever the name of that incurable disease, whatever mountain of sickness is your body, I command right now, come out in Jesus' name. Any demonic attack, I command that affliction, that attack, get out in Jesus' name. Lord, I pray this year there is no blindness again. Every dry cheek will blossom. Every dry cheek will bring out fruit. I command that blindness in any family here, get out in Jesus' name.
1: And
0: I pray I receive miracle children for all those families in Jesus' name. And those who have been healed by one thing or the other and they have not been able to get marriage, Lord, there's nothing too hard for you. With our God.

0: Poyin gbegba to egbe to Jesu come.
1: And those who are jobless, oh Lord, even at this time, there's nothing difficult for you. In this time of famine, oh Lord, I pray there be feasting of fruitfulness for the people of God in Jesus' name.
0: Miracle
1: of provision.
0: Miracle
1: of protection.
0: Miracle
1: of power.
0: Miracle
1: of healing.
0: Miracle
1: of deliverance. Miracle signs and wonders.
0: Over
1: everyone in Jesus' name. Thank you because we know you have answered. In Jesus' name we pray. And everybody said, come the last time.
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3: Our great God in heaven, we thank you for the privilege you have given us children to always come and listen. Father, we know that in this wilderness of your world, we need your word of comfort, your word of hope, your word of instruction, so that we'll be able to walk in the way of our pilgrimage without stumbling. We thank you for your children who are here tonight. We're praying, O Lord, you strengthen every one of us as we study your word in Jesus' name. And we pray, O Lord, for those who will be hearing through cassette. We're praying, O Lord, that the same strength you're giving us directly here, you'll give unto them in Jesus' name. Help us, Lord, that there will be nothing between us and the Lord. That nothing will distract our attention. But we'll study your word. Take in your word. Be strong according to the grace in your word, so that Lord will be able to walk uprightly and righteously in Jesus' name. Make us to understand your word. Help us to love you more. In Jesus' name we pray. We praise the name of the Lord for the privilege he grants us and for the love and interest he has given you to come every Monday to the study of the word of God.
4: First
3: epistle, general of Peter. Today we're looking at verses 10 to 16. Already Peter the apostle had been talking about salvation. He told us in verse 3, for example, he said, blessed be God and Father of our Lord Jesus Christ, which according to his abundant mercy has begotten us again unto a lively hope by the resurrection of Jesus Christ from the dead.
4: There
3: is talking about salvation. And he said he was praising the name of the Lord, blessing him. Because the Lord has called us. Because of his love, his abundant mercy. And we are begotten again. That means to be born again. He still continues.

0: If you look at verse 5,
1: it
0: says, we are kept by the power of God through faith unto salvation, ready to be revealed in the last time.
1: He has
0: talked about initial salvation. Now he talks about final salvation, which brings in the glorification of the saint. But then he goes on in verse 8, he says, whom have you not seen, ye love, in whom, though now ye see him not, yet believing ye rejoice with joy, unspeakable and full of glory, receiving the end of your faith, even salvation, the salvation of your souls.
1: Afa chato tome me mimakomo boso nyuane me mimatremo divi gacho boto yisi mini ayaje maso gando do gona gigoheto ayame.
0: So then you will see the part of the theme that Peter was concerned about is the salvation of our soul.
1: Gigoheto ayaje me filiwe Peter to hodo dupo hregan lido mito dondali.
0: And in that salvation of our soul, there is quite a lot involved, included in it. We're talking about eternal life. We're talking about being justified by faith. We're talking about receiving complete forgiveness of all our past sins. Becoming children of God, sons and daughters of God by faith in Christ. In fact, in another passage, Paul the Apostle calls it great salvation. Not only great salvation, so great salvation. Which means salvation from sin. Deliverance from sin. Freedom from sin. From all the penalty of sin and the power of sin. In fact, this salvation is not an ordinary salvation. It is such a great salvation that even angels inquired, they wanted to know about this salvation. And the prophets of old, they wanted to know about the people that will be recipients of such a great salvation. That's what begins our study today. As we look at verse 10, of which salvation the prophets have inquired and search diligently. Who prophesied of the grace that should come unto you? Searching what and what manner of time the Spirit of Christ, which was in them, did signify. When he testified beforehand the sufferings of Christ and the glory that should follow.
1: They
0: The prophets of old, they knew it was beyond their time. Therefore they wanted to know the time when Christ will come and the time when he will suffer, and then the glory that will follow, and the people that will be recipients of so great salvation. Then we are told in verse 12, unto whom it was revealed that not unto themselves but unto us they did minister the things which are now reported unto you by them that have preached the gospel unto you with the Holy Ghost sent down from heaven.
1: Here
0: it says that those prophets were searching. They wanted to know when this so great salvation will be given unto men. And then it was revealed unto them that it was not at their time.
1: that
0: their own period and the things they'll be receiving from the Lord is much, much lower than what was still coming. That it was now reported among these people the salvation they were receiving. Verse 12 closes with the fact that which things the angels desire to look into. Even the angels too were interested. They wanted to know of the goodness of God, of the glory that will follow, and of the holiness of life that will be ours. Because of the death and the sacrifice of Jesus Christ. This great salvation we're talking about comes with great grace that transforms our lives. Those who receive this salvation and this grace are called to holiness of life and holiness of heart. With such grace, the call comes to everyone that now there is power to live a holy life. We can be holy in heart, holy in life, holy in words, and holy in
1: deeds.
0: That's why Peter followed by saying, wherefore gird up the loins of your mind, be sober, and hope to the end, for the grace that is to be brought unto you at the revelation of Jesus Christ as obedient children, not fashioning yourselves according to your former laws in your ignorance, but as he which has called you is holy, so be ye holy in all manner of conversation, because it is written, be ye holy, for I am holy.
1: Afa wiya toto mi black baja otunu mi toto gligli na mini huwenu bosono do toje okpodo na ojo mi ohe ye na hewa na mi eso a wiya to Jesu Christi huwenu di otu.
0: That's the passage we're looking at today. We're dividing the study into three parts. Number one, the prophet's hope for present salvation in Christ. Number two will be purity and harmlessness of God's children. Point number three is a pattern of holiness for Christians. The pattern of holiness for Christians. We come to number one, the prophet's hope for present salvation in Christ. Look at verses 10 to 12 once again. Please open your Bible. Young people, open your Bible. We're studying the Bible, very important. 1 Peter chapter 1 from verse
1: 10.
0: Of which salvation the prophets have inquired and searched diligently, who prophesied of the grace that shall come unto you. Searching what or what manner of time the Spirit of Christ which was in them did signify. When it testified beforehand the sufferings of Christ and the glory that should follow, unto whom it was revealed that not unto them, but unto us, they did minister the things which are now reported unto you by them that have preached the gospel unto you what the Holy Ghost sent down from heaven, which things the angels desire to look into.
1: Hala me yeso ya le do ema ye hala yelo sule gbashi gba mi ole we ye division onu eleton wahla ehe ye di do hla mi do divie mo ye ko do ye ho wa gbe to hla mi dali to gbe gbo we he do hla son lo me wa po onu e angele le juro na do we me pon.
0: The salvation we have received in Christ dates to the very beginning. It was promised in Eden. It was prophesied by the Old Testament prophet. It was provided at Calvary. And today we possess it because we believe on the Lord Jesus Christ. Looking at the passage I've just read to you from verse 10 to verse 12. You will notice four things about the salvation we're talking about. Number one, it's not a modern invention. Because it was known to the ancient prophets. There are many religious people, they've gone to church maybe all their lives. And then sometimes they're invited to the midst of evangelical people. And they begin to hear about salvation, about grace, and they say this is all new. They say this is a modern invention. Not at all. Number two, it is no mean conception. That means it is not something I can brush aside and say that's not very important. It was a theme of the holy exalted angels. Number three, it is no obscure dream. Because it was proclaimed by well-known apostles. It was proclaimed by well-known prophets. Number four, it is no as-born scheme. That is, it is not something conjured or generated by the human heart. It was a very great revelation of the Holy Ghost himself. This salvation we're talking about is not something that, just came out at the time that the apostles were preaching. It had been there before Jesus even came. Look at Matthew chapter 13, verse 16 and verse 17. Blessed are your eyes for the sea. And then he says, your ears for the hear. What were they hearing? What were they seeing? They had seen the Lord Jesus Christ. They had seen him proclaiming that grace upon grace. They had seen him giving forgiveness to the people. He says, for verily I say unto you, that many prophets and righteous men have desired to see those things which you see, and I'm not seeing them, and to hear those things which you hear, and I've not heard them. Which tells us then, it's a great privilege you are here. It's a great privilege you are born again. You do not understand perhaps the depth and the height of what the Lord has done for you.
1: Yes,
0: you do not understand as much as those Old Testament people understood.
1: Yes,
0: the great things the Lord had done for us. If they could live in such a time like this, they'll be rejoicing that what they prophesied about, now they could see with their very eyes
1: But
0: the privilege was not given to them. Because the privilege was reserved for you and reserved for me. That we will be able to taste of what they couldn't taste of.
1: If you
0: Luke chapter 24, verse 27. I'm beginning at Moses. What does that mean, beginning at Moses?
1: Moses
0: wrote Genesis. He wrote Exodus. He wrote Leviticus. He wrote Numbers. And he wrote Deuteronomy. Beginning at Moses. And all the prophets, he expounded unto them in all the scriptures the things concerning him. What does that mean? When the Lord Almighty said in Genesis, that I will put enmity between you and the woman, between the seed and her seed, and that seed will bruise the head of the devil. He began there. He began at Moses. When God said, when I see the blood, I will pass over you. In Exodus, he began over there. When it said in Leviticus that I've given the blood as atonement for your soul. And then when it says in Numbers, let me die the death of the righteous. Nobody could make them so righteous as they wanted. He said that's exactly what we're talking about now. He began at Moses and he began to tell them, this salvation we're talking about, so great salvation, the salvation that delivers from sin, the salvation that gives eternal life, the salvation that tries to name in the book of life, the salvation that makes you a partaker of the very nature of God. It has been prophesied before, it is not revealed unto you. He tells us in verse 44. And he said unto them, these are the words which I spake unto you, while I was yet with you, that all things must be fulfilled, which were written in the law of Moses, and in the prophets, and in the Psalms concerning me. Then open he their understanding that they might understand the scriptures. And you will see very clearly then that the salvation we have is the salvation that has been prophesied from the very beginning. And we thank the Lord, we praise the Lord. The Lord has counted you worthy. And the Lord has counted us all of us worthy to be partakers of that salvation. I pray that this great thing the Lord has given to you, nobody will take it away from you in Jesus' name. In Acts of the Apostles, chapter 3, and in verse 24. And all the prophets from Samuel, and those that followed after, as many as have spoken, have likewise foretold of these days.
1: Ye
0: are the children of the prophets and of the covenant which God made with our fathers, saying unto Abraham, and in thy seed shall all the kindreds of the earth be blessed.
1: Unto
0: you first, God having raised up his son Jesus, sent him to bless you in turning away every one of you from his iniquities.
1: That's
0: another way of expressing salvation. When salvation comes, what does it do?
1: It
0: takes you away from sin
1: and
0: takes sin away from you. When the Lord will so wash people, they will not only be as white as snow, they will be whiter than snow. And now that you are cleansed and washed and purged and purified, and the Lord presents you unto the angels and unto the prophets as a trophy of grace,
1: they
0: look at you and those prophets can recognize. That's the fulfillment of what we are looking for. We couldn't see them in the Old Testament in great number, but now we can see in this period of the New Testament fulfillment. My question to you is, are you a partaker of such salvation? Not ordinary salvation, so great salvation. Are you a partaker of such forgiveness, such cleansing? Or are you worse than the Old Testament people? You say you are cleansed, but you are still dirty. You say you are saved, but you are still unrighteous. You say that you have tasted of the grace of God, but the sparkling whiteness that the Lord is expecting to be whiter than snow, that the Lord wanted to see, it's not there yet. Tonight, if you will give God a chance to walk in your life, it will be fulfilled in your life in Jesus' name. Let's come back to the Old Testament in Psalm 22, verse 1. You recognize these words, my God, why hast thou forsaken me? Those
1: were
0: the words Jesus spoke on the cross when he was paying for our redemption and salvation. Can you imagine
1: a
0: salvation so great that it will take the blood of the eternal, pure, holy Son of God to purchase that salvation? Can you think about it? That's why the angels were wondering, how great must this salvation be? How marvelous must this salvation be? There had never been any break between the Father and the Son. There had never been any wall of partition between the Father and the Son. But this salvation that Christ is going to bring will be so great, he will bear the load of all the sins of the world, and it will be so much on him that the Almighty God that cannot behold iniquity will turn his eyes away from him. That's why the angels were wondering, we've never seen this before. We're eager, we're desirous, we want to see it. Verse 7, it says, all they that see me lap me to scorn, they shoot out the leaf, they shake their heads, saying, he trusted on the Lord that he will deliver him. Let him deliver him, seeing he delighted in him.
1: In verse 16,
0: for the dogs have compassed me, the assembly of the wicked have enclosed me, they pierced my hands and my feet.
1: afofotan kunu poto afunle le khra mi pe agunmeyan katan le glo mi do yeso aloche pa fochepo.
0: Can you imagine the prophets of the Old Testament? They even spoke about the crucifixion.
1: Be asagamo ale ho mesin yo gan la yetre do gbo fufu Jesus no do satin go dali.
0: About how Jesus Christ will die.
1: E Jesus na kudo.
0: And when he dies, what the result will be.
1: And so ku etena tato eton.
0: Then from verse 27 now, it says, all the ends of the world shall remember and turn unto the Lord. Wonderful. This is what we are talking about. Now people are believed in Africa, everywhere. People are turning to the Lord. That's what the prophet saw. That's what the angel saw. That it will not be a limited salvation for the people of Israel. But the ends of the world shall remember and turn unto the Lord. And all the kindreds of the nations shall worship before thee. For the kingdom is the Lord, and he is the governor among the nations. All day that be fat upon the earth shall eat and worship. All day that go down to the door shall bow before him. All knees shall bow, and everyone shall confess that this Jesus is Lord. And none can keep alive his own soul. Then
1: it
0: says, a seed shall serve him. It shall be accounted to the Lord for a generation. They shall come and shall declare his righteousness unto a people that shall be born that he has done this. They were wondering, when shall it be? They wanted to see it. And that's what Peter is talking about now, saying this is the salvation that the people desire to look into. They wanted to know, the people that will be recipients of that grace, participants of that nature of God at such a time like this. In Hebrews chapter 11, verse 13 and verse 40, these all died in faith, not having received the promises, but having seen them afar off, and were persuaded of them, and embraced them, and confessed that they were strangers and pilgrims on earth.
1: Look
0: at verse 40. God, having provided some better thing for us, that they without us should not be made perfect.
1: You
0: see the intention of God. He did it so that without us they will not be perfected. He reserved some great things for us. And praise the Lord, we're living in this generation. I said, praise God, we're living in this generation. And I pray once again that this good thing you have got, nobody will take it away from you in Jesus' name. But then, as a result of this great salvation, there is a fruit that ought to follow. Point to the purity and the harmlessness of God's children.
1: First
0: Peter chapter 1 in verse 13.
1: Peter titan o ta titan for we aton.
0: Wherefore, gird up the loins of your mind, be sober, and hope to the end for the grace that is to be brought unto you at the revelation of Jesus Christ.
1: Ene o tu mi black baja o tu mi toto gligli mini huwe no boson no to todo ja o kodo na o jomio hee yishrewa.
0: As obedient children, not fashioning yourselves according to the former laws in your ignorance. Please stop there for a moment before we come to another point. It says here that because of what Christ has done, because of what the Almighty God has given us, provided for us, through His only begotten Son Jesus Christ, you have a patch to play. We will not fold our hands and said, if he died on the cross, if he provided something for me on the cross, that's all right. It will come to me when it will come. He says, no, you have a part to play. What is it you have to do? It tells us in that verse 13, it says, gird up the loins of your mind. What did he mean by gird up the loins? You know, those Israelitish people and many of the people of the Asian countries, the kinds of clothes they wore, it was something that would be flowing. And whenever they wanted to do any strenuous work, or they wanted to run fast so as to get to somewhere in time, they'll not be able to do that in time and quickly and easily because of the flowing garb or garment around them. So their practice was, they had a large belt. Whenever they wanted to be smart, and they wanted to do something very smartly, they were talking. The flowing part of the garment into the belt.
1: But you know,
0: and then now they'll be ready for what they wanted to do. It's the same thing over here. When you find somebody wearing a flowing garb, native dress, and is riding motorcycle, and then while riding, the thing will be flowing here and there, and then if it hooks something, it can cause him a real accident. Therefore, he will talk in all the flowing parts of the native dress so that now he'll be ready for business. That's what he's saying that our minds are flabby. Wandering thoughts. And the thoughts are running here, running there, running there. Peter here says, wherefore? Because of our great salvation. What angels were designed to look into. And what the prophets would have wanted to have if they could have it. Because you are the privilege people, because you are the ones that have this enormous, great, eternal salvation. Gird up the loins of your mind. And then when you do that, you'll be sober. And then you will hope to the end for the grace that is to be brought unto you at the revelation of Christ.
1: Bonato to do je opo do na ojo mi yo he he wa na we sa o ki a to Jesu Kristi we nu.
0: Let's look at what the word of God is saying when it says you gird up the loins of your mind.
1: De ke mi po nu ho je oton do we ani bla tun do gbaja to itan.
0: Hey, you will do something very smartly.
1: Anaya wa nu e ya ya me.
0: See in Ephesians chapter 4.
1: But Ephesus tane.
0: He is calling us to a change of life.
1: Eto yilo mi do didi ogbe ton me kan fine.
0: He's calling us to sobriety.
1: E yilo mi do awon gbala kan.
0: He's calling us to show the fruit of the repentance of the salvation which we have already.
1: E yilo mi na dodo sise hun le gato e mi ko mo yilo hia.
0: Ephesians chapter 4, reading there from verse 17. It says, therefore, because of that great sin he has provided, and testifying the Lord, that ye henceforth walk not as other Gentiles walk in the vanity of their mind.
1: He
0: says, do you realize what you have got? Do you know the salvation you have got? Do you know that the angels are jealous in a good way of the good thing you have got? Do you know the prophets of old who are now in heaven? They are wishing, if I could have lived in these days of these people, to receive such a mighty, glorious salvation they have got.
1: He
0: says, because of that great privilege you have, you will not walk as other Gentiles walk in the vanity of their mind. Having their understanding darkened, being annihilated from the life of God through the ignorance that is in them because of the blindness of their heart, who being past feeling have given themselves over to lasciviousness, to walk all uncleanness with greediness. He says, and that's your life. That was your life before you knew the Lord. He says, but now you are in the Lord. You have got the salvation we're talking about. But ye have not so learned Christ, if so be that ye have heard him and have been touched by him, as the truth is in Jesus. That ye put off concerning your former conversation the old man which is corrupt according to the deceitful
1: laws.
0: What are you to do now? What kind of life are you to live now and be renewed in the spirit of your mind, that ye put on the new man which after God is created in righteousness and true holiness.
1: To na mini no less yoyo to bigba meta iha mi ton me na mini sono igbeto yoyo lodo me juwe ko da to dodo me di apaja juwe ton.
0: I pray God will see that in us.
1: Nko da joni mo ene to mi me.
0: It will be done in our lives.
1: Ene bi basi to gbeza mi tole me.
0: And it was not only in Ephesians.
1: E ma ite Ephesus kere amo.
0: In Philippians we are told the same thing.
1: To Philippi me ndo kula mi mo.
0: There should be a new life.
1: To gbeza yoyo do natin.
0: There should be a change of life.
1: Didi ogbeto do natin.
0: In Philippians chapter 2 verse 15 verse 16, that ye may be blameless and harmless, the sons of God, without rebuke, in the midst of a crooked and perverse nation, among whom ye shine as lights in the world. You see that?
1: It's
0: saying that you are called to a new life. A renewed life. A holy life. It says, now you are in a crooked world.
1: In
0: a perverse nation.
1: And
0: you know the bribery. You know the corruption. You know the immorality. You know the iniquity. You know the idolatry. You know all the dirty things that people do. You are with them in the offices, but he says you must be different. Because now you must be a blameless child of God. You must be an harmless child of God without rebuke. Even though you are the midst of a crooked and perverse nation, you are shining as lights in the world. Because in verse 16 you are holding forth the word of life, that I may rejoice on the day of Christ that have not run in vain, neither labored in vain.
1: Afafatono kuno kota mehe ohogbe ogbetongo gili gili na nyeni ja nyeni do jayato Christ zangbe na nyemado zinjaya kavitu klaja yaya.
0: Now when Peter uses the expression that you gird up the loins of your mind,
1: when Peter zangbe no utundo baya tu mitoto,
0: that's what he's saying. Be smart spiritually.
1: Edo miniho unto bibo me noe de taraniye.
0: Don't flow along in a flow. Be way with those people of the world. Be different.
1: You are
0: a new creature in Christ. Righteousness has come. And the goodness of God has worked in your life. In Luke chapter 21 from verse 34. Take heed to yourselves, lest at any time your hearts be overcharged with surfeiting and drunkenness and the cares of this life, so that they come upon you unawares.
1: Here
0: the Lord Jesus Christ himself telling his own disciples, he said, you must be different. Because the Lord is coming. For says near in verse 35, shall it come on all them that dwell on the face of the earth? Watch ye therefore, watch your life. Watch ye therefore. Watch your surrounding. Watch ye therefore. Watch the things that come out of your life. Watch yourselves. And watch your motives. And watch, because you know we're living very close to the coming of the Lord. Watch ye therefore. And pray always that ye may be accounted worthy to escape all these things that shall come to pass, and to stand before the Son of Man. Which means therefore that you live a life that is glorifying to the Lord. You will not live like the people of the world. If you say you are saved, show it by the life you live. You are living the life that justifies your testimony. In 1 Thessalonians chapter 5, reading from verse 5.
1: Ye
0: are all the children of light. And the children of the day. We are not of the night nor of darkness. Therefore, let us not sleep as do others, but let us watch and be sober. That's exactly the message Peter had given us.
1: It
0: says, for they that sleep, they sleep in the night. And they that be drunken, they are drunken in the night. But let us, who are of the day, be sober, putting on the breastplate of faith and of love, and for an helmet, the hope of salvation.
1: ni yi huwe no na minisono yo tundo yi se tonpo wanyi tonpo to gopuro na o gangba kun to dido hule gaton.
0: Well then very clearly, the world is telling us, we need to be sober, that means we are balanced.
1: To fiye donami gangba do minduna yi huwe no yi no to fiya minaji nile kodo nujire ganji.
0: Because excess of even legitimate things will make your soul to sink into deadly lethargy.
1: Na wase jirego no koko tona hean lito to wina do sisodo ugbe nyo kame.
0: The Christian must be temperate in all things.
1: Christian nido na jirele to nule kome.
0: In your thoughts, in your habit.
1: To lile to me to jija to me.
0: You must be quiet.
1: Adonai abe abe no.
0: You must be thoughtful, always dependent upon the Lord.
1: Adonai leno kome no kwa jete uklo na jito kwe koko nu.
0: You must remember that you are a pilgrim, a stranger in this world.
1: Adonai flino ati to kbeji zolin si to ayohan eme.
0: And that you are a Christian, you are traveling on in hope.
1: It is
0: that hope that makes you to overlook all the discomforts in the way.
1: Because
0: of the joy that is set before you, you are keeping your hope bright and fresh every time.
1: And
0: keep that hope to the very end.
1: And then it
0: says, because of the grace that shall be brought unto you at the revelation of Jesus Christ.
1: Ewado na ojo mi ene utu he hewana utu sokia Jesu Christi tongwenu.
0: Those words, revelation of Jesus Christ. When you are born again, Christ is revealed unto you as Savior. There is revelation of Christ unto you that the Holy Spirit will paint in your heart. That Jesus is now your Savior. But the revelation of Christ doesn't stop there. You're moving on. Then you discover there is something within.
1: It's
0: the old Adamic nature. And even though you are born again, after some time, it will try to raise up its ugly head.
1: Endo atremo legato jeleme o tak bigbieto ina jona ze to to yeme.
0: Then you begin to realize there's something within.
1: But our modern deity to come down
0: that ought not to be there.
1: De imagineity to fine.
0: But the Lord has said that he will take away the stony heart.
1: O kruno la suko do nyana de jijo adam to se.
0: And then he will give you a heart of flesh.
1: Jijo agbasala to de nyana wa yina
0: we. You go back to the Lord again for a new revelation of Christ.
1: Ayi kruno de na
0: and then you pray and you consecrate and you say, yes Lord, I want it. It is you that prayed and you said, sanctify them through thy truth, thy word is truth. And then it sanctifies you. There is a new revelation of Christ now. It's revealed unto you as a sanctifier. But then the time may come when you are sick. And as you are sick, you are saying, look at this problem. I don't know what I will do now. Even the doctors are saying they don't understand this. And there is no solution for this. And then you go to the Lord. The revelation of Christ never stops. And it's revealed unto you as a great physician. And it takes all your sicknesses away. But then you realize you are preaching and you don't have power, you don't have action, you don't have authority. And you pray and it appears that it is not being effective. You know you lack something. And you go to the Lord again. There's a new revelation now. The revelation of Jesus as a baptizer in the Holy Ghost. All through your life, if you keep on following the Lord, you'll find him. He'll reveal himself as a deliverer. He'll reveal himself as the one that will make you to have progress. Anything you want in life, you go back to the Lord, there is always a revelation of Jesus Christ unto you. Many Christians are not benefiting the great manifestation of the revelation of the Lord. And then in verse 14 it says, as obedient children. Those words, obedient children, actually in the original, it means as children of obedience. Which means then, obedience becomes a second nature to you. In fact, it becomes a real nature. That disobedience becomes something foreign to you. As obedient children, not fashioning yourselves according to your former laws in your ignorance. Then he tells us, but as he which called you is holy. There is something that will characterize your life. There is something that will describe your life. Everybody looking at you, your neighbors looking at you. There is one word they have to describe your life. And that word is holiness. That leads us to point number 3, the pattern of holiness for Christians. If we say we're Christians, there's no other life to live. There is no alternative. The life we're called to live is a life of holiness. As obedient children, you forget the past. The drinking of the past, the smoking of the past, the adultery of the past, the womanizing of the past, running after men if you're a woman of the past, bribery of the past, corruption of the past, idolatry of the past, homosexuality of the past, masturbation of the past, all the pollutions, the pornography of the past. Now, as obedient children, you will not fashion yourself according to your former laws when you are ignorant of Christ. But as he which has called you is holy, in the same way he is holy, so be ye holy in all manner of conversation, because it is written, and it is written for you, it is written for me, it is written for the children of God, because it is written, be ye holy, for I am holy. In Leviticus chapter 11, reading from verse 44, it says here, at the demand of the Lord, for I am the Lord your God. Ye shall therefore sanctify yourselves, and be ye holy, for I am holy.
1: He talked
0: to the children of Israel. He said, I cannot maintain relationship with unholy, unrighteous, unclean people. Verse 45, I am the Lord that bringeth you up out of the land of Egypt to be your God. Ye shall therefore be holy, for I am holy.
1: afokande aton na nyewe kruno hemi khe jije gbono so igba eji ton jiwa na do jihuya we mito na otu mi na wiwe na wiwe enye
0: Leviticus chapter 19 verse 2
1: Levitiku takwe we rupa fo awe
0: if you lay claim to having a relationship with the Lord you cannot excuse yourself from the life of holiness
1: endo here jiro na tindo kondo kwa ko jiwa kwa maso gan dede we son gbezan wa lo we ton me
0: speak unto all of them you shall be holy for I the Lord your God I am holy.
1: Dogla kun vizre ton levo dogla e domo miule na wiwe na wiwe enye okruno jiwe we miton.
0: Leviticus chapter 20 verses 7 and 8.
1: Otakwa for chan we ko chia toto ko Leviticus ton.
0: Sanctify yourselves therefore and be holy.
1: And out to me climb need the wewe wiwe.
0: Isn't this very important what the Lord is repeating over and over?
1: Be my vive so okruno toto dide bo vodo vodo eton doya.
0: If it was something unnecessary.
1: And on day my vive dewe.
0: If it was something you could continue.
1: And on day here na do
0: without real purity,
1: the matin wala wo no boton lo.
0: Without real holiness,
1: the matin wala wo dodoton.
0: Will it be repeated so often?
1: Ye mara do edo mone.
0: If it was not something indispensable, holiness without which no man shall see the Lord.
1: Endo no vive de ma we yin, ye mara do edo matin wala wo meri maso gan mo okuru no.
0: Will the Lord be repeated over and over?
1: Be okuru na to di de bodo vodo eton do ya.
0: In verse 8, it says, and ye shall keep my statutes and do them.
1: You'll
0: be obedient to my word and do them. I am the Lord which sanctify you. Verse 26, and you shall be holy unto me, for I, the Lord, am holy. And I've severed you, separated you. I've made you distinct, different, from other people. That
1: you
0: should be mine. See then.

0: gunneme kavito kwendo de me.
1: All are coming to Bible study will be in vain.
0: Mende kwekwe manamo okluno matin wala uwene.
1: You don't want just to gather a multitude of people together.
0: Imagine na plik beto susule do kpome.
1: Just having church.
0: Nado tindo akunko un.
1: Just having assembly like a club.
0: Nado tindo kwekwe ta edik bekwe klinko.
1: We don't want to just come here.
0: Imagine na wafi tatakpo un.
1: Without having that prerequisite.
0: Bumbura jiro no nyamonene matindo.
1: That certificate, that indispensable thing that will lead us home to glory.
0: As you
1: came here, the desire in your
0: heart
1: to leave all other things at home
0: and
1: all the things that may occupy your attention
0: is
1: because you know the Lord can come anytime. Am I right? And then you want to be a partaker
0: with
1: the people that will march on with the Lord when he comes. That's why we're here. We're not here to just have church.
0: Imagine
1: we're not here to just answer deep
0: life.
1: We're not here to just say I'm part of them. The Lord makes it very clear. He will not allow anybody into those pearly gates. He will not allow anybody into that paradise. They will not allow anybody into that heaven that doesn't possess the righteousness of Christ and the holiness of the Lord. I'm talking of holiness within, holiness without. The holiness that affects your heart, affects your attitude, affects your motive, affects your plan, affects your desires, affects your aspirations, affects you outwardly, it affects your dressing, it knocks out all the worldliness away from your life, it affects your word, it affects your conversation, it affects everything. Because that is what the Lord demands. That without holiness, no man shall see the Lord. He says in Matthew chapter 5, verse 48, it says, be ye therefore perfect, even as your Father, which is in heaven, is perfect.
0: Will
1: Christ have said that if it was impossible? Will Christ have said that if it was a standard you will never be able to attain? His grace is available. He's able to do it. And that's why we're here. That's why you stayed with us here. They could have given you a greater, higher position. In another place you are coming from. But you said no, it's not position. It is holiness. It is righteousness. It is this grace of God. This gift of God in man. That the very life of Christ will be planted in man. And you saw the preview because we are talking about it here. You could get on your knees. You could get before the Lord. And you could seek the Lord and search for him and pray unto him and desire
0: it
1: and consecrate until he comes and rains righteousness upon you. And that's what we're going to do tonight. We're going to pray to the Lord until he comes and he rains righteousness upon us. Until there is a flood of righteousness. A flood that will sweep away all iniquity. All uncleanness. All things that are not according to the word of God. You know why? Because there's a promise of God that he will grant unto us. We've been delivered.

0: de media locket
1: out of the hands of our enemies.
0: Ouvre mes locket à mes talentomer.
1: Might serve him without fear.
0: Ni do se Matthew Budi.
1: Serve him without fear.
0: Matthew Budi.
1: Fear of husband.
0: Obu asutan.
1: Fear of wife.
0: Obu asitan.
1: Fear of persecutor.
0: Obu komeke do mes talentan.
1: Fear of distractors.
0: Obu me red do do godo talentan.
1: Fear of my father.
0: O touche se obu.
1: Fear of my mother.
0: Obu ni achetan.
1: Fear of the office.
0: Obu asankwa chemetan.
1: If I don't dress this way,
0: and my son no lady,
1: they will not allow me to continue. They will not promote me.
0: Yemenazemidaga.
1: We will serve him without fear.
0: Minase Mateo Budi.
1: In holiness.
0: To we women.
1: And righteousness.
0: To dodome.
1: Before him.
0: To no koetan.
1: All the days of our lives.
0: To azak bemitole kotome.
1: Who wants to be like Enoch?
0: Men lewejnotaidi Enoku.
1: Who wants to be like Samuel?
0: Men lewejnotaidi Samuel ito mime.
1: Who wants to be like Daniel?
0: Men lewejnotaidi Daniel ito mime.
1: Who wants to be like Paul the Apostle?
0: Men lewejnotaidi Paul Apostle ito mime.
1: Who wants to be a person that is washed?
0: Men lewejnotaidi meye kolawe.
1: And cleansed and purged in the blood of the Lamb.
0: Boy, we will be kolawe to hunlegbavu Jesus tome.
1: He can do it for you.
0: Eso kawa enawe.
1: Why don't you rise up and call on the name of the Lord?
0: Eta uta mafono tebo dawa yilo yokulu nata.
1: So great salvation.
0: Jom yokulegada huine.
1: So great salvation.
0: Legada huine lo.
1: That he has brought down for us today.
0: Eko hewa dona mito ebe.
1: Rise up and call on the name of the Lord. He wants to give you the grace. He wants to transform your life. He wants to change your life. Until you are able to serve him. Without fear,
0: Matthew Budi.
1: You are able to serve him without fear.
0: I cannot say Matthew Budi.
1: In holiness.
0: So we women.
1: And in righteousness.
0: So dodo men.
1: Before Almighty God, all the days of our life, seek the Lord. Seek the Lord. Pray unto the Lord until He does the work in your heart. Because without holiness, no one will see the Lord. Holiness in heart. Holiness in soul.
0: Wala weto lileme don.
1: Holiness in motive.
0: Wala weto zizame.
1: Holiness in plan.
0: Wala weto tito bibasime.
1: Holiness in conversation.
0: Wala weto hodidome.
1: Holiness in dressing.
0: Wala weta bodidome.
1: Holiness in your outlook.
0: Wala weto ausaki atome.
1: Holiness in your talk.
0: Wala weto lileto medon.
1: Holiness in your relationship with the opposite sex.
0: Wala weto kodo kome posunu ko kavi yonuko.
1: Holiness in what you read.
0: Wala weto nwano fialeme.
1: Holiness in what you see.
0: Wala weto nwano koleme.
1: Holiness in what you drink.
0: Wala weto nwano nuleme.
1: Holiness in what you eat.
0: Wala weto nwano duleme.
1: Holiness in the house fellowship.
0: Wala weto hoyokulito eme.
1: Holiness in the local church. Holiness in your family. Holiness through and through, within and without. Without that holiness, no man shall see the Lord. Without that holiness, we labor in vain. Without that holiness, we come to church in vain. Without that holiness, you read the Bible in vain. Without that holiness, you give money to the church in vain. Without that holiness, there will be disappointment on the final day. Follow peace with all men, and holiness without which no man shall see the Lord. He wants to do it for you. He doesn't want you to just be a person that has just come into church. He wants to do it in your life. He can do it. He can do it. He did it for Enoch. He did it for
0: Samuel.
1: He did it for
0: Isaiah.
1: He did it for Jeremiah.
0: It was not Jeremiah.
1: He did it for the prophet.
0: It was not Yahweh Gale.
1: He did it for Peter.
0: It was not Peter.
1: He did it for Paul.
0: It was not Paulu.
1: He did it for many of us who have been seeking the Lord.
0: It was not Messiah Mito to Kuno Dile.
1: If you are willing to seek the Lord until He comes,
0: and He has
1: to reign righteousness upon you. There'll be a flood of righteousness. There'll be a flood of holiness. He will flood your heart. Saturate your heart with the grace of holiness. Are you holy in the day and holy in the night? Are you holy when you are with women and when you are with men? Are you holy when you are out of the church and when you are within the church? Are you holy in your place of work? Are you holy through and through every time? Follow that holiness and that peace of God to reign in your heart. Make sure you possess that holiness. There is no gossiping in holiness. There is no murmuring in holiness. There is no drunkenness in holiness. There is no masturbation in holiness. There is no adultery in holiness. There is no lying in holiness. There is no deception in holiness. There is no corruption in holiness. There is no bribery in holiness. There is no witchcraft in holiness. Come to the Lord. Let him pardon you. Let him purge you. Let him purify you. Let him transform your life until he puts that holiness within you. That holiness without which no man shall see the Lord.
0: The Wallaway, the Matin, Mary Matagamo, Cluna.

0: Shall I rise up to pray?
1: I
0: want you to commit yourself to the Lord in the service of today.
1: That
0: you'll be open to the word of God.
1: And that
0: the Lord will speak to your heart
1: directly.
0: And whatever the Lord speaks to you, by His grace, we receive by faith. And this word will mix with faith in your heart. And it will produce good work in your heart. So that the blessing that comes along with the word will be yours today and for the rest of your life. Heavenly Father, we thank you very much for our service. Thank you because we know you are present mightily here. Lord Jesus, we welcome you here. We rejoice in your presence. We have the assurance that as you have said, where two or three are gathered in your name, then you are in their midst and we know you are here today. We're praying, Lord, you'll stretch forth your hand. Bless everyone in Jesus' name. Spirit of the living God, we thank you for being present in our service today. We pray, Lord, your power and might will be felt all through this service in Jesus'
1: name.
0: We pray that you make us carriers and possessors of your blessing. And then from this place we'll reach out to other people and then we'll touch them with the hand of blessing in Jesus' name. And for new brothers and sisters who have just come in, and they are now with us not only in the church but in the kingdom, Lord, it will be a great time of service for them in Jesus' name. Bless them and bless us too. Make us partakers of the supernatural power of the Lord. In Jesus' mighty name we pray. You can be seated today. We're having something very special. Especially because I don't know since last this is the time you have had this last. We're talking about the blessing of growing in scriptural giving. The blessing of growing in scriptural giving. There's a lot in that sentence, in that message, in that title, the topic of the message I told you just now. Number one is giving. Number two is scriptural giving. And number three is growing in scriptural giving. And then the blessing that comes along giving to the Lord in a scriptural way.
1: Dona denowa hodo to nina kray dena biblo degbedo ton.
0: Growth is both desired and demanded in life.
1: No, when do I go? Ebio can be a day too. Oh,
0: a new baby comes into the family.
1: I'm on day I do a quid of me.
0: And the parents desire growth.
1: But megitole ye jiro we weda ga.
0: A man has just started a business.
1: No, yo kwa wude we kwa mene debe a jole po.
0: And he expects growth.
1: But mene be jiro we weda ga na jolo.
0: A person has come into the Christian life, into the fold.
1: Betode wa Christian is in, ubezame wa akpo mega.
0: And is desiring and wanting spiritual growth.
1: E wa jiro we weda ga, bigba meton.
0: Or we have just started a new district somewhere, a new ministry somewhere, and we want growth.
1: Kavi mi be eko yin gunlesi aguyoyo de lo lende ko division yo po mi so wa juro pinwen to aga division eton.
0: Or it is your family there and you want growth.
1: Boya so ga yin kwedo to me aso juro pinwen to aga to kwedo to me.
0: Or there is a particular dream the Lord has given to you.
1: Kavi o dro de tin bo jiwa ko na bo do ya
0: na we. Seen the beginning, the commencement of that dream.
1: Bo awamo bi be eko yo dro neton.
0: And if there is anything you want, you want growth.
1: And on one day we are so juro, ajuro when do aga.
0: In the fulfillment and revelation of the hand of God in that dream, we
1: na,
0: want growth.
1: Na rende, o dro eneton, ajuro when do aga. To alo juro tome.
0: And God has made adequate provision for growth.
1: Juro also basi aure da ide sokbe na when do aga ne.
0: But if we're going to grow, number one, there must be growth in knowledge and understanding.
1: And on me juro when teta.
0: Growth in knowledge and understanding.
1: We to
0: take your family for example. Your family, if you don't have any better knowledge about family life,
1: then
0: you are 10 years ago, you'll just be like 10 years ago. Because it is the growth. In knowledge and understanding of what the family is, that's how you are going to grow. Number two, in love and fellowship. Number three, in wisdom and maturity. Number four, growth in service and worship. It means that in your service to the Lord, there is growth. Number five, in purity and power. Number six, in spiritual strength and endurance. Then number seven, in discipleship and giving. Without that growth in wisdom and maturity, you will not grow in giving. What I mean is, let's say for example you were earning about 5,000 naira maybe 5 years ago. And then when they say you want to worship the Lord with your tithe and offering, you raise up 10 naira.
1: No, then
0: you give. And then when you are now earning 7,000 naira,
1: no, zero. They are waje. Okwe eko ina foto to
0: share with you. Then the same offering, you raise up the same 10 naira.
1: But you are donor with okpo. Nena ko madu okpo.
0: And then you have now got a more, and you are now earning about 15,000 naira every month. You raise up the same 10 naira.
1: But eyo sunpa ido okpo. I want to na foto to the foto. But you are bion nena ko madu okpo. Nena wone gele wuyi azaga.
0: Even though you are having more money, but you don't grow in understanding. You don't grow in knowledge. You don't grow in love.
1: And because
0: you don't grow in love, it's the same 100 naira you'll be raising up every time.
1: It is
0: the growth in knowledge and understanding that makes you grow in giving. And let me show you some people that they kept growing. And as they kept growing, then the Lord made them greater and greater. In Genesis chapter 24, verses 34 and 35. And he said, I am Abraham's servant, and the Lord has blessed my master greatly, and he's become great.
1: E wo sodomo devi Abraham to eye okuro so dona okuro ti talala e wo so lezo mekiklo eso mekiklo.
0: And he has given him flocks and herds and silver and gold and men servants and maid servants and camels and asses.
1: Eso na legbo e po oyin po po fataka po po sika po po devi sun le po po devi yon le po po kan klo so po awon le po kele kele le po.
0: That's talking about Abraham.
1: He
0: became great. Have you noticed that Abraham kept on growing and growing and growing in giving?
1: And
0: because he was growing in giving, then you will see the comment here that the Lord bless my master greatly is become great.
1: No, okuno dona devite Abraham besala u meki klo.
0: I want you to look at another man. It's in 1 Chronicles chapter 11 verse 9.
1: Bama do mere bo kiyana we tanugbo titan ota uropo afado chi ene to me were.
0: So David waxed greater and greater, for the Lord of hosts was with him.
1: David sato kiklo bo sato susudeje na okun awon paleton ti popo.
0: This man also David, he just kept on giving.
1: David da we lo egbe dinorukun edinorukun ni na jawe.
0: And he didn't even charge the people of Israel for his services.
1: E mate dona Israel vile do pon lewe mi na na na sisese wuto.
0: When he killed Goliath for them, how much did he earn?
1: When I Goliath na ye ete akwa ni mu ebi o ye.
0: What position did he have?
1: O tete wa ko tindoro.
0: And what reward was he given? Nothing. He only had the persecution of Saul. But all the same, he kept on giving. And when it came time to build the temple, the tabernacle for Israel, he provided and gave. And this man, because he was a man dedicated to giving. This dedication to giving, then we are told here that he became greater and greater. And that's why the Bible says it is more blessed to give than to receive. In Acts of the Apostles chapter 20 verse 35, I have showed you all things, how that so laboring ye ought to support the weak. And to remember the words of the Lord Jesus, how he said, it is more blessed to give than to receive. You see, when you keep on giving and giving and giving, it makes the blessings of God to overflow in your life. And the blessings will overflow. I said the blessings will overflow. The blessing of growing in scriptural giving.
1: Divide
0: the message to three parts. Number one, God's promise to gracious givers. The people that give without any complaint. The people that give without looking back. The people that give without reservation. God's promise to gracious givers.
1: What
0: about you? Godly pattern of guided giving. Godly pattern for guided giving. Number 3, growing prosperity for great givers. Growing prosperity for great givers. Let's come back to number 1. And I want you to notice all these verses of scriptures that we're going to read. And if you want the blessing of God in your life, get into the scriptures. And get into obedience to the scriptures. And the blessings are going to be abundant in your life. I said the blessings will be abundant in your life. I said the blessings will be abundant in your life. You know, you need to give me an amen that will bring the rain of blessing down upon your family. You need to give me an amen that will expand your market. You need to give me an amen that the prosperity you have, your prosperity will be as large as your amen. God's promise to gracious givers. Luke 6:38. Give, and it shall be given unto you. Good measure. Pressed now, shaking together, running over, shall men give into your bosom.
1: Mina ome, yenasanami, ojira dagberagbe, zindodo, he ye wandopa, he gofla, wayena jirado, akonu miton.
0: For with the same measure that ye meet with that, it shall be measured to you again.
1: Na ojira dokpo he mido jira, wayena ido jira aklami.
0: Give, and it shall be given unto you.
1: Mina me.
0: Then it says, what will be given to you will be good measure.
1: Then
0: it tells us, it's what we sow that we reap. It's what we give that will come back to us. Even in little things, it is what you sow that you reap. And it is what you give that will be given to you. You know, sometimes you might be in your family, for example. You're a lady, you're a woman, and you're married, and you want a smile from your husband. But you have a frown on your face. Give, and it shall be given to you. You give what you desire. And it is what you desire that will be given back to you.
1: Because
0: when you are standing before the mirror, and then you are looking at the mirror, then you see somebody in the mirror. That's your picture right there. And then you frown your face and you tell the fellow in the mirror, smile at me if you want a smile.
1: But
0: that one in the mirror will never smile except you smile yourself. If you need a smile, you smile. If you need joy, you give joy. If you need strength, you give strength. If you need help, you give help. If you need money, give money. Because it is what you give that will be given back to you. And how many people stand before the mirror of the world and they stand there with a plastic face? It's stony face. A frowning face. An angry face. And then they're just standing there, they're saying the world should give them a smiling face. The world is like a mirror. And it is what you give that will be given back to you. Your customers, they're like mirror. It is what you give that they'll give back to you. Your friends, they're like a mirror. And the brothers and sisters here, they're like mirrors. If you give them a frown, you'll get a frown back.
1: Give,
0: and it shall be given unto you. When you give a smile, when you give love, when you give a helping hand, and when you give money to God, then it is that will be given back unto you. In Psalm 37 verse 3, trust in the Lord and do good, so shalt thou dwell in the land, and verily thou shalt be fed. You must do something. In verse 4, delight thyself also in the Lord, and he shall give thee the desires of thine heart. Commit thy way unto the Lord, trust also in him, and he shall bring it to pass. The way God brings it to pass is that you yourself, you'll be giving out something. And that's the promise of God, that if you trust in the Lord, he'll give you the desires of your heart. If you trust in the Lord, and you're not just trusting in the money. You know, there are people that trust in the money, they wouldn't even spend the money. They will not spend the money for church. They will not spend the money for any project in the church. They will not spend the money on their wife. They will not spend the money on their children. They will not spend the money piling it up. Even though they are hungry, they will not buy food. Even though they are naked, they will not buy clothes. They have the money piles up. That's what gives them joy. Psalm 112, I'm reading from verse 1. Praise ye the Lord. Blessed is the man that feareth the Lord, that delighteth greatly in his commandments. It doesn't say that delighteth slowly. That delighteth moderately. When the Lord gives us his command, and that's your delight. And that's your joy. And that makes you happy. In verse 2, his seed shall be mighty upon the earth. You want that to happen to you?
1: It will
0: happen.
1: I
0: said it will happen. The generation of the upright shall be blessed. Wealth and riches shall be in his house. My mark that in your Bible. That's what God said he will give you. That's what God said will be fulfilled in your life. His righteousness endureth forever. Unto the upright there arises light in the darkness. He is gracious and full of compassion and righteous. When he has any material sin, he hears that the church is having a project, and this project is to glorify God and minister to the need of not only the local church, not only all the churches in Lagos here at the headquarters, to the churches all over the nation,
1: and
0: to the churches all over Africa, at the headquarters of Deeper Life, because of that, he said, I'm going to be gracious. I am going to be generous. Because I know this is the chance for me. Then he tells us in verse 5, a good man showeth favor and lendeth, he giveth. He will guide his affairs with discretion. Surely it shall not be moved forever. The righteous shall be in everlasting remembrance. The righteous shall be in everlasting remembrance. He shall not be afraid of evil tidings. His heart is fixed, trusting in the Lord. And that means, you know, there are some people, they're shaking. When we are unstable, not steady, not steadfast, not fixed, then there's no blessing. At the time, some people hear about the Bagada project, the headquarters project. You know, they'll say, yes, I'm going to do it, and they can do it. But then after about a month, or about two months, then the fire, the vision, the desire goes now in them, and then their hearts are not fixed. They pledged, they promised, but there was no fixing in their heart. But you see, when people are shaky like that, unstable like that, the blessing does not flow. They shall not be afraid until he sees desire upon his enemies. What that is saying is that God will be an enemy to your enemies. And then, if they want to hinder your prosperity and blessing, God is going to push all those enemies aside. He has given to the poor. His righteousness endureth forever. His horn shall be exalted with honor. Am I talking about you? I said, am I reading promises for you? They will be yours in Jesus' name. In Proverbs chapter 3, I'm reading from verse 5. Trust in the Lord with all thine heart. Lean not unto thine own understanding. Before you give, pray. Maybe you have ₦1,000,000. And then you will say, give. I say, okay, what am I going to give? I'll give 50,000. Don't lean on your understanding. Go and pray. And say, God, this is a project of a lifetime. What can I do? What do you want me to do? And what it is you are telling me, Lord Jesus, here we are. If you are this money and you were physically here, naturally here, and this project for your honor, for the salvation of people, not only over here in the whole nation. If you and this amount of money I'm having now, Lord Jesus, what will you give? That's guided giving. Don't lean upon your understanding. Verse 6. In all thy ways acknowledge him, and he shall direct thy paths. Be not wise in thine own eyes. Fear the Lord and depart from evil. Malachi chapter 3. We're reading from verse 8. Malachi chapter 3, verse 8.
1: Malachi otaton, afueto
0: chiatoto. Will a man rob God? Yet ye have robbed me. But ye say, wherein have we robbed thee? In tithes and offering.
1: Big betode na jajodo jiwawe gancho miule jajodo mi sigba mi to yudomo eteme miule jajodo te to madua utole po aforina le.
0: You see, there are people that just say, thank God I pay my tithes and offering.
1: Merile tino ndokwana jiwawe na madua utepo nina jepo.
0: Really, do you?
1: Nugbotode be ana.
0: Look up here.
1: Mwami fibo.
0: A tithe is 1/10 of your income.
1: Amo madua oye nunde kia leto ezi.
0: If you are earning in your place of work 40,000 naira a month,
1: a
0: tithe is 4,000. Offering is not there yet. The tithe is 1/10. And you know, every time you come, let's say you come to Sunday worship. Now is the time to worship the Lord with tithe and offering. And you're earning 40,000 naira a month. On Sunday, raise up your offering, you raise up 100 naira. The following Sunday, raise up your offering 100 naira. The following Sunday, raise up your offering and 100 naira. Because you are not growing, you don't understand.
1: You
0: are not growing in knowledge and understanding. Then the fourth Sunday of the month, raise it up 100. And then if there are five Sundays in that month, offering 100, making 500.
1: Nara Kandia O Eye Nara.
0: And then Monday, maybe you bring 20 naira or 50 naira, or you forgot because you are coming from work.
1: And
0: then on Thursday, you resolve something, you are resting about 30 or 40. When you add everything together, maybe you have 700 naira that you have given.
1: But I work here and let Polo Power, I come right on there, 700 can we cook out of Shawana
0: in the month. Out of 40,000, it's 4,000 that is tithes. And you are still to add more to that for the offering. And you have not even paid for project yet. That's what the Lord is saying. He said, you have robbed
1: me.
0: In verse 9, ye are cursed with a curse, for ye have robbed me, even this whole nation. And now, are we going to remedy that? Can the blessing come back? I'm telling you, speedily the blessing will come back.
1: Now, I mean,
0: I said it will come back. In verse 10, bring ye all the tithes. Not a part of it. Bring ye all the tithes into the storehouse, that there may be meat in mine house. And prove me now herewith, says the Lord of hosts. If I will not open you the windows of heaven and pour you out a blessing, that there shall not be room enough to receive it. Say that with me. God will pour out a blessing that there shall not be room enough to receive it, to be faithful to God. This is what I must do. One tenth is this amount. And when I'm coming, I bring that. And it is more blessed to give than to receive. Haggai chapter 2, looking at verse 6. For thus says the Lord of hosts, yet once it is a little while, and I will shake the heavens and the earth and the sea and the dry land, and I will shake all nations, and the desire of all nations shall come, and I will fill this house with glory, says the Lord of hosts. The silver is mine, and the gold is mine, says the Lord of hosts. The glory of this latter house shall be greater than of the former. This Bagada building that we're going to have, many people have been saved in the old building. Many people have been healed in the old building. Many people have gone from that place like the gate of heaven.
1: Some
0: of them, they're already in heaven.
1: But
0: this new one we're building, the glory of the latter house, shall be greater than that of the former, says the Lord of hosts. In this place will I give peace, says the Lord of hosts. Let's look at that same Haggai chapter 2 from verse 15. And now I pray you consider from this day and upward, from the upon before a stone was laid upon a stone in the temple of the Lord. Now if you go to Bagada, this very month is when we're starting the piling. Already that have been contracted out. And it is a lot of piling that we need there. This time that the stone is to be laid, the pipes are to be laid. Since those days were in verse 16, when one came to an heap of 20 measures, there were but 10. That is, they were not being blessed because they were stingy. They were holding away from the Lord. When one came to the press part for to draw out 50 vessels out of the press, there were but only 20.
1: When one came to the press part for to draw out
0: I smote you with blasting and with mildew and with the hail in all the labors of your hands. Yet ye turned not unto me, says the Lord. Consider now, from this day and upward, that's the day they were laying the foundation. From this day and upward, from the 4th and 20th day of the 9th month, even from the day that the foundation of the Lord's temple was laid, consider it.
1: Siege
0: in the barn, yea, as yet the vine and the fig tree and the pomegranate and the olive tree has not brought forth, from this day I will bless you. If we will turn around and say, we have not been faithful in the past, but now from this day we're going to be faithful. And we're going to respond to the word of the Lord. Our giving from now on will be guided by the scripture. Then God says, from this day I will bless you. I come to point number 2. Godly pattern for guided giving. Godly pattern for guided giving. Here is where you now need to have growth in knowledge and growth in understanding and growth in maturity and growth in worship and growth in purity and power. When you have the proper understanding and you grow, then your giving will be guided. Let's look at Matthew chapter 6, verse 1.
1: Matthew,
0: take heed that ye do not your arms before men to be seen of them. Otherwise, ye have no reward of your Father which is in heaven. Therefore, when thou doest thine arms, do not sound a trumpet before thee, as the hypocrites do in the synagogues and in the streets, that they may have glory of men. Verily I say unto you, they have their reward.
1: Hey, mommy, Martin, do I lay a for a way to end the world to win? Yeah, wa le blanu ni na towe. Aku okpe to nukon towe. Blo, delay, yanu watu ya no wado. To sinagogu yetra ekpura to aliogbo je na yenito ye. Gego, so kbetra si.
0: But when thou doest arms, let not thy left hand know what thy right hand doest, that thine arms may be in secret, and thy Father which seeth in secret shall reward thee openly.
1: Afua toto shigba wena riewa leblan nina adike amiolo toyo onuke adusi lo toye to wablo na leblan nina toye niti nuglo ototo esamonu nuglo na soswa hoi towe.
0: And many people, they have a partial understanding of this passage. Anytime I am giving anything to God and to anybody, the left hand must not know what my right hand is doing. And the interpretation of that is, if the husband is going to give tithes in the church, the wife must not know.
1: Amo, otadena yeto edo nunde asujuani asujuana madu auza gume asimadura yoe.
0: The understanding is, if the wife is going to give tithes of her money, the husband must not know.
1: Ototo yeto edo endo asijuana madu awo ala adua gume asueto madura motona.
0: If the leaders are going to give, that the members must not know.
1: Donendo no control ajuana do agovila madura motona.
0: And if the members are giving, the leader must not know what I'm giving.
1: Donendo agovila tonina do ete no control madura yonu endo nina.
0: That's not what it says.
1: Sigba tadena la madiene.
0: This is talking about arms.
1: Hey, to hold a look on a lot, Dali.
0: It's not talking about tithes and offering.
1: Hey, ma, to hold a look on, ma, do a look on in a go, Dali.
0: That he is to see a beggar on the street. What the Pharisees will do is to blow a trumpet and call people, come and see me. I'm a good man. I'm a great man. I am giving something to this beggar. Why eat not for me, this beggar will die of hunger. Come and see what I'm giving him. That's what Jesus said. When you are giving alms to the poor, when you are giving alms to help the helpless, don't blow any trumpet. And don't allow people to know that this is what you are doing for the poor people.
1: But
0: but when I'm giving to Jesus, am I giving alms to Jesus? Answer me. Is Jesus a beggar? When I'm giving my tithe to the Almighty God, is Almighty God a beggar? Am I giving alms to God? When you are giving alms, your left hand will not know what your right hand is doing. But when you are giving to Jesus, and when you are giving to God, you're not giving alms, and you're not seeking the glory of men. You're giving because you're so excited and happy. God is my Father. Jesus is my Savior. See what he has done for me. Of course, I'm going to give to God everything

0: And the game is guided by scripture. And because when they were giving to Jesus, they were not giving alms. You don't give alms to Jesus. Your tithe is not alms, it's the right of the Almighty God. For example, it says when you pray, you enter into your closet. And then you shut your door and you pray. You pray to your Father which is in secret. Does that mean we must not pray in church because no door is shut? Does that mean we cannot pray in the bus and when you want to go on a journey, you bend your head, you want to, of course you can pray. But how about when you are praying in your house, shut the door, that's your house, that's when you are praying in your house. And the same Jesus that talked about that prayer, shutting the door, he was at Lazarus' tomb. In the public, he lifted up his face to the Lord and he prayed. The point is, we must grow in our knowledge. And grow in our understanding. And grow in our love for God. And grow in our fellowship to the Lord. And grow in revelation, the revelation of the Word of God. You've seen over here, Joanna. And you have seen Susanna and many others. They ministered to the Lord Jesus of their substance and people knew about it. John chapter 12, I'm reading from verse 3. Then took Mary a pound of ointment, very costly, and anointed the feet of Jesus and wiped his feet with her hair.
1: And
0: the house was filled with the odor of the ointment. Then said one of the disciples, Judas Iscariot, Simon's son, which shall betray him, why was not this ointment sold for 300 pence and given to the poor? But Jesus is not a poor man. He forsook everything to give us everything. And it was done to Jesus publicly. And we're told the name of the person that poured this on him. And when you are doing something for Jesus, you cannot always do it in secret. And say, my left hand will not know what my right hand is doing. Sometimes there will be a Judas Iscariot there to oppose you. Don't mind those Judas Iscariots. After all, they are the betrayers. And then we're told in verse 6 days, he said, not that he cared for the poor, but because he was a thief. And add the bag and bear what was therein. You know, the people that actually want to steal, they say, you giving Jesus publicly? Now everybody knows the amount and we cannot take out of it. Why don't you give it secretly and then it passes to the bag and then I can fumble with it and take what I want and release.

0: That's what I want to release. Because they do not have the love of God in their hearts. And then Jesus said, let her alone. She's doing this for me publicly. Let her alone. How about when you said we shouldn't give our hands for the left hand, not to know what the right hand is doing? I'm not a beggar on the street and I'm not receiving alms. I am the Lord and the Master. And she's doing this for me as one of the saved people. Let her alone. Against the day of my burying, as she kept this. Acts chapter 4 verse 36. And Joseph, who was by the apostles' son, was so named Barnabas, which is being interpreted the son of a consolation. A Levite and of the country of Cyprus, having land, sold each and brought the money and laid each where.
1: So when the levito me clip to le etindo aigbade esaiboyi akwa eto wa bobo eda ido fite.
0: At the apostle's feet.
1: Afo apostle let her go.
0: Why is it this man brought you directly to the apostles?
1: Etezomo me re akwala wa apostle let de arubo.
0: Because this is not arms.
1: Na etauto eke maya alone.
0: It's been given to God.
1: Eke ni nagla jiwe awema.
0: And when we have a project in the church. We want to build the church. And then we want to know whether the sin is complete or not. We say it will cost this amount. And our district has been given this amount to pay for the project. And then our leader, the coordinator there, the local pastor there, will say, now believers, we're having believers meeting. This is our project. And we need this, we need this. If you can give, you know, 1 million, come to this side. You're going to give 500, come to this side. You're going to give 100,000, come to this side. And then somebody like Judas Iscariot, they will say, why are they doing it like this?
1: But better than Judas Iscariot, I tell to it, we don't link.
0: I am going to give, but I will not allow the coordinator or the pastor to know what I'm going to give. What's the matter? You don't grow in the understanding of the word of God. When we are having projects, we are not giving alms to God.
1: We're
0: giving alms to the pastor.
1: Or
0: giving arms to anybody.
1: We're
0: doing this to do the work of God. And if you can give, then you go there. And then when you write the paper, I'll give 1 million naira. You write your name. You write your address. Why? Because when we collect all those papers, and we're going to add everything together, when we add it together, we want to be sure we have now got everything. Because the pipes, the cost is specific amount of money. And the cement we are going to use will cost a specific amount of money. And when we add everything, we will say, yes, praise the Lord. Everything is alright. But when we say everything is right, that's just paper. That's just pledge. That's just vow. And if you forget and you are not redeeming your pledge, because we have your name, we have your address, maybe you are just forgetting, then we knock at your door. We say, this is what you said you are going to give to God. If we don't monitor it like that, the people that will just write some things on paper, they throw the paper to us, but the paper is not money. And therefore, because it's not available, we're not able to do the project properly. But you see over here, you see the way they did it. Peter knew that Barnabas pledged this.
1: So Barnabas edo pagbe nu linko ton.
0: And Barnabas sold the land and he brought the money.
1: Barnabas so ibo sa igba bo yi akolabo kan wa.
0: Acts chapter 5 verse 1.
1: Wa lo ta ton afodo titan.
0: But a certain man named Ananias with Sapphira, his wife, sold a possession and kept back part of the price.
1: Shigba dawede kino yo anania kpo asieto safira kpo sa dokunde e soya dade wulaso akwalome asieto zomo donaga.
0: His wife also being privy to it in the knowledge of it privately and brought a certain part and laid it at the apostles' feet.
1: Asieto mo donaga e yo soka de wula bo so yi boda ito afwa poso leto go.
0: No secrecy here.
1: Amo no iwa no glo tole matilo fi.
0: Everything was plain. But Peter said, Ananias, why has Satan filled thine heart to lie to the Holy Ghost and to keep back part of the price of the land?
1: Afua to tochi gba pita domo anania etel to a satire go aira to women nado clock big bawe but nado de a dade wulaso akwe aigbalotome.
0: Ah, look at this.
1: Ah, confibo kwebo.
0: Peter didn't say, well, it's between him and God. No, this is pledge.
1: Peter maro eh, eti do uwa kwe jiwa kwe jeje lala upagbede we eh.
0: You pledge that you're going to sell the land.
1: Ah, do upagbede anasa.
0: Barnabas has done it.
1: Barnabas ko wa e.
0: And Barnabas gave testimony.
1: Barnabas
0: and the apostle said, yes, we know. His witness, his record is true.
1: Amo, apostle
0: then Ananias also said, I'm going to do the same thing. That's your pledge.
1: Ananias
0: and then Peter said in verse 4, once it remained, was it not thine own?
1: Peter wado afwene eneto we na eteto a loto emeto we.
0: Were you not the one that made the pledge? Why didn't you redeem the pledge? And after it was sold, was it not in thy power? Why hast thou conceived this sin in thine heart? Thou hast not lied unto men, but unto God. You get the point I'm making. The point is this: godly pattern. There's nothing secret here. You want to give to God. If you have the money, you have the millions, you give. If you have 100,000, then you give. If yours is just 50,000, then you give. But it is something you are giving.
2: This is not right hand, left hand matter. This is something we are following the Bible, the word of God. For alms to the poor. Left hand must not know what the right hand is doing. That's alms for the poor. But for projects in the church. And for taking care of the needs in the church financially. And for paying your tithes. There is no right and left hand matter there. This is your responsibility. 2 Timothy chapter 1 verse 16.
1: Timothy aweta ota teta fato fato nukunopo.
2: The Lord give mercy unto the house of Onesiphorus.
1: Okuno eye leblana okweto eno.
2: For ye oft refreshed me.
1: Na eko jira humedona me.
2: And was not ashamed of my chain.
1: Mwia maso hoe to ganchele me.
2: But when he was in Rome, he sought me out very diligently and found me.
1: Shigba wena eti to lomo ekwe sado dimitala la bosa mome.
2: The Lord grant unto him that he may find mercy of the Lord in that day.
1: Okuro ninae na domo leblano okuro.
2: And in how many things he ministered unto me at Ephesus, thou knowest very well. Every gift he gave me, you know it very well. That's the word of God. Philippians chapter 4, verse 15. Now ye Philippians know also that in the beginning of the gospel, when I departed from Macedonia, no church communicated with me as concerning giving and receiving, but ye only.
1: Be me Philippine le ni you a gado to when I bet to whena ye so Macedonia aguke base maketo hemigbon nina po yaipo dali de ma.
2: For even in Thessalonica, ye sent once and again unto my necessities.
1: Adamikada na mule do merla yedo to Thessalonica uradopo.
2: Not because I desire a gift, but I desire fruit that may abound to your
1: account.
2: You know, there may be some people that are saying, why is the pastor preaching like this? Not because I desire anything from you, because that project is God's project, it will be done. I said it will be done. I desire that you will do something that will abound in your account in heaven. That God will say, this is what you are giving. And what you are giving, he will multiply a hundredfold. Give it back to you in Jesus'
1: name.
2: You know, if you know about the African White Crusade, did you know about that? Did you know about the African White Crusade? Now, before we got to that place, I'm not living there.
1: But
2: the church in Port Harcourt, they decided they'll build a house, almost a mansion, for me there. And then when I go to Port Harcourt before, I never saw any house like, you know, I just leave the, you know, where they put me.
1: Amo, when I Port Harcourt, I'm a mo homo kotode, fide yezemi do fine wenono.
2: But this time that they built a separate place.
1: She fi, ye gba
2: I asked the overseer there, I said, what are you doing? I'm only here for crusade. How is it that you have built all this? He said, well, we know you are growing older. And we don't want you to just live in any ramshackle place. That's why the Lord laid on our heart and we built it. But you know, as we came to that crusade, the first day, to be able to tell the governor that, well, we're here in your state. I just went to greet him, a courtesy call.
1: Amon, governor,
2: In the evening, he sent one of their ministers there. And the River State donated 10 million to Deeper Life, just like that.
1: Oh, River State, not 10 million. Deeper Life, no more. Boom.
2: Not only that, we finished that crusade. And when we finished the crusade, I called the security people there and I said, security people, you have been so wonderful. Give everything to the Lord. And I said, come together here. I just prayed for myself. Say bye bye, God bless you. When I left, the state house sent the wife of the state governor sent to the pastor there and said,
1: Amo, we nan trofine may asie koya imate no kototo edo merla.
2: All those security people that work when your pastor was here, they did a good job. Let them come to the state house. We're going to give every one of them job. And then when we were there, there was somebody, a luxurious bus, long, but this kind of bus that you take from Lagos to, you know, to the east. Somebody gave that and said, during this crusade, you want to take people, your instrument, your equipment from this place to the crusade field. Get this bus and use. And they use the bus. And after we finished the crusade, came back to Lagos. And the pastor said, thank you very much for the bus.
1: You can take it back.
2: The fellow said, I don't need it again. I give it to the church. And it is not ended yet. Then, you know, when I was there, they were having the kind of a vehicle I used here, this kind of Jeep, a car, Lexus it was. Over there, this one is even inferior to that. And somebody in that place said, in the convoy of the pastor, I want you to please take this vehicle and use for the few days it'll be here. And the pastor said, thank you very much. And then when I finished, I came back to Lagos and the pastor said, brother, thank you very much. The crusade is over. The pastor has gone back. Have your Lexus back. The fellow said, now it's now for the church. Now see the blessing of God upon them. Just because they gave. See the blessing that came upon them. Blessing coming from the state government. Blessing coming for the employment of the security. Blessing coming from everybody. That's why I said, your own time of blessing has come. And your own time of abundance has come. And anywhere you are hearing this message, it is a subtle response. When you respond properly, and Paul the Apostle said, you Philippians, it's because I want something in your account. That's why I'm telling you this, so that you'll be able to give to God and your account in heaven will be wonderful. I said your account in heaven will be wonderful. You see, there was nothing secret there. He said that leader gave this, that coordinator gave this, that zonal leader gave this, that women rep gave this, that overseer gave this, that overseer's wife gave this. They knew. They knew they rejoiced together because with all their hearts they gave willingly. When we do that, will there be any blessing? Tell me out loud, will there be any blessing? Point number 3, growing prosperity for great givers. Growing prosperity for great givers. Just saying in your heart there, I wish I had much money, then I will be a great giver. But I don't have much. But that's what we mean by great, great, great givers. In Mark chapter 12, from verse 41. And Jesus sat over against the treasury and beheld how the people cast money into the treasury. And many that were rich cast in much. That's good. That's great. Those are great givers too. They were rich. And because they were rich, they cast in much. And there was a certain poor widow, and she threw in 2 mites, which make a farthing. And he called unto him his disciples and says unto them, verily I say unto you that this poor widow has cast more in than all they have cast into the treasury. All they did cast in of their abundance, but she of her want did cast in all that she had, even all her living.
3: Na ye o mekpo wa to didran do e meson adokun soso ye to me jegba e wa son matindo e to me e ye onoke e ti do lekpo dra e mekpo ro gbe menu e to lekpo.
2: That's a great giver.
3: Ni na to da ho lone lone.
2: This is what I'm giving. For this project, that's all right. Because Jesus pointed it out. And then when you do it like that, you're going to be blessed. Great, great givers.
3: 2
2: Corinthians chapter 9, reading from verse
3: 8.
2: For this I say, he which sows sparingly shall reap also sparingly. And he will sweat bountifully shall reap bountifully. That's how the prosperity comes. That's how the provision of the Lord comes. That's how wealth and riches will come to your life. Every man, according as he purposes in his heart, so let him give, not grudgingly or of necessity, for God loveth what kind of giver? cheerful giver.
3: Afo cha we o medo popo dile ele do to aira eto medo mo we megbo eni wado eye po ro po ka wuro yido kan me basi to blo na jiwa yi wana no na meto na nkoto no na meto ho me ho ho no.
2: Then it says in verse 8, and God is able to make all grace abound toward you.
3: E wada for cha to me jiwa we so so ga kan o jo mi o le po su de je ran mi de na mi ni do tin do
2: that she always having all sufficiency in all things may abound unto every good work.
3: Na mi le ni do tin do pe ko le po to nu le po me to ko pe po ni do su gege.
2: Proverbs chapter 3 verses 9 and 10.
3: Azon dagbe le po ho weta ton afo eto che le po awo po.
2: Honor the Lord with thy substance and with the first fruits of all thine increase, so shall thy barns be filled with plenty.
3: Ye onu to edo gbogbe na okuno to epo so sese tita su de ito le epo me mo wa ze o to na gona susu gege agba to na gona veran yoyo.
2: And thy presses burst out. That means your bag will not be able to contain what you are going to have.
3: Agba to na gona veran yoyo ne do ya saki to mara pe godo renwe atindo le epo.
2: Your account will not be able to contain what you will have.
3: Ndo kanta to de adoro banki le mara pe godo rende atindo le epo.
2: It will burst out with new wine.
3: Yedo, e na so gona overa yoyo.
2: Come back to Malachi chapter 3. We're looking at verse 10.
3: Go up, Malachi uta ton. Milo kwekpo afueto a uto.
2: It says, bring ye all the tithes into the storehouse. If you are earning 30,000 a month, 3,000, that's the tithe.
3: Edo me emadua uto kwete wabio agmaholome. Edo mo atindo na foto gmato kavi.
2: All the time.
3: U enelare bikola pata.
2: If you are earning 25, 2,500 is the tithe.
3: Endo nala o foto kwato adu nala foto awe da way maru auto we.
2: And the practice you have been doing before.
3: But hey, acha for dia lozada ye.
2: When you know you're earning maybe 100,000.
3: De anyoro nala kan we ko wey aleto we.
2: And then you just bring like 1,000, then you raise it up.
3: But anoze e ko 1,000 agamro ze daga.
2: And you drop it in the bag. You're not bringing all the tithe.
3: But noze do akpolo me ama.
2: But the Lord is telling you that if you are really going to be faithful to the Lord, a tithe is one tenth of what you have.
3: Okuno wado ena wajira inugbo na okuno madua wado anama 100,000 ne dua wo wai dokuna okuno.
2: And that's apart from the pledge we're making.
3: Ene sok mofuna pagbe mi dole.
2: The pledge you make something.
3: Pagbe ne abasi nudera juwa we.
2: That you say, I want to be a responsible member of this church.
3: Do unjura ye agunvye ke dena siyoto nukpokpo me.
2: And that is our project together and we're doing it.
3: Ene we sa nuinya muna mito lukpo mi soto ibase mi naso basi.
2: I said we're doing it. You'll be faithful in your tithe, you'll be faithful in the project. Bring ye all the tithes into the storehouse, that there may be meat in mine house, and prove me now herewith, says the Lord of hosts. If I will not open the windows of heaven and pour you out a blessing, that there shall not be room enough to receive it. And I will rebuke the devourer for your sakes. And it shall not destroy the fruits of your ground. Neither shall your vine cast a fruit before the time in the field, says the Lord of hosts. And all the nations shall call you blessed.
3: Akotale pona sono yura mido jijo huno.
2: Give me a good amen there.
3: Doni cheda huma sebo.
2: For ye shall be a delightsome land, says the Lord of host.
3: Na meola na ye aigba home no da hode wa okunu awa paleto do.
2: I see you are too busy and you are doing and you are managing the work in the world.
3: Etel to a to kla jeto azon boy in domo azonde kwale so we do na de we ade.
2: And you cannot come into the church and do the work of God.
3: But amatese gan wa gumebo wa zo jiwe aweton.
2: The Lord is asking not only for your money, he's asking for your ability.
3: Okuno to dido eme akwato kala se gba nogo pipe to na lo wa nto agume.
2: He's asking for your profession.
3: Onunde ayo wa le jiwa ojura sanga.
2: He's asking for everything you need.
3: Nunde atindo le po.
2: We're going to give it to the Lord in Jesus' name.
3: Minaze popo le po na okuno to Jesu e come.
2: The Lord bless them so much, they give so much.
3: Okuno e dona Yesu so gege yesa na.
2: And then in the houses they also have too much. You are going to have too much.
3: Amo to kho etela sa itindo so gege yesu ana tindo so gege ga.
2: Your tithe is until the end of your life.
3: Amo madua o to ana ni nakrabo ana to tlo ayo me.
2: As you keep on earning money, then you keep on giving.
3: They are to ali akweto do bo akweye ana to dino lo na.
2: And the blessing of the Lord will never stop in your life.
3: But do na jiwe o to madua lo to gbesa to me.
2: In 2 Chronicles chapter 31, I'm reading from verse 5. And as soon as the commandment came abroad, immediately, the children of Israel brought in abundance the first fruits of corn and wine and oil and honey and of all the increase of the field.
3: And
2: the tithes of all things, they brought in abundantly. The tithes of all things brought they in abundantly. And concerning the children of Israel and Judah that dwelt in the cities of Judah, they also brought in the tithe of oxen. And the tithes of sheep, and the tithes of the holy things, which were consecrated unto the Lord their God, and led them by thieves. In the third month, they began to lay the foundation of the heaps and finished them in the seventh month, when Hezekiah and the princes came and saw the heaps, they blessed the Lord and his people Israel.
3: In verse 9,
2: and then Hezekiah questioned, there were the priests and the Levites concerning the heaps. And Azariah, the chief priest of the house of Zadok, answered him and said, since the people began to bring the offerings into the house of the Lord, we have had enough to eat. And have left plenty, for the Lord has blessed his people. The Lord has blessed his people. When we give according to God's prescription, the Lord will bless his people. That which is left is this great store. That which is left is this great store. The time has come for you. A time of blessing. A time of prosperity. And it's in your hand. The way has been shown. The path has been made clear. Give, and it shall be given unto you. A good measure. Press Yes, now. Shaking together. Running over. Shall be put into your bosom. For with the same measure that she
3: made,
2: it shall be measured to you again. Let's rise up and commit ourselves to the Lord. This is the time of our breakthrough. The Lord told us at the beginning of the year, He was giving us the master key. And here is the key in your hand now. If you want to be prospered, here is the key. If you want to have abundance of the Lord, here is the key. If you want the blessing of the Lord without measure, beyond measure, here is the key. If you want your house to be overflowing with the blessings of the Lord, here is the key. If you want to watch greater and greater, here is the key that you are taking your decision now. You're not going to be unstable. You're going to be stable. You're going to be steady. The way is open for you. For the Lord Himself to make you great. The way is open for you now. For you to give. And then your back will burst with the plenty that the Lord is going to give. Bring all the tithe to the storehouse. And then the Lord will bless you for it. Make your pledge. Make it known. So that if you are slow about redeeming the pledge, then your leader in the church will be able to remind you, here is the pledge you made. And there is nothing to hide about that. And there's nothing to be proud about that. It's your duty, it's your responsibility. And as you do your duty, the Lord will bless you abundantly.

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1: Praise the Lord. Let's rise up as we pray together.
2: I
1: greet God in heaven. We thank you for our fellowship and for your love, for your grace bringing us together. I thank you because you're leading us, Lord, deeper and deeper into more and closer relationship with you. Lord, we pray this day you draw everyone nearer to yourself in Jesus' name. I will pray, Lord, you put our feet on Calvary Road. That all the grace and all the love and all the strength and all the power, all the encouragement, all the excitement and the purpose for living, you give to everyone in Jesus'
2: name.
1: And Lord, make this road pleasant for us to walk in. Easy to walk in. So that all the load and all the pressure and all the time and all the dragging of the feet of the past, you drive everything away in Jesus'
2: name.
1: Lord, as we have the joy of telling other people, it's so good to be in Christ. It's so wonderful to be in Christ. And that you do everything for us within and without and around. You meet all the needs of the people in Jesus' name. And all those prayer requests that were lifted up, people needing this and needing this, Lord, while we walk this Calvary Road, supply every need. Move every mountain. Answer the prayers of everyone, Lord. Or pray, Lord, around your word today will feed and the joy of the Lord will increase in every heart. We thank you because we know you have answered. In Jesus' name we pray. You give me another amen before you sit down. God bless you. You can see that. We're looking at John chapter 16 from verse 12. I have yet many things to say unto you, but ye cannot bear them now. Howbeit, nevertheless, when he, the Spirit of truth, has come, he will guide you into all truth, for he shall not speak of himself, but whatsoever he shall hear, that shall he speak, and he will show you things to come. He shall receive of mine, and shall show it unto you. All things that the Father has are mine. Therefore said I, that he shall take of mine, and shall show it unto you. A little while, and ye shall not see me see again a little while, and ye shall see me, because I go unto the Father.
2: When you vude mi ule manamo mi bakula when you vude minasomo minanyenge uto deutu.
1: Here were some of the last words that Jesus spoke to his disciples. Actually, he had been revealing to them this past week that he was going away, and their hearts became sorrowful. They didn't see the advantage of what he was telling them. Many times in our hearts concentrate on what we have lost. And we do not understand what we're going to gain. Let's say this way. Many times our hearts concentrate on the pain, and we do not think about the gain. And you see many people, as they think about that, and they're always thinking about the past. Always thinking about their loss. Always thinking about their pain. They're not able to see the way forward. But Jesus Christ was very different. He was leaving all these disciples behind, and he loved them very much. In fact, he tells us in John chapter 13, look at verse 1. Now before the feast of the Passover, Jesus knew that his hour was come that he should depart out of this world, having loved his own, which were in the world. He did what? He loved them unto the end. He still loved them. And yet, you see what he was doing here? He was revealing to them. And he was saying, you know, it's profitable for you that I go away. Because if I go not away, the Holy Ghost, the Comforter, will not come unto you.
2: Well,
1: think about it this way. On the one hand is pain, on the other hand is gain. And when you are leaving behind, let's say you are going to have 100 naira pain, so that you can gain 1,000,000 naira gain. Then you say, wait, this is wonderful. There is 100 naira pain, and then there is 1,000,000 naira gain. That pain, 100 naira pain, will not matter to you. You're not thinking about it. You just know that something greater is coming. Jesus looked at the cross. That's painful. And then beyond that, you saw the millions and the billions of people that will come to the Lord Jesus Christ and believe. Because of that gain, which is greater, which is higher, which is broader, and which is deeper than the pain he was going to go through on the cross, that's why he didn't bother about the pain. The same thing, my brother, my sister, in your life, and the same thing, my children, in your life, whenever there's a little pain, what's going to follow? And because of that, the present pain will not matter to you.
2: Because
1: of let's think about our mothers who have to go through the labor pains. Of course, they do not know that this child that is causing us the labor pain now is going to become the president of this country. And because they do not know that, the pain appears exaggerated. What if they could know? What if the mother of the present president of America, when that child was to be born, what if the mother knew that one day this child that is to be born will be the number one citizen, not only of America, but of the whole world? And she looked at that gain ahead of time. The labor pains will mean nothing.
2: Now,
1: because of the great gain. And the same thing you need to think about your life, where you're going through some challenges and going through some pains, you're going through some loss, and you think of the gain that is going to come after that, the present sorrow will not matter at all.
2: And
1: then I want to remind you once again, there is nothing to worry about.
2: Just
1: as the sin of John, verse 7. Nevertheless, I tell you the truth. It is expedient, it is proper, it is profitable for you that I go away. For if I go not away, the comforter will not come unto you. But if I depart, I will send him unto you. Now he began to tell them in verse 12, I have yet many things to say unto you, but I cannot tell you now. And if I remain here with you, you will never have those things. Now I told you I'm going away. The purpose of my going away is that when I go over there and I get over there, I'll send the comforter unto you. And that is going to be more than you ever bargained for when you started following after me. And because of that, that's why I was joyful. That's why I was happy. And he wanted to transfer that same joy, happiness, gladness into their heart. I pray you'll be happy today. And then the joy of the Lord flowing out of your heart will be ever flowing in Jesus' name. He said, I have yet many things to say unto you, but ye cannot bear them now. How be it when he, the Holy Ghost, the Spirit of truth, is come? He will guide you into all truth, for he shall not speak of himself, but whatsoever he shall hear, he shall speak. Yep. And he will show you what things to come. Look at verse 14, and he shall glorify me. Now you see that the Holy Spirit is mentioned centrally in this passage we have read. I want you to look at the scriptures with your brothers and sisters today on the supreme purpose of the Spirit's coming. The supreme purpose of the Spirit's coming. In the Pentecostal churches, you look at our brothers and sisters in those churches where they emphasize Holy Spirit, Holy Spirit. And you think of what do they emphasize the Holy Spirit will do when he comes. Maybe you should speak in tongues. That's wonderful. Bravo. But that's not the highest purpose. That's not the supreme purpose. Maybe they say it is to grant us healing and health and wealth. That is great. Bravo. But that's not the highest purpose.
2: Hear
1: the Lord Jesus Christ said that there are some revelations we'll never receive until he comes. Some information you'll never receive until he comes. And there is some impartation you will never receive until he comes. Because there are many things I cannot tell you now, but it is when that Holy Spirit is come, it will guide you into all truth. That is the supreme purpose of the coming of the Holy Spirit. We're looking at it under three subtitles. Number one, the gateway for Christians into the truth. Number two, our guide as Christians into all truth. Our guide as Christians into all truth. Number three, the glorifying of Christ, the truth. The glorifying of Christ, the truth. We're looking at number one, the gateway for Christians into the truth. We're looking at verse 12. I have yet many things to say unto you. Lord, why haven't you told us those many things? Why haven't you revealed to us those many things? Because ye cannot bear them now. Do you learn something here? The amount of revelation that comes to you will depend on what you can receive now. What you can have now. What you can endure now. What you can bear now, what you can carry now, what you can find useful now. That means then, although God wants to give everything, he wants to reveal his mind, his way, his wisdom, and he wants to give us the very height and depth of revelation. He has to moderate it to where you are.

0: is narrow, the manifestation is going to be narrow.
1: And if
0: your receptivity, your drum, your container is very small, the treasure that is poured into that container is going to be very small. And so the Lord Jesus told them, he said, you know what? You think you've heard it all. And you think you know it all. And you think you've got all the revelation of God. Actually, there are yet many things I need to tell you. Many things I need to reveal unto you. I cannot tell you now because you cannot bear them now. Have we lost it then? Or are we ever going to get it? That's what Jesus said in verse 13. Howbeit, when he, the Spirit of truth, is come, he will guide you into what? Into all truth. All those things you have not known, the Holy Spirit is coming. And when the Holy Spirit comes, he'll guide you into all truth. The gateway for Christians into the truth is the Holy Spirit. That's why we're losing quite a lot. If we think I'm born again, that's all right. That's not enough. I'm sanctified. That's all right, but that's not enough. It is when we get into the very depths of the experience of the Holy Ghost baptism. And the Holy Spirit comes, and the things we never knew, and the things we never thought about, then the Lord begins to tell us that. But wait a minute. Sometimes after you are born again and you have gone through the discipleship class, sometimes after you are born again and you have gone through some systematic teaching of the word of God, and then you now think you seal it up. That's what many people do. They seal up everything they're going to have. They say, I'm born again. I've gone through discipleship class. I've gone through the training. And then, if any other truth comes, if any other revelation comes, they say, no, I'm going to compare that with everything I've got. And if it is not part of what I've got, they just block it out. They say, no, it cannot be. How about this verse? How about what Jesus said? Have yet many things to say unto you. They were with the Lord Jesus Christ for 3.5 years, and yet the Lord said, now I'm revealing this to you, that when the Holy Spirit is come, he will guide us, guide you into all truth. He will guide you. Look at Acts of the Apostles chapter 13 verse 27. For they that dwell at Jerusalem and their rulers, because they knew him not, nor yet the voices of the prophets which are read every Sabbath day, they have fulfilled them in condemning him.
1: They
0: read Genesis, and Genesis talks about Christ, but never saw Christ. They read Exodus that talks about the Paschal lamb, and they never beheld the lamb of God slain for the foundation of the world.
1: They
0: read Leviticus, and it is the blood that makes atonement

0: for every man, and it's in Leviticus, they never saw the value of the blood of Jesus.
1: You
0: read Numbers, when as Moses lifted up the serpent in the wilderness, so the Son of Man shall be lifted up. They never saw Christ. They read Deuteronomy, where the word of God says, I'll give you another prophet like unto Moses. He, whatever he comes to say to you, hear him. And they never saw
1: that.
0: They read Joshua and they saw that I've come to you as a captain of the host of the Lord. And they never saw the captain of our salvation. They read in the Psalms where it says, the Lord is my shepherd, I shall not want. And they never saw him as a good shepherd, as a good shepherd. They read Isaiah, unto us a child is born, and they never saw him. And they read Ezekiel that talks about the Son of Man over and over again. Read Daniel where it says that stone is the cornerstone of our faith, is the very foundation of the temple. He'll come without hands and strike all the mountain, the kingdoms of the world. He never saw him.
1: They
0: read Malachi where it says the Son of Righteousness will come with healing in his wings. They read service in every Sabbath, they never saw Christ. Can you think about that? That many people can read the Bible, they can read from cover to cover, until the Holy Spirit comes and guides us into the truth, will never see anything. I pray today you will see. Acts chapter 8 verse 29. And the Spirit said unto Philip, remember now this is the Holy Ghost, go near and join thyself to this chariot. And Philip ran thither unto him and had him reach the prophet Isaiah and said, understandest thou what thou readest?
1: Verse
0: 31, and he said, how can I accept some man should guide me? Now, Ethiopian eunuch, who are you expecting will be a kind of man that will guide you? They will not be, of course, the Pharisees who read the Bible every Sabbath day and they themselves don't understand. An ignorant person cannot enlighten another ignorant person. It must be a man who has been guided himself by the Holy Spirit. If anybody is to guide you into the truth, he himself will be a man who has been filled with the Spirit and who is being guided by the Spirit. And look at Philip. It was the Spirit of God that guided Philip and then said, go join yourself unto this chariot. This is the kind of man. Because it is the Holy Spirit in Philip, the Holy Spirit in another man that can guide us into the truth. He is the gateway into the truth. And then it says, and he desired Philip that he would come up and sit with him.
1: Philip
0: And our brothers and sisters, our friends who are coming for the first time today. Then if you don't come after today, just stay back at home. If you don't come and sit with us, you don't come and say, there's something here. And whatever is there, I want to get out of it. And it is by coming here, that thing that is hidden now, it will be revealed to you in Jesus' name.
1: That's what the
0: amen. Everybody, can you give me a good amen? You know, it's a sweet together. And we'll share together. And then we can open our mouths and open the scriptures. I'm telling you, everything you've ever lost, everything will come back to you. It says in verse 32, and the place of the scripture which you read was this: he was led as a sheep to the slaughter. And like a lamb dumb before his shearer, so opened he not his mouth. In his humiliation, his judgment was taken away. And who shall declare his generation? For his life is taken from the earth. And the eunuch answered Philip and said, I pray thee, I plead with you, I'm begging of you, of whom speaketh the prophet this, of himself or of some other man? When you read the scriptures, if you don't understand, ask your leaders. In verse 35, then Philip opened his mouth and began at the same scripture and preached unto him Jesus. And then it says in verse 36, and as they went on their way, they came unto a certain water. And the eunuch said, see, here is water. What does hinder me to be baptized? Brothers and sisters, let's look up. What revelation we have here. Look at this man. When did he cry?
1: When did
0: he kneel down? When did he roll on the ground? When did he have such great overwhelming sorrow for all that he has done in the past? We've not seen that yet. When did he make restitution? He has not made any restitution yet. And he said, here is water. What hinders me to be baptized? His life was changed. And whatever is going to do, restitution and love and giving, whatever it is, he will do that when he gets home. But now, at this very time now, I am ready. I need to be baptized in water. What a great revelation. You know, sometimes you want to make people pass through point one and point two and point three, and until we finish point three, you think they are not ready yet. You're still on point one, and they say, I need to be baptized in water right now.
1: So
0: here
1: daho te di ye anyo wule timino tindo kogo titan kogo aweto kogo atonto ba manyo lo mede atokolo nane kogo to kogo titan tonjilo jo batem simeton to divye.
0: And then look at what it says in verse 37. And Philip said, if thou what is by faith.
1: Philippians odo mo yin gena ya ha to le po to yi se le po to gbon yi se daliwe.
0: By grace are you saved through faith, that not of yourself, it is a gift of God. If thou believest with all thine heart, thou mayest.
1: Mo yi se daliwe to gbon mi gan ba ya zo mi su ton gba mi ni ka yi go ye se ku da yi ha to le po pata pata ina gbon we gan.
0: And he answered and said, I believe that Jesus Christ is the Son of God. And he commanded the chariot to stand still, and they went down both into the water, both Philip and the eunuch, and he baptized him. And when they were come up out of the water, what's next? The Spirit of the Lord caught away Philip. Everything was done by the Spirit of God, and the eunuch saw him no more, and he went on his way.
1: It's okay, no brother, man. Yeah, he's the poor video. Yeah, the video. Yeah, we try Jesus Christ. Yes, or the more. Yeah, you can get that. Yeah, me. I will. So, get a ye. Oh, see me. Flip people. Jolok. Oh, it's all baptism. You know, yes, or ton. Yeah, so. Oh, see me. We go. Cloton. What? Go. Cloton. So, the Philippines. So, you let me. You are the one. But we dally. But Jolok. My son. Mwemba. What's up? Oh, you to Ali. Roy. Ton. Jibo. To Ayaje.
0: Tell me out loud.
1: Do I mean, bro?
0: Was he saved?
1: Bebo.
0: That's the joy of the Lord. And you see how the Spirit has worked. And what the Spirit of the Lord has done. He went home rejoicing. You know what the Lord is telling us? Sometimes, you know, you meet somebody and the fellow has been reading the scriptures. He didn't understand.
1: And you know what
0: I mean? He started saying, I want somebody to come and give me revelation. I'm having great expectation. All I'm waiting for now is a manifestation.
1: And
0: then you get in there, allow yourself to be led of the Spirit of God. Don't say, I know what to do. 1, 2, 3, 4, 5, 6, 7. And you get to number 2. The fellow says, I want to give my life to Christ. No, no, no. You can't give your life to the Lord now. And there are still 7 things I need to tell you. And then you go number 3. And then he says, please, my heart is stirring up. I just want the Lord. I want to get to Jesus. I want to get to heaven. He is mine. He is mine. He died. You say, no, you cannot give your life to the Lord now. And then you say, point number 4, point number 5. Then when you reach number 7, you say, let us pray now. And then the spirit to pray, the excitement to pray, the joy to pray, all that is subsided. And then, you know, he cannot pray in the spirit now. He cannot pray with excitement now. Let the Holy Ghost walk in the hearts of people. And when the Lord has done it, we give all the glory to him. And ours will be the edification and the blessing in Jesus' name. Is it only the Ethiopian eunuch that read and he didn't understand? Let's look at 1 Corinthians chapter 3. We're looking at verse 1. And I, brethren, could not speak unto you as unto the spiritual, but as unto carnal, even as unto babes in Christ. I have fed you with milk and not with meat, for hitherto ye were not able to bear it, neither yet now are ye able. First Corinthians chapter 1 verse 7.
2: so that ye come not behind. Ye come behind in no gift, waiting for the coming of our Lord Jesus Christ. They add even the gifts of the Spirit. Think about that. Look at verse 26. But you see your calling, brethren. They were brethren. They were children of God. And you see your calling. How that not many wise men after the flesh, not many mighty, not many noble are called, but God has chosen the foolish things of the world to confound the wise. And God has chosen the weak things of the world to confound the things which are mighty, and the base things of the world, and the things which are despised as God chosen, yea, the things which are not, to bring to naught the things which are. Look at verse 30. But of him are ye, how? They were saved in Christ Jesus, who of God is made unto us, number one, wisdom. Number two, righteousness. Number three, sanctification. Number four, redemption. The gifts, they came behind in no gift. But look at chapter 3 now, verse 1. And I, brethren, could not speak unto you as unto spiritual, but as unto carnal, even as unto babes in Christ. I have fed you with milk and not with meat, for hitherto ye were not able to bear it, neither yet now are ye able. The Lord is telling us something that we need to relax and be at ease and open up and say, Lord, I thank you for what I have, but I don't have it all yet. I thank you for what I know, but I don't know it all yet. Because if we don't understand that, we will block the way of the Spirit, telling us any other thing. So we'll say, what else do I want? I'm saved, like Corinthian believers. What else am I looking for? I'm sanctified, like the Corinthian believers. And then we block the way of revelation. We say, no, I don't think I can have any other thing. I've got it all. Let's look at Hebrews chapter 5, verse 8. Though he was a son, talking about the Lord Jesus Christ, yet he learned obedience through the things which he suffered. And being made perfect, he became the author of eternal salvation unto all them that obey him. Coach of God and high priest after the order of Melchizedek, of whom we have what? Many things to say. He said, of Christ we have many things to say. Look at Paul the apostle. Brothers and sisters, please look up here. You're thinking about Paul the apostle. When did he come? It's not how much time you have spent. In fact, he said, I was born out of due time. But he said, even though I came at a late hour, I now have labored more than them all. And he had more revelation than all the people that came before him. How? He gave the way to the Holy Ghost. Oh Lord, whatever you want to reveal, here am I. I'm ready. When you say that and you are ready, revelations will come to you. Look at that in verse 11. Of whom we have many things to say and hard to be uttered, seeing ye are dull of hearing. And then it says, for the time ye ought to be teachers, ye have need that one teach you again, which be the first principles of the oracles of God, and have become such as have need of milk and not of meat. For everyone that useth milk is unskillful in the word of righteousness, for he is a babe.
1: For we are waiting now, Jerry, Major Midon, Macroton, Missotti, to Yere, Mede, Nasson of Vonue, New Jabu, Joe Totore, Dablaton, Colombo, Sawa, Di Mere, Unco, Masogano, Nino Martin Dole, Mani, Nunusi, Siena, Ye, Toninoza, La Pony, Marwento, Rododo, Tom, Mecna, Ovito, Acon, Ye, Ewa.
2: Strong meat belongeth to them that are of age, even to those who by reason of use have their senses exercised to discern both good and evil. I pray as Christ has said, I have yet many things to say unto you, but ye cannot receive them now. Howbeit, when the Spirit of God is come, he will guide us into all truth. You will be guided. And all the revelation that Christ has for us will be given unto us, and we're going to accept in Jesus' name. We're coming back to John chapter 16. We're going to the next point. Now, while you're opening your Bible, I just want to refresh your memory. And you know, this deeper Christian life ministry started when
1: 1973.
2: And 1973, when we started, I was not, wearing suit. I just wore my shirt and, pair of trousers and short sleeve shirt. And it was okay, just lecture at the university.
1: And
2: then, if we had retreat, I dressed like that. If we had whatever we had, we are just dressed like that. Even if I, go to another country, I always dressed like that. Then one day, the Lord then said, hey, it's okay, consecration is all right, and, this is all right, but now you go for a suit and put on a suit and tie. And I thought, oh, choir, you're happy for that. Praise the Lord. And I thought, what will the people say? But God had said it, so I went for a suit and tie. And when I came out for the first time, people said, oh, the pastor is losing his consecration. But now everything is okay. But suppose we didn't get that revelation. Very simple thing. How do we now go to all these places, minister in America and minister in Europe, and go to South Africa, go to all these various countries, more than 60 countries right now in the world?
1: America, Russia, Asia, to gbogbo di chukpo nko to me ni ta o clean e to pe se kan mado yo ko na ye la la.
2: How do we do that? If we had allowed the tradition of just shirt, and there's nothing wrong with shirt, but there's also nothing wrong with the suit and the tie.
1: And I mean,
2: then we said that we're just ministry. All that we're going to do, just teach Bible study. You remain in your churches. Everybody remain where you are.
1: And
2: then we had state leaders and we had this and that. One day I was just praying, and then the Lord said, now you're going to start Sunday worship. Think about that. All we just do is Monday night, Monday evening, have your Bible study and then go back to your churches. Then I thought in my heart, what will people say? Because we are told the people, all we're going to do, everything we know, just study the Bible and we're okay. And then the Lord said, start Sunday worship. And then I said, but remember, many things I would have told you, I can't tell you now. But when the Holy Ghost is come, he will tell you all things. You know, sometimes when the Lord speaks, I just go ahead. Then I call the state overseers and I said, you know what? We're going to start Sunday worship.
1: He
2: said to
1: us,
2: sir, stop the hand and said, sir, not so. He accepted me as his superintendent, as his leader, but yet he said, if we start Sunday worship, I'm going to leave. I said, why? Because we told everybody, we're not going to have Sunday worship. I said, that's what I said to you.
1: And
2: he wanted to have Sunday service. All I wanted to just teach Bible study. But the Lord is saying, go for Sunday service. Another brother raised up the hand and said, sir, don't let us do something like this. If we do anything like this, all the churches are going to just block us out. They say, these are liars. These are deceivers. They still don't say, they are not going to start Sunday worship. And now look at them. They have started. I said, I would reason the way you reason. I would talk the way you are talking, but this is what the Lord had said. And then we went ahead, and in November 1982, we started Sunday service. And you know, some of the people, they just said, no, this cannot be. And some of them they just left.
1: But remember to 1982 November,
2: but look at it today. What if we did not start Sunday service? Monday night, and the churches were putting pressure on our members, and they keep them down to become workers, to become preachers, to become this and that. And
1: but
2: I thank God we had Sunday service. And now all over Nigeria, all over Ghana, and many countries, more than 40 countries in Africa, and you know, everywhere on Sunday morning, as as we are here now, all the deeper life now is deeper life, not just Christian ministry, it's now Bible church.
1: What the way to feel like to go to Ghana, Bonko Divoire, Benin, Fikoko, Rio to Canada, to Africa, may you buy it in Vier, say we are fully get to feed in Vier, your school, Sympathy to Don, Mindo, Pena, Jordan, we are 80.
2: And everywhere they are there, and God is doing wonderful things.
1: But Fikoko, Yetinda, I mean, the reason why I talk, I can be able to.
2: Saying is whatever the Lord is saying, God is going to use us in this world. I just came back from America and Europe, and you know, in America and Europe, I just surprised about what happened. We're planning for a crusade, you know, in UK, and then they bring all these pastors together, and whites and blacks. This is the first time I'll see such proportion of, you know, white ministers there, and they were all there, and they wanted me to come and talk to them about, you know, what we're going to do later part of this year. And I was thinking, what am I going to tell them? Because this is not the regular deeper life scene that, you know, I would say point one, point two, point three. And the Lord said, go there. When you get there, I'll tell you what to say.
1: But don't let me write another lie. Mele my deeper life name on the hook in the book out of water. But yes,
2: and as I got there, I look at the people, and if you're going to do anything to start with, number one, there must be a desire. It just came. Just said there's going to be a desire.
1: And when Jason I'm a mele, I'm not gonna pet it. I'm a draw.
2: And I was wondering when the next one will come. And then I said, you desire, then you inquire. And then I said, Lord, give me the next. Then you acquire. And then I said, you perspire.
1: And I
2: said, if you don't perspire, you're not going to show up any. And then I said, you inspire. And then you say, I said, you retire and go back. And don't take a decision. Just retire and be quiet and say, Lord, what do you want to say? And then when you come back, you refire. Those white people, I saw them taking notes. They had never had anything like that before. And then I said, I'm going to talk to you on walking together without fear. Don't be afraid of me. I'm not afraid of you. Let's walk together without fear. And then walking together with faith, and then walking together as friends.
1: But here we are, and
2: when we finished, and you know, the people, and they came interacting together, preparing for that future program, and then they said, this person is not here, we're going to tell him, that one is not here, we're going to tell him. What I'm saying is, as you open to the Spirit of God, what God wants you to be, you will be. And what God wants this church to be, you will be in Jesus' name. By the way, you know what? I didn't plan to do all that. I was supposed to come back earlier in the week. The Lord just said, don't go back earlier in the week. You have your Sunday service, but you'll go back on Friday. I said, well, what am I going to do? Just stay in UK for all that. The Lord just said, don't go, just stay.
1: But,
2: and I said, okay, then I changed my ticket. And then I stayed behind. Because I stayed behind, look at the things that happened. A very little thing that the Lord is saying, this is how to do this, this is what to do, and you just say, yes Lord, and with the yes Lord, God will take you to the mountain top.
1: to krondo mo baro mo e mo e kranze je osoya gaji to jesu in come.
2: I'm going to point number 2, not point number 2, our guide as Christians into all truth.
1: Ogwa we to de kogona mi bi onun gbo lo me credit Christiani.
2: Our guide as Christians into all the truth.
1: Kogona mi bi onun gbo lo me credit Christiani.
2: We're looking at John chapter 16. We're looking at verse 13.
1: Juanu ta foto nu kuru pa foto wi atonto.
2: How be it when he, the spirit of truth, has come, he will guide you into all truth. He is our guide. He will guide you. Whatever you don't know now, don't worry about that. The Lord will make sure that everything you ought to know, you will know. Everything you are supposed to be, you will be. Every mountain you are to climb, you will climb. Every ladder you are supposed to go up with, you'll go up in Jesus' name. And it says, for he shall not speak of himself, but whatsoever he shall hear, that shall he speak, for and he will show you things to come. In John chapter 14 verse 26, but the Comforter, which is the Holy Ghost, whom the Father will send in my name, he shall teach you how many things, all things. I will bring all things to your remembrance whatsoever I have said unto you. We're looking at Isaiah chapter 30, and we're looking at it from verses 20 and 21. Isaiah 30, verses 20 and 21. And though the Lord give you the bread of adversity and the water of affliction, yet shall not thy teachers be removed into a corner anymore. You know, we're a gift to you. Your coordinator is a gift to you. And your group coordinator is a gift to you. Your pastor is a gift to you. Make use of all the opportunity and the privilege. I've not seen for a long time. Oh, pastor, you are too busy. And because we know you are too busy, we don't want to bother. I said, bother me. I'm a gift to you. That's why I'm there. So that even if it's just a minute together, just 5 minutes together, and I put something in your life, and that thing in your life will get you to where you need to go. What if you didn't come today? All these that we're sharing together, would you have heard? No. Come every time. I'd love to see you and you love to see me. When your teacher is near and you, the student, the learner, you are near, we're sitting together, we're fellowshipping together, and God is revealing all these things, all the fears in your heart will vanish away. Verse 20, but thine eyes shall see thy teachers. In verse 21, and thine ear shall hear a word behind thee saying, this is the way, walk ye in it, when ye turn to the right and when ye turn to the left. The Lord himself will grant you everything you need to know, you need to hear in Jesus' name. We're looking at Psalm 73 verse 25. Let's go back to verse 24. It says, thou shalt guide me with thy counsel. Afterward, you receive me to glory. The Lord will take you to glory. And then in verse 25, whom have I in heaven but thee, and there is none upon the earth that I desire beside thee. My flesh and my heart faileth, but God is the strength of my heart, and he is my portion, he is your portion forever. So the Lord is saying that the Holy Ghost will come, he'll guide us into all truth. Point number 3, the glorifying of Christ the truth. We're looking at John chapter 16. We're looking at verse 14 and verse 15. It says, and he shall glorify me, for he shall receive of mine and show it unto you. Brothers and sisters, do you know our lives depend on whatever is revealed unto us? Maybe you never thought about that. You never take a step except what is revealed unto you. How about that? What evil spirits do? They take the things of Satan and they reveal unto people. And they take the things in the dark and they reveal unto people. They take the things that will cause fear, that will cause panic, and they reveal unto people. There's sometimes that, you know, some people say they see vision, they see revelation, they see this and that, but the devil plays on their intelligence. And all those demon spirits and evil spirits will take the plan of Satan and will take everything the devil wants to do. He wants to ruin them. He wants to destroy them. He wants to fill their hearts with fear and panic. And then they say they're having a dream or revelation, reveals that unto them, they cannot go out of the house. They cannot move freely. He shuts their minds away from the promises of God. And then he makes them to see a dark picture. But the Lord is saying, you are a favored child of God from today. And the Holy Spirit is going to come to you. And every good thing God has in mind for you, the Holy Spirit will be taking that day by day. He'll be revealing that to you. And it will bring glory to God. It will bring joy and edification to your life. This is why the Holy Spirit is giving to us. That everything the Lord is saying, I would have told you this, you are not able to bear it now. When next week comes, when next month comes, when next year comes, the Holy Spirit keeps on taking ideas, opinions, plans, thoughts, promises, the good things from Christ, the things that belong to Christ. Christ your Savior, your Lord. He'll be taking that and revealing to you every time, and then you'll just be walking like this. When you get to a closed door and the Holy Spirit reveals to you what is of Christ, that closed door will open. You get to a mountain and it appears, what am I going to do? Don't think anymore. Don't you know, be thinking, what am I going to do? There's nothing you are going to do. Christ has done everything. And the Lord has seen the mountain before you get there. And the Lord has seen the river before you get there. And when you get there, what am I going to do? The Holy Spirit will take something from Christ and give it, and then everything opens up. Then you go, and then you go the other side. You are singing all the way through. And then you look back, you say, life is different now. Because I'm no more walking like with my secular knowledge, I'm not walking with my blocked mind. I'm not walking with fear and panic. I'm now walking with revelation that has been taken by the Holy Ghost. It's taking the things of Christ and it's revealing that to me, and ways are opening before me, and the Lord will be glorified in your life. That's what the Lord is saying, that what we need today is the Holy Spirit, the abiding presence of the Holy Spirit. And then Christ has gone up already and is sitting down at the right hand of majesty on high. And he's saying, it is expedient for you that I go away. If I go not away, I will not send the Holy Spirit, but I'm gone, I'll send him to you, and the rest of your life will be bright. The rest of your life, now things are going to be different. It's not going to be like before anymore, in Jesus' name. And then it says, all things that the Father has are mine. Therefore, said I, he shall take of mine and shall show it unto you. And it is in that showing, it is in that revelation that everything you desire, everything will come unto you. John chapter 17, verse 10. All mine are thine, and thine are mine, and I'm glorified in them. The Lord says everything the Father has belongs to Christ. Everything Christ has belongs to the Father. And he says, I am glorified in these my disciples. In verse 14, I've given them thy word, and the world has hated them, because they are not of the world. Even as I'm not of the world, I pray not that thou shouldest take them out of the world, but that thou shouldest keep them from the evil. They are not of the world, even as I'm not of the world. You are different from the world. And you're not going to live the life of heaven on earth in Jesus' name. It tells us in verse 22 of that same chapter, and the glory which thou gavest me, me, I have given unto them. The glory which thou givest me. The Lord is saying, your life from today will not be a disgrace. It will be a life of glory. And then Jesus told the Father, I said, Father, you know what? The glory that I have, the glory that you have given me, I give now unto them. Then he said that they all may be one even as we are one. I in them and thou in me, that they also may be made perfect in one. And that the world may know that thou hast sent me, and that the world may know that thou hast loved them as thou hast loved me.
1: If you're thinking
2: nobody loves me, nobody cares for me, and the people of the world are saying, who cares for you? Who loves you? The Lord is going to now begin to do something in your life that the whole world around you will know that God loves you. In verse 24, Father, I will that they also whom thou hast given me be with me where I am, that they may behold my glory. You will see that
1: glory.
2: And then it says in that verse 24, it says that they may behold my glory, which thou hast given me, for thou hast loved me before the foundation of the world. Brothers and sisters, it's a new day. A new revelation. And a new life. And the Lord is going to make a new path before you. All you need to do is say, Lord, now I know I need the Holy Spirit. No more argument. No more saying, no, not so, Lord. All I say now is, yes, Lord. And the Lord will take you where you ought to be.
1: Lala, mama, we go kruno, maso mumba diamo. Nwa do lakpo do kruno e. Nwe aju lakpo eni wiwa.
2: Let's rise up and talk to the Lord in prayer.
1: Ne mando ate funa for to ejina mini kude zokwa.
2: And let Him take you where He wants you to be.
1: Mudi keni kwa we jesi eju la yeni je.
2: And let Him make you do what He wants you to do. No more argument.
1: Mudi keni kwa basi nwe eju la yeni wa. Nudi tomaso timba mo.
2: No more argument.
1: Nudi tomaso tim.
2: There's a new path before you. There's a new way before you. There's a new life before you. So give your heart to Jesus. So give your hand to Jesus. Lord, lead me on. Don't let your own natural, human, secular, worldly, denominational, religious thoughts tie you up.
1: And the killing and the way to cavi this and demi atosoto ni si canabo persona we blow.
2: Let those chains and fetters and cords be broken.
1: The ke get danelepo gan danelepo yeni we went to kaya kaya to egbe.
2: Say, Lord, yes, Lord.
1: And okuno mo ekuno.
2: All things that the Father has a mind.
1: We thought in do lepo chewa yeni.
2: That's the reason I said unto you, that the tale of mine reveal it unto you.
3: Some time for questions and answers.
4: Good morning, sir. In the book of Hebrews chapter 9 verse 27, and as it appointed unto men once to die, but after this the judgment. Nowadays when Christians die, some people say the angel will come and take them to heaven.
5: To egbe iro ni ndo gba to le ku ke le kle se ni angel no wa bun se yeso yo na.
4: So I now want to know the white judgment, those that are dead,
6: because it is only the body that is in the grave. But the Bible says, when the trumpet sounds, the dead in Christ shall rise first. And those that are in heaven, are they going to come for the judgment also?
5: Thank
3: you very much. The adult section, can I have the brother?
7: Good morning, sir. My question is similar to the one asked by the student. We have seen from the memory verse that it is appointed unto man once to die. After that comes the judgment. And we have the case of Lazarus and the rich man. And at times we will hear again that at the rapture, those that are dead in Christ and those that still remain in Christ, they will be raptured. And I continue to wonder that since we have the case of Lazarus, immediately he died, happened to be at the bosom of Abraham, why the those that are dead in Christ, why would they be raptured, taken up? Because I felt that they must have been in heaven immediately. So I'm confused in that area and I need clarification, sir.
5: Lazarus

0: That time the sentence, the verdict, the judgment of death came upon them and upon all their offspring. Upon all the people that will be born by them. In Genesis chapter 3, we're reading from verse 1. Now the serpent was more subtle than any beast of the field which the Lord God had made. And he said unto the woman, yea, as God said, ye shall not eat of every tree of the garden. The woman said unto the serpent, we may eat of the fruit of the trees of the garden, but of the fruit of the tree which is in the midst of the garden, God hath said, ye shall not eat of it, neither shall ye touch it, lest ye die.
1: Esa do wan yon lodo mo je jiwe we ko do mo mi manadu to wati le mere tin to ji pa me le de pepe yon lo so do la o tan lodo mo mi so gandu to sisin ati e to ji pa me ton le po me sipa son sisin ati re tin to ji pa tin ton me jiwe we ko do mo mi manadu son e me mo mi mana bra lo ego mi ni ka ku.
0: The serpent came to Eve, that is the devil, wearing the garb, the appearance of the serpent, and brought this first temptation and questioned the veracity and the truth and the sincerity of God.
1: Satani eze agbaza odanton to divi wa nyonu ede boto ko kambue ko kansedo bedide achekpipa jo eton go boto ko kambue do bundali eton
0: and questioned the ability of God to do what he said he will do.
1: Eto kansedo ko nugo pipe jo eton go do nu e makana wado ye
0: kaso ye to kind of match the word of God contradict itself. It says in verse 4, the serpent said unto the woman, ye shall not surely die. Not only that ye shall not die, think about this, there's no way you will die. You know, if Eve had asked for a reason, he could give a reason, the serpent could give a reason. Look at this. You are the only two on earth. And God wants to replenish the earth. Think about that. If you ate something, just a little fruit, just only one, how do you think that God will kill you and destroy you? How can God do that? Not only that, can you count, Eve, how many trees you have in the garden? 1, 2, 3. I lost my counting. There are so many. Now, out of them, you have only one tree. And then count all the fruits that are on this single tree. How many? 1, 2, 3, 4, 5. I lost my count. There are so many. Now, if you took just one out of the many, do you think God is just going to, you know, get you up because of that?
1: That's
0: how people think today. If you just this one little sin, do you think that God will throw you to hell because of that? That's the reasoning of the enemy. And eventually Eve saw that the thing was good. What God said was bad, Eve saw that that was good. And then she stretched forth her hand and then ate of that. And you know that sinners are not satisfied to remain alone as sinners. They must tempt other people. They must kind of influence other people to sin. And so Eve gave to her husband Adam, and he ate also. And now they saw that they were naked. They

0: Glory of God, that gun all have seen and come short of the glory of God.
1: Sonwa posana sweat on gawa sudubo ku ene Adam. Yemi awele posinu kuwa hun gigojoto wajo yedo, but wa nyadomu with the logo jawe tongo.
0: And God came to the garden in the cool of the day and said, Adam, where art thou? I'm looking at verse 9. And the Lord God called unto Adam and said unto him, where art thou? And then he said, I heard thy voice in the garden, and I was afraid because I was naked, and I hid myself. And he said, who told thee that thou wast naked? Hast thou eaten of the tree whereof I commanded thee that thou shouldest not eat? And the man said, the woman whom thou gavest to be with me, not my fault, and I really did it as for your wife. You said it's not good for the man to be alone. Can you see now what you brought into my life? It's the woman that you said should be with me. That's the woman that gave me the fruit. And then he said, I did eat.
1: And he
0: said, passing the blame, accusing the other people, I'm good. It's the bad people that made me to do this. I'm all right. It's the people that have gone astray that maybe I wouldn't have done this. I know who I am. That's what people still do today. Instead of falling on their faces to repent and call upon the name of the Lord and say, Lord, I've blown it. I've backslidden. I've sinned. I've done evil. I've done what I shouldn't have done. They said, I was just an innocent person. I'm a victim of the influence of other people. Isn't that what some youth say, some young people say? I'll never think of cheating in my life. Never. I'm a child of God. But the teachers came and the teachers said, contribute money and do this, and then eventually, and they began to threaten us. And they
1: threatened us.
0: And I saw that all my 5 years in school, all my 6 years in school, they're going to be wasted. If I don't join them, that's what happened. I wouldn't have done it. And then some boy would say, when we say, did you commit multi of this lady? As your daughter, she's the one that put the pressure on me. I never would have thought of anything like that. It's her. And some people pass box blame today and you say, I wouldn't have done that. Exactly what Adam did. And the Lord doesn't excuse us. It says in verse 12, and the man said, the woman whom thou gavest to be with me, she gave me of the tree, and I did eat.
1: afobia we tosun lo sodo mo nyonu kegiena na do no ke miwo na mi so ati lo menye sodu.
0: The Lord God said unto the woman, what is this that thou hast done?
1: Okuno jiwa we sodo la nyon lo do mo etewe ge ko basire.
0: If the woman would have fallen on her knees to plead and to beg and to repent and to become the first case of a repentant, penitent sinner in the Bible, and then to be the first person that will taste of the grace of forgiveness. But no, excuse makers never see their evil. Excuse makers never see that they are wrong. There is always somebody to accuse. He made me do it. She made me do it. Then eventually, here is what she said. And the Lord God said unto the woman, what is this that thou hast done? The woman said, the serpent beguiled me, deceived me, and I did eat. And the Lord God said unto the serpent, because thou hast done this, thou art cursed above all cattle and above every beast of the field. Upon thy belly thou shalt go, and dust shalt thou eat all the days of thy life. And I will put enmity between thee and the woman, and between thy seed and her seed, and it shall bruise thy head, and thou shalt bruise.
1: That's
0: the promise of the Messiah, of the one that will come and defeat and destroy the devil. Now in verse 16, unto the woman he said, I will greatly multiply thy sorrow and thy conception is sorrow. Thou shalt bring forth children, and thy desire shall be to thy husband, and he shall rule over
1: thee.
0: Unto Adam he said, because thou hast hearkened to the voice of thy wife. I told you what you
1: are
0: to do. I gave you my commandment. And you should have put me above your wife. You should have exalted my word above the word of your wife. We should have understood, as the heavens are higher than the earth, so the Almighty God is higher than the woman, than the wife. And because you did this, and you rejected my word, and then you obeyed the voice of your wife, and has eaten of the tree of the which I commanded thee, saying, thou shalt not eat of it, is the ground for thy sake. In sorrow shalt thou eat of it all the days of thy life. Thorns also and thistles shall it bring forth to thee, and thou shalt eat of the herb of the field. In the sweat of thy face shalt thou eat bread, till thou return to the ground. For out of it was thou taken, for dust thou art, and unto dust thou shalt return.
1: Now you go konye ko dosena we domo ye manalu to ememe ko de to aigbanyi na to we utu nukte kukume we rena du son emete to beza to ele epo me un le gapo ze onpo we na no u je gbonu glan we o ma dangbo ton we rena no du to denu kun to we ton me we rena no du nukaka ye na to godu aigbade na me we ye ko de we so na ko gudu we ye na ko gudu de we rena so godu.
0: Come back to Genesis chapter 2. You see how God made man. Which part of man is dust?
1: And
0: which part of man is not dust? Which part of a man is told, dust thou art, and unto dust thou shalt return?
1: We're
0: looking at Genesis chapter 2, verse
1: 7.
0: And the Lord God formed man of the dust of the ground, and breathed into his nostrils the breath of life. That breath is not part of the dust. And it says, and man became what? A living soul. There's a soul, there's a spirit. Put everything together, there's a heart. But there is a clay, there's a dust, there's a body. And you have these two entities at the point of death. The body, which is dust, returns to the dust. But remember, the soul is not dust.
1: Divialo, alintoneti, aihaneti, bigwaneti, body, o kolesoti, o boneti, eh, beto, babia, wele, potopo, divilas, beto, divie, wena, bigwane, wato, betolome, boyi, jebain kogudune, kogudra, godo, kogudu, eton, glo, dote, eton, man.
0: The soul is not part of what will go back to the dust.
1: Alintone, main, dopo, toko,
0: because it's God himself that gave that spirit. And when that time of death eventually comes, then the soul will return unto the Lord, because it's the Lord that gave that.
1: When now tendo mo ali doni na go so yo kunu eto de na kunu e na utu bo agbazale ko gudu na godo ko glo.
0: 1 Thessalonians chapter 5 verse 23. And the very God of peace sanctify you wholly. And I pray God that your whole, number one,
1: bo judge jijoto ina ngemizu we mlemle nyeso khodagna juwa we do yeni igbigbo mito tita.
0: Number two,
1: awetolo
0: three,
1: aiga po agbazapo.
0: It says the spirit and there is soul and there is body, be preserved blameless unto the coming of our Lord Jesus Christ. I'm looking at 1 Corinthians chapter 6. We're looking at verse 20. For ye are bought with a price. Therefore, glorify God in number one, and then number two, in your body number one, in your spirit number two, which are God's.
1: Na yeko ya kwe so ade do kwa mene utu minokpa giko na jiwe aweto ete me tita akbaza mitome. 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Kenyi jiwe ya weton le.
0: So then we understand there's a difference between the body and the soul.
1: Dinve mi modona fogumotin to akbaza kwa do alin doko si chen chen.
0: So when death comes, what happens?
1: Eno kuwa ete no jo.
0: We're looking at Ecclesiastes chapter 12. I'm reading from verse 1. Remember now thy creator in the days of thy youth.
1: It
0: says, don't gamble with your life. And don't say, I'm just a youth. I'm just a young person. There's still a lot of time ahead of me.
1: Don't tate terure bekpo vivu ngbe jonjoja je bekpo tonu konche adomo blo.
0: I don't need to think about salvation now.
1: E ba je male ndopo kula ga kwantali dine.
0: And then just be a church goer.
1: Eh ma gbaza gume yipo.
0: Don't think like that. Who knows when you're going to die?
1: Ale ngbo mo blo mo meyin okwendo anaku.
0: Remember now thy creator in the days of thy youth, while the evil days come not, nor the years draw nigh, when thou shalt say, I have no pleasure in them, while the sun or the light or the moon or the stars be not darkened, nor the clouds return after the rain, in the day when the keepers of the house shall tremble, and the strong men shall bow themselves, and the grinders cease because their field, and those that look out of the windows be darkened.
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0: It's talking about the man, and it's looking at man like an edifice, like a house. And it's saying, the grinders, your teeth, they're all weak, if they're not all gone. Then your eyes, like the windows you're looking through, all that is darkened, and then your heart stops beating. It's talking about the time of death. And the doors in verse 4 shall be shut in the streets when the sound of the grinding is low, and it shall rise up at the voice of the birds, and all the daughters of music shall be brought low. Also when they shall be afraid of that which is high, and fear shall be in the way, and the almo tree shall flourish, and the grasshopper shall be a burden, and desire shall fail, because man goeth to his long home, and the mourners go about the streets.
1: Afone tobo ona suto to gome gona zingidi o setuna wiwe bo mendena so fonto ogbe akwa o khade to membo vion o raton le pona yi do bolo ona yena dibuna ofi yaga bo so ti so ti to ali robo atelmo di tona ko amamba gamana zun agbande bo o jona sana dawolo je o kweto di dengbe utu a obla to le nasoto di takpe to ali boleji.
0: So it's talking about death, when all these people come to mourn, the man is gone, the woman is gone.
1: Eh to ko to gbo ku da do fi le we na mele na na do abla ona dawolo ko yi kavi nawolo ko yi utu.
0: It says, or the ever the silver cord be loose, or the golden bowl be broken, all the pitcher be broken at the fountain, all the wheel be broken at the cistern.
1: Ko to ko to kavi we po o ka fana ka ton awon kavi wepo apako sika ton agba kavi wepo tozen na gba to asisato kavi wepo keke fona suto do toto
0: for seven. Somebody dies, whether a sinner or a child of God, whether a youth or an adult.
1: Eno meleku keri yisero kavi nyadono kavi jonja kavi meron koton.
0: Whether somebody who knows the Lord or somebody who has been rejected, don't talk to me about that. I have my own religion. Eventually they die.
1: Kavi meko nyo klonda yi, kavi me matanyo klon pali pali, ado klon ho da mi blo mo nyelo, nyema jo klon ho, beto telil koton kabo kudo tendo mon koton me.
0: And he cannot tell death, I'm not ready now.
1: Yema kato na oku oku, ma wula wuda eto di.
0: They may say they are not ready for the gospel.
1: Yes, kato ma wula wuda na wada gbe.
0: They're not ready for a situation, they are not ready for righteousness. But when death comes, they cannot say, I'm not ready now, go your way and come again.
1: Yema yengano e malo te divina vajrado malo tena do do ko wa lo we po ti ba wo na oku na wa ima zika na oku roku eh divie we ne o ya na leko wa ima kan do na oku.
0: Verse 7, then shall the dust return to the earth as it was.
1: Papa sha we to
0: now the spirit, the soul, that's not part of dust. The spirit shall return unto God who gave it.
1: When and we are gonna God do aigba the delay kote wapa yego bigbo na mai ko wudu gbo na godo ji hoye hwe ke na omede na goyi jowede
0: snatch. There is a separation between the body and the spirit. Put it this way. There is a divorce between the body and the spirit. And now, at that point of death, there is this divorce. But you
1: know,
0: that God doesn't approve of permanent divorce. You know, there must be a coming together again. If you had something with your wife, you had a problem with your husband, and then in the heat of the argument and of the conflict, you couldn't resolve, it's okay, go your way, I go my way. You separate.
1: Hey, we wanted to make a supposition.
0: And then maybe you even go to the court and you say, final, go your way. I don't want to see your face again. When you become born again, you become a child of God. And then you say, praise the Lord, I have this new life in me. I'm a child of God now. We say, if you are now born again, you've come to the Lord and you're separated from that woman, you're separated from that man. And come together, be joined together. What God has joined together, tell me the rest. Let no man put asunder.
1: But
0: Now, there was a marriage between the soul and the spirit. There was a marriage between what came from God and what was taken from the dust. And at the point of death, they parted ways.
1: And then the angels
0: come and they carry the spirit unto God. And that's what you are referring to in Luke. Look at it in Luke. I'm reading from chapter 16. And there was a certain rich man, chapter 16, verse 19, which was clothed in purple and fine linen and fared sumptuously every day. And there was a certain beggar named Lazarus, which was laid at his gate full of sores. And he sent it to the fetch with the crumbs which fell from the rich man's table. Moreover, the dogs came and licked the sores. And it came to pass that the beggar died and what? Was carried by the angels to where? Into Abraham's bosom.
1: The beggar died.
0: They come to carry the body. What do they carry? The spirit, the soul, separated from the body. And they carried the soul and they carried that to Abraham's bosom. Let's read on. Then it says, the rich man, what? Did he die? Rich people, did he die? Powerful people, do they die? Great men, do they die? They don't think of
1: death.
0: Rich people, talk to them about salvation. Get out of my way. Have money, you poor people. It's when you people you don't have a job, you don't have any money, you don't have anything, then you carry Bible about. What do I need to do with Christ?
1: That
0: day will come. Rich people, sometimes they even money to come to church and then we preach the straight word of God. Repent. Except you repent, you shall likewise perish. And they say, go preach that to the poor people. You should be even grateful with steps in the doors of your church.
1: We are rich, we are great,
0: we are mighty, we are the highest of the high. Don't talk to us like that. The rich people, when they come to church, they want a separate doctrine, a separate message, a short, miniature message. That's what the rich people want. Time is money. We need to go and multiply the money we have. Finish in time and let's get out of here. Time is going. Money is going. We don't have time for
1: God.
0: Finish up in time and let's go. Want to make money? You need to pay for this and pay for this and pay for this and pay for that. Because of that, get through in time. And eventually, no time for repentance, no time for worship, no time for reading the Bible, no time for quiet time. Eventually, you've got time for death, you know. It says, and the rich man died, and he was buried. And then when he was buried, was his soul buried? No. Look at the next verse. And where in hell he lift up his eyes, being in torments. The body will not know any torment at that time. His spirit in hell, he lift up his eyes, being in torments, and sees Abraham afar off, and Lazarus in his bosom, and he cried and said, Father, Abraham, have mercy on me and send Lazarus that he dip his tip of the tip of his finger in water and cool my tongue, for I am tormented in this flame. And Abraham said, Son, remember that thou in thy lifetime receivedst thy good things, likewise Lazarus evil things, but now he is comforted and thou art tormented. And beside all this, between us and you, there is a great gulf fixed, so that they which will pass from hence to you cannot, neither can they pass to us that will come from thence.
1: to chien somombo mere jo maso ganson fiwa mi de mon mere sojo maso ganson finewa mi de.
0: Then he said, I pray thee, therefore, Father, that thou wouldest send him to my father's house, for I have five brethren, that he may testify unto them. And it says, lest they also come into this place of torment. And Abraham said unto him, they have, and the prophets, let them hear them. You are the preachers. He said, nay, Father Abraham, but if one went unto them from the dead, they will repent. And he said unto him, if they hear not Moses and the prophets, neither will they be persuaded though one rose from the dead. Now we found that at the point of death, the soul is separated from the body, and the body is now in the grave. And the soul is either in Abraham's bosom, which is that, if that's a sinner, will be in torment in hell.
1: What
0: then happens? We're talking about the day of resurrection and the time of the rapture. What's happening then? Remember now, there is a divorce between the body and the spirit. And God does not approve of that permanent divorce, either between the man and the woman, between the husband and the wife, or between the body and the soul. What's going to happen? There's now coming in remarriage, not marrying another person, not the body taking another spirit, not the soul taking another body. There is a coming together again. There is a rejoining together again. There is a remarriage now of the man and the woman that divorced, because now they're Christian, because now they're born again, because now he says, I want to fulfill the word of God, because he knows what God has joined together, let no man put asunder. Now on the final day, there is going to be a coming together of the body and the spirit.
1: Daniel
0: chapter 12, verse 2. And many of them that do what? Sleep in the dust of the earth. Which part of the man is sleeping in the dust of the earth? It's the body. The soul is either already in Abraham's bosom or is in hell, in tormenting fire. What we have read in Luke.
1: But
0: now, on that final day, it says many of them that sleep in the dust of the earth shall awake, some to everlasting life, and some to shame and everlasting contempt. It means the body were joined with the soul or the spirit, and now they become whole again. And as they become whole again, those that have been in Abraham's bosom, like Lazarus, will be joined together with the body of Lazarus that have been buried in the dust of the earth, and the whole of Lazarus, body, soul, and spirit, reunited together, never to be separated again. That soul, spirit, and body of that Lazarus will now go not to Abraham's bosom, but will go straight to heaven. The unbeliever, the sinner, like the rich man, his body and his soul will come together, united, remarried, if you say, and then the whole man will now go into shame and everlasting contempt. Where is that? Because the soul had been in hell. Revelation chapter 20, it was only the soul, the spirit, that was in torment in hell, as we read from the rich man's story.
1: But
0: now the unification, the joining together of the body, soul, and spirit to become the whole man, where will it go now?
1: Revelation
0: chapter 20, what it will read from verse 12. And I saw the dead, small and great, young and old, high and low, stand before God, and the books were opened, and another book was opened, which is the book of life, and the dead were judged out of those things which were written in the books according to their works. The sea gave up the dead, that is, those who drowned, they died, and they were buried in the watery grave. The sea gave up their body, so it can be joined to their soul.
1: Oh, who
0: and those in the graves, also the graves will spew them out, so that they can be joined to their souls. It says in that verse 13, and the sea gave up the dead, which were in it, and death and hell delivered up the dead which were in them. Did you hear that death and hell delivered up? Now, the body of the rich man was in the grave, killed by death, seized by death, held by death, captured by death, and death released the body.
1: And
0: his soul was in hell, and hell delivered up. Release the spirit and the soul, so that the body released by death by the grave and the soul released by hell will be joined together. It says, and death and hell delivered up the dead which were in them, and they were judged every man according to their works. And death and hell were what? Where? The fire. Do you understand that? That the body, soul, and spirit not joined together is not going to what to hell now. It's a more terrible place. And this one is like you put one circle, small circle, inside another circle.
1: The
0: small circle is a place of torment, that is hell. The bigger circle is the lake of fire. Hell itself is transported into the lake of fire. All the people that were in hell, they are transferred to the lake of fire.
1: And
0: then death itself, so that nobody will be killed anymore, so that everybody will remain alive in eternal everlasting torment. Even death is cast into the lake of fire, because now death will stop every operation. This is a second death. The first death, physical, and this other death now, this is final. It says here, and whosoever was not found written in the book of life was cast into where?
1: Why
0: Because hell is inside the lake of fire itself. Anybody in hell is inside the lake of fire.
1: And
0: whosoever was not found reaching in the book of life was cast into the lake of fire. Now we understand all that we're talking about at the time of the rapture. There will be a resurrection. The body will rise from the grave, and then the spirit will be joined to that body. And then it says, when that rapture happens, those of us who are Christians, those of us who are children of God, now will go to be with the Lord.
1: Acts
0: of the Apostles, chapter 7, verse 59. And stone Stephen, calling upon God and saying, Lord Jesus, receive what? My spirit. And not his body. He was dying, the believer. And said, Lord Jesus, receive my spirit. And he kneeled down and cried with a loud voice, Lord, lay not this sin to their charge. And when he had said this, he fell. Which one fell asleep? The spirit or the body? The body.
1: Look at
0: chapter 8, verse 1. And Saul was consenting unto his death. And at that time there was great persecution against the church which was at Jerusalem. And they were all scattered abroad and throughout the regions of Judea and Samaria, except the apostles, and devout men carried who? What did they carry? His body, because already he said, my spirit, Lord, receive my spirit. His body was the only one remaining here.
1: They carried
0: his body so they could have that for burial amid great lamentation over him. Thessalonians chapter 4 from verse 13. First Thessalonians chapter 4 verse 13, but I will not have you to be ignorant, brethren, concerning them which are asleep. Which part of the man is sleeping? Is the body. It says that ye sorrow not even as others which have no hope. For if we believe that Jesus died and rose again, even so them also which sleep in Jesus will God bring with him. For this was said unto you by the word of the Lord, that we which are alive and remain unto the coming of the Lord shall not prevent, precede, hinder them which are asleep. For the Lord himself shall descend from heaven with a shout, and with the voice of the archangel, and with the trump of God, and the dead in Christ shall rise first. Then we which are alive and remain shall be caught up together with them in the clouds to meet the Lord in the air, and so shall we be in Abraham's bosom. Where? With the Lord. With the Lord.
1: When we yenaze mi epo to gbele do agapo ye epo to asrome and to pepe epo kuno epo to aga we minati to fide to akona blaga muto we abifite to akona blaga muto to kuno de kakadoi.
0: Therefore comfort one another with these words.
1: Ene otumina yo ho ele do mion ho mena minozo.
0: If we are believers, we thank the Lord. If we remain faithful to the end, and we're going to remain faithful in Jesus' name.
1: Ele mle mi isre mi adokwa njo mi njo dagbo.
0: Second Corinthians chapter 5, I'm reading verse 11. Knowing therefore the terror of the Lord will persuade men. Knowing the terror, the judgment, the indignation, the wrath of God. Knowing the terror of the Lord will persuade men. But we are made manifest unto God, and I trust also are made manifest in your conscience.
1: Let's
0: rise up and talk to the Lord in prayer. The Lord has given us understanding in his word. Let's pray that understanding will lead us to avoid and to escape the judgment to come. Knowing the terror of the Lord will persuade men. Where will you spend eternity? Are you born again, or are you just coming to church? Are you a child of God, or just a hypocrite? Is your name in the book of life? Are you today Shall the trumpet sound now? And the dead in Christ should rise. Where will you be? You have a chance this morning to call upon the name of the Lord, and whosoever shall call on the name of the Lord shall be saved. The time may not be long, eternity is very near. You can be called home anytime. Can come anytime. Follow peace with all men and holiness, without which no man shall see the Lord. That day is coming. A great day. A sad day for sinners. A sad day for false prophets. A sad day for reprobates. A sad day for evil doers. That day is coming.
1: Azanda ho jana menyaka danuwa tole azane jamademe.
0: To be a bright day for the righteous, a bright day for those who are saved, a bright day for the children of God. On which side will you be on that day?
1: Azansi sere jana yisenole azansi jana ye mokulenga azansi jana dodo nole adate megechi te do.
0: Settle your account of the Lord before it is too late.
1: Don't wait to a book, I'll close a book, though. Then it don't say, but you are.